0: Once he just walked into the meeting, he makes the announcement of the visitation of God the Father coming upon the meeting in Yamoussoukro. And he says, I see a rain. And he says that God already showed him. And it is very shocking, blessed people, that even up to the previous night, before he finally entered into the ground of the meeting, God the Father was still communicating and revealing to the mega mightiest prophet of the Lord Elijah about the visitation in Yamoussoukro. Blessed people, precious listeners. And therefore, just upon arrival, he makes this announcement that the visitation of God the Father is just about to take place now that he has entered, finally arriving into the ground of the meeting. And he says, the visitation of open heavens, I see a rain. And that God already showed him, even up to the previous night, God was still conversing and revealing even details about the visitation when he will come himself to visit his tremendous, dreadful prophet in that meeting in Yamoussoukro. Blessed people. And therefore, he proceeds to make a simple prayer. A simple prayer, blessed people, just like he did in the book of 1 Kings chapter 18. He proceeds to make a simple prayer, blessed people. And we read the book of 1 Kings chapter 18. Just like he did in the Bible. Precious people, Elijah, the terrible prophet of the Lord, his ministration is not a joke. The ministration of the terrible prophet of the end times, Elijah, is not a joke. Blessed people, precious listeners. Blessed people,
1: send your healing touch.
0: This is very serious.
1: Now I can pray.
0: Because you hear him say, once upon arrival and entering into the ground of the meeting and making the announcement of the visitation of God the Father was just about to come.
1: Open the floodgates of heaven.
0: With boldness and courage, because God the Father had already showed him the visitation of the open heavens upon the meeting in Yamoussoukro. And he proceeds to make just a simple prayer. And just like he did in the book of 1 Kings chapter 18, from verse 36, blessed people, allow me read to you, to remind you, you'll realize that the Bible is repeating itself, even in this generation, blessed people. The Bible says, at the time of the offerings, of the evening sacrifice, Elijah the prophet came near and he said, O Lord, the God of Abraham, Isaac and Israel, let it be known this day that you are God in Israel and that I am your servant and that I have done all these things at your word. Hear me, O Lord, hear me, that these people may know that you, the Lord, are God, and have turned their hearts back to you. Blessed people, this is the decree, this is the prayer that Elijah made on Mount Carmel. The prayer that opened heaven to bring down the visitation of Mount Carmel, precious people. He makes a simple prayer of about 30 words, blessed people, that indeed God came down and brought the visitation of open heavens, bringing down the rain of Mount Carmel. And what a time to realize and to awaken to the fact that Elijah is also ministering this very dreadfully in this postmodern generation, blessed listeners. And here, upon arrival into the ground of the meeting, he proceeds to make a simple prayer to open heaven in Yamoussoukro, blessed people. He listen in and get to hear the decree that opened heaven in Yamoussoukro, beloved people. This was the decree, this was the prayer that Elijah made to open heaven over Yamoussoukro, precious people.

0: the prayer that Elijah made upon entering the meeting in Yamoussoukro in Ivory Coast, precious people. And shortly after making the prayer was a massive visitation and the physical manifest presence of the eternal wonder working blood of Jesus that proceeded from the terrible words of the prayer of Elijah, beloved people.
1: Let it rain.
0: And remember, it was a healing service. And therefore, what happened shortly after, I just want to bring you the very, very dreadful events that unfolded shortly after Elijah, the terrible prophet of the Lord God Yahweh, stepping forward and standing before the holy council of God in heaven and calling God to come and visit. And shortly after, this was the very serious, chaotic manifestation of the physical presence of God in the meeting, in that healing service, precious people. Listen in. Shortly after Elijah making the prayer to call God down, this was the aftermath of the prayer Elijah made in Yamoussoukro.
2: The crippled baby is walking. Look at that. A crippled baby. A crippled baby has stood up. A crippled baby has stood up. This is powerful. Hallelujah.
3: Hallelujah.
2: Hallelujah.
3: Hallelujah.
2: I saw this baby in the dream. I saw the exact moment the Lord took and he got up and walked like this. Look at the legs, look at the legs. Very powerful. My Lord, my Lord. My Lord. Jesus Christ, thank you. Jesus Christ.
3: Jesus Christ, mercy.
2: Jesus Christ,
3: mercy.
2: My Lord.
3: A totally, total cripple.
2: I understand. Why are you crying?
3: Pourquoi tu pleures?
4: Oui, ça assoit.
2: I understand.
3: Je comprends.
2: All the cameras are here. So, why are you crying?
3: Pourquoi tu pleures, madame?
4: Oui, ça assoit.
2: What happened today?
3: Qu'est-ce qui est arrivé aujourd'hui?
5: C'est un miracle de Dieu.
3: It's a miracle of God.
2: Yes, what miracle?
3: Mais quel miracle?
5: Ma fille ne marche pas, elle a marché.
2: My child has
3: daughter never walked. She just walked today. My Lord!
2: Yes.
3: This is the doctor who examined that people, the baby, and she's now crying. She can't believe it.
2: Thank you very much. The doctor.
3: Doctor.
4: Doctor.
2: Doctor.
3: Doctor.
2: What is your name, my daughter, doctor?
3: Quel est votre nom?
4: Mes français.
3: Ma fille, docteur.
5: My name is Kwadio Ngon Afwe Aurélie.
2: Why are you crying? You are a doctor. Why are you crying?
3: Tu es docteur. Pourquoi tu pleures?
4: Pourquoi tu as soin? Ça te donne.
5: Je suis ému.
3: Because I'm moved.
2: You are moved.
4: Yes.
2: What has moved you?
3: Qu'est-ce qui t'a touché?
5: C'est inexplicable.
3: It's unexplainable, my Lord.
2: Can you try to explain to me? I see you are trembling.
3: Je vois que tu trembles.
5: Je n'ai jamais assisté à ce genre de programme. Donc aujourd'hui, en tout cas, vraiment merveilleux.
3: I never experienced this kind of a crusade. But today, I see that God is really marvelous.
2: What? Examiner? You examine what?
3: Qu'est-ce que tu avais examiné?
4: Benyanyanyan.
5: C'est juste prendre le nom de la maladie.
4: Tout quoi qu'il y a tout mon enfant.
3: I check the name of the person and the name of the disease.
2: And this baby.
3: Et ce bébé ici, c'était quoi? The baby could never walk, could not walk.
2: My Lord, could not walk.
3: The baby could not walk.
2: And now.
3: Et maintenant.
4: Yes, il y a ni.
3: Now the baby is walking. My Lord, my Lord.
2: Blinders have opened. Look at them. Look at them. Look at them. Look at them. Look at them. Look at them.

0: eyes. 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
1: Elle était totalement blind, my Lord.
0: She was totally blind, totally blind.
2: Elle était totalement aveugle.
0: Toto.
2: Elle était totalement aveugle.
0: She was totally blind.
2: Elle était totalement aveugle.
0: Look for a chair.
2: Alors cherche une autre chaise.
0: Look for another chair.
2: Cherche une autre chaise.
0: And sit down.
2: Et assieds-toi là-bas.
0: My Lord.
2: Assieds-toi.
0: My Lord.
2: Assieds-toi.
0: Another cripple. A cripple. A cripple. A cripple.
2: My Lord. My Lord. My Lord. This lady. My Lord.
0: Come this way.
2: My Lord. My Lord.
0: Very serious. My Lord, the blood of Jesus.
2: Le sang de Jésus.
0: The blood of Jesus.
2: Le sang de Jésus.
0: Oh, hallelujah.
2: Hallelujah.
3: Beloved people, that was the healing service at Yamoussoukro, when the terrible prophet Elijah stood before the council of God and called God down to come and visit and called upon the eternal wonder-working blood of Jesus and placed all manner of conditions gathered there in the meeting to the eternal wonder-working blood of Jesus to submit to the authority of the blood. And look at the tremendous chaotic, it was chaotic manifestation of the presence of God the Father in the meeting. The eternal wonder-working blood of Jesus indeed flowing. And at an instant, blessed people, shortly after the prayer, a crippled baby stood up and walked away at the shock of many, beloved people. Many were terrified, many were shocked, many were perplexed to see the terrible anointing of God, the healing anointing of God upon the mightiest prophet Elijah to minister and to witness the days of the coming of the Messiah to a generation, blessed people. And therefore right there you see many, many cripples, including this small baby who was total crippled, blessed people. And she was brought into the meeting by the mother. And they passed through Gate 1, blessed people, just to explain you the context of this visitation of the healing anointing of God the Father. That the Gate 1 is a specific entrance within the venue of the meeting that is absolutely reserved for the sick, those who come into the meeting who are sick. And at the Gate 1, what happens there is that there are medical doctors, experts of internal medicine, doctors of long-standing practice in medicine, blessed people, experienced for many, many years, established, blessed people, who are always at Gate 1, and their duty is only one, to confirm the condition of the sick and record their condition before their healing. And once they are let into the meeting, they are already confirmed and ascertained and proven that these ones are crippled because of cerebral palsy, these ones are crippled because of a stroke. They also record the conditions down. If you could not walk, if you can't walk, then why you can't walk, for how many years, the duration for sickness, the age of the sick, the details are captured in Gate 1 by the doctors. And so when you are allowed to enter into the ground of the meeting and to partake of the

Generation of prosperity preachers, of the false apostles and false prophets who come purporting to be speaking on behalf of God, only to come to benefit themselves and to extort money from the poor and the vulnerable, precious people, beloved listeners. And therefore, this is the threshold that has been established in the ministration of Elijah to ascertain that indeed you are sick and you got healed. And that is why when that young crippled baby stood up and walked away, even this doctor who

present in the meeting. She came in at the front and she couldn't believe her eyes. She couldn't believe her eyes that this baby passed through gate one and passed through her hands. She confirmed that she could not walk because she was born total crippled. Ever since birth, this baby has never stood, has never walked. And this doctor could not hold back her tears. Unbelievable. Unbelievable moment for this doctor that this baby whom she testified, she recorded her, she examined her, that she couldn't walk, she finally stood up and walked away. And even the mother, that will now shock you, blessed people, to see the mother totally in tears. And the mother came out and said she got this baby and she delivered this baby as a total cripple ever since her birth. Ever since she gave birth to this baby has never walked. She has never stood even to make a step. And right there before that that crowd in that meeting, at the red carpet there, this baby stood up at an instant. At one command of the eternal blood of Jesus, when the terrible prophet Elijah stepped forward and stood at the, before the council of God and spoke to God himself, blessed people. And this baby stood forward, stood up and walked away, blessed people. And the doctor also came forward. And she couldn't hold her tears, crying and say, I cannot believe my eyes. That this baby was a total cripple when she was entering into the meeting at gate one. I confirmed her, I tested her, I examined her, I checked her, and she couldn't even stand up, she couldn't even make a step. Now seeing her walking in this manner, it was a shocking moment, beloved people. And the healing service continued and popping up miracles of the eternal blood of Jesus from all across the meeting, blessed people. You hear on this other side a cripple has stood up and walked. On this other side, a blind eyes are popped open. Not one, not two, many others popping open, eyes popping open of the blind. Now they can see. Those who couldn't stand up, they were standing up and walking away, blessed people, leaving their crutches, leaving their wheelchairs, blessed people. It was a moment. And you can hear the senior bishop there and the pastors who are ministering there to the sick. They announcing that a cripple has walked on this other side. Before even getting to fully get your attention on this particular cripple who has stood up on this other side, another one is announced on the other side. This one has also stood up and walked away. Even before you now focus on the other side and you conclusively take the testimony, another one has walked on the other side, blessed people. And also, even before that one, total blind eyes have popped open. It was a chaotic manifest presence of God the Father, the eternal wonder working blood of Jesus, blessed people. The healing anointing upon the mega mightiest prophet of the Lord is amazing.

And that was the healing service there, where many, many conditions, blessed people, were placed on notice under the eternal wonder-working blood of Jesus. And indeed, when it came the moment, cripples stood up and walked away. Blind eyes popped open. The deaf ears popped open, blessed people. And many other conditions under the sun got opened and got healed, blessed people, at the command of the eternal wonder-working blood of Jesus, beloved people, precious listeners. And it is in the milieu of that very chaotic visitation and the manifestation of the physical presence of God and the power and the authority of the eternal wonder-working blood of Jesus, when the terrible prophet of the Lord God, Yahweh Elijah, at an instant turned to the president of pastors associations in Yamoussoukro in that meeting and spoke about the instant visitation, the prophecy, the instant prophecy of the visitation of God the Father that was going to take place just shortly in that meeting, blessed people. In that meeting, in the milieu of the visitation and the miracles popping from left, right and center, blessed people. And then he turns to the presidents of pastors associations who were gathered in that meeting also, blessed people, and he talked to them, giving the instant prophecy of the visitation of open heavens. Listen in and get to hear this, blessed people.

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1: Certains pleuvent sur moi.
0: The Philippine pass by the year. The Lord has decided to answer his prophet.
1: Le Seigneur a décidé de répondre son prophète.
0: In a very dreadful manner, my Lord.
1: De manière très effrayante, mon Dieu.

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0: fuir. This is serious.
1: Ça c'est sérieux.
2: On dit kingi.
0: And the Lord showed me.
1: Et le Seigneur m'a montré.
2: Je me fais les miens goûts.
0: I woke up.
1: Je me suis réveillé.
0: In the night.
1: Dans la nuit.
0: He lifted me up above the sky here.
1: Alors il m'a soulevé en haut dans les basses.
2: Oh, comme femme facile, il
0: and he showed me rain falling on me like this. A lot of rain.
1: Beaucoup
0: and I was wet.
1: Et j'étais
2: mouillé.
1: Et j'étais mouillé.
0: It has now arrived.
1: C'est maintenant arrivé.
2: Mon blanc avec toi.
3: Blessed people, very, very shocking. At that moment, in the healing service in Yamoussoukro, the terrible prophet Elijah therefore turns to the presidents of pastors' associations that were gathered there in Yamoussoukro, and he announced to them that the moment has now arrived, the moment of the visitation of open heavens. Essentially, the terrible prophet of the Lord God, Yahweh Elijah, blessed people, announcing the exact moment of the arrival of God. Very, very shocking, precious people. The terrible prophet of the Lord God, Yahweh Elijah, announcing that the time has now arrived. Remember when he stood before the council of God in heaven and called God to come down and to visit him, to bring down the latter outpour of the glory of God and to open heaven, bring down rain over the meeting. And right there, blessed people, at that moment, you hear Elijah turning to the president of pastors' associations in Yamoussoukro, gathered in that meeting, and telling them that the moment I was telling you has now come. The moment when God the Father himself will come down to visit and to bring the visitation of the open heaven, to bring the rain and to pour his glory over the meeting. He just arrived, blessed people.
4: Your healing rain.
3: And the moment you just announced the arrival of the moment of visitation, blessed people, it was a shocker, it was a wonder. This is what happened, blessed people. Just listen in and get to hear this for yourself, blessed people. This was the moment when God the Father finally arrived into the meeting to answer the call of his terrible prophet Elijah, blessed people.
1: Look at this.

0: Beloved people, that was the moment when God the Father was arriving, God the Father himself, in his thick dark cloud. At an instant, the meeting that was
1: Lord,
0: as clear
1: now,
0: and the day that had clear skylines, and it was sunny summer day, blessed people. At an instant, just when the terrible prophet Elijah announced that the moment of the arrival of the visitation had just come upon the meeting, blessed people, at an instant there was the gathering of the very thick dark cloud, blessed people, the presence of God the Father himself. He who rides on a thick dark cloud, he came in his own thick dark cloud, blessed people, and he settled over the meeting at an instant. And that was the shock, blessed people, because what was a very bright sunny summer day turned to be dark.
1: So when the angel moved,
0: the atmosphere totally changed, blessed people. And you could hear the dread, the fear and the terror of his arrival, and the people screaming out of fear, and children running to their mothers, blessed people, and the mothers clinging to their children. He came, God the Father himself, as though trying to snatch, threatening to snatch the children from their mothers, blessed people. When he finally arrived into the meeting, and right there you could hear the grinding and screeching of metal. Blessed people, precious listeners, the screeching sound of metals. That was the tent, the main tent there, that was coming down, blessed people, falling down, and the metals were falling down just as the terrible dread and the fear of the arrival of God, and the tents were falling down, blessed people. You could imagine and you could think, blessed listeners, that an earthquake just struck the venue, the ground of the meeting, blessed people, when he finally arrived to answer the call of his terrible prophet Elijah, blessed listeners. That was very, very shocking, blessed people. The dread and the fear, and people almost ran away from the meeting, blessed listeners. People almost ran away from the meeting. And when he had just arrived and settled above the meeting, blessed people, remember the prayer of the terrible prophet of the Lord God Yahweh Elijah was that he is calling God down to come to pour his glory, to open heaven and to bring rain, blessed people. And indeed he came and he settled over the meeting in his thick dark cloud, and he opened heaven and brought the visitation of the latter rain, blessed people. And this was the moment when the dreadful presence of the thick dark cloud of God appeared, and he opened heaven and brought the latter outpour of the latter rain, blessed people. This was the moment when the visitation of open heaven ultimately and finally happened in that meeting in Yamoussoukro, blessed people, at the shock and the dread and the fear of many, blessed listeners.
2: The rain is falling on us. La pluie tombe sur nous. The rain is falling on me. La pluie tombe sur vous. Look at the rain. Mission accomplie. Mission accomplie. Mission accomplie.
3: Mission accomplie.

precious people, beloved listeners, that is the moment when the visitation of God the Father finally got fulfilled. The terrible words of the terrible prophet of the Lord God, Yahweh Elijah. And you can hear the heavy downpour of the latter visitation of the latter rain upon the meeting in Yamoussoukro, when Elijah called God down to come and visit him and to bring his glory and to pour the latter rain upon the meeting, blessed people. This was shocking. This was very dreadful. And this was very, very critical, blessed people. A very serious, dreadful moment upon the Church of Christ globally. And also, beloved people, the visitation that announces and introduces Elijah himself upon the landscape of the church, blessed people. This is the moment, once again, when heaven opened, blessed people, at the command and at the words of the terrible prophet Elijah over the meeting in Yamoussoukro in the nation of Ivory Coast, beloved.

And the rain intensified, blessed people, as the terrible prophet Elijah continued to worship the Lord under the open heavens, God the Father fulfilling the words of the terrible prophet of the Lord God Yahweh Elijah to introduce to the nations of the earth and to this postmodern generation that there is not any other voice that has been authenticated by God the Father himself to prepare the nations of the earth and the church of Christ globally for the coming of the Messiah, precious people. Finally, the book of Malachi chapter 4 verse 5 has been fulfilled, and that is ascertained by this most dreadful and monumental visitation that we continue to see at the command of the words of the terrible prophet Elijah, blessed people. This is a downfall, heavy downfall, heavy downfall, precious people, of the visitation of God the Father himself, the visitation of the latter rain that happened in

0: Merci pour la visitation. 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I am born again. 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So now. 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
1: Mission accomplie.
0: Mission accomplie.
1: We are. The president asked me.
0: Le président m'a demandé.
1: Please open heaven here.
0: S'il vous plaît, ouvre le ciel ici.
1: And the Lord came down like fire.
0: Et le Seigneur est descendu comme du feu, mon Dieu.
1: We wanted to run away.
0: On a voulu fuir d'ici.
1: Jehovah is not a joke.
0: Jehovah, ce n'est pas de la blague.
1: The Lord bless you.
0: Le Seigneur vous bénit.
1: Now,
0: maintenant,
1: I want to ask you for permission.
0: Je vais vous demander la permission.
1: To rush to Brazil.
0: De courir au Brésil.
1: They are waiting for me there.
0: Ils m'attendent là-bas.
1: The Lord bless you.
0: Que Dieu vous bénisse.
1: The Messiah is coming.
0: Le Messie revient.
1: Prepare the way.
0: Préparez le chemin.
1: De ciel à Jove.
0: Reduce the volume. Réduisez le volume.
1: Reduce the volume of the speakers.
0: Réduisez le volume
1: de la voix. Thank you. The Lord bless you.
0: Que Dieu vous bénisse. Merci.
1: Thank you. Thank you.
0: Merci.
2: Beloved people, precious listeners, that was the fulfillment of the terrible, terrible words of the mega, mightiest prophet Elijah, when God the Father finally came down in his thick dark cloud and brought down the visitation of open heaven and poured his glory into the meeting. And you could hear the presidents of pastors' associations and the senior pastors there prostrated before the terrible prophet Elijah under the visitation of open heaven and submitted to the authority of God upon the servants of God, beloved people. And people returned to the Lord in tears. They cried to God, blessed people. They returned to God in repentance, having seen the dreadful visitation of God the Father himself, blessed people. This was the visitation that shocked and stunned the whole nations of the earth, blessed people.
3: To help myself now.
2: And people cried out their hearts to God, returning to him in repentance, returning to the Lord in fear, blessed listeners. And the president of pastors associations in Yamoussoukro and the senior pastors of Ivory Coast, upon seeing the authority and the dreadful anointing of God upon the terrible prophet Elijah
3: unmoving water
2: to decree open heavens and indeed call God down to come and visit them in the meeting, they prostrated before the terrible prophet Elijah under the open heavens and they worshiped the God of Elijah in tears, blessed people. Very, very dreadful visitations that identify the authentication of the voice of the terrible prophet Elijah upon this generation when they announce the glorious coming of the Messiah. Then look at how God the Father honors their calling. Look at how God the Father answers them, blessed people. This is very dreadful and very serious for a generation finally to realize that there is one walking in our midst who has close proximity, tight-up relationship with God the Father himself, that he can call God to come down, and indeed God comes down specifically and in a very, very exact way that he had spoken about even way before he entered the ground of the meeting, blessed listeners. And at this moment, therefore you remember the very, very serious words that Elijah spoke, finally introducing himself to the landscape of the church once again and to the Church of Christ and to the nation of Ivory Coast in Yamoussoukro. Because while speaking at the World Conference in Abidjan, he spoke about his very tight-up relationship with God the Father, God the Son, and God the Holy Spirit. No wonder he can step forward publicly in open daylight, globally before global cameras, and call God down to come and visit in this dreadful way. And indeed it comes to pass just exactly as he warned and as he spoke before the visitation, blessed people. I want to take you back to the conference that took place in Abidjan when the terrible prophet Elijah, introducing himself to the landscape of the church and to the nation of Ivory Coast and to the globe, beloved people, upon his now arrival and undertaking this mission of the close proximity and the relationship that he enjoys with God the Father, on this mission to prepare the way for the coming of the Messiah and to deliver the kingdom of God, blessed listeners. He spoke this very, very clear, very, very loud. No wonder, beloved people, he steps forward in Yamoussoukro and calls God to come down. And he says, I want to call the Lord. And he says, allow me to step forward first and speak to Jehovah Yahweh that he may open heaven and pour his glory here and bring rain here. And this is what he said about the visitation that we continue to see out of the ministration of Elijah, beloved people. And while speaking at the conference in Abidjan, this is what he said, beloved people, listen in. This is what he said at the conference in Abidjan, introducing himself with the authority and the power bestowed on him by God himself, blessed people.
4: I don't know whether you are aware that the Lord is very close to me, very, very close.
5: Je sais pas si vous êtes au courant que le Seigneur est très, très proche de moi, très proche.
4: I have not introduced myself to you.
5: Je ne suis pas introduit moi-même à vous.
4: On this mission, the Lord is very, very close to me, very close.
5: Dans cette mission, le Seigneur est très, très proche de moi, très proche.
4: God the Son is very, very, very close.
5: Dieu le Fils est très, très, très, très proche.
4: On this mission.
5: Dans cette mission.
4: And God the Father is very, very close. That's why I can call him and he comes in the cloud.
5: Dieu le Père est très, très proche. C'est pourquoi je peux l'inviter et peut venir dans la nuée.
4: I wanted to let you know that on this mission I'm very, very close to God the Father, as you can tell.
5: Je veux que vous sachiez que dans cette mission je suis très, très proche de Dieu le Père, comme vous pouvez dire.
4: I wanted you to know,
5: je voulais que vous puissiez savoir,
4: that I'm very close to God the Holy Spirit.
5: Que je suis très proche de Dieu le Saint-Esprit.
4: I think it's time for me to introduce myself to you.
5: Je pense que c'est le moment de m'introduire moi-même à vous.
2: Very, very serious, and you now understand why God the Father introduced him that very, very seriously with this visitation of Yamoussoukro, blessed people, precious listeners. And this proximity of the terrible prophet of the Lord God Yahweh with God the Father himself, beloved people,
3: Lord, I'm too weak,
2: you realize that even before this visitation happens, God the Father himself reveals to the details the visitations of God. Even before they happen, he reveals to him, to the details, blessed people. Even before he went to the nation of Ivory Coast, already God the Father had already showed him the tremendous meetings of revival, mighty, mighty revival going to take place in Yamoussoukro. Even before they left Kenya to the nation of Ivory Coast. And blessed people, it will amaze you that back in the year 2024, 2 years earlier, God the Father had already spoken with his tremendous, mighty prophet Elijah about this visitation that is now happening in 2026 in Yamoussoukro. And we were able to retrieve, blessed people, the prophecy when the terrible prophet of the Lord God Yahweh came live on air back in the year 2024 on 29th of March. Exactly 2 years to the point, blessed people, before the visitation of open heaven in Yamoussoukro. And 2 years earlier, this is what the terrible prophet of the Lord God Yahweh said about the visitation that was going to take place in Yamoussoukro the year 2026. 2 years earlier, precious people, 2 years apart. Listen in and get to hear this even as we continue, blessed people.
6: The Lord Almighty is coming to visit, and that's why today I'm stepping forward and calling the Lord Almighty to visit his friends. He's coming to visit his servants in a tremendous meeting in the cloud of his glory. It will be such a tremendous visitation, a very, very powerful visitation, a biblical visitation, blessed people, a very, very tremendous visitation. So I stand before the nations today, and I'm calling the Lord Jehovah to come from his throne and come and visit me, the mighty God of Israel, the God of Abraham, the God of Isaac and Jacob. I'm now calling him publicly today on this day, that he may come and visit me, visit his friends, in a very, very mighty meeting. I see a lot of people looking. As he arrives, they almost run away. Dreadful at one point when he charges, when he now comes to me. People almost run away. It's more dreadful than you saw in Kisumu. I'm announcing now that I have called Jehovah, the mighty God of heaven, God Almighty, to come and visit me in one of the meetings. But in that visitation, when he comes, people will almost want to run away. It will be dreadful, much more dreadful, because he chants. His cloud chants. He will chant towards his servants, and people will want to run away. The thick, dark, very dark cloud, darker. So the Messiah is coming, blessed people. And I say that is the Lord Jehovah El Olam, my friend. Jehovah Sabaoth, the Lord of the armies of heaven, my friend. He is coming, blessed people. He is coming, Jehovah Kabodhi. He is coming in his tremendous glory and power to visit me. Now I stand today before the nations of the earth, and I'm now calling upon God Almighty from his throne to come and visit me. And it will be very tremendous, very mighty. Most people almost run away. They want to flee from there as he surges towards me in the thick dark cloud, the way he did with us in the Old Testament. Again, I'm announcing here that very soon God the Father, the Lord, the Almighty God, eternal, the eternal God, Jehovah El Olam himself, Jehovah Sabaoth, the Lord of hosts, the dreadful God of Israel, is going to come and visit me. That's why today I stand before the nation and call him now to visit his servant. And it will be dreadful, very, very fearful, very dreadful, as he charges toward me now to come to cover me with his cloud. And many people will try to run away. Some starting to run away already. Some of them will be in their bellies down on the floor. These are the days we live in, because the mega prophets of the Bible are walking the face of the earth. It is just inevitable that this will now happen, because the Messiah is coming. Those who always can prepare the way for the coming of the Messiah.
2: That was 2 years earlier, before the visitation took place in Yamoussoukro, blessed people. And you can hear the exactitude of the words of the terrible prophet of the Lord concerning the visitation that we just reviewed in Yamoussoukro. The dread, describing the dread, the fear, and the terror of the arrival of God when he comes to visit, and people almost run away. And that is exactly what actually took place in the visitation of Yamoussoukro, when ultimately and finally God the Father came in his thick dark cloud, arriving in his dread, fear, and terror, beloved people, and mothers clinging to their children, and children running to their mothers, beloved people. The very, very shocking and a very dreadful visitation of God the Father himself in Yamoussoukro, in the nation of Ivory Coast. Until today, it has remained one of the very, very serious landmarks of this latter revival, blessed people, to the shock of many nations, blessed people, and awakening the body of Christ, that this is the time to prepare. This is the time to awaken from slumber, blessed people, and to shake off all the worldly philosophies of this world and the worldly pleasures of this world, and begin to prepare for the coming of the Messiah. beloved people. That is the significance and the purpose and the importance of the visitation of God when it comes upon a people to awaken us. That indeed there is one that is walking in our midst and walking with the authority of God the Father himself, moving from nation to nation, from continent to continent, calling God to come down and to open heaven and to release the Holy Spirit rain, blessed people, beloved listeners.

0: Our precious listeners, once again, the terrible prophet of the Lord God Yahweh. This year, beloved people, the month of July 6th, once again, the terrible prophet of the Lord God Yahweh comes live on radio right here on Jesus is Lord Radio globally. He comes live on radio right here on Jesus is Lord Radio globally on jesusislordradio.info, and he speaks of the very serious visitation of open heaven that was going to take place in Bogota in Colombia. Beloved people, before leaving the nation of Kenya towards the nation of Colombia, once again to take the glorious announcement of the glorious coming of the Messiah, the terrible prophet of the Lord God Yahweh Elijah comes live right here on Jesus is Lord Radio globally, on jesusislordradio.info, and he speaks of this very consequential prophecy of the visitation of God the Father himself to the nation of Colombia in Bogota. Listen in and get to hear this on July 6th, the year 2026, blessed people, live on radio. Even before leaving for the nation of Colombia, this is what the terrible prophet Elijah said. Beloved people, listen in and get to hear this.
1: There's going to be a massive, massive revival that the Lord is going to open up in the nation of Bogota, Colombia. You're allowed to ask for the open heaven. It's not exclusive to Kenya or for Brazil. I know there is a trend now. When I come, the pastors meet me at the airport and they say, please, we ask you to open heaven the way you did in Yamoussoukro and also the way you did in Boa Vista. So yes, I expect when I arrive that you ask, that please go before the Lord Jehovah your God and ask him to open heaven. And then I'll go to him and hear what he says and come back to you. This is a powerful time in the life of the church, the revival hour.
0: Beloved listeners, that was 8 days before the terrible prophet of the Lord finally traveled to the nation of Colombia in Bogota, when they called live on radio globally on jesusislordradio.info, and they gave the prophecy of the monumental visitation that was going to take place in the nation of Colombia, beloved people. And you hear them say, you hear Elijah, the terrible prophet of the Lord God Yahweh, say that there's going to be a massive, massive revival, that the Lord is going to open heaven in the nation of Bogota in Colombia. And it's speaking to the pastors, addressing the pastors in Colombia, in Bogota, he told them that you are allowed to ask for the open heaven because the visitation of God the Father himself is not exclusive to a particular nation, to a particular people, not at all. Not exclusive to Kenya or for Brazil. Not at all, blessed people. And he says, therefore, he is aware that there is an established precedent, there's an established trend now, that when he comes to the nations, to the nations of the earth, the pastors meeting him at the airport, and they say, please, we ask you to open heaven the way you did in Yamoussoukro and also the way you did in Boa Vista in Brazil. And he says, so yes, he is expecting that upon arrival in the nation of Colombia in Bogota, that the pastors may go before him and ask him that, please go before the Lord Jehovah your God and ask him to open heaven. And then he says, I will go to him, to Jehovah God, and hear what he has to say, and then I'll come back to you. Blessed people, look at the unfolding of the conversation towards the visitation of Colombia in Bogota. It was very, very dreadful. A very powerful time in the life of the church. The hour of revival, blessed people. The end time revival that brings the ultimate visitation of God the Father, beloved people. That was on July 6th, the year 2026, live on radio, right here on Jesus is Lord Radio.info. And therefore, upon arrival in the nation of Colombia in Bogota, when the senior pastors also came to honorably receive the terrible prophet Elijah into their nation, blessed people, on this mission to make the announcement of the glorious coming of the Messiah, I want to take you back at the airport reception in Bogota in Colombia. This is what happened, blessed people. Listen in and get to hear this. precious listeners.

0: part of the reception at the airport, the reception of the terrible prophet of the Lord God Yahweh, upon arrival into the nation of Colombia in Bogota. Blessed people, you hear the senior most pastors, the president of pastors associations, while honorably welcoming Elijah into their nation, they tell him, we welcome you. We welcome you into our nation, and we know that heaven will open and to bring down the rain of the Holy Spirit. And they acknowledge and identify him as the key, the access into the kingdom of God, blessed listeners, because they come with the instruction from the throne room of God to the church of Christ, to a nation, on how to prepare to enter into the kingdom of God in the rapture of the church, beloved people. And therefore, they acknowledge and identify him and tell him that you are the key. You are the only key that we can access the kingdom of God. And so they welcoming him to the nation of Colombia in Bogota. And you hear one of the senior pastors therefore stepping forward and saying, we ask you on behalf of the people of Colombia that you may come and open heaven over the nation of Colombia and bring this end time sweet revival also to the nation. Beloved people, precious listeners, look at the awakening. Look at the understanding that is now catching up with the nations of the earth. Courtesy of the ministration of the terrible prophet Elijah, that indeed there is one that is walking nation to nation. There is one that is moving continent to continent and calling God to come down to open heaven and to bring down the latter visitation, the visitation of the latter rain, blessed people. And indeed, whenever he goes, God honors his word and brings down the visitation, just like he always reveals to him beforehand, before the visitation happens, blessed people. And therefore, the terrible prophet of the Lord God, Yahweh Elijah, says, at a time when the Lord has taken his servant Elijah to various places where he opened heaven 31 times, that was the moment when Elijah was now being taken to the nation of Colombia by God, also to prepare the nation of Colombia for the coming of the Messiah. And so you realize the reception at the airport in Bogota just set ground of the very serious monumental visitation that was about to take place in the nation, now that Elijah had just arrived in Bogota, received by the senior most pastors and the president of pastors associations in Bogota in Colombia, beloved people, precious listeners. And therefore, when the terrible prophet of the Lord God Yahweh finally entered the city of Bogota, at the conference in Bogota, the year 2026, this year, blessed people, the month of July 17th, at the conference, he spoke very consequentially about the visitation of God the Father, the visitation of open heaven that was going to take place in Colombia. And this is what he said in the conference on July 17th, this year, 2026, about the visitation of God the Father himself. 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
2: Tú sabes que yo escucho a las personas.
1: I don't know whether you know that I hear. When you talk, I can hear you.
2: Yo no sé si usted sabe que si cuando habla, yo te puedo escuchar.
1: In your homes or wherever you are, I can be able to hear.
2: En tus casas, donde sea que esté, yo puedo escucharlo.
1: I was hearing someone saying that, you see, if he just comes and the rain comes, I don't want that. I want him to say it before.
2: Si yo he escuchado a alguien diciendo que cuando llega y la lluvia llega, no, yo no quiero eso, yo quiero que lo diga antes.
1: I hear people.
2: Yo escucho a las personas.
1: I hear you.
2: Yo le escucho.
1: I know every nation is asking me to open heaven in their land.
2: Yo sé que cada nación me está pidiendo que abra los cielos sobre su tierra.
1: So yes, but I hear you. The Lord makes me hear you.
2: Entonces sí, yo te escucho. El Señor me hace escucharte.
1: This is the last day for the conference, and then tomorrow is the healing service.
2: Este es el último día para la conferencia y mañana es servicio de sanidad.
1: It will be tremendous here.
2: Entonces va a ser tremendo aquí.
1: Tomorrow.
2: Mañana.
1: Today.
2: Pero hoy.
1: In a flash.
2: En un abierto.
1: He showed me a rain. I have seen wet streets wet this night.
2: Pero yo he visto las calles mojadas esta noche.
1: Wet streets.
2: Donde en
1: calles,
2: las calles.
1: The Lord in a flash vision today, in a flash.
2: El Señor en un flash. La visión esta
1: he showed
2: noche,
1: me wet streets.
2: Él me mostró calles mojadas.
1: That it rained.
2: En donde llovió.
1: But I told him that I want him to come back and confirm to me.
2: Yo quiero que él regrese a mí y confirmármelo.
1: And normally he will.
2: Y normalmente él lo hará.
1: Normally you'll hear me on radio.
2: Y normalmente usted me va a escuchar por la radio.
1: I know once I finish the conference and go and fall asleep, then he will answer me back.
2: Yo sé que una vez que yo termino la conferencia y vuelvo y quedo dormido, él me va a responder de vuelta.
1: Then I'll be able to speak with
2: Entonces
1: you.
2: Yo puedo hablar con ustedes.
0: Beloved people, very shocking and very, very dreadful. On 17th of July, the year 2026, this year, beloved people, when the terrible prophet of the Lord God, Yahweh Elijah, was speaking at the conference.

Act of Pastors in Bogota, Colombia, conversing themselves among themselves privately. And in that conversation, these senior pastors were talking about the mission, this visitation of God that was coming to take place in Colombia now that Elijah has arrived into the land. And in this conversation among these senior pastors, the terrible prophet of the Lord God, Elijah, says he was able to hear this particular pastor speaking among themselves. And this particular pastor says that if he comes and the rain comes, I don't want that. He must say it before. They were talking about the visitation of God. And this particular pastor, where these pastors were having their own private conversations in their own space, the terrible prophet Elijah is able to hear private conversation. God the Father reports to him, blessed people. And in that conversation, he hears this particular pastor say, if it just comes and the rain comes, I don't want that. He must say it before. And therefore, the terrible prophet of the Lord God, Yahweh Elijah, says that God the Father has indeed showed him the visitation that is going to take place, the visitation of open heavens. And he says, in a vision, in a dream, God the Father has showed him in a flash, the Lord has showed him the rain, and the Lord has showed him waste streets, streets that await, that it had rained, blessed listeners. And he says, but I want him to come back to confirm to me, like he normally does, beloved people. You realize the proximity, the relationship between the terrible prophet Elijah with God the Father on this mission to prepare the nation for the coming of the Messiah, to prepare a holy bride for the coming of the Messiah, and to unleash these holy visitations upon a generation, blessed listeners. And so he says, but I want him to come back and confirm to him like he normally does. And he says, when he leaves the conference and goes back, when he falls asleep, he's sure enough that God will come back to him and confirm to him this visitation, blessed people, precious listener. That is what he says in that conference, in that soundbite that you just heard, beloved people, of July 17th, the year 2026, beloved people. And therefore, the next morning, which was a healing service, and the last day of the mission of the terrible prophet Elijah in the nation of Colombia, he calls live on radio here on Jesus is Lord Radio globally, on jesusisloradio.info, and he gives the prophecy of the visitation and an update of the details, the nitty-gritties of the visitation of God the Father, the visitation of open heavens that was going to take place in the nation of Colombia in Bogota. And remember, beloved people, this was the last day, the day of the healing service, the last day of the mission of the terrible prophet Elijah to the nation of Colombia. And that's this morning, he called live from Bogota in Colombia, right here on Jesus is Lord Radio globally, on jesusisloradio.info, and spoke of this very, very serious update, bringing to us, beloved people, the report of God the Father of the visitation of God. Listen in and get to hear this even as you continue, precious people. This is the radio prophecy of July 18th, the year 2026, this year, the visitation of God the Father himself.

Blessed people, yesterday you heard. Yesterday you heard when I was in the conference globally, trending number one, when I said the Lord had shown me open heaven. I have requested God the Father to come back to me and to confirm with me on the timing and the details. And indeed, he normally faithfully must come back and confirm with me. And he came back. I want to give you this news. He came back and confirmed three times this night. The first time he confirmed, he showed me the rain would come from the mountain. I'm seeing the mountain, and the rain has covered that direction of the mountain. Covered the direction of the mountain. I'm driving towards it, but that direction of the mountain is covered by rain. It's like mist. So I can't see the mountain well. And then number two, he also showed me when I'm walking and large drops, long droplets are falling on me. Looks like when I'm coming out of the car, out of the vehicle and entering the venue. I don't know that I'm coming out. It looks like I'm entering the venue, when I'm entering the venue. And then coming out of the car. And then another time he showed me

now droplets on the window of the car, on the screen, the windshield of the car. And I could hear God the Father. I had God the Holy Spirit. I had Christ Jesus, the three of them having a conversation. They were talking about it. They were saying, he has not yet announced. He has not yet announced. And they're saying, he has not yet announced. I could. They made me hear. They made me hear them talking that I was still waiting. And I said, I was still negotiating with them that, please, can you make sure that when I come, I just open the door. The way it happened at the America Hotel. When I just arrived, then I saw the long, long droplets falling. Everybody heard yesterday when I announced open heaven over this land, and people began celebrating. I said, don't do that. Don't do that. And I told them, I've seen the streets are wet. Heaven is open here. But let me first have a confirmation from God the Father, Jehovah, and him himself. And I want to give it to you that he came back and confirmed three times.

beloved people, precious listeners, very, very serious. Very, very serious, because you hear him come live on radio, globally on JesusIsLordRadio.info, all the way from Colombia in Bogota, and says yesterday you had him in the conference talking about the visitation of God that God had showed him in a flash. And he said he's waiting for God to come and confirm to him. And indeed the Lord showed him open heavens, confirming the timing and the details that indeed he came, blessed people. God the Father came and showed him open heavens and confirmed to him three times, blessed people. God the Father, he came back to him and confirmed to Elijah three times about the visitation of open heavens that was going to take place in Colombia, in Bogota. So beloved people, and that confirmation, the details of the confirmation is even more shocking, because it bears the exactitudes of the unfolding events of the visitation, the exact moment, the exact timing. Beloved people, because when the Lord God Almighty came to confirm to his terrible prophet Elijah about the visitation of open heavens in Colombia, in Bogota, you hear the terrible prophet of the Lord God, Yahweh Elijah, say that indeed he came and showed him the rain, the open heavens, and that the rain was coming from the mountain. He showed him the direction from which the rain was coming from, and that the rain was coming from the mountain, and the rain has covered the direction of the mountain like a mist. Blessed people. And the mega mightiest prophet of the Lord say, God the Father has showed him while he was walking on the streets in Bogota, and large drops, long droplets of the rain began falling on him. And at that moment, when the visitation finally happened, he was either coming out or entering into the car, blessed people, when God the Father showed him, he was standing amidst the cars in the streets, when droplets of rain, the long droplets of rain began falling on him. And he could see droplets of the rain falling on the window of the car, on the windshield, precious people. Let it rain. And very shockingly also, you hear him say that at that moment he was able to hear the conversation of the triune God in the throne room of God in heaven. And God the Father, God the Son, and God the Holy Spirit were conversing in the throne room of God in heaven about the same visitation of God in Bogota, in Colombia. And they were speaking, God the Father, God the Son, and God the Holy Spirit, and saying, he has not yet announced. He has not yet announced the visitation of the rain. And indeed, you hear the terrible prophet of the Lord God, Yahweh Elijah, say that he's confirming that indeed he came. God the Father came, blessed people. He came and confirmed to him three times, precious listeners. And giving further details and exact details of the timing, of the setting, of the moment when the visitation of the Father will finally arrive. Beloved people, precious listeners, when the mega mightiest prophet of the Lord finally entered into the healing service in Bogota, Colombia that day, beloved people, at the healing service in Bogota, in Colombia, also at the healing service, he said and spoke very significantly about the visitation of God the Father that was about to come over the meeting at the healing service in Bogota, in Colombia, precious people. I want to take you back and to remind you of the very words, the exact words spoken by the prophet of the Lord God, Yahweh Elijah, about the visitation of God that was just about to take place. Beloved people, during that healing service, he said this, beloved people, listen in and get to hear this, precious listeners.

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1: Este es tu día, Colombia.
0: Now the Lord has finally brought me here.
1: Ahora el Señor finalmente me ha traído acá.
0: And everything the Lord promised.
1: Y cada cosa que el Señor prometió.
0: That would happen in this mission.
1: Que va a ocurrir en esta misión.
0: Will happen here today.
1: Va a ocurrir aquí hoy.
0: In the mighty name of Jesus.
1: En el poderoso nombre de Jesús.
0: And I come to you, blessed people.
1: Y yo vengo a ustedes, pueblo bendecido.
0: With a lot of joy.
1: Con mucho gozo.
0: Joy because this past night.
1: Gozo porque esta pasada noche.
0: He answered me 3 times. Open heaven over your land.
1: Él me respondió 3 veces para abrir los cielos sobre su tierra.
0: Just a few minutes ahead of us here.
1: Solamente poco minuto delante de nosotros aquí.
0: It is a tremendous visitation.
1: Es una tremenda visitación.
0: It is going to be very, very, very mighty here.
1: Va a ser muy, muy, muy poderoso aquí.
2: Beloved people, precious listeners, at that moment at the healing service at Bogota in Colombia, the mega mightiest prophet of the Lord enters into the healing service in Bogota. And he announces the moment of the arrival of the visitation of God. Beloved people, precious listeners, when the Lord God Almighty finally brought him into the healing service, and he said that everything the Lord had promised that will happen in that mission to the nation of Colombia will happen that very night, precious people. And that indeed God confirmed to him the visitation. And it is going to be a mighty, mighty moment. And therefore he announced the exact moment. He says that visitation is just a few minutes ahead of us. He announces the exact timing of the visitation of God the Father himself, precious people. Very shocking that there is one walking in our midst, moving from nation to nation, continent to continent, announcing and bringing down the visitation of God the Father himself, the visitation of open heaven to witness to our generation about the dispensation and the hour that we have just entered into. The visitation of God the Father that identifies the dispensation of the coming of Christ, the return of our Lord and blessed Savior Jesus Christ, the Messiah, blessed people.
3: So when the angel moves,
2: and shortly after announcing the moment of the arrival of the visitation of God upon the nation of Colombia in Bogota, beloved listeners, the terrible prophet of the Lord God, Yahweh Elijah, begins to worship the Lord with a special worship, the song of visitation, blessed people, saying, "Let it rain. Open the floodgates of heaven. Let it rain, blessed people." Therefore, Elijah began to worship with this special song, the song of visitation, as he waited for God the Father to come and to bring down the visitation that could be confirmed to him 3 times, blessed listeners. And indeed, beloved people, Elijah stepped forward and began to worship the Lord, worshiping with the worship of visitation, the song of visitation, saying, "Let it rain. Open the floodgates of heaven, let it rain," as he waited for God the Father to come and to open heaven to bring down the latter visitation of the latter rain, blessed people. And this was the moment, this was the exact moment when Elijah was waiting upon his God to come down to bring the visitation of God, as he worshiped the Lord with this song of visitation, "Let it rain," precious people, beloved listeners.

0: That was the moment, precious people, beloved listeners, when Elijah, the most terrible prophet of the Lord God Yahweh, stepped forward and began to worship the Lord with a song of visitation, saying, "Let it rain. Open the floodgates of heaven. Let it rain." Precious people, beloved listeners, as he waited for his God, as he waited for God the Father to come down and to bring the visitation of open heaven, to release the rain of the Holy Spirit, just like he had confirmed to him three times in the dream, the visitation that was going to take place in the nation of Bogota in Colombia, precious people, in that service. And very shocking enough, beloved people, precious listeners, it is within that moment, beloved people, precious listeners, that moment when the terrible prophet of the Lord God Yahweh was worshiping the Lord with a special song, the song of visitation, saying, "Open the floodgates of heaven, let it rain." As he waited for God to come to open heaven to bring down the rain of the Holy Spirit, precious listeners, when the blessed senior Archbishop Michael Nizwan ran into the meeting, he came running into the meeting to report to the mega prophet of the rain, Elijah, the terrible prophet of God, that indeed his words had been vindicated and the Lord had brought down the rain of the Holy Spirit. Indeed, the Lord answered him and confirmed to him three times, blessed people, in the exact fashion and style the Lord had spoken to him in the dream. "Let it happen when I am in the meeting," he said, he told God, "Let it happen when he is in the meeting." And indeed, blessed people, beloved listeners, it came to pass, and it became an awe and shock amongst them, blessed people, and upon the landscape of the church and the nations of the earth, beloved people, precious listeners. I want to bring you the very exact fulfillment of the holy visitation of God the Father when it finally took place, and the senior Archbishop Michael Nizwan ran into the meeting reporting the visitation to the tremendous, terrible prophet Elijah, the prophet of the rain, beloved people.
1: Hallelujah. It is raining.

0: And precious people, beloved listeners, that was the shocking, dreadful visitation of God the Father himself upon the nation of Colombia at the decree and the words of the terrible prophet Elijah, beloved people, when he stepped forward and commanded God to open heaven to bring down the rain of the Holy Spirit, beloved people, the rain that brings revival, precious people. The rain that awakens a generation to the dispensation of the time that we live in today, the dispensation of the coming of the Messiah. The rain that identifies Elijah, beloved people. Very, very shocking and very, very dreadful fulfillment. Precious people.
1: Who press before me. So when the angel moves,
0: and the Bible says in the book of Zechariah chapter 10 verse 11, ask the Lord for rain in the springtime. It is the Lord who sends the thunderstorms. He gives showers of rain to all people and plants of the field to everyone. Beloved people, rain only comes from the Lord. It's only God who can bring down rain. And so when you look and see one that has the authority and the power to decree heaven to open and to bring down rain, then there you go, beloved people. It goes without saying that indeed the terrible prophet of the Lord God Yahweh, Elijah, he comes from God. That is now open secret, blessed people. Because I read this verse again, the book of Zechariah chapter 10 verse 1. Ask the Lord for rain in the springtime. It is the Lord who sends the thunderstorms. And he gives showers of rain to all people and plants of the field to everyone, beloved people. It is the prerogative of God to bring rain to people, beloved people. It is the prerogative of God to determine when and where it rains. And so when you see one with the authority to open heaven and to bring down rain, therefore, beloved people, he comes from God.
1: Let it rain.
0: He comes from God, beloved people.
1: Open the
0: Unless you are familiar with the operatives in the kingdom of God, you cannot purport to be calling God to open heaven and to bring down rain, beloved people, unless you come from God. It is only he who comes from God who can do such wonders, beloved people. Precious listeners, the Lord has spoken to this generation very, very clearly and very loudly, calling and beckoning a generation to return back to God, because Elijah himself is already here. He who has been sent to prepare the way for the coming of the Messiah and return the hearts of the children back to their fathers and the mission and the hearts of their fathers back to their children, a mission of reconciliation. Beloved people, a mission of restoration.
1: Now open the floodgates of heaven.
0: And the Bible says in the book of Isaiah chapter 6 verse 3, as surely as the sun rises, he will appear. He will come to us like the winter rain, like the spring rain that waters the earth, beloved people. Very, very serious. Very serious, beloved people. Very serious visitations of God the Father himself in this generation of ours today. So when the Bible promised that indeed Elijah's ministry is a preparation for the coming of the Lord Jesus Christ, then therefore you can tell that everything that happens within the ministration of Elijah points our generation back to God, beloved people. The book of Malachi chapter 4 verse 5 to 6, when the Bible says, see, I will send the prophet Elijah to you before that great and dreadful day of the Lord comes. He will turn the hearts of the parents to their children and the hearts of the children to their parents, beloved people. This is very serious, looking at how through this visitation, therefore, God is calling a generation to return back to him. to return back to Jesus in repentance. A generation that has steered out and drifted very much away from God. A generation that has no consideration to anything that concerns God. Very shocking that in this generation, therefore, God has sent his own messenger. God has sent his own messenger to come to prepare the way for the coming of the Messiah and to call the people back to God. Because when you read the book of Malachi chapter 3 verse 1 to 3, the Bible says, I will send my messenger who will prepare the way before me. And the Bible says, but who can endure the day of his coming? Who can stand when he appears? For he will be like a refiner's fire, beloved people. God's visitation is not merely an entertainment to this generation, beloved people. But it must bring purification. It must bring purification, blessed people, and the separation from sin. Once again, I read the book of Malachi chapter 3 verse 1 to 3. The Bible says, I will send my messenger who will prepare the way before me. But who can endure the day of his coming? Who can stand when he appears? For he will be like a refiner's fire, beloved people. You realize through this scripture, beloved listeners, that the visitation of God that comes to the ministration of Elijah, the messenger who has appeared preparing the way of the coming of the Messiah, the ministration is very, very dreadful and very serious upon a generation and upon a nation and upon the body of Christ. Beloved people, the Bible promised that he will come and to prepare the way for the coming of the Messiah. Look at how God the Father has introduced him and identified him to us, beloved people, that we may return back to God and reviving our hearts again, blessed people, and preparing us for the coming of the Messiah. And even as I now open my phone lines right here in the studio to give you a chance to call, and also as we continue carrying forward this conversation of the dreadful visitation of God and the significance of this visitation, what it bears to the destiny of the Church of Christ and the destiny of the nations of the earth, beloved people. As I soon open my phone lines right here in the studio, that you may call me on 0777-445850 and also 0777-445851, beloved people, precious listeners. I therefore read from the book of Isaiah chapter 6 verse 1 to 3. And the Bible says, come, let us therefore return to the Lord. Let us acknowledge him. Let us press on to acknowledge him. As surely as the sun rises, he will appear, beloved people. Once again, having seen the visitations of God the Father himself, and having seen how God the Father is ministering with his dreadful prophet, nation to nation, continent to continent, calling God down to come to open heaven, and indeed God comes at the command of the terrible prophet Elijah, and brings the latter outpour of the latter rain, beloved people. What is the message of the visitations of God in this generation, beloved people? Even as we now are seated at the verge of the very tremendous monumental visitation to the nation of Botswana, beloved people, the Bible says in the book of Hosea chapter 6 verse 1 to 3, come, let us return to the Lord. Let us acknowledge him, beloved people. Let us press on to acknowledge him. As surely as the sun rises, he will appear, beloved people. He will come. Jesus Christ, the Messiah, he will come, because Elijah himself is here. Elijah himself has appeared, beloved listeners.

Beloved people, Elijah himself has appeared. He has finally arrived and is preparing the way for the coming of the Messiah. And the Bible promised that this most tremendous prophet of the land will come. Reading from the book of Malachi chapter 4 verse 5 to 6. The very last verses of the Old Testament recorded that indeed the prophecy given by Malachi that Elijah the prophet will return to the earth before the coming of the great and dreadful day of the Lord. He came to turn the hearts of the fathers to the children and the hearts of the children to their fathers, beloved people, precious listeners. And therefore, the Bible says in the book of Hosea chapter 6 verse 1 to 3, come, let us return to the Lord. Let us now acknowledge him, beloved listeners. And let us press on to acknowledge him. Because as surely as the sun rises from the east and sets to the west, beloved people, the Messiah will appear. The Messiah will come. And he has now come to reconnect a generation back to God, beloved people. Reviving our hearts back to God. Turning our hearts back to the zeal to prepare for the coming of the Messiah in holiness and in righteousness, beloved people. And therefore, the return of this astonishing and astounding prophet, whom we see every nation receiving him at the airport, and they say, please, please, we welcome you in our country, that you may command heaven to open and bring us to the bring us the reign of the Holy Spirit. Beloved people, in the Holy Bible, Elijah's return was a heavily expected and eagerly awaited and anticipated event across multiple faiths, universally rooted and founded in the tremendous prophecy of Prophet Malachi, which said that this awesome, most terrifying prophet of the rain would reappear on the face of the earth, and he will come to turn the hearts of the fathers to the children, and the hearts of the children to their fathers before the end times. And therefore, beloved listeners, the purpose, the significance, and the importance of his return is very clear to us and very distinct to all, beloved people, in both this church age, the body of Christ, and the nation of Israel thereafter, beloved people. Because Elijah also came to restore every lineage of the nation of Israel, blessed people. And therefore, the key centrality of the return of this prophet of the Kakamega rain, the prophet of the Yamoussoukro rain, the Boa Vista rain, precious people, is that he is the precursor of Christ and the onset of the messianic era, beloved people. This means, as we see and witness for ourselves, the mighty monumental visitation of God the Father himself and the return of this most terrible prophet of the Yamoussoukro rain and the Colombia Bogota rain, blessed people. His return is in itself one of the greatest, most awaited signs that indeed the Messiah is at the door. The Messiah is coming, and that the eternal, super glorious kingdom of God Almighty has drawn very, very near, beloved people. And when the prophet of the rain comes, when the prophet of the rain, Elijah, comes, beloved people, when he finally reappears, he is expected to literally announce the glorious coming of the Messiah, beloved people. Beloved listeners, upon arrival on the landscape of the church and the fulfillment of the book of Malachi chapter 4 verse 5, Elijah, the most terrible prophet of the Lord God Yahweh, serves as the harbinger of the final redemption of mankind. And therefore, this is the message of all these rains that Elijah is commanding in this postmodern generation, beloved people. Very, very serious, precious people. And this most astonishing visitation of God upon us as a generation, and the reappearance of Elijah, he comes to rectify the behavior of every mankind. He comes to rectify the behavior of every mankind, to be right with the Lord God Almighty Jehovah, and bring reconciliation and peace between mankind and the Lord Jehovah God. That is what the Bible says in the book of Malachi chapter 4 verse 5.
to 6. A prophet of repentance and return to holiness. Beloved people, his return therefore signals the return in the end times and the most awaited coming of Jesus Christ our Lord and blessed Savior. And therefore, precious people, beloved listeners, you realize the visitations of God the Father are very, very significant to the destiny of the nation, to the destiny of the body of Christ. Beloved people, and that is why, as I now open my phone lines right here in the studio, that you may call me on 0777-445850, and also on 0777-445851. The book of Isaiah 6 verse 1 to 3, the Bible says, come, let us return to the Lord. Let us acknowledge him. Let us press on to acknowledge him, beloved people. Because as surely as the sun rises, he will appear. Christ Jesus will appear. He will come, beloved people.

0: beloved people, precious listeners, I now open my phone lines right here in the studio that you may call me also to carry this conversation forward about the visitation of God the Father himself and the message to the Church of Christ and to the nations of the earth, beloved people, precious listeners. My name is Kevin. Jesus is Lord. Radio, praise the Lord.
1: Praise the Lord, Kevin.
0: Amen.
1: Amen, please. Yes, speaking to Charles, amen. Calling live from this kind of part of my refugee camp here in the western part of Turkana County. Kevin.
0: Yes.
1: What a moment of dread, a very fearful moment when we see the heavenly tiding upon a generation, when finally the Lord God has firmly decided to reveal to the generation,
0: yes,
1: the advent of Elijah, the tremendous and mighty end times prophet, Kevin.
0: Absolutely, very, very dreadful, Charles Onen, because look at how God the Father has come out very strongly in this postmodern generation that we have so much drifted away from the presence of God. When we are clamoring for independence from God, look at how we have conducted ourselves in this postmodern era, so as advanced and technologically advanced societies. This is a generation that God the Father has decided to bring back Elijah and to deposit his treasures of the monumental visitation of open heavens to beckon us to return back to him, Charles Onen.
1: Indeed, Kevin, the Bible really is very clear, even when we talk about this visitation, that we see Yahweh, the God of heaven, has decided to reveal unto us Elijah for the third or second time now.
0: Yes.
1: I have been following closely the recap that you are trying to bring unto us, the visitation of God that took place in the nation of Colombia in Bogota.
0: Yes.
1: Even Kevin, just to begin from that concept clearly, the kind of conversation that the Lord God has had with his servant Elijah even before the day of visitation.
0: Yes.
1: You see the magnitude of the conversation that God himself speaks with Elijah, and you see the kind of conversation that comes out from there. Kevin, is that you see the relationship that God has given upon a generation in this mission, that they speak with one speaks to a friend.
0: Yes.
1: And this is happening with this generation, a generation that, as I said, totally drifted away from God. And Kevin, a generation that is also supported with being, overtaken by AI, they claim that they are able to do something. This is the time when God is, submitting such a tithing before us. And even moving away from that now, coming to the visitation itself, you see God himself coming out in a request of his servant and dramatizing and, the very exactitude of the request, as we had, very well when the servant of the Lord, the mega prophet, Elijah, the tremendous prophet, speaking about the visitation, that he spoke to God to reveal to them even more.
0: Yes.
1: And you see the Lord God coming out now to confirm to them through the very visitation, just at the entrance, as we've spoken before, just at the entrance, when heaven now opened, at the entrance of the meeting, the place where the meeting took place,
0: yes,
1: in an enclosed building, Kevin.
0: Yes.
1: And Kevin, with such a tremendous phenomenon, I was really asking myself, and trying to peruse through the very scripture that you are reading, to really get all the message that comes after this visitation. Because at times, it is very simple for us to look at it and just get shocked without understanding what the Lord is really speaking unto us from there. And just to really anchor my point, Kevin.
0: Yes, please.
1: Well, even if it's the dread of this visitation, this tremendous visitation that now speaks of the love of the Bible. Just to repeat the very scripture that you have been entering on the book of Isaiah, chapter 6, from verse 1 to 3, if you can allow me to read, Kevin,
2: yes.
1: The Bible says,
2: yes, please.
1: Come, let us return to the Lord. He has torn us to pieces, but he will heal us. He has injured us, but he will bind up our wounds. The Bible continues by saying, after 2 days he will revive us, on the third day he will restore us, that we may live in his presence.
2: Yes.
1: And now 3 concludes by saying, let us acknowledge the Lord, let us press on to acknowledge him. As soon as the sun rises, he will appear, he will come to us like the winter rains, like the spring rain that waters the earth. Kevin.
2: Yes.
1: As I was saying, when we see this tremendous visitation that Elijah has brought before this generation, that heaven now recognizes him, when he commands heaven, heaven opens upon the world, the command, before the edge of the entire nation, the entire generation, you know, the entire nations of the earth.
2: Yes.
1: What is the message that comes out from that, Kevin? And you see very well, as the book of Isaiah 6, you know, really rather some, that this visitation is coming in a moment when a people need, you know, restoration.
2: Absolutely.
1: Kevin.
2: Yes.
1: When you look at the earth, the way the earth is driving itself, it's very clear, even a child can tell that you see a generation that people long for the Messiah. Kevin.
2: Yes.
1: Looking at the way the generation has drifted away from God, you know, even on the seventh, just beginning from the fall, even in the church right now, Kevin, when you look at the church, you see there's no difference between the church and the world, beginning with the gospel, the profession of the pulpit, the way that, they, you know, honoring themselves, the message that has been preached, going to the homosexuality that has malodied, you know, marooned the entire generation. We look at a generation that belongs for the for restoration, for the Messiah. Somebody come and save them, you know, and restore them. And you see, this is the time when we see now God comes out clearly to reveal Elijah unto us. He who is on his commission. You know, whenever God now has an agenda of restoration upon a generation, Kevin.
2: Yes.
1: And therefore, you see right from there, God is clamoring for the need for a generation to return to God. Because when you see heaven now comes on to confirm that indeed Elijah is on the earth. Is a landscape, landscape.
2: Yes.
1: You know, God is simply saying that time has come for everybody to return to him. Amen. And just to speak on the visitation as we anchor on this general revelation, Kevin.
2: Yes.
1: What shocks you is that God hasn't come to reveal Elijah for only one time.
2: Yes.
1: We have witnessed heaven opening for now 33 times, Kevin.
2: Yes.
1: So complete 33 times. We do not need even 2 times, you know, the second visitation for the rest of the return, because, Kevin, we are full aware that when we speak about the phenomenon of open heaven, when the heaven releases rain, we are full aware that rain comes from God. You know, there is no any man that has an authority to open heaven.
2: Yes.
1: And therefore, if that is the case, if it is very clear that there is no any human power, even the power of the UN cannot open heaven. We have seen how they struggle whenever drought, you know, come and strike, you know, hit a nation. Whatever just come, you know, to really build a kind of resilience, maybe to lift the people, to lift through the door. They do not have the power to bring down rain.
0: Yes.
1: And if now God allows his servant to open heaven for 32 times coming, what is amazing that God is speaking to us through this tremendous visitation, the repetitiveness. The Lord is even saying that he is beckoning for a generation.
0: Absolutely.
1: That if somebody did not get it for the very first time,
0: yes,
1: you know, the second time is enough for the entire generation to run to God. Kevin.
0: Absolutely, it is a generation to run to God. But then the presence of God is very dreadful. The presence of God the Father is very, very dreadful. Look at how, when the terrible prophet of the Lord God Yahweh stood against all men, stepped forward alone in Yamoussoukro in Ivory Coast, and he called God to come down. And he says, I want to call the Lord. And he says, allow me to step forward first and speak to Jehovah Yahweh, that he may open heaven here and pour his glory here and bring rain here. And then look at the very moment when, at an instant, the cloud began to form. Thick, dark cloud began to form. What was a clear skyline in Yamoussoukro, a sunny summer day, turned to be a very thick, dark day there in Yamoussoukro. When the atmosphere changed at the presence of the terrible prophet, the terrible God of the mega, mightiest prophet Elijah, finally settled over the meeting. You could hear the dread, the fear, the terror of his arrival in Yamoussoukro there, threatening to snatch the children from their fathers and snatching the children from their mothers, and the mothers clinging to their children, Charles Onen. And people almost ran away from the field of the meeting, Charles Onen. The presence of God was a dread, but only the terrible prophet Elijah remained standing. Only the terrible prophet Elijah remained standing at the sight of him coming, charging to the ground of the meeting. This will tell you, Charles Onen, how holy, how extremely holy the prophets of the Lord are, even to withstand the presence of God the Father as a generation. This visitation is beckoning us towards the holiness of God, Charles Onen.
1: Indeed, Kevin, it is very true and very clear, looking at, you know, the kind of ministration that we see manifest upon the dreadful, you know, advent of Elijah, Kevin. It is really very, very clear. We all saw how God came out as a spoke right, even, you know, anchoring on that visitation that we saw in the nation of Ivory Coast, in Yamoussoukro.
0: Yes.
1: Really bespeaks of the dread of the presence of God.
0: Yes.
1: You know, as you're absolutely right, we really saw how God, when Elijah stood forward, that in a short prayer, I remember very well, the prayer that was less than even 15 seconds, just calling God to come down in the name of Jesus.
0: Yes.
1: I mean, people did not, you know, understand who was standing before them, until when God himself came out to really find him before all of them. You know, when now God decided to respond to his servant, Elijah, the tremendous prophet, the dread that overtook the entire meeting at the moment in the tent that were raised, you know, where you remember these were not, you know, wooden posts, they were metallic,
0: yes,
1: that were tied to them using mud. Kevin, it speaks of the strength that was anchored, you know, that our souls, the posts were. But the dread of God came and shifted it totally down. And as I said, almost everybody was about to flee. It was not about the confidence. It was deep yet in the confidence that Elijah, the tremendous prophet, who only remained standing before God,
0: yes,
1: that sustained the people that they could not flee. And as I put it right, you know, Kevin, Kevin, Kevin, you know, really, as I put it right, you really see the message that comes from there.
0: Yes.
1: It speaks about the holiness of God. You know? That you cannot stand before Yahweh, the tremendous God of heaven, when you are not holy. You know? That the very fact that you see only the servant of God, and fight before them. Really, we speak on the nature of your relationship with God, that these two mega prophets, Elijah and the mega prophet, is not funny. You know? And it is speaking against the message that it is only holiness that survives before God. You know? Remember, you know, I've been with the meditation, you remember, you, when you see even eyes to happen with the meditation, what we saw happening.
0: Yes.
1: Before, you know, the nation of Colombia and Bogota, when you see the way God came to approve of the legal government, when Elijah commanded the nation to repent, you know, when they failed to repent, even after we making the invitation of God, they continued in sin as normal. You know, they took the command of God, you know, as something that, you know, when it was near to, they just continued in sin, and God came up to prove of how he values holiness to them. He tried them, they earthquake, many people were buried. Even until now, the Amorian comes in that the entire land, you know, is smelling death, Kevin.
0: Yes.
1: The Lord is simply saying, when we see this visitation, he's calling us to run unto holiness. He's calling for a need to repent and turn away from sin, because this visitation is meant to bring repentance. Restoration to repentance unto heaven. Even as we wait for the coming of God, he's

0: Ivory Coast in Yamoussoukro. Already God had spoken to him about the events of the very dreadful visitation, and even giving final details 2 years earlier, because on 29th of March the year 2024, the terrible prophet of the Lord God Yahweh Elijah came live on air right here on Jesus is Lord Radio, globally on jesusislordradio.info, and talked about the prophecy of the visitation of God the Father himself. And listening to the details, he said people almost flee, people almost ran away from the presence when the Lord God Almighty came down to visit him. And he said therefore he has called God to come down to visit him at a particular place where when the presence of God the Father descended, people almost fled, people almost ran for their lives. And then true to their words, come the year 2026 on March 29th in Yamoussoukro in Ivory Coast, it happens. 2 years earlier, he reveals to the mega mightiest prophet of the Lord many years, 2 years prior the visitation. And even in Bogota, Colombia visitation, you hear he says, in a flash, God has showed me wet streets, streets that are wet, that it had rained, but I want him to come to me, I want him to come to me to confirm to me. And you see, you hear the next day, he comes live on radio, calling all the way from Bogota in Colombia. He says, indeed, he came. He came and confirmed to me 3 times about the visitation, and even the final detail that the rain is coming from the direction of the mountains, and has covered the mountain like a mist. And just as he was walking on the street, either coming in or getting into the car, then long droplets of rain begin to fall on him. That indeed God the Father came to him and confirmed to him the visitation. Charles Onen, you can tell the proximity and the closeness of the mega mightiest prophet Elijah on this mission to prepare the church for the coming of the Messiah, with God the Son, God the Holy Spirit, and God the Father, Charles Onen, on this mission. They are very, very close. And the word that they bring out are the words authenticated by God the Father himself, Charles Onen.
1: Indeed, it is very shocking, given, as you put it right, to see the relationship that God, the tremendous God of heaven, has with his two most tremendous servants, given. I remember very well that prophecy when they gave and God spoke to them concerning the visitation, you know, the cloud, you know, the rain, that the upper heaven and the cloud.
0: Yes.
1: I remember it very well, Kevin, even how they really came out clearly to say before the entire generation that they have gone back to their senator, their friend, to really confirm about, you know, into detail concerning the visitation. And is that pretty right? Coming, you know, after 2 years, God himself came out clearly, you know, to explicate, you know, the kind of proximity with which he has with his son, the two mega prophets, before the entire generation came in. But
0: yes,
1: these two speak to God face to face, and they speak to God as one speaks to a friend.
0: Yes.
1: God is very holy.
0: Absolutely.
1: He is holy, holy, holy 2 times.
0: Yes.
1: I remember when you look at the record, the biblical record of the visitation of God, you know, when he decided to ascend before the nation of Israel in Mount Sinai. When you look at, you know, the phenomenon that took place there, when God decided to descend, even the mountain was shaking.
0: Yes.
1: Nobody could withstand the dread of God when he was ascending.
0: Yes.
1: Not forgetting the fact that even in the year 2019, 22nd December, when he decided to come in Kisumu, Kevin, upon the call of his friend, when he came to his call to respond to the call of his friend, Moses, his friend, you see the dread that went to the entire meeting. We realized very clearly that he first spoke by the voice of his servant, that he was about to kill everybody. He was dead because of the mercy that we had. That explicated

0: see the manifestation of the Lord coming to pass in the various vicissitudes as they speak. The Bible says, Kevin, that the word of God is eternal. When he says, when he speaks, it must come to pass.
1: Yes.
0: What is God telling us? That when you see such a person walking on earth and they speak to God face to face, when they speak, God himself comes to God. Myself, the Lord is saying, as a people, as a generation, we must fear that person, Kevin.
1: Absolutely.
0: We must submit to him. It is not a question. Even when you look at the book of Malachi chapter 4 verse 5, going up six, you see the Lord God coming up to the form of this very thing that I'm saying.
1: Yes.
0: That submission to Elijah is not a negotiable thing. It is not negotiable. That when you look the administration of Elijah, the way they speak to God,
1: yes.
0: You know, I remember very well, even, you know, what happened in Portugal, Kevin,
1: yes.
0: When God spoke to them about the open heaven, nobody knew how God would change his mind. Nobody knew, even until now, we do not know that God took the servant of God. God came on the drama side and read that these two men of God behold. That he knew that me to them,
1: yes.
0: He comes and clears the entire generation. Kevin, the Lord is simply telling us,
1: yes.
0: That these two men of God are not one of us.
1: Absolutely.
0: Nobody has that kind of proximity with God, Kevin. That these two have been sent right from the kingdom of God and have been sent with one agenda to prepare a generation for the imminent coming of the Messiah. And if somebody wants to know the path they have been sent with, they are raising people,
1: yes.
0: They are opening blind eyes, heaven itself respond upon their command. That if somebody wants to see this, it has happened, we can see. Therefore, the only thing that we remain with is to submit unto them, Kevin.
1: Absolutely. We have to submit to the voice of the Lord. Because this monumental visitation starts on end. These are visitations that transforms and prepares the church for the coming of the Messiah. And therefore, the visitation should produce a discernible difference in the lives of those who have encountered God. And as this generation, we have indeed encountered God himself in these monumental visitations, introducing our generation back to God. And therefore, we must produce a discernible difference in the lives of us who have encountered this visitation of God the Father himself, Charles Onen, even as we finish now.
0: Indeed, Kevin, it is very true and very clear the significance of this visitation, that it does not come for it to shock us. God is saying that the visitation comes to facilitate the need for preparedness,
1: yes.
0: You know, for the imminent coming of the Messiah. And the Bible says very clearly in the book of Hebrews, chapter 12, 14, that without holiness, nobody will see the kingdom of God, nobody will see God. That when we see this visitation coming, once anybody has been visited, even when you see in the Bible, once anybody has been visited, there must be change.
1: Absolutely.
0: Change.
1: Yes.
0: A personal change. A change that is seen before everybody in the daylight. Kevin.
1: Yes.
0: The Lord is simply saying that this visitation must bring holiness in the life of Christians.
1: Yes.
0: It must bring purity and righteousness. It must come to command. It must, you know, bring change even in the message that is being, you know, discussed at the pulpit. That God is saying the Messiah is coming and we have to prepare in holiness and righteousness. And even there's a message that has to be preached by the ministers of the gospel. Is that, Kevin? Because you look at the Bible in the book of Exodus 19.
1: Yes.
0: When the people that really were visited, you see the generation. You know, before, when you look at them, even when they were in the land of Egypt, you see another Israel. But now upon the visitation of God, you see the is not moving, there is sorrow. Yes. Whenever the pillar of life is not moving, there is sorrow. God is saying the meditation must be, you know, manifested in our life. It must bring them unto our life. Total submission, obedience unto the servant of God, and living a pure life, Kevin.
1: Yes.
0: And that's why I just want to take this opportunity to thank the Lord God of heaven so much for giving us this privilege that we may be a generation that would ask the two most tremendous prophets, the career of the mission, of the executor, you know, of the mission of restoration, not the generation. Those who were meant to bring us the Lord of Bible, the revival that prepares a generation for the coming of the Messiah. And I want to thank our Lord Jesus so much for saying them unto us that we are the partakers of this tremendous meditation, that this generation is the very generation that will bring the Messiah, that will receive the Messiah in the rapture of the church, Kevin. Thank you so much, and I also want to repent so much for having been privileged to partake of this tremendous meditation, that God may help me, that after receiving all this, Kevin, I may live as the standard of the visitation, you know, dictate, pure and holy, that when that day comes, me and the entire FD community here in Kakuma may be the partakers of the kingdom of God. Thank you so much, Kevin. This has been Charles Sonnen from the International Committee of Kakuma FD Camp here in Turkana. Thank you so much. Back to you in our city of speech. Thank you.
1: Thank you very much indeed. Thank you so much indeed, Charles Onen, from Kakuma Refugee Community, also calling to weigh in on this very serious and very, very critical moments that we have just entered into the Church of Christ to see the visitations of God, beloved people, precious listeners. As we continue, my name is Kevin. Jesus is Lord Radio. Praise the Lord.
2: Praise the Lord, Kevin.
1: Amen.
2: Maureen Furaha from Mukuyuni region also calling to weigh in on this very powerful program of the visitation of God here himself.
1: Yes.
2: And the visitation that we have replayed.

0: to us, God the Father himself, taking the mandate to come and identify his servant, Elijah, the dreadful prophet of Jehovah Yahweh. When you read from Malachi chapter 4, verse 5 to 6, the Bible is very clear.
1: Yes.
0: See, I will send the prophet Elijah to you before that great and dreadful day of the Lord comes. He will turn the hearts of the parents to their children, and the hearts of the children to their parents, or else I will come and strike the land with total destruction. Kevin, when you read this scripture, you see the scripture is the last scripture in the Old Testament. Then yes. You see the Lord putting there a prophecy. The prophet Malachi, he puts there a prophecy about the coming of the prophet Elijah.
1: Yes.
0: And the Bible is very clear. That is not they never said about the spirit of Elijah. The Bible says about the prophet Elijah himself coming back to this dispensation.
1: Yes.
0: And right now we can see God the Father himself has taken that role. Is what is the one identifying him to the nations of the world on a day brought light when everybody is watching. Kevin, when you read from the Bible,
1: yes,
0: then you see how the Lord used to identify, how he took all his mandates to identify his prophets. When you read from Numbers chapter 12, the Bible is very clear that he's talking about the Lord God the Father. And allow me just to read Numbers chapter 12, verse 6 to 8.
1: Yes, please.
0: The Bible says, he said, listen to my words. When there is a prophet among you, I, the Lord, reveal myself to them in vision. I speak to them in dreams. But this is not true of my servant Moses. He is faithful in my own house. With him, I speak face to face, clearly, not in riddles. You can see here a Kevin,
1: yes,
0: God the Father, himself saying he speaks with his servants. He coming to identify himself, coming to identify his servants to the nations of the world. And
1: yes,
0: right now you can see when the visitation happened in Yamoussoukro, the Lord God the Father himself coming to identify Elijah, telling the people of the nation of the earth that this is Elijah, the dreadful prophet of the Lord. Let us listen to him. And you see, Elijah is only associated. Elijah, the dreadful prophet of the Lord, is the visitation is unique.
1: Yes.
0: About the opening of heaven. And it rains. That is the unique visitation that nobody can mimic. Nobody can mimic.
1: Absolutely.
0: That visitation. That visitation, it comes from heaven.
1: Yes.
0: Where God the Father is. And you can see that power that Elijah beholds, that he can just command heaven to open and it rains. So meaning that nobody can pay confusion, nobody can confuse on that, and nobody can error on that this is Elijah, the dreadful prophet of Jehovah Yahweh, and he's walking right now on the earth, Kevin.
1: Absolutely, it's very clear and very, very distinct, the ministration of the terrible prophet of the Lord God, Yahweh, Elijah. And we who have lived to see the ministration and the fulfillment of the book of Malachi, chapter 4, verse 5, Morin Fra, the Bible says therefore should be visible distinction between those who belong to God and those who do not, because the advent of Elijah actually separated the church into two. At a time when there was spiritual dryness, there was formalism in the church and a powerless church traditions that left millions of people spiritually thirsty and malnourished and unable to overcome modern wickedness. And now the visitations of God the Father today are calling us back to the place of repentance and restoring our hearts back to God, turning our hearts back to God. You realize that now there must be a difference between those of us who have sat under the visitation of God and those who have not seen this visitation. And you look at the repeatability, the Lord emphasizing that it's only here where the voice of the terrible prophet Elijah is speaking, is where God the Father has bestowed these treasures to call a generation and to witness this dispensation to a people, that we may not lose this mark, Maureen Farrar.
0: I agree with you, Kevin. When you read from the Bible, when the visitation of Mount Carmel, then you see Elijah, he went before the people and asked them, how long will you waver between two opinions?
1: Yes.
0: If the Lord is God, follow him. But if Baal is God, follow him. But the people say nothing. So meaning that the way you have put it very well, that at the time comes when Elijah appears, this is the time you can see there are two congregations, there are two churches. These are the people that are inside the church. And you can see they have turned away. This another one group is worshiping the true God of Israel. And on the other side, they are worshiping the idols. And you see Elijah, his work when he comes to defend the government of the Lord. He comes to restore the pulpit. He has come to restore the holy worship. And when you see people are worshiping idols,
1: yes,
0: then he comes. Even you have seen how he have judged the nations of the earth because of worshiping idols, Catholicism. You see, then you see Elijah.
1: Yes,
0: he has to act on that. When people are worshiping other gods, he comes and he has to show the way, show the people of the nation that no, we need to worship this, the true God of Israel, the God of Elijah. That is the God that we need to worship. Even the Bible is very clear about the last time. That there will be even the people, the church operating without the power.
1: Yes.
0: They're operating in a form of a church, but they are worshiping prosperity, they are worshiping the money, they are worshiping idols.
1: And yes.
0: Kevin, even we remember here in Kenya, 2023, we saw the so-called false prophets, people are moving from one county to another county, live on camera, crying to the Lord to open heaven, that it may rain, but it never rained. And when on the other side, when Elijah stepped forward, even God did it, he did it deliberately, but on the other side, when the mega prophet, Elijah, the dreadful prophet of the Lord, stepped forward.
1: Yes.
0: And he opened heaven. And you see, coming to distinguish, telling us who we should follow. This is the voice that we need to follow. God coming very clearly to tell the nations of the earth that we must worship the true God of Israel.
1: Yes.
0: Even the visitation that happened on Mount Carmel, the Bible put it very clear that the people, they went down and worshiped the true God of Israel. They worshiped the entire nation of Israel.
1: Yes.
0: When they saw that visitation of Mount Carmel, they went down and they worshiped the Lord. We saw in Yamoussoukro, the moment heaven opened, people went down on their bellies and they cried, they worshiped the Lord again.
1: Absolutely, and that was very, very evident also in the visitation of Yamoussoukro. Remember when the visitation of God now came upon the meeting, and the presence of the thick dark cloud of God was over the meeting at an instant. Morim Pra, at an instant, he came charging and rushing, responding to the call of his terrible prophet Elijah. And when he was seated on the, settled above the meeting, and then the terrible prophet of the Lord God Elijah began to worship the Lord. And the downpour became more intense and more intense as he continued to worship the Lord, as he was settled over the meeting there. And then when the senior most pastor saw the very serious authority and power that has been apportioned to the mega mightiest prophet Elijah, they ran before Elijah, prostrated there, and they cried. They returned to the Lord in tears. And the entire field, everyone was in tears, crying to God and returning to God in repentance. And when they received the Lord, they received the Lord in tears. The presence of God the Father is a dread. And when the presence of God comes down, Morim Fra, then people must return to God, or else the judgment of God comes. Now look at how he is shaking the nation with earthquake, the unrepentant nations, them that have refused to submit to the voice of the terrible prophet of the Lord. And hear the voice and the instructions of God. He is striking and shaking them violently, and they are running for their lives. While those who are visited and return to him, they receive him in tears like the Yamoussoukro church. Look at how God the Father has come down to now identify himself and to connect with his own people at such a critical time when the announcement of the coming of the Messiah is being made to a generation, Morim Fra.
0: A very shocking time, Kevin, what happened in Yamoussoukro, that visitation, that God the Father himself, he came down. And it's very clear even from the Bible, when you read from Exodus chapter 20,
1: yes,
0: the visitation of Mount Sinai. You can allow me just to read Exodus chapter 20 from verse 18,
1: yes,
0: to 19. The Bible is very clear. When the people saw the thunder and lightning and heard the trumpets and saw the mountain in smoke, they trembled with fear. They stayed at a distance and said to Moses,
1: yes,
0: speak to us yourself and we will listen. But don't have God to speak to us or we will die. When you see the visitation that happened on Mount Sinai, that was a very dreadful visitation.
1: Yes.
0: Even when God the Father came down, people, the Israelites, even they feared so much, they trembled,
1: yes,
0: because of the presence of God the Father himself. And they said, even they said, hey Moses, hata sasa sisi tumeogopa sana, wewe ongeanga tu na Mungu huko, alafu kuja utuambie Mungu amesema nini. That is what happened in Yamoussoukro when God the Father came.

0: because it was very dreadful. People went down, even people tried to run away. Those that were in front, they tried to run away. Those that were at the end, they even also ran. They tried to run to the front line.
1: Yes.
0: And now you can see that dreadful, the dreadful presence of them. And the mega prophet on the other side,
1: yes,
0: they were singing. You can imagine people are down on their belly. They feared that visitation. They,
1: yes,
0: tried even to run away. They scared. They were scared about the presence of God the Father. But you see Elijah, the,
1: yes,
0: dreadful prophet of Jehovah Yahweh, he stood there,
1: yes,
0: with their God, worshiping God the Father. And that was a very shocking moment, that indeed, it's only Elijah, the holiest prophet of Jehovah Yahweh, that he can stand in the presence of the Lord. It even God came to confirm to this generation that, yes, I speak with his servant, the prophet, face to face. He hears my voice,
1: yes,
0: and we have a conversation. They communicate. Now you can see that close proximity.
1: Yes.
0: And you cannot stand before the Lord unless you are holy, Kevin, unless you are super holy. Now you can see the mega prophet, the dreadful prophet of Jehovah Yahweh, Elijah. We can see he enjoys that close proximity, that close relationship,
1: yes,
0: with God the Father, because they are super holy. Those are the, he's the holiest prophet of Jehovah Yahweh. That's why we saw the other side, Yamasukro, standing, and other people are down on their bellies. They feared. They were in shock of witnessing the dreadful presence of the Lord. Indeed, this generation we have encountered with Elijah, the holiest prophet of Jehovah Yahweh, and you can see how he ministers before the Lord God the Father, how he speaks with God the Father directly. When everybody is watching live on a camera, when nothing's been edited, live on a camera,
1: yes,
0: speaking with God the Father directly. And now we must fear that God, and we must worship that God, the God of Elijah, the God of Israel, because that visitation that happened in Yamasukro was very dreadful, and God the Father himself, he came to grab us down, to identify to this generation,
1: yes,
0: that anyone may, that everybody may listen to Elijah, the dreadful prophet of Jehovah Yahweh. Even when you read from the Bible, then even Jesus Christ himself, he said, when you read from the Bible, Jesus himself also giving the entire humanity, pointing,
1: yes,
0: the entire humanity to the mega mightiest prophet of Jehovah Yahweh, that if we don't listen to them, then we cannot make it. We cannot make it to the kingdom of heaven, Kevin.
1: Absolutely, there is a responsibility bestowed on us by virtue of witnessing and seeing the visitation of God the Father himself. Outwardly, the Lord is not actually entertaining a generation by this monumental visitation. You can tell God the Father has moved out, come out very strongly to speak to a generation, and he has come down to us to identify with this mega prophet, that we may hear and listen and hearken to every instruction that he gives us, because God the Father, he is speaking to the Church of Christ globally. Thank you very much indeed, Maureen Fra. Thank you.
0: Even as I conclude, Kevin,
1: yes,
0: I just want to repent so much as an individual. I just want to repent on the behalf of my family. Because when you read from the Bible, the way I've just said about Jesus himself, pointing to this generation, when you read from Luke chapter 16, from verse 31, he says to him, if they don't listen to Moses and the prophets, they will not be convinced, even if some rises from the dead. And verse 29, the Bible says, Abraham replied, they have Moses and the prophets. Let them listen to them. So you can see these are the words of Jesus. They are in red. And the Jesus telling the entire universe,
1: yes,
0: that for you to enter the kingdom of heaven, then you must listen to the Elijah, the dreadful prophet of the Lord. That is the mouthpiece of God, the Father himself. And And now, Kevin, I just want to repent so much of any familiarity that I've brought before the Lord. I repent of any form of idolatry. I repent of immorality. I repent all things. And the Lord may forgive me. And also here in Mukuyuni, we have been going out to evangelize Christ Jesus. We went to the PAG church where we reached out to the youth. They were having their conference here in Mukuyuni.
1: Yes.
0: So we went to the PAG church here in Mukuyuni where the youth had gathered for the conference. We stormed that church. We were given a chance. We preached to them. And also told the youth that it is possible to live a holy life.
1: Yes.
0: And after that powerful message we delivered to the youth of PAG, they received, they stood up, they surrendered their life, they repeated the repentance prayer. And also, Kevin, we have been going out to the police station here in Mukuyuni, Kenya police station, reaching out to them, telling them about the glorious coming of the Messiah, and eight of the officers.
1: Yes.
0: And they received the Lord. So here in Mukuyuni, we just want to appreciate God the Father for sending to us Jesus Christ, and also for sending to us the mega mightiest prophet of Jehovah Yahweh, also coming to us daily, every time, toiling for us that we may enter the kingdom of heaven. Together with my family here, we just choose to submit fully to this voice of the Lord until we make it to the kingdom of heaven. Over to you in the studio. This has been Maureen Furaha from Mukuyuni region.
1: Thank you. Thank you very much indeed. Maureen Furaha calling from Mukuyuni. Thank you so much indeed. Indeed, what a way to serve Christ and to evangelize Christ now more than ever at a time when the visitations of God are also announcing the glorious coming of the Messiah to a generation that indeed time is over and there is need to receive Jesus to be born again properly, to be filled with the Holy Spirit, and therefore to prepare for that moment, for that day, because the Bible says the hour and the day and the hour is unknown, but the dispensation and the seasons are here with us, beloved people, precious listeners. Thank you. Thank you very much indeed.

0: As you continue, precious people, beloved listeners, my name is Kevin. Jesus is Lord Radio. Praise the Lord.
1: Kevin.
0: Hallelujah. Praise the Lord.

0: And I did not actually do this for the sake of doing it.
1: Yes, please.
0: Having treated this little, this generation to a series of visitations of the dreadful corporate paper. When finally, one of the most revered principles, biblical principles, have happened back on the earth. And we know very well that his attendant duty,
1: yes,
0: based on the book of Malachi 4 that you just read,

0: And that is exactly what we are seeing right now across the face of the earth. And finally they have come, revamped back, but this time on a greater mission because of what's at stake, the coming, the glorious coming of the Messiah. And as you can see, the serialization of the visitation of the Godhead.
1: Yes.
0: That

0: equity and return.
1: Yes.
0: And let me continue, not forgetting that just this previous day, he has spoken and put the whole act on notice again on a pending visitation of the Godhead in Haderon, in Botswana. Not to forget that.
1: Yes.
0: But I think once more again, the whole

0: come out openly to say,
1: yes,
0: that it never rained in Lima.
1: Yes.
0: You can imagine how the sky is there, like steel. But you remember very well that when the 19th prophet, the Lord Elijah, was in Italy,
1: yes,
0: and he spoke about the visitation coming to Lima, Peru. But when he enters there, the visitation of the Godhead will come, will materialize.

0: finally he entered heaven.
1: Yes.
0: And it began to rain, and the intensity of the rain increased. And remember, he would say that he even sees the rain in the streets, in the trenches. And that is exactly what we see. And you can see the hearts of the Peruvian hearts melting away and saying,
1: yes,
0: surely this is the prophet of the rain. Surely this is the prophet.

0: by deception, you know. And people just thought that, you know, people really didn't know how the Lord speaks. But you can see that there is a special awakening right now.
1: Yes.
0: That are speaking across the nations of the earth and the people of the earth. But now there is an established president.
1: Yes.
0: Like you can see from this year alone, heaven opened 3 times so far, that far. You see how it happened, the materialization of it in Yamasoko. And I've had you serializing how it began, you know, when the conference came and the maker prophet said that they had that dreadful contact with the Godhead, God the Father,
1: yes,
0: God the Son, and God the Holy Spirit. And it's like the Lord was just waiting to rubber stamp that in the healing service.
1: Yes.
0: And we saw how it materialized. And then you remember the Boa rain, the Boa Vista in Boa Vista, how the rain came like a bubujika in the field in a way that isn't normal, in a very spectacular way. But right before that rain, you remember when he entered the field of the meeting,
1: yes,
0: he came with a plastic.

0: stair. That is when heaven would open. And sure enough, when he came to the second level stair, you know, where the red carpet was, then that is the exact moment when the visitation of the Godhead takes place.
1: Yes.
0: Very, very dreadful. And when we thought we really had enough, now you see how it materialized again in

0: are key to him. And he says, now we realize that you are the key. Yes. You are the key himself. You know, that's quite a monumental statement, Kevin.
1: Certainly, yes.
0: He says, whoever is received that way, not even the presidents of the earth,
1: yes,
0: are received in such a manner whereby now they tell him, now we have seen, we have followed your undertakings in various nations. We have seen how you operated in Yam Soko. We've seen how you've operated in Boa. But now we realize that you are the key. You are the key to heaven. Very, very serious, Kevin.
1: Very serious, Cynthia, because looking at the visitation of open heaven, this is not just any other visitation, but this is a visitation that identifies and brings God himself to a generation. Because the rain comes from God. Rain comes from God. The book of Zechariah chapter 10 verse 11, the Bible says, ask the Lord for rain in the springtime. It is the Lord who sends the thunderstorms. He gives showers of rain to all people and plants of the field to everyone. Look, the prerogative of either opening or shutting heaven, it is with God. It is him who decides where he sends rain and where he showers rain to all people and plants of the field to everyone. It is him to decide. It is God to decide whether to open heaven and to bring rain. But when you see someone who has appeared in this postmodern generation, Cynthia, a postmodern generation which is frequently compromised by consumerism, sexual immorality, double-mindedness, and political idol worship. There is one that is moving from nation to nation, continent to continent, and calling God to open heaven, and indeed 32 times, that is even a record-breaking number of 32 times where he has appeared in various occasions, in various places all across the world, and he has spoken to God the Father up there in heaven to come down to open heaven. And indeed, to the shock of many, it has rained. This speaks a lot. This speaks volumes to our generation, Cynthia.
0: Very, very true. And what a scripture. Because I was just looking at this Joel chapter 2 also. Just back at the Zechariah 10:11 that you have just read. Where we see in Joel chapter 2 verse 23, be glad people of Zion.
1: Yes.
0: Rejoice.

0: across the Bible. The Bible has celebrated God the Father himself as the owner and initiator of rain, such that if he does not release heaven's rain, then you can imagine even the repercussions of that to our people. And you know, we've been treated to that before as the nation of Kenya, when we faced one of the worst droughts in 2023. And you can imagine even the reportages on the news, the circuses that were all over. It was such an alarming time. You can imagine the KWS trying to lift, you know, food to wild animals, you know. It was such a situation.
1: Yes.
0: You can imagine some of the households in Kenya during that time. When the Lord, we are talking about a period when the Lord decides to withhold rain. It was such a desperate time. When you imagine now people, even the households, you wonder what you're budgeting for. Because if you have to buy one jerrycan of water, or even 100 shillings, you know, na sasa unaanza kushanga hiyo utatumia kuoga, ama utatumia kupika, ama utatumia kufanyia nini, you know. It was quite a situation that we were in 2023.
1: Yes.
0: And we had the worst drought in 40 years. So much so that, you know, and it was so complicated because even the government itself was brought down to its knees.
1: Yes.
0: And you remember at that point in time where, you see, even the government was brought down. It was a sense of desperation. You realize some key government officials, you know, they now begin moving from stadia to stadia. They're trying to pray, now trying to pray in the rain, you know. Meaning they know in their hearts of hearts that there is no particular policy that can be passed in parliament to bring down rain. They realize that on this matter of rain, only God has the solution. And you see, when they went into that rampage of trying to pray in the rain, nothing happened. Nothing happened, you know?
1: Yes.
0: Until Elijah stepped out on his way to Bomet. And we remember very well the first abundant showers of rain on his way to Bomet. And then finally now, followed by rain throughout the nation. And I remember at one time, we remember very well even in this nation, how many times the Lord has caused his servant Elijah to intervene. We remember the other time we faced the famine.
1: Yes.
0: And it was so terrible that maize plants looked like onions. Ilikuwa inakaa kama kitunguu. And we remember the blessed senior Archbishop Michael Lewian having informed the Lord. And it was so shocking that the mega prophets of God, before coming to us on, coming to us in the evening ministration, he was more concerned about forgetting than about open heaven, you know? Because to him, the way he's relating with the Lord, with the Godhead, it is so intimate, it is so close, it is dreadfully close. Because for any normal human being, it would be concerned if you will be heard or not. But for him, that is not his concern. His concern is, you remind me when I get there at the altar. And indeed, when he got there, the one service, you can imagine, through the authority of the word of their tongue, they put the whole nation under one season. Can you imagine that? The Lord has indeed done a numerous wonder, a big wonder with this generation and this nation. They put the entire nation under one season. And so, Kevin, it comes out clearly that this rain that we're talking about, that we're discussing about,

0: north, you could just see the river. And in your camel mind, in my camel mind, I could imagine, is it really going to rain? You know? Because the sun is glaring in its fullest measure. And then it is in the middle of that. Now he comes earlier and tells us that he sees the rain.
1: Yes.
0: And before that meeting ends, you can imagine the abundant showers of rain that came through in that meeting, the visitation of the Godhead. So it's very, very clear, Kevin, that
1: yes,
0: when you see him operating like this, that he's able to speak to heaven, converse with heaven, in broad daylight, without missing his word, without fear of contradiction, and heaven answers. That brings about a warning to this generation that no one has appeared who has this direct contact,
1: yes,
0: unmistakable contact with the heaven of God. Because we know very well from the definition of Isaiah 66,
1: yes,
0: that heaven is the throne room of God. That is where key determinations are made.
1: Absolutely.
0: In matters of creation.
1: Yes.
0: That is where key determinations are made in matters of eternity. It's a
1: yes,
0: very sensitive place, by the way. That is where key determinations are made, who wakes up today and who doesn't.
1: Yes.
0: So you can imagine when one appears who has direct contact with that throne, to an extent that they are able to change the season in one particular meeting, in one particular day, two different seasons are registered. And sometimes it gets so dreadful that it doesn't matter if it is the second driest city in the world. When he goes there, the seasons bow to him.
1: Yes.
0: It doesn't matter if it has been reported that there is zero precipitation like in Paris, France, expected. When he goes there, he changes the season and causes it to rain. It doesn't matter where it has been reported in Annamagar, India, that you see in this time of the year, it doesn't rain. When you go there, the seasons have to bow. There must be a very serious communication that is being made to this generation, Kevin.
1: Yes. Absolutely, very serious communication, Cynthia, because one thing I also realized with the visitations of God the Father himself in this generation of ours is that they are closely intertwined with the judgments of God. Because when the visitation of God the Father comes down, that is essentially God himself coming down. And the nature of God is that he is holy. Even that is why when he came charging to the meeting, it is only the tremendous, mighty prophet Elijah who remained standing and was worshiping the Lord under the dread of the presence of God the Father. And you realize that when he comes with his dread and the terror. And he is holy. And therefore, when he is holy, he also comes with the judgments of God. Look at what happened just very recently in Colombia. When the visitation of open heavens came down, what followed after was a massive 7.4 magnitude earthquake, Cynthia. Also, look at what happened in Venezuela. We know too well, the mega mightiest prophet of the Lord God Yahweh have opened heaven in Venezuela. And heaven indeed brought down the visitation of the latter rain. God the Father himself again came down in Venezuela. And what followed after was a twin earthquake of 7.5, 7.2 twin earthquake that buried tens of thousands of people under the rubble, Cynthia. And allow me to read from the book of 1 Peter chapter 4, verse 17. The Bible says, "For the time has arrived for the judgment to begin with the household of God. And if it begins with us, what will be the end of those who do not respect or believe or obey the good news, the gospel of God, Cynthia?" Very, very serious gravity of the visitation of God the Father upon this generation today, Cynthia.
0: Oh, it reminds me of the conversation yesterday. And just to refer back to this scripture that you read earlier, in Malachi chapter 3, verse 8.

Then suddenly the Lord you are speaking will come to repent. The messenger of the covenant whom you desire will come, says the Lord Almighty. Now in verse 2, it says,

0: lot of hope.
1: Yes.
0: Very, very serious, Kevin. But when this visitation of the Godhead comes, holy and dreadful as it is, a reflection of grace also.
1: Yes.
0: Because it is targeted to a people that have been.

0: the judgment of God is looming over them, and he will strike the land with total destruction. Look at that.
1: Yes.
0: Look at how they have been operating in this generation. Because when you look at, for instance, Venezuela, they experience the belovedness of God.

0: into the safe house.
1: Yes.
0: And they recognized him by his tribe. But you see the other side of him, that they, in the event that a senior pastor's friend to come to submit to him, to submit to the administration of Yahweh, look the twin aspect, that barren people.
1: Yes.
0: And right now you can see the thousands, 10,000 upon 10,000, barren under the banner. You can imagine. Look at Colombia, that he went there and opened heaven. But with the same breath, he spoke about the dreadful judgment of God that is coming. Because of sin, devil worship.
1: Yes.
0: In the presence of the angels. The kings were doing in secret, worshipping Satan in the crevices of the rocks of the angels. Kumbe the Lord was

0: come to power in Colombia, and you are being greeted with the judgment of God,
1: yes,
0: having to grapple with that. And not only that, but you can imagine, even in other nations, very, very serious murder given the

0: But be careful and don't tolerate extra sin. But one of the sins of the Lord has maybe combat in this generation is the one that is sexual sin.
1: Yes.
0: The homosexuality in a generation. And right now you can imagine the processes that are pending. God having made up his mind to answer a generation for the wickedness of sexual sin that they

0: the execution of the severe wrath of God in the event of handsome flowers. There is the rock.
1: Absolutely. Then you can realize, Cynthia, that through these monumental visitations, God is speaking to a generation and continuing to beckon and to call upon us repeatedly, 32 times now, speaking and calling us to return back to Him. And therefore we must really, really return to the Lord, blessed people. Thank you so much indeed, Cynthia. Thank you. Thank you very much indeed. Thank you very much indeed.
0: Oh yes, that is why even as I way in early this morning,
1: yes,
0: and even considering what the Lord has spoken yesterday, personally, I have been in repentance and I still continue to repent very much. Because when you look at the sins that the Lord is accusing the sinner of, they are also found here in Kenya. I am also guilty of them. When you look at the evil of the Lord, it's not like the Lord is not saying, and there's a pending judgment on this nation, and you can see it taking shape right now in our news. That is why I really repent so much.

Thank you very much indeed. Cynthia calling from Ngumo, Philadelphia. Thank you so much indeed. Thank you. Precious people, beloved listeners, very, very serious time in the life of the church and very tremendous hour that we need now to prepare for the coming of the Messiah. And the message that comes out from these monumental visitations are very significant to us, beloved people. As we continue, the time now is 13 minutes past 6 a.m. East African time. Jesus is Lord. Radio, praise the Lord.

0: and conformity to the modern patterns of this world. But look, in here, within this generation, Sadrach, the Lord God Almighty is continuing beckoning us as a generation and introducing and identifying his mega mightiest prophet in this monumental way. Very amazing and unbelievable. Shadrach Ketale, please.
1: It is very, very brave. It is very shocking indeed. Indeed, Kevin, because when you see right now the kind of generation, that the way this generation is living, the generation is living with a lot. They can get everybody. We are not going to be able to do it.

0: As you continue, precious people, beloved listeners, my name is Kevin. Jesus is Lord. Radio, praise the Lord.
1: Praise the Lord, Kevin.
0: Amen.
1: Amen. My name is Leonard Ocean, calling from Kilibe here.
0: Yes.
1: And Kevin.

0: this tremendous messenger.
1: Yes.
0: It's revealing the foreigners of the Messiah, God Jehovah, the Father of all the universe, the creator of the heaven and earth, the one who made heaven for his people and made the church and other purpose of the church.
1: Yes.
0: Is now revealing the messenger that he promised to send. You know, you are aware of the Bible, the book

0: hold in your own eyes. So we can bless your generation. What a privileged generation.
1: Yes.
0: And now in our time Kevin, that this powerful, this humongous scripture, biblically promised, is now being fulfilled in our eyes and life. The tremendous act of the Lord now has been revealed. And what is shocking me,
1: Kevin,
0: is how God Yahweh is the time to reveal him continuously, and tremendously, and very fearfully. Very fearfully, God is determined to reveal him to the nations of the earth. God is determined to reveal him even to the villages, the remotest parts of the world.
1: Yes.
0: God has determined to reveal him. Even to non-worshipping God nations, a nation that did not worship God at all. Remember, Elijah had gone even to nations where even the name of Jesus has not been called, nations like Taiwan. Remember, even the name of Jesus is not known there. They have everybody as God, his own God, small and big. But you see, God Yahweh, when it comes now to bring the Messiah, when it comes now, the moment now, to prepare the church for the glorious coming of the Messiah. Now look how Elijah has been inflicted to the church landscape.
1: Yes.
0: And to the earth.

0: that we've been in. Tremendously, very, very tremendously, very, very tremendously, indeed, this generation is beloved so much, Kevin.
1: Absolutely, Leonard, this generation is most beloved because the return of the most terrible prophet of the Yamoussoukro reign and the Columbia Bogota reign, his return in itself, Leonard, is one of the greatest, most awaited signs that indeed the Messiah is coming, and that the eternal, super glorious kingdom of God Almighty has drawn very, very near. And when the prophet of the reign appears, as promised in the book of Malachi chapter 4 verse 5, he is therefore expected to literally announce the glorious coming of the Messiah. At such a time when God is now using this monumental visitation, Leonard, to reveal his holy, consuming fire nature, restoring the fear of the Lord that stops this generation from sin, and is to inspire genuine worship of the Lord in this postmodern generation, Leonard.
0: Absolutely, you have put it very right, because such a monumental visitation like what we saw,
1: yes,
0: in Yamoussoukro just recently, and also about Vista, you know, that was a dreadful visitation that must have come with the purpose and also intention of the Lord. And the other Yahweh is not doing anything like a moving, you know, entertaining a generation. For example, Kevin, look at that, what happened, how the Lord visited in Yamoussoukro.
1: Yes.
0: How fearful it was. How dreadful it was. It was very, very, very fearful. But also that people realize that Kumbe, the coming of the Oba is not a joke.
1: Yes.
0: The coming of the Oba Yahweh, the Father, the Creator, is not a joke. People realize the Lord, the people in the nations of the world, because people are watching. You know, this is a visitation that happened in the eyes of everybody, in the eyes of everybody.
1: Yes.
0: I mean, we were here and remained here at home. We watched it on our living room. It was there. Even those who don't have TV, they were able to watch it through their cell phone, the iPhone, the iPad, you know, laptop, everywhere. So it was a very, very open visitation. But we realized, Kumbe, God Yahweh is not a joke.
1: Yes.
0: And we realized that people could just play with the name of the Lord when he has not come. People can just say things, Kevin. You know, people can say things, people can joke around with God when the Oba Yahweh, he has not arrived.
1: Yes.
0: And we realize that the Lord is very, very fearful. Even his coming is very, very fearful. As you remember when Elijah stepped forward and announced to the pastors who were there that, look, I called God, and look, here is coming. And when they looked immediately, when they looked at the horizon, the Lord Jehovah was hiding, he was coming. And all of a sudden, we saw what happened, the dreadfulness, the fearfulness of God Yahweh when he arrived. How things became there, people very, very fearful. Some of them lying down, you know, crying for their life, repenting.
1: Yes.
0: And the tent shaking. People were in the tent, like Randy, the first eyewitness has told us it was terrible. Laptops always, machines always falling down. People crying, God Yahweh has come, the owner of the house. We realize God the Father,
1: yes,
0: the sender of Elijah, the dreadful prophet of Hashem, is not a joke. And God has just left people. Therefore, when we see God the Father has sent to us,
1: yes,
0: the most awaited mega prophet of the Lord, the long, long, long awaited. And we remember also the coming of Elijah, the advent of Elijah was foreseen even by the first old holy prophets of the Lord.
1: Yes.
0: When they saw Elijah coming, when they saw the ministration of Elijah, they longed for it. They longed for it. Jesus himself prophesied, Jesus the Messiah prophesied, when Jesus said that the time will come when the glory, the beauty of the latter house will be much more big, and he who is coming will do much more things than I did.
1: Yes.
0: We never realized, we never come to understand that Jesus, he was referring to Elijah. He was referring to Elijah. Because Calvin, I agree with you. Because this is particularly and solely for preparing the church for the grand entry to the kingdom of the Messiah.
1: Yes.
0: Because remember, and you are also aware, everybody knows that Jesus performed many, many, many miracles and wonders.
1: Yes.
0: Jesus performed many, many miracles recorded in the Bible. At the same time, Jesus, that whoever coming now will do much more bigger things. But look at the ministrations of Elijah, when now God has visited so many visitations, look at what huge, huge, humongous miracles Elijah has performed in our eyes, live, huge, tremendous miracles. Sometimes I remember at one of the time of the revelation and introduction of Elijah to the people of the earth,
1: yes,
0: it made the sun to clap, the sun honored him,
1: yes,
0: and the sun clapped, the sun put a signature that there you go, he has arrived. We have seen now heaven has opened 32 times, straight 32 times. But just look at what happened,
1: yes,
0: when Elijah came for the first time on Mount Carmel, you know, when Israel, God went astray, not knowing even their creator, Israel went to the worship of God. But the Lord Jehovah said, enough is enough,
1: yes,
0: enough is enough. And when Elijah came that time, Kevin, Elijah said, if Baal is Baal, then worship him. But if the other God is God, then worship him. But today, we'll have to know. That is when he summoned them. He gathered all the prophets of Baal, all the false prophets, all the so-called preachers, you know, with their titles. They came there. Senior prophets, the junior prophets, the apostles, they came there. They came there jumping. You know, they want to know who now is the God to be worshipped. But see, Elijah was very, very sure with God. He did not even panic. He simply told them, because you are many, choose a doing for yourself, and you're gonna begin. Just begin the doing. Let the doing go. And they began, you know, to arrange things, you know, they also think that they also thought that they have a God to respond. You know, a God to respond. They arrange things. People are watching on Lucas are there. If it was our time, people could have been tuned in globally, you know, people tuned in, report has gone that Elijah has arrived, and today there's gonna be a demonstration to show people the way, to show people which God to worship, and therefore people are gathered, you know, Kevin, landed people,
1: yes,
0: professors of theology are there, where some of them have come with the notebook to take a record,
1: yes,
0: some of them have come with the cell phone to record what is happening. It was a serious situation, and therefore these prophets of Baal, they gathered, they jumped, you know, they called the name of their God. There was no response until Elijah, the dreadful prophet of Yahweh,
1: yes,
0: began to mock them. Maybe your God is asleep. Maybe your God has gone to a funeral. He'll come back. Maybe your God has come, have gone to some serious business. He's in the way, he's busy. Please shout more, shout more, shout more, because Elijah began to mock them, because you know, some people are worshiping false God, God that can run in them, they don't hear their death. It was in vain, you know, people are watching there. It was in vain, you know, people are sweating, men are sweating there with the titles, they are sweating there. It was a total shame on their side. And God is watching, the whole Israel is waiting. Who is now the real God? That is when Elijah stepped forward, you know, to introduce God, now to show which God is worthy to be worshipped, and which God can take people to hell and take others to heaven.
1: Yes.
0: When he stepped forward like this, he repaired the altar of the Lord, you know, systematically, biblically, very, very powerfully, and then he arranged it without any intention, without any struggling, without any mathematics, without any some Egypt times, you know, the Egypt times of people who have come from books, from the school of prophets, they come with the times and titles. No, he has named the altar of the Lord systematically and also biblically, and also honorable to the Lord and also respectful to the Lord as, yes, as the instruction of the Obayal. And he said, God the Sabbath will, I want you to show these people that you are the Lord. And then bring fire. And then pop, the fire came all of a sudden. And you know what shocked me in that illustration, that demonstration, how Elijah didn't told them to bring water, to bring water. When you want to show the power of the Lord, which God is powerful, even water was brought and poured. And he told them, add another one. And they added. Then add again, and they added. Then add again, and they added. Yeah, they were shocked. They didn't to see in real life that demonstration, that action. Who is this that is telling us to add in water? And you know, water.

0: And then at one command fire came, pop,
1: yes.
0: And the fire was as big as fire that then licked all the mud, licked all the water, and consumed the sacrifice. It was a shocker. It was a serious revelation of Elijah and a serious revelation of the overall God the Father. And that then, that is when rain also came, that moment. And we remember that thing finished all the prophets of Baal.
1: Yes.
0: That thing finished all the apostasy. That thing finished. It brought to an end the apostasy. It brought to an end irreverence to the Lord. It brought to an end complacency.

Jesus. But Kevin, yes, our time, we speak about 32 times straight. How much more will this generation be submitted to the Lord? How much more will this generation surrender to the Lord? How much more will this generation obey the Lord and also receive the Lord and also receive the messenger that has been sent just for the courtesy of preparing the church, the globe, the people of the house? Because God knowing the temperature of hell, the temperature and how cruel hell is and how irreversible hell is, God has sent us his fearful messenger just to prepare us. And God has done that to reveal them in a very, very fearful manner. Look out the open heaven in Boa Vista. It was a very, very, very serious way, very, very fearful manner. And the pastors, you know, the top pastors, the cinema pastors were there, and they requested Elijah.

0: the Lord. Rain come only from the Lord. And how can the pastors gather and request you to open heaven? Such a request alone is a shocker. They must have known that this one has come from the Lord. And this one works with the Lord closely, closely. And this one has got the authority, he has the key, he can open and lock very, very serious generation, very, very serious moment in the age of the church, Kevin.
1: Absolutely, very, very serious moment, because it's happening at a time when the Church of Christ had lost an identity. There was an identity crisis in the church. When the prophets of false, the false prophets had actually ravaged the church mercilessly and totally destroyed the authentic identity of the church. And now, when you speak of Malachi chapter 4, verse 5 to 6, when the divine mandate of Elijah is to come to turn the hearts of the fathers to the children, you realize he comes to bring back the real identity of the church, to solve the identity crisis that has always faced the church because of the false apostles, the false prophecies, and the falsehood that has always endowed the church, ravaging the church and losing its own identity. And that's why at such a time, when God the Father has come down to own the church by himself and to prepare the church for the coming of the Messiah, therefore he say, this is the time therefore when Elijah comes to rectify the behavior of every mankind, to be right with the Lord God Almighty Jehovah, and bring reconciliation and peace between mankind and the Lord Jehovah God, Leonard.
0: And you know, Kevin, that purpose you have said, the Lord has achieved it. The Lord has achieved it so much. If God Yahweh, number one, if you wanted to

Even one moment is not even resting. He's on this mission of preparing and restoring the other people back to God very severely. And it's on a mission of telling the nations of the earth who is the real God. Because I agree with you, this thing is happening, this revelation, this visitation is happening at in a time when people are lost, even the preachers are lost, even the

sorry for that disconnection, Leonard, but you can try and get back to us, please, Leonard. Once again, I saw your call just dropped on the line, but you can try get back to us. Please, thank you very much indeed.

0: precious people, beloved listeners, very, very serious and very dreadful visitations of God the Father himself in this generation today that continues to beckon us as a generation that we may return back to God and we may embrace the requirements of God, the demand of God, that is repentance and living in holiness and righteousness, beloved listeners, because the Messiah is coming. Look at how massively the Lord has come out to identify his servant, Elijah, the most terrible, the most dreadful prophet, beloved people, as a signal to us, beloved people, that indeed the Bible has been fulfilled, the scripture of the book of Malachi chapter 4 verse 5, which was the most awaited signal that indeed the Messiah is coming and the kingdom of God, the super glorious kingdom of God, is very, very near, beloved listeners. My name is Kevin. Jesus is Lord Radio. Praise the Lord.
1: Good morning, Kevin. I'm very sorry for bad connection. Leonard exchange back again. But I was saying, even as I conclude,
0: yes, please,
1: that you put it very right, Kevin, because this revelation, this serious revelation, is happening when the world needs direction. The world needs a direction. People need a direction. When you look at the church, the confusion in the church, the lost in the church, you see how the pulpit is so much destroyed, the custodian of the pulpit are lost. Because

0: Yes. And everybody is able to see and look at the so-called Christian TV. Everybody can see. In fact, these days, it's very shameful to open the TV. Even the world is saying, what is now this? Because the world, the funny thing, the world knows the standard of our God.
1: Yes.
0: The world knows the standard of God. That is why, if the world sees the church doing something wrong, you see the world, and they respond and they say, no, this is not the way of the Lord.
1: Yes.
0: So it is very, very shameful when you see the false apostles and now very many in the last temptation and masquerading and the unbelievable things and the scandals around them is unbelievable. So this is the time when God has decided to say, enough is enough. Enough is enough. And God has now brought a very clear way, a very, very, very clear way. And the Lord has loved a generation. And that is why the Lord is revealing Elijah.
1: Yes.
0: The Lord Jehovah has visited a generation to rubbish the falsehood. Now to rubbish and to stamp out Kabisa, the darkness in the church.
1: Yes.
0: So that whoever wants to see will see. What the Lord has done using his tremendous prophet Elijah is very clear and very, very obvious, that even a young child like this is able to see very fast. Somebody can just, who's blessed with the eyes, can just see and say, no, the Lord is in this side, and the Lord says this, and the Lord wants this. So it is very serious and a very clear visitation, and a very serious and a very clear communication. A very, God is communicating to the world that this is the way to go. Just like Isaiah said, that even if you turn right or you turn to the left, you'll hear a voice telling you, this is the way.
1: Yes.
0: At a time like this, nobody can branch again to the false prophet, or nobody can branch again to the false apostles, to the false teaching, the teachings of soil seed, and get your miracle, soil seed, and be born again, soil seed, and be blessed. No, no, no, no. Such a God is now outdated, because a visitation has come. A God Yahweh has come. God the Head has come. God the Father has come. And you are also aware the ministration of Elijah is two-sided. We know that they also bear the wrath of God against sin, against unrepentant sin.
1: Yes.
0: And that is why at a time like this, God cannot take again their evil. God cannot take again even immorality. He cannot take again idol worship. He cannot take again falsehood. Sana sana, Elijah is so much cruel with falsehood. Elijah is so much cruel with this thing called idol worship. He's very, very much cruel. Elijah is very much cruel against falsehood and blackmail and blasphemy and immorality and idol worship. And that is why we have seen how he did with Venezuela and how he did with many, many nations that failed to repent. So this call is a loving voice of God. It's a loving voice of God. God has come to love a people. God has come to love a generation. God has come just to tell us, don't go to hell, because hell is real. And nobody wants to go to hell. Nobody wants to continue on the road of falsehood, on the road of buying kitamba and buying michanga and selling bars in the house of the Lord and the scandals upon us. That time is now over, because look, the dreadfulness of Elijah, the fearfulness of Elijah, and he does not understand. No, God does not understand the human nature. At modernity, we are modern people. We must do things in Apana. The Lord is ancient.
1: Yes.
0: And the ways of the Lord is one.
1: Yes.
0: The standard is one. No wonder when we come to the moment now, he has brought back the ancient prophet, just the ancient old prophet, and he has brought the ancient visitation. The ancient cloud has come back.
1: Yes.
0: The ancient visitation of the rain of Mount Carmel has come back. I. The way of the Lord is one. The way of the Lord does not change. The way of the Lord is perfect. He's perfect. We cannot bring our modernity. You know, we are modern nation. You know, we are modern country. I think we are modern pastors. So we must preach a modern gospel.

0: the Lord Jehovah is holy, and the standard is there in the book of Hebrews 12:14, that without holiness, nobody, and the Bible says nobody, will see the Lord. And what is also amazing with the ministration of Elijah, how they have been very, very steadfast on the mission of the Lord and the vision of the Lord. They have never changed when they came to us as a people, as a generation, and they told us, now we must stop sin because God wants to visit. And really, we have seen God has visited, and we have seen, they have come and told us that God, the ways of the Lord is holiness, and people must walk holy. And they have never changed that gospel. And like other people who also came, you know, some of them, some people came, and first of all they say, I'm also called, you know what God has called me. And then all of a sudden you see them into money, preaching money and scandals. But the ministration of Elijah is very clear, is very, very obvious, is very, very glorious, is very, very beautiful, that anybody can prepare, everybody can prepare and enter into the glorious kingdom of the Messiah. And that is why, even as I end, I thank our Lord Jesus very much, yes, and God Yahweh very much for loving us as a generation. We as a people, we were the most confused generation, and our generation is the most wicked one, the most disobedient. When you look how things are happening now, Kevin, it is bad, I tell you. But look how God has remembered us and come and shown us the way, and come and loved us, and our cripples have walked tremendously. Our blind eyes, people who are blind, they have been healed. Now they are seeing. People like Cynthia, their name is Cynthia, who was blind from Kisumu, is now in the university. Very, very fearful and beautiful. People who are HIV positive are now HIV negative. When you come to Kindu Bay, we have trophies. We have the benefits. We are the beneficiaries of the ministrations of Elijah, of the visitation of the rain. If Pamela is negative, has been restricted and restricted and restricted. The doctors of Omaha Bay County are shocked. People are shocked. These are saying Elijah come back in a fearful manner, in a very fearful manner. We have people who walk in Omaha Bay here. The lunatic has been set free. You know, things have happened in Omaha Bay County alone. Tremendous miracles. Crusades of miracles. This is a wonder. And that is why we are thanking Jesus so much, and thank me the offer so much for such a tremendous visitation. Back to in the studio, Kevin, I am Leonard Adichien, calling from Kindu Bay region, also to celebrate and to thank the offer, and also thank our Father, the tremendous people of God, Yahweh, for coming to us. Back to in the studio, Kevin.
1: Thank you. Thank you very much indeed, Leonard from Kindu Bay. Thank you so much indeed. Thank you. Precious people, beloved listeners, it's now 3 minutes to 7 a.m. East African time. And as we now come to the end of this program right here on Jesus is Lord Radio, beloved people, I just want to pray with all of you who would want to receive the Lord, all of you who would want to give your life to Christ, beloved people. Precious listeners, this blessed morning, even as we now come to the end of this program, this morning right here on your one and only end-time radio station, your favorite home radio station that prepares you for the coming of the Messiah, precious people, beloved listeners. Therefore, it could be that you are there, blessed people, you'd want to give your life to Christ. This blessed morning, you can repeat this prayer after me, even as we wind down the program now, beloved people. It could be that you are there. You can repeat this prayer after me. Say, Mighty Lord Jesus, I come before you this morning as a sinner that I am. I repent of my sins and ask you to forgive me. And please cleanse me with your precious blood. And this morning, I believe that you died for my sins. And I believe that you rose again. Please come into my heart. Be my Lord and my Savior. And help me to live a holy life all the days of my life. And please write my name in the Lamb's Book of Life in heaven. And fill me with your mighty Holy Spirit, that He may help me to walk with you, Jesus, all the days of my life, as I prepare for eternity and for the rapture of the church. And this morning, in the mighty name of Jesus Christ, I am born again. Amen. 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Amina. Therefore, precious people, beloved listeners, we now come to the end of this program right here on Jesus is Lord Radio. And in case you've repeated that prayer after me, then this morning you have received the Lord, you are born again. We very much wise that you may look for a Bible teaching church, that you may join and be baptized in full immersion to fulfill all righteousness, beloved people, as you prepare for the coming of the Messiah. And in case you want to communicate with us, to connect with us, blessed people, that we may help you to connect you to the nearest pastor or the nearest altar near to you, that you may also begin to prepare for the coming of our Lord and blessed Savior Jesus Christ, you can write to us on 0727 503030. Beloved people, mpendo msikilizaji, ikiwa kumerudia hilo ombi nyuma yangu asubuhi ya leo na ungependa usaidizi hata zaidi, mpendo msikilizaji, kwa sababu ni vyema kabisa kwamba ukatafute kanisa ambayo inafundisha maandiko ili ukaweze kujiunga, mpendo msikilizaji, na pia ukaweze kubatizwa kwa maji mengi ili kutimiza uhaki wote. 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Asante sana mpendwa msikilizaji. Beloved people, thank you very much indeed. It has been a privilege being your host on this program right here on Jesus is Lord Radio. My name is Kevin. Thank you very much indeed. Thank you. Thank you so much indeed.

I just feel compelled to share one of my favorite scripture verses. And it says, O Lord, our Lord, how excellent is thy name in all the earth, who has set thy glory above the heavens. Out of the mouths of babes and sucklings has thou ordained strength because of thine enemies, that thou mightest still the enemy and the avenger. When I consider the heavens, the works of thy fingers, the moon and the stars which thou hast ordained, what is man that thou art mindful of him, or the son of man that thou visiteth him? For thou hast made him a little lower than the angels, and hath crowned him with glory and honor. Thou hast given him dominion over the works of thine hands, and hath put all things under his feet, all sheep and oxen, yea, the beast of the field, the fowl of the air, the fish of the sea, and whatsoever passeth through the path of the sea. So, O Lord, our Lord, how excellent is thy name in all the earth. Amen.

0: Well, blessed people, this is the time at which the Lord is reviving the church.
1: Vyema kabisa watu wabarikiwa, huu ndio wakati ambao Bwana anavuvia kanisa.
0: It is the time when the Lord is bringing me to you. At this time, we have gone around the world.
1: Huu ndio wakati ambao Bwana ananileta kwenu. Na wakati huu, tumezunguka kote kote duniani.
0: And we are still on this non-stop global mission.
1: Na tungali kwenye misheni hii ya ulimwengu wote mzima, misheni isiyokoma.
0: And we have announced that the rapture of the church is near.
1: Na tumetangaza ya kwamba unyakuzi wa kanisa umekaribia.
0: The Lord has spoken, including just recently here, May 14th. Just recently, May 14th.
1: Na tayari Bwana amekwisha kunena, na hata hivi majuzi, tarehe 14 mwezi wa Mei, hivi tu majuzi.
0: When he showed me heaven open, the glory pouring, and behold, the glorious Lamb of God. And there are some details I said I cannot share with you.
1: Wakati ambapo alinionyesha jinsi ambavyo bingu itafunguka, utukufu wa Mungu kububujika, na tazama mwana kondoo wa utukufu wa Mungu. 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
0: Then I saw the church glorified and went to him, and he took the church in.
1: Kisha nikaona kanisa ambalo litatukuzwa na kwenda kwake, na jinsi ambavyo ataingia pamoja nao.
0: The glorious Lamb of God.
1: Mwana kondo wa utukufu wa Mungu.
0: Coming to glorify the church, to take the church. The day we have been announcing.
1: Anakuja kulitukuza kanisa na kulichukua kanisa. 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
0: And that same day, May 14th, after that, after the Messiah takes the church, then I see the beast, and the Lord presented him from afar, but presented him, he's right here, cut, and that here ear had healed. So that is quite amazing.
1: Na siku hiyo hiyo, tarehe 14 mwezi wa Mei, mwaka wa 2026, katika sehemu ya pili, baada ya Masia kulichukua kanisa, kisha nikamuona mnyama, na Bwana alinionyesha akiwa mbali, na kanionyesha kwamba sikio lake la kulia limekatwa, lakini jeraha hilo kwenye sikio lake la kulia lilikuwa limepona. 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
0: Finally now the beast coming out of the sea, and you see the horns. Are the many horns coming out? It's spectacular. It's amazing. Many horns raising out of the water, and the water is flowing back. He comes out of the sea from the horns and the head first, and the water flowing back to the sea.
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0: So this is the time at which I am coming to you, blessed people.
1: Hivyo basi watu wabarikiwa, huu ndio wakati ambao ninakuja kwenu.
0: And the Lord, ever since he brought us on this mission,
1: na Bwana tangia alipotuleta katika misheni hii,
0: has been announcing that the Messiah is coming.
1: Amekuwa akitangaza ya kwamba Masia yuaja.
0: That there is a day called the day of the glorious return of the Messiah.
1: Ya kwamba kuna siku inayoitwa siku ya kurudi kwa utukufu kwa Masia.
0: That when Jesus left, he promised he would come back.
1: Ya kwamba wakati Yesu aliondoka, aliacha ahadi ya kwamba atarudi.
0: That the whole world need to know this. They need to know this.
1: Na hivyo basi ulimwengu wote mzima unahitaji kujua haya. Unahitaji kufahamu haya.
0: This is critical. This has eternal bearing. It bears on eternity.
1: Kwa sababu hii ni nyeti kabisa na inayo matokeo ya milele. Inaguza kwa umilele wako.
0: So each one should be given a chance. Every person needs to be given a chance. Every nation, every community, every language needs to be given a chance.
1: Hivyo basi kila mtu anafaa kupatiwa nafasi. 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
0: But we have gone globally to give a chance to this generation.
1: Lakini tumeenda kote kote duniani kupatia nafasi kizazi hiki.
0: That they may know that there is a particular day which is going to be consequential. You know the narrative.
1: Ili ya kwamba kila mmoja apate kujua ya kwamba kunayo siku ambayo itakapotendeka ina matokeo nyeti sana. 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
0: That there is a day that this earth ought to be preparing for.
1: Ya kwamba kuna siku ambayo dunia hii inafaa kuwa inajiandaa kwa ajili yake.
0: Relentlessly, non-stop, preparing for the coming of the Messiah.
1: Kila mara bila kukoma, wakijiandaa kwa ajili ya kuja kwa utukufu kwa Masia.
0: That no matter the narrative out there, what people are saying about their food, about their nationality, about their first world status, their third world status.
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0: This is a very pivotal time, blessed people.
1: Huu ni wakati nyeti kabisa watu wabarikiwa.
0: And I've announced globally upon every nation, given them the opportunity that I may stand there and make the glorious announcement on the glorious coming of the Messiah.
1: Na nimetangaza kote kote duniani na kwa kila taifa ili kuwapatia nafasi. 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
0: And that day, I've said, is the rapture of the church.
1: Na siku hiyo nimesema, ni siku ya unyakuzi wa kanisa.
0: That sounding it until it gets drilled into your heart, into your mind, into your soul, until you also begin to sound it, that Jesus may win this earth.
1: Nikitangaza tena na mara tena, ili ya kwamba ikaingia mioyoni mwenu na nafsini mwenu, hadi pia nyinyi muanze kuitangaza kikamilifu ili ya kwamba Masia ashinde hapa duniani.
0: Because it will have consequence. It will not matter whether you have been worshipping idols or you are non-believer, but that day will have a consequence. You cannot stop it.
1: Kwa sababu siku hiyo itakuwa na matokeo yake. 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
0: Your failure to believe will not stop it from happening. And yet, when it does happen, it is absolutely consequential, eternally so.
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0: And I've said again and again that when Jesus went, you remember on the mountain, they said, the two appeared to them and said, men of Galilee, why do you stand here so distressed like this?
1: Na nimesema tena na mara tena, ya kwamba Yesu alipopaa juu binguni, kwenye mlima huo, malaika wawili walijitokeza kwa wanafunzi wa Yesu na kuwauliza, je, enyi watu wa Galilaya, mbona mnasimama hapa mkitazama juu angani mkiwa na wasiwasi namna hii?
0: Anxious like this, in fear like this.
1: Mkiwa na wasiwasi na uoga namna hii.
0: Know ye not that this same Jesus who has been taken away from you will be back, will come back in like manner, in the same way.
1: Je, hamjui Yesu huyu huyu aliyechukuliwa kutoka kwenu kwenda binguni atarudi tena jinsi hivyo hivyo mlivyomuona akienda zake binguni?
0: Meaning,
1: kumaanisha,
0: they were saying that in his human form he will come back.
1: Walikuwa wanasema ya kwamba atarudi katika asili yake ya binadamu.
0: The way he went on the Mount of Olives, he will come back.
1: Jinsi ambavyo alipaa juu binguni kutoka kwa mlima wa Mizeituni, atarejea hivyo hivyo.
0: They were referring to the second coming.
1: Na walikuwa wanazungumza kuhusu kurudi kwake kwa pili.
0: And I said,
1: nani kasema,
0: that the second coming of the Messiah,
1: ya kwamba kurudi kwa pili kwa Masia,
0: is divided into two portions.
1: Kumegawanywa mara mbili.
0: There is the first phase where he comes in the sky. Day and hour not known, he comes up in the sky. What I saw recently, just a few weeks ago, he comes in the sky and the church is glorified and the church goes and meets him up there. Very serious, blessed people. Very, very serious.
1: Kunayo awamu ya kwanza, wakati ambapo Yesu atakuja na kusimama juu angani, na siku hiyo, siku na saa haijulikani. 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
0: He comes up here in the sky, does not step his feet on the ground, and he takes a glorious church. The church is raptured.
1: Atakuja juu angani, hata kanyangisha miguu yake ardhini, la hasha. 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
0: He stands in the air up there. He comes for his church, the holy church.
1: Atasimama juu angani huko juu, na atakuja kulichukua kanisa lake takatifu.
0: And in this journey, this has been a very fruitful year already, because we have reached many nations with this announcement. Remember, this is now eternity. This is now, it's tremendous when the Lord heals people in the meetings where he sends me. It's very powerful, but this is now eternity. This one's about your entry into eternity.
1: Na katika safari hii, kumbuka mwaka huu, tayari umekuwa na matunda mengi kabisa, nikienda kote kote ulimwenguni, na kumbuka hii ni kuhusu umilele, ni jambo kubwa na la kupendeza kabisa, wakati ambapo Bwana anawaponya watu kwenye mikutano tofauti tofauti, kwenye mataifa ambayo ninaenda kwayo, lakini sasa hii ni kuhusu umilele, hii hapa ni kuhusu kuingia kwenu kwenye umilele.
0: Even Lazarus after resurrection he still died.
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0: 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Already swung heaven open twice at the command of God.
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0: And almost did another one, 32nd time in Portugal.
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0: 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Almost everything was set, all the details set.
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0: And then he changed his mind, the sovereign God.
1: Na kisha kabadilisha mawazo yake, Mungu mkuu.
0: But I'm just saying, for example, even if you took this year, already the Lord has done so much for you to enter heaven.
1: Lakini kile ambacho ninasema ni hiki, ya kwamba kwa mfano ukichukua mwaka huu peke yake, tayari Bwana ametenda mengi mengi kabisa kuwasaidia muingie binguni.
0: We are halfway the year, but already very accomplished, two times.
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1: Bwana tena na mara tena ametuonyesha tukio hilo na amesema ya kwamba unyakuzi wa kanisa utafikisha majira ya kanisa mwisho kikomo.
0: And there are scriptures I have read.
1: Na kunayo maandiko ambayo nimewasomea.
0: I have read from John, the book of John. It's embedded in the Bible. It's inscribed. It's founded, foundationed in the Bible.
1: Nimewasomea kitabu cha Yohana. 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
0: John chapter 14, verses 1 to 3.
1: Kitabu cha Yohana, mlango wa 14, msari wa kwanza hadi wa tatu.
0: First Thessalonians chapter 4, verses 13 to 18.
1: Kitabu cha Wathesalonike wa kwanza mlango wa 4, msari wa 13 hadi 18.
0: First Corinthians chapter 15, verses 50, if you will, or 51 to 57, if you want, or 58.
1: Kitabu cha Wakorintho wa kwanza mlango wa 15, kuanzia msari wa 50 au 51, hadi msari wa 57 au 58 ukipenda.
0: It is there. We have read it there that you may be able to read it for yourself and know that, oh, just a moment, this is going to take place. This day is going to take place soon. Let me prepare for this day.
1: Maandiko haya yote tumeyasoma na tukio hili limeandikwa vyema kabisa kwenye Biblia ili kwamba ukapate kujisomea mwenyewe na kutambua na kugundua ya kwamba siku hii lazima itatendeka. 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
0: And the Lord says in the book of John 14, 1 and 3 says,
1: na Bwana anasema kwenye kitabu cha Yohana mlango wa 14 msari wa kwanza hadi wa tatu, anasema,
0: let not your hearts be troubled. This is the scripture we have read for you. We have read this scripture for you all the time.
1: Yesu akawaambia, msifadhaike mioyoni mwenu. Hili ndilo andiko ambalo tumewasomea tena na mara tena kila wakati.
0: He says,
1: anasema,
0: let not your hearts be troubled. Believe in God, believe also in me. In my Father's house are many mansions. He calls heaven the Father's house.
1: Yesu akawaambia, msifadhaike mioyoni mwenu. 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
0: If it were not so, would I have told you that I am going, that I go to prepare a place for you? Question mark.
1: Na kama sivyo, je, ningeliwaambia naenda kuandalia makao? 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
0: And if I go and prepare a place for you, I will come again. That is the rapture we are talking about.
1: Nami nikienda na kuandalia makao, nitarudi tena. 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
0: I will come again. Jesus himself in red saying, I will come back.
1: Nitarudi tena. Yesu mwenyewe na maandishi haya yameandikwa kwa rangi nyekundu. Yesu mwenyewe alisema, nitarudi tena.
0: And will take you to myself. That is the event he showed me recently, May 14th.
1: Nitarudi tena na kuwachukua mkae pamoja nami. 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
0: The year 2026.
1: Mwaka wa 2026.
0: And that I will take it to myself that where I am, you may be also. This scripture, I've read it for you again and again.
1: Na kuwachukua mkae pamoja nami, ili mahali nilipo, nanyi mpate kuwepo. 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
0: That everybody may know that this is biblical, based on Bible. The Lord is speaking from heaven in the visions and is anchored on scripture. You can read it and literally prepare for this day that you may not end up in the lake of fire.
1: Ili ya kwamba kila mtu apate kujua ya kwamba tukio hili limeandikwa kwenye Biblia na Mungu anazungumza kutoka binguni kwenye maono na imetiwa nanga kwenye maandiko, unaweza kusoma kuihusu na kimsingi ujiandae kwa ajili ya siku hii ili usije ukatumbukia kwenye ziwa la moto.
0: I have also read Revelation chapter 3 verse 10 and 11.
1: Na pia nimepata kuwasomea kitabu cha Ufunuo mlango wa 3 mstari wa 10 na mstari wa 11.
0: I have also read 1 Thessalonians, probably the fundamental scripture I've read more and more is 1 Thessalonians chapter 4 verses 13 to 18, where he says, but we do not want you to be ignorant, uninformed, uneducated on these brothers and sisters about those who are asleep, that you may not grieve as others who do not have hope or have no hope. He's touching on Christian hope.
1: Na pia nimepata kuwasomea kitabu cha Wathesalonike wa kwanza mlango wa 4 kuanzia msari wa 13 kuendelea hadi 18. 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
0: For since we believe that Jesus died and rose again, even so, through Jesus, God will bring with him all those who have fallen asleep in him.
1: Kwa kuwa tunaamini kwamba Yesu alikufa na kufufuka, na kwa hivyo Mungu kwa njia ya Yesu atawafufua pamoja naye wale waliolala mautini ndani yake.
0: There are many things that come up there.
1: Na kunayo mambo mengi kabisa ambayo yanajitokeza pale.
0: Death is now being called falling asleep.
1: Kifo sasa kinaitwa kulala usingizi.
0: And there is the being in Jesus. What does it mean to be in Jesus? That is really what defines our identity as Christians. I have said that again and again. What does it mean to be in Jesus?
1: Na kuna kuwa ndani mwa Yesu. 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
0: To be in him.
1: Kuwa ndani mwake.
0: There is therefore no condemnation for those who are in Christ Jesus. What does it mean to be in Christ?
1: Hivyo basi hakuna hukumu kwa ajili ya wale walio ndani mwa Yesu. Je, inamaanisha nini kuwa ndani mwa Kristo?
0: Very serious, blessed people.
1: Ni nyeti kabisa watu wabarikiwa.
0: And he says,
1: na anasema,
0: for since we believe that Jesus died and rose again, I have seen him in heaven. I saw him just 3 weeks ago.
1: Kwa kuwa tunaamini kwamba Yesu alikufa na kufufuka, nimemuona tayari yuko binguni na nimemuona wiki chache zilizopita.
0: For since we believe that Jesus died and rose again, even so, through Jesus, God will bring with him those who have fallen asleep in him.
1: Kwa kuwa tunaamini kwamba Yesu alikufa na kufufuka, na kwa hivyo, Mungu kwa njia ya Yesu atawafufua pamoja naye wale waliolala mauti ndani yake.
0: For this we declare to you by the word of the Lord. Listen, by God's own decree, preordained by God's own word, the word of the Lord.
1: Tunawaambia hili kulingana na neno la Bwana mwenyewe. 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
0: That we who are alive and who are left until the coming of the Lord will certainly not precede those who have fallen asleep in Christ.
1: Kwamba sisi ambao bado tuko hai tuliobaki hadi kuja kwake Bwana, hakika neno pale ni hakika. 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
0: What does it mean to fall asleep in Christ?
1: Hivyo basi je, inamaanisha nini kulala mauti katika Kristo?
0: Meaning at that time you were holy, born again, separated from evil. You have made a deliberate choice to live a separated life, righteous life, and so forth and so forth.
1: Kumaanisha ulikufa ukiwa mtakatifu, ukiwa umeokoka, na ukiwa umejitenga kutoka kwa uovu, na umefanya maamuzi ya kimakusudi kuishi maisha ya kujitenga, maisha ya uhaki, na hayo yote.
0: For the Lord himself, verse 16, for the Lord himself will descend, come down from heaven with a loud cry, a loud command, and the voice of the archangel, and the sound of the trumpet of God. And the dead in Christ will rise first, and then we who are alive, who are left, will be caught up together with them in the clouds to meet the Lord in the air. Look at that. And so we will always be with Jesus forever, eternity with Christ.
1: Msari wa 16 anasema, kwa maana Bwana mwenyewe atashuka kutoka binguni, akitoa amri kwa sauti kuu, pamoja na sauti ya malaika mkuu, na sauti ya tarumbeta ya Mungu. 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
0: Therefore, encourage one another with these promises, these words.
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0: I have read this scripture also across the nations of the earth, that you may know that surely it is going to take place as the Lord has decreed it.
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0: And then,
1: na kisha,
0: in the book of 1 Corinthians chapter 15, you can read verse 50 on, even begin verse 51 and 53, or extend it to 54, 55. He says, behold, I tell you a mystery.
1: Na hata kwenye kitabu cha Wakorintho wa kwanza mlango wa 15, unaweza anza kusoma msari wa 50, 51, uendelee hadi 53, 54 au 55. 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
0: We shall not all sleep, but we shall all be changed. That is the glorification he's talked about.
1: Sote hatutalala, lakini sote tutabadilishwa. 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
0: He's saying that some on that day will have fallen asleep in Christ Jesus, meaning death is now called being asleep.
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0: Behold, I tell you a mystery. The church is a mystery. The rapture is a mystery.
1: Sikilizeni na waambia siri. 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
0: Because when the Lord was talking about Daniel, Daniel's 70 weeks, using now the 70 weeks of Daniel in his dealings with Israel.
1: Kwa sababu wakati ambapo Bwana alikuwa anazungumza na Danieli, akitumia majuma 70 ya Danieli, wakati ambapo alikuwa anazungumza na kushughulika na Israeli.
0: Then you see that the prophets were seeing both the suffering of the Christ and the glories of the Christ.
1: Basi unapata kuona na kugundua ya kwamba manabii wa Mungu walikuwa wanaona mateso ya Kristo na utukufu wa Kristo.
0: They were seeing them together very close.
1: Na walikuwa wanaona matukio hayo yakiwa yamekaribiana sana kama wakati mmoja.
0: It's as though when they were looking at this particular monument, the monument of the suffering of Christ when he would come, but they were seeing the glory also peeping. And so when you look in one direction, juxtaposed, they look like one thing.
1: Ni kana kwamba wakati ambapo walikuwa wanatazama tukio hili kuu kabisa, mateso haya ya Kristo wakati ambapo angekuja, lakini pia walikuwa wanaona utukufu kwa mbali. 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
0: I shared a bit on that when I talked about the church age, the end of the church age at the rapture of the church.
1: Na nilishiriki kuhusu haya wakati ambapo nilikuwa ninazungumza kuhusu mwisho wa majira ya kanisa, wakati wa unyakuzi wa kanisa.
0: The message the Lord spoke from Brussels by voice on that September 12th, the year 2025.
1: Ujumbe ambao Bwana alinena kwa sauti tarehe 12 mwezi wa September mwaka wa 2025 kutoka Brussels.
0: Right before I went before the pastors in Brussels and told them that.
1: Mara tu kabla niende kwa wachungaji kuzungumza nao na kuambia hayo.
0: But he says here, 1 Corinthians 15 verse 51-55. Behold, I tell you a mystery, meaning the church age was hidden, totally hidden.
1: Lakini anasema hapa kwenye kitabu cha Wakorintho wa kwanza mlango wa 15 msari wa 51 hadi 55. 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
0: They looked at as though they are seeing one pillar, one monument erected by God called the suffering of the Christ when he comes, and the other monument called the glory of the Christ, which will be revealed. They were juxtaposed, so you looked as though they were one part, and yet if you go sideways and look, you find that there is a gap between the two, the church age. That's why it's a mystery.
1: Walitazama na kuona mateso ya Kristo na pia utukufu wa Kristo kana kwamba ni nguzo moja ukitazama kutoka kwa mwelekeo moja, lakini ukitazama kutoka kwa upande tofauti unapata kuona kunayo nafasi kati ya matukio hayo yote mawili, na nafasi hiyo ndio inaitwa majira ya kanisa, ndio maana ni siri.
0: We shall not all sleep, but we shall all be changed. That is the transformation, the glorification that I've trumpeted. I have gone all over the world saying that this is what should give the impetus, should foster a holy Christian life.
1: Sote hatutalala, lakini sote tutabadilishwa. 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
0: Should give you impetus to prepare for this day.
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0: 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O death, where is your victory? O death, where is your sting?
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0: Very beautiful scripture, blessed people.
1: Ni andiko la kupendeza sana, watu wabarikiwa.
0: Everybody has it. Today your Bibles, even on your phones, you can open even in that bus, in that aircraft, in that office, you can just open the offline Bible and read this and literally enter heaven.
1: Ni andiko la kupendeza kabisa, watu wabarikiwa. 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
0: But we have read it across the earth.
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0: And used it to trumpet, to sound that God Almighty has spoken to us about that day and sent us with greater revelation about that day.
1: Na kutumia andiko hili kutangaza ya kwamba Mungu mkuu mwenyezi amezungumza nasi kuhusu siku hiyo na kututuma na ufunuo zaidi kuhusu siku hiyo.
0: And you see very clearly, just in those three scriptures alone.
1: Na unapata kuona vyema kabisa kwenye maandiko hayo matatu peke yake.
0: The scriptures I have read globally and announced, make the glorious announcement that the Messiah is coming. Prepare ye the way of the Lord. The Lord has spoken to me about the glorious coming of the Messiah and sent me here to ignite that revival of prepare ye the way of the Lord.
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0: These are very powerful scriptures. I said including Revelation chapter 3:10-11 and many other scriptures that we've read.
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0: But you can see very clearly that all over the world, wherever we've gone, we've now made it very clear that the truth of the rapture is really directly from Jesus himself.
1: Lakini mnaweza kuona wazi kabisa, kila mahali ambapo tumeenda, tumeiweka wazi kabisa, ya kwamba ukweli wa unyakuzi unatoka moja kwa moja kutoka kwa Yesu mwenyewe.
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0: That is the foundation, the word of the Lord himself.
1: Huo ndio msingi, hilo ndilo neno la Bwana mwenyewe.
0: From Jesus himself.
1: Kutoka kwa Yesu mwenyewe.
0: For this we declare to you by the word from the Lord himself.
1: Neno hili tunalo watangazia ni neno kutoka kwa Yesu mwenyewe.
0: Verse 15, 1 Thessalonians chapter 4, verse 15.
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0: John chapter 14, verses 1 and 3.
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0: The Lord himself speaking about the rapture of the church.
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0: A very, very clear globally that please, you need to invest in this. Because this will come to pass.
1: Na nimeiweka wazi kabisa kote kote ulimwenguni ya kwamba tafadhalini mnahitaji kuwekeza maisha yenu kwa hii, kwa sababu tukio hili lazima litatendeka.
0: You need to invest your time in this that you may not be put to shame.
1: Mnahitaji kuwekeza wakati wenu kwa haya ili msije mkaibika.
0: And so, it's a very powerful event.
1: Hivyo basi ni tukio la nguvu kabisa.
0: That the Lord is announcing that he's coming to the earth.
1: Ambalo Bwana anatangaza linakuja kwa dunia.
0: We saw that Enoch, if you look at the biblical types, Enoch was raptured before the judgment, the flood of Noah, when the whole earth was wiped out.
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0: We know that Paul himself taken up, if you read the book of 2 Corinthians, chapter 12, verses 2-4.
1: Na pia ukisoma kitabu cha Wakorintho wa pili, mlango wa 12, msari wa 2-4, unaona pale pia Paulo alichukuliwa juu.
0: There are many other scriptures that really can help you underscore the rapture of the church to see it, how it will happen.
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0: The Lord is very clear. Very, very clear.
1: Bwana amenena kwa njia ya wazi wazi kabisa.
0: That now this revelation has come to the church.
1: Na sasa ufunuo huu umekuja kwa kanisa.
0: In Galatians chapter 1 verse 11 and 12. For I would have you know, brothers and sisters, that the gospel that was preached by me is not man's gospel. For I did not receive it from any theologian, any professor, any man. Nor was I taught by any theological college, university. But I received it through a revelation of Christ Jesus, our Lord and blessed Savior. Galatians chapter 1, 11 and 12.
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0: The Lord spoke with me. Even just 3 weeks ago I saw the Lord. I stood before the Lord.
1: Bwana alinena nami hata wiki tatu zilizopita nilisimama mbele za Bwana, nilimuona Bwana.
0: And he spoke with me about his return.
1: Na alizungumza nami kuhusu kurudi kwake.
0: So really this is the Lord himself speaking with you. This is coming from the King himself, blessed people. What an awesome thing for you to have this.
1: Na kwa hivyo kwa hakika huyu ni Bwana anayezungumza nanyi. 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
0: Very, very powerful.
1: Ni ya nguvu sana sana.
0: Even the book of Acts chapter 18 verse 9 and 10 it says, and the Lord said to Paul one night in a vision, do not be afraid, but go on speaking and do not be silent, for I am with you, and no one will attack you to harm you, for I have many in the city who are my people.
1: Na hata kwenye kitabu cha Matendo ya Mitume mlango wa 18 msari wa 9 na wa 10 anasema, usiku mmoja Bwana akamwambia Paulo katika maono, usiogope, lakini endelea kusema wala usinyamaze, kwa maana mimi niko pamoja nawe, wala hakuna mtu atakayeweza kukushambulia ili kukudhuru, kwa kuwa ninao watu wengi katika mji huu ambao ni watu wangu.
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0: That I have received it directly from Yahweh himself, from the Lord Jesus himself, from the Lord the Holy Spirit himself.
1: Nimeupokea moja kwa moja kutoka kwa Bwana Yahweh mwenyewe, kutoka kwa Bwana Yesu mwenyewe, kutoka kwa Bwana Roho Mtakatifu mwenyewe.
0: You know that the era, the dispensation, the era of God the Father was the Old Testament.
1: Mnajua vyema kabisa ya kwamba majira ya Mungu Baba yalikuwa wakati wa Agano la Kale.
0: When God the Father now was actively involved with man.
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0: He is all the time, make no mistake.
1: Kumbuka ya kwamba anahusika na mwanadamu kila wakati. 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
0: But you could say that was his era.
1: Lakini unaweza kusema ya kwamba hayo yalikuwa majira yake.
0: And when Jesus came, I say it recently, that the four gospels, that was the era of the Christ when he was ministering here on the earth.
1: Na wakati Yesu alikuja, akihudumu hapa duniani mwenyewe, nikasema hivi majuzi ya kwamba hayo yalikuwa majira ya Kristo.
0: And I said that when the church age came at Pentecost, this is the era of the Holy Spirit.
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0: Jesus himself said, I will not leave you. I won't leave you orphans.
1: Yesu Kristo mwenyewe alisema, sita waacha kama mayatima.
0: I will send you a helper, an advocate.
1: Nitawatumia msaidizi, nitawatumia mshauri.
0: And he shall say everything I say to you. Everything I tell him, he shall tell you. He shall tell you.
1: Na kila kitu ambacho ninasema, kila kitu ambacho ninamwambia, ata waambia.
0: So you can say that this is the era of the Holy Spirit, which is about to come to an end. I said this again and again, and I repeat it here.
1: Hivyo basi unaweza kusema majira haya tuliomo ndani mwake ni majira ya Roho Mtakatifu ambayo yako karibu kufika mwisho. 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
0: Said that when the rapture takes place, now we go back to almost what it used to be in the Old Testament.
1: Kiwango kwamba wakati unyakuzi utakapotendeka, tutarejea kwa majira yatakayokaribia kufanana na majira ya agano la kale.
0: Then you'll understand, after the rapture of the church, you'll understand that tremendous visitation of Kakamega, January 1, 2009.
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0: When God the Holy Spirit came like a dove, bodily form and lighted and settled on me.
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0: You can see it partially here, but you'll see it more prominently after the rapture.
1: Unaweza kuona kwa sehemu wakati huu, lakini itajitokeza wazi wazi kabisa baada ya unyakuzi.
0: Because now he'll be located on particular persons, his servants.
1: Kwa sababu wakati huo, Roho Mtakatifu atakuwa tu kwa watu fulani, kwa watumishi wake.
0: Will he stop convicting people? Not at all.
1: Je, ataacha kuwashawishi watu? La hasha.
0: The Holy Spirit will still continue convicting people. In fact, one of the biggest revivals will take place in the tribulation.
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0: And I've said again and again, even just a few weeks ago.
1: Na nimesema tena na mara tena, hata wiki chache zilizopita.
0: I've stood before the nations.
1: Nimesimama mbele za mataifa.
0: And said that the rapture of the church is that first phase, the first phase of the second coming of Christ.
1: Na kusema ya kwamba unyakuzi wa kanisa ndio awamu sehemu ya kwanza ya kurudi kwa pili kwa Kristo.
0: That the second coming is in two forms. There is that way he comes in the sky here.
1: Ya kwamba kurudi kwa pili kwa Kristo kuko katika sehemu mbili. 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
0: And then the church is glorified and taken to him, the holy church.
1: Na kisha kanisa takatifu watatukuzwa na kuvutwa kwenda kwake.
0: And there is that where he comes and steps his feet on the Mount of Olives.
1: Na kunayo awamu ya pili, wakati ambapo atakuja na kukanyangisha miguu yake kwenye mlima wa Mizeituni.
0: Which is the second coming, coming to deliver Israel. Very serious. Very, very serious, blessed people.
1: Na tukio hilo ndilo tukio la kuja kwake kwa pili, wakati ambapo atakuja kukomboa Israeli. 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
0: And that the one I'm announcing to you now is when Jesus will descend from heaven into the air, in the sky above the earth here.
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0: Just 3 weeks ago I saw him standing there.
1: Wiki tatu zilizopita nilimuona jinsi ambavyo atakuja na kusimama juu angani,
0: taking the church.
1: Na kulichukua kanisa.
0: And he sent me to announce to you that it is near.
1: Na kanituma ni watangazie ya kwamba siku hiyo imekaribia.
0: And you come with a shout. You have read in the scripture. It will be a massive shout. I have heard that voice.
1: Na atakapokuja, atatoa amri kwa sauti kuu, kwa sauti kubwa. 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
0: Shouting that, look, the Lord is about to appear in the sky.
1: Kwa sauti atasema, tazama, Bwana yu karibu kuwasili angani.
0: And the voice of the archangel and the trumpet of God. I have heard that trumpet.
1: Na kisha sauti ya malaika mkuu na tarumbeta ya Mungu. 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
0: Very serious, blessed people.
1: Ni nyeti, nyeti sana watu wabarikiwa.
0: That he will descend the way you see in the book of 1 Thessalonians chapter 4 verse 16. For the Lord himself will come down from heaven.
1: Ya kwamba atashuka kutoka binguni kama vile ambavyo mnaweza kuona kwenye kitabu cha Wathesalonike wa kwanza, mlango wa 4 msari wa 16. 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
0: A substantive day. A real day. Marked by the Lord. When that event will take place and real physical people will disappear from this earth.
1: Ni siku nyeti kabisa, siku halisia, siku ambayo imeteuliwa na Bwana, wakati ambapo tukio hilo litatendeka na watu halisia watatoweka kutoka kwa ulimwengu huu.
0: Tombs will open.
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0: And I said that the resurrection, the believers who have died in Christ Jesus, holy and repentant, righteous, they will experience a resurrection on that day. There will be a resurrection.
1: na nikasema

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0: Na mwili huo utaunganishwa na nafsi zao, mioyo yao.
1: Because right now, those who have died holy before the rapture, their souls are with Christ.
0: Kwa sababu sasa hivi, wale ambao wamekufa, wakiwa watakatifu kabla ya unyakuzi, nafsi zao ziko pamoja na Kristo.
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1: look at this.
0: Tazama hii.
1: Look at this tremendous moment. He says that eventually their souls, when Christ comes with them, will get a new housing.
0: Tazama hili tukio la ajabu kabisa. 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
1: 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Very powerful.
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1: For they shall unite with Christ.
0: Kwa maana wataunganishwa na Kristo.
1: That's why in 1 Thessalonians chapter 4, 16 he says, for the Lord himself will descend from heaven with a cry and command, the shout of God and the voice of the archangel.
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1: And the sound of the trumpet of God.
0: Na sauti ya tarumbeta ya Mungu.
1: Pa pa ra pa ra pa pa pa pa. 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And the dead in Christ will rise first. So he's saying that those who have died in Christ will benefit first.
0: Nao waliokufa wakiwa katika Kristo watafufuka kwanza. 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
1: At rapture.
0: Katika siku ya unyakuzi.
1: Very powerful, very, very serious, blessed people, what the Lord has promised.
0: Ahadi ambayo Bwana ameahidi ni nyeti na ya nguvu kabisa, watu wabarikiwa.
1: And that's why in 1 Corinthians chapter 15 verse 42 says.
0: Na ndio maana kwenye kitabu cha Wakorintho wa kwanza mlango wa 15 mstari wa 42 anasema.
1: So is it with the resurrection of the dead. What is sown is perishable, but what is raised is imperishable.
0: Hivyo ndivyo itakavyokuwa wakati wa ufufuo wa wafu. 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
1: This is very, very serious. The promise that the Lord is making right now. Very, very serious.
0: Ahadi hii ambayo Bwana anaahidi sasa hivi ni ahadi kubwa na nyeti sana sana.
1: The announcement of the glorious coming of the Messiah.
0: Tangazo la kuja kwa utukufu kwa Masia.
1: Surely everybody can watch their news with their spiritual eyes and just prepare and enter the kingdom of God.
0: Kwa hakika, yeyote anaweza kutazama habari kwenye runinga na kujiandaa kwa ajili ya ufalme wa Mungu.
1: Very serious, blessed people.
0: Ni nyeti kabisa, watu wabarikiwa.
1: Very, very powerful.
0: Na ya nguvu sana sana.
1: You don't need a 32nd rain.
0: Kamwe hamuhitaji mvua ya 32.
1: When the Lord sent us to command heaven 10 times.
0: Wakati ambapo Bwana alitutuma tuamrishe bingu mara 10.
1: That was enough message. The message you wanted transmitted was really delivered.
0: Huo ulikuwa ujumbe tosha. Ujumbe ambao alikuwa anataka upeanwe ulipeanwa vyema kabisa.
1: And then 20 times.
0: Na kisha mara 20.
1: The message you wanted to deliver about us was really delivered.
0: Ujumbe ambao alikuwa kupeana kutuhusu sisi ulipeanwa vyema kabisa.
1: And then 30 times. Oi.
0: Na kisha mara 30 ai.
1: The message he may have wanted to deliver about us was really delivered.
0: Kwa kweli, ujumbe ambao alikuwa anataka kupeana kutuhusu sisi kweli ulipeanwa kikamilifu.
1: And then 31st in Boa Vista was delivered.
0: Na kisha mara ya 31 kwenye mji wa Boa Vista kweli ujumbe ulipeanwa.
1: And the 32nd when we did not, we delivered the most impossible, a 4.1 magnitude quake.
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1: With an epicenter at the bottom of the ocean. The Atlantic. Unbelievable.
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1: And so, the Lord is saying here very clearly.
0: Hivyo basi Bwana anasema waziwazi kabisa hapa.
1: That Jesus himself will descend from heaven. We need to wait for him.
0: Ya kwamba Yesu mwenyewe atashuka kutoka binguni. 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
1: And he will stand up in the air in the sky above the earth.
0: Na atakuja na kusimama juu angani kwenye mawingu juu ya dunia.
1: And he will come with that shout of the command of God. The voice of the archangel. The trumpet of God. This is what we have transmitted globally.
0: Na atakuja kwa amri ya Mungu kwa sauti kuu, pamoja na sauti ya malaika mkuu, pamoja na tarumbeta ya Mungu. 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
1: Across the nations.
0: Kote kote kwenye mataifa.
1: And we have said please.
0: Na tumesema tafadhalini.
1: There is going to be a reunion with Christ.
0: Kutakuwa na kuunganishwa na Kristo.
1: Now your body is first of all, the body you have. The body you'll get on that day. Those who have died in Christ, I mean. Those who have died in Christ. There will be a resurrection of their bodies that were buried on the earth.
0: Na kwanza kabisa, wale ambao watakuwa wamekufa katika Kristo, kabla ya siku hiyo ya unyakuzi, siku hiyo kutakuwa na kufufuliwa kwa mili yao iliyozikwa duniani.
1: So that when Jesus comes with their spirits, their souls, they will now get a more permanent body like the body of Christ.
0: Ili kwamba wakati sasa Bwana Yesu atakuja na nafsi zao, basi watapata miili ya kudumu ya milele ya utukufu kama mwili wa ufufuo wa Kristo.
1: Very serious. And he says,
0: ni nyeti sana, na anasema,
1: in Philippians chapter 1 verse 21-24 he says,
0: kwenye kitabu cha Wafilipi mlango wa kwanza, msari wa 21 hadi 24 anasema,
1: for to me to live is Christ, and to die is gain.
0: Kwa maana kwangu mimi kuishi ni Kristo, na kufa ni faida.
1: If I am to live in the flesh, that means fruitful labor for me. Yet, which shall I choose? I cannot tell, I'm caught between the two.
0: Kama nitaendelea kuishi katika mwili, kwangu hili ni kwa ajili ya matunda ya kazi. 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
1: I am hard pressed between the two. My desire, however, is to depart and go be with Christ. For this is far better. So you can see, blessed people.
0: Ninavutwa kati ya mambo mawili. 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
1: That when they died before the rapture of the church, their souls went to be with Christ. This is what we have announced to you globally.
0: Ya kwamba walipokufa kabla ya unyakuzi wa kanisa, nafsi zao zilienda moja kwa moja kukaa pamoja na Kristo. 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
1: Their souls have gone to be with the Lord in a conscious presence of the Lord and given a temporary body. Glorious body, temporary. I've seen that body. Some of you have seen that body around with us.
0: Nafsi zao zimeenda kukaa pamoja na Bwana na wanapewa miili isiyodumu, miili ya utukufu lakini si ya kudumu. 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
1: And he's saying on that day they will now get a more permanent body. A permanent body.
0: Na kisha sasa nasema katika siku hiyo ya unyakuzi sasa watapata miili ya utukufu, miili ya kudumu.
1: A body like the body of Christ, the eternal resurrection body of Christ. What an awesome promise, blessed people.
0: Miili kama mwili wa milele wa utukufu, mwili wa kudumu wa Kristo. 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
1: And then he says, we have said it again and again, across the nations.
0: Na kisha anasema, na tumesema haya tena na mara tena kote kote kwenye mataifa.
1: That first phase of that day we are announcing, when those who have died in Christ resurrect first, and then they will go unite their souls, enter their eternal bodies like the body of Christ, they go meet the Lord in the air. Then the next one is the exoneration from death. We have said it again, again. Exemption from death.
0: Ya kwamba hiyo ndio sehemu ya kwanza ya tukio hilo la unyakuzi. 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
1: 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Very serious, blessed people.
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1: This is what we have announced globally.
0: Hiki ndicho ambacho tumekuwa tukitangaza kote kote ulimwenguni.
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1: 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Come out now. 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
1: 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You're going to get burnt now.
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1: 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Rejection has now climaxed, according to God's own estimation.
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1: 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But our citizenship is in heaven.
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1: 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Even the Russian physicists, some of the Russian physicists and mathematicians and aerospace scientists, the one who first came up with algorithms.
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1: 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That's why the hour to prepare is only now.
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1: Only those who have received the announcement before and prepared can enter.
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1: This is what he's talking about.
0: Hiki ndicho ambacho anazungumza kuhusu.
1: That the two levels, whereby the second coming of Christ is divided into two phases. 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It comes in the glorious appearing of the Christ above the earth, does not touch the earth, and he summons the church, the glorious church, the holy church. The church is glorified, and when she's glorified, she's taken up, transported up. The glorious rapture of the church.
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0: Na unyakuzi huo wa kanisa pia uko kwenye sehemu mbili.
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1: And then now the exemption from death. This is what I've been reading here.
0: Na kisha sasa kuepushwa kutokana na kuonja mauti. 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
1: So that now you don't experience physical death anymore.
0: Ili kwamba sasa msije mkaonja mauti hata kidogo.
1: And then they caught up, to be caught up. All the two groups caught up, catch up, to be snatched, to be kidnapped to him, to be transported to him, to be lifted up.
0: Na kisha baada ya hapo, makundi hayo yote mawili wanakusanywa kwa pamoja na kusafirishwa na kuvutwa kwenda kwake.
1: Then all believers will be lifted up, taken up, seized, captured, caught up.
0: Na waumini wote watachukuliwa juu, watanyakuliwa, watatekwa kwenda juu.
1: Into the clouds to meet the Lord in the air. Very, very serious. The day we have announced, blessed people.
0: Kwenda mawinguni, kukutana na Bwana mawinguni. 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
1: It says 1 Thessalonians chapter 4, 17. Then we who are still alive and are left will be caught up together with them in the clouds to meet the Lord in the air. So we shall enjoy eternity with the Christ. So shall we be always with the Lord forever.
0: Na nasema kitabu cha Wathesalonike wa kwanza mlango wa 4 msari wa 17 ya kwamba baada ya hilo sisi tulio hai tuliosalia tutanyakuliwa pamoja nao katika mawingu ili kumlaki Bwana hewani. 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
1: Eternity with the Messiah introduced right there.
0: Umilele pamoja na Masia unatambulishwa pale.
1: A global public invitation for everybody to join the Messiah in his eternity.
0: Ni mwaliko wa hadharani wa ulimwengu wote mzima, kila mtu ajiandae kuungana pamoja na Masia katika umilele wa utukufu.
1: Very, very serious, blessed people.
0: Ni nyeti, nyeti sana watu wabarikiwa.
1: Very, very serious.
0: Nyeti, nyeti sana.
1: And so,
0: hivyo basi,
1: the Lord Jesus revealed this to me and sent me to the nations.
0: Bwana Yesu alinifunulia haya na kunituma kwa mataifa.
1: God the Father revealed this to me and sent me to the nations.
0: Mungu Baba alinifunulia haya na kunituma kwa mataifa.
1: The Holy Spirit revealed this to me and sent us to the nations.
0: Mungu Roho Mtakatifu alitufunulia haya na kututuma kwa mataifa.
1: That this may comfort you.
0: Ya kwamba hili likawafariji.
1: That in whatever the difficulty to live a holy life on this earth.
0: Ili kwamba hata katika changamoto zote na ugumu wote wa kuishi maisha matakatifu hapa duniani.
1: You may have comfort and hope in the midst of the grief of cancer.
0: Mpate kufarijika na muwe na tumaini miongoni mwa huzuni hizi za saratani.
1: The grief of diabetes.
0: Huzuni za kisukari.
1: The grief of hypertension.
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1: The grief of funerals and burials and death and morgues.
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1: And cemeteries.
0: Na hata makaburi.
1: That just the knowledge that our Lord Jesus Christ will one day come for you.
0: Ya kwamba ufahamu peke yake ya kwamba Bwana wetu Yesu Kristo siku moja atakuja kuwachukua.
1: That should vindicate you. It will vindicate you.
0: Hiyo basi itawahimiza na kuwahesabia haki.
1: That is what now defines the death in this time as mere sleep, merely asleep. You are merely asleep.
0: Hiyo basi ndiyo ambayo inaelezea kifo kwenye wakati huu ya kwamba uko usingizi, umelala tu.
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1: Waiting for the shout, that call of the Savior.
0: Mkingojea hiyo sauti, mwito wa mokozi.
1: When the Savior will shout, when the Savior will call you.
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1: Then he says, 1 Thessalonians 4:13, I repeat it.
0: Na anasema, nikirudia kitabu cha Wathesalonike wa kwanza mlango wa 4 msari wa 13.
1: But we do not want you to be ignorant, uninformed, brothers and sisters, about those who sleep, that you may not grieve like others who have not hope, like the rest of mankind who have no hope.
0: Lakini ndugu na dada, hatutaki mkose kujua kuhusu wale waliolala, ili msihuzunike kama watu wengine wasio na tumaini.
1: And he says in verse 18,
0: na kisha anasema msari wa 18,
1: therefore, encourage one another with these words.
0: Kwa hiyo, farijianeni kwa maneno haya.
1: Verse 14, he says the reason for that hope.
0: Na msari wa 14, anapeana sababu ya kuwa na tumaini hilo.
1: For we believe that Jesus died and rose again, resurrection of Christ. And those who have died before the rapture will come with him. So the resurrection of Christ, the big hope.
0: Kwa kuwa tunaamini kwamba Yesu alikufa na kufufuka. 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
1: Very, very serious, blessed people.
0: Ni nyeti sana sana watu wabarikiwa.
1: We have walked the planet. We have announced this day.
0: Tumeenda kote kote ulimwenguni na kutangaza siku hii.
1: We have given everybody a chance and we continue giving every nation a chance.
0: Tumepatia kila mtu nafasi na tunaendelea kupatia kila taifa nafasi.
1: And every time we've been to your nations, the Lord has not failed to do something.
0: Na kila wakati tumekuwa kwenye mataifa yenu, Bwana hajakosa kutenda maajabu.
1: For you to know that this message is his.
0: Ili kwamba mpate kujua ya kwamba ujumbe huu ni wake.
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1: Bring earthquake, surely this generation must enter the kingdom of God.
0: Ameleta mitetemeko ya ardhi, kwa hakika kizazi hiki ni lazima waingie kwenye ufalme wa Mungu.
1: The Messiah is coming. Thank you.
0: Masia, you

0: blessed. People taking advantage of this time to be able to bring you a greater review, the status report on this mission, going from nation to nation, announcing the glorious coming of the Messiah.
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0: And we have seen that that day that the Lord has sent us to announce to is a big day. That's a big event.
1: Na tumepata

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1: It's a big day that is worthy of your attention.
0: Ni siku kubwa kabisa ambayo inastahili umakinifu wenu.
1: A big day that is worthy your preparedness, your effort, your time.
0: Siku kubwa kabisa inayostahili mpate kujianda, inastahili wakati wenu na pia bidii zenu.
1: And we have seen very fundamental aspects of that day, the process, the event itself.
0: Na tumeona vipengee muhimu sana sana vya siku hizo, mfululizo wa matukio ya siku hiyo na tukio hilo lenyewe.
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1: The first phase being the rapture of the church. He does not step on the earth.
0: Sehemu ya kwanza ikiwa unyakuzi wa kanisa na kamwe hakanyangi ardhini.
1: He is up here in the sky the way I saw him in the sky up here.
0: Anakuja na kusimama juu angani jinsi ambavyo alinionyesha katika maono, atakuja na kusimama angani.
1: May 14th.
0: Tarehe 14 mwezi wa Mei.
1: And then
0: na kisha
1: there is the second coming whereby he has shown me where exactly the white horse with him he will step on the Mount of Olives.
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0: Na nikasema ya kwamba hapo ndipo maagizo yote yalipo.
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0: Swala ya kwamba Masia anaweza kurudi wakati wowote, saa yoyote, bila ilani, onyo lolote.
1: That is where the information you need to prepare is.
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1: That is where the entire instruction is for the nations, for the peoples, for the believers, for the Christians, for humanity is.
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0: Ya kwamba iwapo utajua ya kwamba tukio nyeti kabisa liko karibu kutendeka na hujui tukio hilo litatendeka siku gani au saa ipi.
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1: You'll always make serious effort to prepare for that event.
0: Utatia bidii kabisa kujiandaa kwa ajili ya tukio hilo.
1: And so in that way we have brought you across the earth from Sydney, Australia to Melbourne, Australia.
0: Na kwa hivyo kwa njia hiyo tumewaletea kote kote duniani kutoka Sydney, Australia hadi Melbourne, Australia.
1: To Brisbane, Australia.
0: Kote kote hadi Brisbane, Australia.
1: All the way to Gisborne, New Zealand.
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1: All the way up to Toronto, Canada, down to Chile.
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1: Through the Caribbean, Chile down there.
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1: From South Africa to Nigeria, Cameroon. This was the information.
0: Kote kote Afrika Kusini, Nigeria, Cameroon. Huu ndio ulikuwa ujumbe.
1: That if you know that this is a significant day we are announcing.
0: Ya kwamba mkipata kuelewa ya kwamba hii ni siku nyeti kabisa ambayo tunatangaza kuihusu.
1: And the day and hour is not known. The imminency of that day. The glorious return of Christ in the sky here to take the church.
0: Na siku na saa haijulikani. 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
1: Then you will always make effort to be ready, to look forward to it, to try to get yourself ready because you don't know when it does happen.
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0: Kipengee hiki kimekuwa muhimu sana, swala ya kwamba siku na saa haijulikani.
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1: 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No one knows the day or the hour.
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1: 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The instruction has been very clear.
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1: 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Eagerly wait for him.
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1: 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And you are waiting for the glorious return, the rapture.
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0: Na ndio maana kwenye kitabu cha Wafilipi mlango wa 4 msari wa 5 anasema.
1: Let your reasonableness be known to everyone. The Lord is at hand.
0: Upole wenu na ujulikane na watu wote. Bwana yu karibu.
1: That is the imminency of his coming.
0: Huo ndio udharura wa kuja kwake.
1: The day we are announcing to the four ends of the earth. Cuatro puntos del mundo in Spanish, the four points of the earth.
0: Siku ambayo tunatangazia pembe zote nne za ulimwengu.
1: Anytime he can come.
0: Anaweza kuja wakati wowote.
1: Eagerly awaiting him.
0: Basi mgojeni kwa matarajio makubwa.
1: And that's why in James chapter 5 that we have read verse 7 to verse 9.
0: Na ndio maana kwenye kitabu cha Yakobo mlango wa 5 msari wa 7 hadi wa 9 ambacho tumesoma.
1: He said, be patient therefore brothers and sisters.
0: Anasema kwa hivyo ndugu na dada zangu, vumilieni.
1: Until the coming of the Lord. See how the farmer waits for the precious fruit of the earth, being patient about it until it receives the early and the late rains.
0: Handi kuja kwake Bwana, angalieni jinsi mkulima angojavyo ardhi itoe mavuno yake yaliyo ya dhamani, na jinsi anavyovumilia kwa ajili ya kupata mvua za kwanza na za mwisho.
1: You also be patient, he says here. Establish your hearts for the coming of the Lord.
0: Ninyi nanyi vumilieni, tena simameni imara, kwa sababu kuja kwa Bwana kumekaribia.
1: It is at hand. Do not grumble against one another, brothers and sisters, so that you may not be judged. Behold, the judge is standing at the door. Very powerful, blessed people.
0: Kuja kwake kumekaribia, ndugu zangu, msinugunikiane, msije mkahukumiwa. 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
1: We have made it very clear that this is the central piece of the mission the Lord sent us on.
0: Tumeiweka wazi kabisa ya kwamba hili ndilo shina la kati la misheni hii ambayo Bwana alitutuma kwayo.
1: That you may go, that we may go, that we may come, that I may come and tell the nations to wait for Jesus, that because the day and hour is not known, to wait for any minute, any second, any microsecond, he could appear.
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0: Kwa sababu katika kurudi kwa pili kwa Kristo, kunayo matukio ambayo lazima yatendeke kwanza kabla akuje.
1: There must be a 7-year period of the tribulation.
0: Ni lazima kuwe na miaka saba ya dhiki.
1: Jerusalem must fall in the hands of Iran. Iran must take over Jerusalem.
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1: 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Particular.
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1: But this particular one I'm talking about.
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1: He will appear in the sky appear, above the earth, the glorious return.
0: Atakuja na kusimama juu angani, juu ya dunia hapa, katika kurudi kwake kwa utukufu.
1: I have described it again and again. January 15, the year 2017.
0: Na nimeeleza tukio hilo tena na mara tena. Tarehe 15 mwezi wa Januari mwaka wa 2017.
1: I've described it more.

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1: Many times, many, all the way down up to the year 2006.
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1: Therefore, the fact that the day and hour is not known has always been a powerful hallmark.
0: Na kwa hivyo, swala hili ya kwamba siku na saa haijulikani imekuwa kipengee cha muhimu sana.
1: Of this entire mission.
0: Cha misheni hii yote.
1: The preparedness with which you need to wait for the Messiah.
0: Kuhusu maandalizi ambayo mnahitaji kujiandaa kwa ajili ya kungojea Masihi.
1: He says in the book of Hebrews chapter 9 verse 28.
0: Anasema kwenye kitabu cha Ibrania mlango wa 9 msari wa 28.
1: He says, so Christ, having been sacrificed and offered once to bear the sins of many meaning the whole world, he will appear a second time, not to deal with the sin, but to deliver those who are eagerly waiting for him.
0: Anasema, vivyo hivyo, Kristo alitolewa mara moja tu kuwa dhabihu ili azichukue dhambi za watu wengi. 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
0: Ya kwamba mumgoje Masia kwa matarajio makubwa, kwa shauku kubwa.
1: Because the day and hour is not known. That is the main distinguishing feature between any other coming, the second coming, and this particular one, the rapture of the church.
0: Kwa sababu siku na saa haijulikani, na hicho ndicho kimekuwa kipenge cha muhimu zaidi, cha kuleta utofauti kati ya unyakuzi wa kanisa na kuja kwa pili kwa Masia.
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1: In Titus chapter 2 verse 13 it says,
0: kwenye kitabu cha Tito mlango wa pili msari wa 13 anasema,
1: waiting for our blessed hope, the appearing of the glory of our great God and Savior Jesus Christ.
0: Huku tukitazamia tumaini lenye baraka na ufunuo wa utukufu wa Mungu wetu mkuu aliye mwokozi wetu Yesu Kristo.
1: Waiting for him. Waiting for that blessed hope. And it's not a blessed hope as in hoping it does happen. No, it's assured.
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1: Because it's guaranteed by the authoritative word of God himself. It must be fulfilled.
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1: Because we know when it happens, it will vindicate you.
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1: So, waiting for him.
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1: Eagerly awaiting the Messiah has been the central instruction.
0: Kumgojea Masia kwa shauku kuu, kwa matarajio makubwa, kila mara ndio limekuwa agizo la

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0: Kitabu cha waraka wa kwanza wa Yohana mlango wa pili msari wa 18 anasema.
1: Children, it is the last hour, as you have heard that Antichrist is coming. So now many Antichrists, meaning those against the mission of Christ, have come. Therefore we know that it is the last hour.
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1: 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Eagerly awaiting the Messiah.
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1: So on this mission we have made it very clear that there is serious distinction. There are serious differences between the coming of the Messiah at the rapture and the second coming of the Christ.
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1: At any moment Christ would appear.
0: Saa yeyote ile, Kristo anaweza kuja.
1: And that is totally different from when Christ returns to the earth after the great tribulation.
0: Na tukio hili ni tofauti kabisa kutokana na tukio la Kristo kurudi mara ya pili baada ya majira ya dhiki kuu.
1: Which you see Matthew 24 verse 4 all the way to verse 14.
0: Tukio ambalo unaona kwenye kitabu cha Mathayo mlango wa 24 msari wa 4 kote kote hadi msari wa 14.
1: Say, see that no one deceives you, for many will come saying I'm the Christ and so forth. And he talks about the great tribulation.
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1: So the Lord is very clear that the second coming is totally different. Absolutely different from the rapture of the church. We have made that very clear on our mission.
0: Na kwa hivyo basi Bwana amejitokeza waziwazi kusema ya kwamba unyakuzi wa kanisa ni tofauti kabisa na kuja kwa pili kwa Kristo. 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
1: There will be great earthquakes, famines. You see the earthquakes we are prophesying now. 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
1: And the main message there being, wait for Jesus. Wait for him. The imminent return of Christ. Nobody knows the day or the hour.
0: Na maagizo nyeti kabisa ambayo yanajitokeza pale ni ya kwamba mngojeeni Yesu. 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
1: But when he comes back now in the second coming of Christ.
0: Lakini wakati ambapo atarejea katika kuja kwa pili kwa Kristo.
1: You can read all those scriptures regarding the second coming And you can clearly see that, oh, they are really different.
0: Unaweza kusoma maandiko hayo yote yanayozungumza kuhusu kuja kwa pili kwa Kristo, na unaweza kuona dhahiri shahiri ya kwamba kweli matukio hayo mawili ni tofauti kabisa.
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0: Ni tofauti kabisa.
1: Because when he comes in the second coming, even if you just read, take any of the scriptures describing him coming back in the second coming.
0: Kwa sababu atakapokuja katika kuja kwake kwa pili, hata usome maandiko yoyote yale ambayo anaelezea tukio hilo kurudi kwake kwa pili.
1: For example, Revelation chapter 19 verse 11 all the way to chapter 20 if you will.
0: Kwa mfano kitabu cha Ufunuo mlango wa 19 msari wa 11 kote kote hadi mlango wa 20 ukipenda.
1: He said, then I saw heaven standing open, and behold a white horse. I have described this vision to you.
0: Anasema, kisha nikaona bingu imefunguka, na hapo mbele yangu akiwepo farasi mweupe. 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
1: The one sitting on it is called faithful and true, and in righteousness he judges and makes war.
0: Ambaye yeye aliyempanda anaitwa mwaminifu na kweli. 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
1: His eyes are like blazing fire, flames of fire. I have described this to you.
0: Macho yake ni kama miali ya moto, na hili pia nimewaelezea.
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1: And on his head he has many diadems, many crowns. And he has a name written on him that no one knows but he himself.
0: Na juu ya kichwa chake kuna taji nyingi. 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
0: Amevaa joho lililochoviwa katika damu, na jina lake ni neno la Mungu.
1: And the armies of heaven are arrayed, dressed in fine linen, white and pure. And they were following him on white horses.
0: Majeshi ya binguni walikuwa wakimfuata wakiwa wamepanda farasi weupe, hali wamevaa mavazi ya kitani safi, nyeupe inayong'aa.
1: From his mouth comes a sharp sword with which he strikes down the nations, and he ruled them with a rod of iron. You treat the winepress of the fury of the wrath of God Almighty Yahweh. My friend.
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1: On his robe and on his thigh he has a name written, King of Kings and Lord of all lords.
0: Kwenye joho lake na paja lake pameandikwa jina hili, mfalme wa wafalme na bwana wa mabwana.
1: Then I saw an angel standing in the sun, and with a loud voice he called to all the birds that fly directly above the earth overhead, come gather for the great supper of God.
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1: 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Walishika yeye, walikamata yeye. They captured him, they caught him. And with it, the false prophet captured also, who is in his presence and have done many deluding signs and deceived many of those who received the mark of the beast and who worshipped the image. Those two were thrown into the lake of fire that burned with sulfur. Oh, how painful the flames.
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1: 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And all the birds, they engorged themselves with their flesh. They ate their fill.
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1: 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The two comings are separated by a very distinctive time phrase, a time zone called the tribulation.
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1: 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John 14 verse 3 we saw.
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1: Now concerning the coming of our Lord and blessed Savior Jesus Christ and our being gathered together to him, we ask you brothers and sisters not to be deceived.
0: Ndugu na dada, kuhusu kuja kwake Bwana wetu Yesu Kristo na kukusanyika kwetu pamoja mbele zake, tunawasihi msiyumbishwe.
1: Our being gathered to him. So at the rapture he comes, we have made it so clear to you that he comes to gather his people. And those are holy people. The key word there is holy.
0: Kukusanyika kwetu pamoja mbele zake. 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
1: He comes to take them with him. He comes for them, for his own holy saints.
0: Anakuja kuwachukua wale walio wake, wateule wa Mungu ambao ni watakatifu, ili wawe pamoja naye.
1: And yet at the second coming, he comes with you like we have read, with his saints.
0: Na ilhali katika kuja kwa pili kwa Kristo, anakuja nanyi, pamoja nanyi, kama jinsi ambavyo tumesoma, pamoja na wateule wake.
1: The other one he comes for, this one he comes with. That's why you see you also wearing finest linen, as we saw Revelation 19:11 on.
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1: 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You are coming back with him to Jerusalem.
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1: We have seen that very clearly, blessed people.
0: Hilo tumeona wazi kabisa, watu wabarikiwa.
1: And that's why 1 Thessalonians chapter 3 verse 13 he says.
0: Na ndio maana kwenye kitabu cha Wathesalonike wa kwanza mlango wa 3 msari wa 13 anasema,
1: so that he may establish your hearts blameless in holiness before our God and Father at the coming of our Lord Jesus Christ with his saints. He comes with.
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0: Siku chache zilizopita nilisimama mbele zake tena.
1: 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Very serious.
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1: 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Those two are very different.
0: Anakuja pamoja nanyi katika kuja kwake kwa pili. 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
1: We have seen in Revelation 19 verse 14 on.
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0: Na hii ndio sababu.
1: Every information you need to prepare for the rapture of the church, you have it now.
0: Kila kitu ambacho mnahitaji ili kujiandaa kwa ajili ya kuja kwa utukufu kwa Masia katika unyakuzi, mko nacho sasa.
1: 2 decades, 22 years plus, more than 2 decades.
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1: Announcing the coming of the Messiah.
0: Tukitangaza kuja kwa utukufu kwa Masia.
1: Malachi chapter 4 verses 1 and 3 says.
0: Kitabu cha Malachi mlango wa 4 msari wa kwanza hadi wa tatu anasema,
1: for behold the day is coming, burning like an oven, when all the arrogant and all evildoers will be stubble. They will stutter. They will be astounded. That day, he says, the day that is coming, shall set them ablaze, says the Lord of hosts, so that it will leave them neither root nor branch.
0: Anasema, hakika siku inakuja, itawaka kama tanuru, wote wenye kiburi, na kila mtenda mabaya, watakuwa mabua makavu, na siku ile inayokuja, itawawasha moto, asema Bwana mwenye nguvu zote, hakuna mzizi, wala tawi, litakalosalia kwao.
1: He says, but for the sake, he goes on to say, describing the second coming.
0: Na naendelea kusema, huku akieleza tukio la kuja kwa pili kwa Kristo.
1: But for you who fear my name, the Son of Righteousness will rise with healing in his wings. He shall go out leaping like calves from the stall.
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1: So you are coming to fight with him. You are coming with him to fight against the enemies of God.
0: Na kwa hivyo mnakuja pamoja naye kuwapiga vita maadui wa Mungu.
1: Totally different.
0: Hii ni tofauti kabisa.
1: On this journey we have made it so clear that indeed those two comings are different. You have sufficient information to prepare for the rapture.
0: Na katika safari hii tumeiweka wazi kabisa ya kwamba matukio hayo mawili ni tofauti kabisa. 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
1: At rapture you meet him on the air, you go into heaven.
0: Wakati wa unyakuzi mtakutana naye mawinguni na mtaenda binguni.
1: At second coming you are with him on the earth.
0: Lakini katika kuja kwa pili mko pamoja naye hapa duniani.
1: You will be with him on the earth here at second coming.
0: Mtakuwa pamoja naye hapa duniani katika kuja kwake kwa pili.
1: Very serious. The book of Jude 14. He says,
0: hiyo ni nyeti kabisa. Kitabu cha Yuda mlango wa kwanza msari wa 14 anasema,
1: it was also about these that Enoch the seventh from Adam prophesied saying, behold, the Lord comes with 10,000s of his holy ones.
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1: And he's coming for a purpose. He's coming with you to do something.
0: Na anakuja pamoja nanyi kwa kimakusudi, anakuja nanyi kutenda jambo.
1: Behold, the Lord comes with 10,000 of his holy ones for a purpose.
0: Tazama, Bwana anakuja pamoja na maelfu kwa maelfu ya watakatifu wake kwa kusudi.
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1: So it's very clean and clear. There's a big contradistinction.
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1: 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Very serious.
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1: Very, very powerful, blessed people. Extremely serious.
0: Ni nyeti, nyeti na ya nguvu kabisa watu wabarikiwa.
1: We have always made it very clear that there is a contradistinction between the two comings. You have sufficient information.
0: Kila wakati tumeiweka wazi kabisa ya kwamba kuna utofauti mkubwa kati ya matukio hayo mawili. 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
1: You have enough information for you to prepare for rapture. You cannot say, oh, you see, I confused the two. Not at all.
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1: In the 2 decades, we've been very clear about the rapture of the church.
0: Katika hiyo miongo miwili, tumejitokeza wazi kabisa kuhusu unyakuzi wa kanisa.
1: And this, the distinction, it is from the second coming.
0: Na huo ndio utofauti wake kutoka kwa kuja kwa pili kwa Kristo.
1: And that's why Ezekiel chapter 20 verse 33 to 38 says.
0: Na ndio maana kwenye kitabu cha Ezekieli mlango wa 20 msari wa 33 hadi 38 anasema.
1: As I live, declared the Lord, declares the Lord of hosts, Yahweh. Surely with a mighty hand and an outstretched arm and with wrath poured out, I will be king over you.
0: Hakika kama niishivyo asema Bwana Mwenyezi, nitatawala juu yenu kwa mkono wa nguvu na kwa mkono ulionyoshwa na kwa ghadhabu iliyomwagwa.
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1: I'll purge out the rebels from among you. If you want to know that, you go to Zechariah chapter 13:7-9.
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1: Where it says 2/3 will be wiped out. I will purge out the rebels from among you.
0: Mahali ambapo anasema wawili miongoni mwa watatu watauliwa. 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
1: And those who trespass against me, I'll bring them out of the land where they sojourn, but they shall not enter the land of Israel. Then you will know that I am the Lord of hosts.
0: Na wale wanaowasi dhidi yangu, ingawa nitawatoa katika nchi wanazoishi, hawataingia katika nchi ya Israeli. 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
1: Very, very serious, blessed people.
0: Ni nyeti sana sana watu wabarikiwa.
1: He's saying here at the rapture, it involves Jesus. He will remove the Christians. He removes the saints. He removes the believers.
0: anasema hapa ya kwamba wakati wa unyakuzi atawaondoa wa Kristo, atawaondoa wateule, atawaondoa waumini.
1: And yet our second coming, he removes the rebellious.
0: Na ilhali katika kuja kwake kwa pili, anaondoa waasi.
1: The unbelievers, leaving only the believers on this earth.
0: Na kuwaondoa wasioamini na kuwaacha waumini peke yao hapa duniani.
1: Very serious, blessed people.
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1: And so, on this journey, we have made all these differences clear to you.
0: Na kwa hivyo katika safari hii, tumewaletea na kuweka wazi utofauti huu kwa ajili yenu.
1: We know that at rapture, I've said it again and again.
0: Na tunajua vyema wakati wa unyakuzi, nimesema hili tena na mara tena.
1: That those of you who are born again and faithful to Jesus, the reason he comes to rapture you is because the wrath is coming, judgment is coming. The judgment I've just described in Ezekiel 20.
0: Ya kwamba katika unyakuzi, sababu anakuja kuwachukua na kuwaondoa ni kwa sababu ghadhabu inakuja, hukumu inakuja. 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
1: And so at rapture he delivers the believers, the saints, the holy ones. He delivers them, the faithful believers. He delivers you from the wrath.
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1: That I've said very clearly.
0: Hiyo nimesema vyema kabisa.
1: And that's why he comes to snatch you before it happens. Revelation chapter 3, 10, 11.
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1: 1 Thessalonians chapter 1 verse 10. And to wait for his son from heaven, whom he raised from the dead, Jesus Christ, who delivers us from the coming wrath.
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1: 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You know the answer to it.
0: Ni nyeti kabisa hilo swali, je ni nani awezaye kustahimili? 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
1: Only those who have received Christ.
0: Ya kwamba ni wale tu ambao wamempokea Kristo.
1: If you receive him now, yes, you will not even go through that wrath.
0: Mkimpokea sasa hivi ndio hata hamtapitia ghadhabu hiyo.
1: 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He says he comes to rapture the church.
0: Na kwa hivyo ni nyeti kabisa. 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
1: Because there is judgment coming. If you read the book of Isaiah 24, you see the nature, the quality of that judgment.
0: Kwa sababu kunayo hukumu ambayo inakuja. 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
1: 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They all run to hide under the rocks.
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1: 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No amount of power will exonerate you.
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0: Kwa sababu unapata kuona wakati wa unyakuzi, ni Wakristo waumini ambao ni watakatifu peke yao ambao watamuona.
1: At the second coming, I've always told you that all eyes will see him and mourn. Why do they mourn? They say, wow. So this Jesus we heard being preached, kumbe, this is the king who didn't receive him. They will regret having not received him because it's too late.
0: Lakini katika kuja kwake kwa pili, kila wakati nimewaambia ya kwamba macho yote watamuona na wataomboleza. 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
1: All eyes will see him and they will mourn.
0: Macho yote watu wote watamuona na kuomboleza.
1: Matthew 24 verse 30 says,
0: Kitabu cha Mathayo mlango wa 24 msari wa 30 anasema,
1: Then will appear in heaven the sign of the Son of Man, and all the tribes of the earth will mourn. They will see the Son of Man coming in the clouds of heaven with great power and great glory, and they will mourn. Why? Because they rejected him.
0: Ndipo itakapotokea ishara ya mwana wa Adamu angani, na makabila yote ya dunia yataomboleza. 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
1: Behold, he is coming with the clouds, and every eye will see him, even those who pierced him. And all the tribes of the earth will mourn and wail on account of him. Even so, amen. Very serious, blessed people.
0: Tazama nakuja na mawingu, na kila jicho litamuona, hata wale waliomchoma, na makabila yote duniani yataomboleza kwa sababu yake. 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
1: The Lord has made it so clear that those two comings are totally different.
0: Bwana ameiweka wazi kabisa ya kwamba matukio hayo mawili ya kuja kwake ni tofauti kabisa.
1: And for you, you should engage yourself. You should bother yourself. You should occupy yourself with the glorious coming of the Messiah in the sky where he does not touch the earth.
0: Na kwenu ninyi, mnafaa kujishughulika kwa kujiandaa kwa ajili ya kuja kwa utukufu kwa Masia, ambapo atakuja juu angani na hata kanyanga chini ardhini.
1: And he raptures the church to meet him up there. That is the one we announced into the earth at this time.
0: Na kisha atalinyakua kanisa kwenda kukutana naye mawinguni. 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
1: 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Then in the horizon I see the light of the Messiah. And then by voice he says, the light of the coming glory.
0: Pia nimejiona katika majira ya giza, wakati ambapo tunatangaza kuja kwa Masia. 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
1: 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He's coming in the second coming.
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1: We will announce that separately. But for now we are announcing the evacuation of the church, because the wrath is coming.
0: Hilo tutatangaza wakati mwingine, lakini kwa sasa tunatangaza kuepushwa, kuondolewa kwa kanisa, kwa sababu ghadhabu inakuja.
1: And so this is very serious, blessed people.
0: Na kwa hivyo hii ni nyeti kabisa, watu wabarikiwa.
1: I could talk about the dispensation we are in now, which is coming to the end. We are in the last days.
0: Ningezungumza kuhusu majira haya tulio ndani mwake sasa hivi, ambayo yako karibu kufika mwisho. 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
1: The days of the end of the church age.
0: Siku za mwisho za majira ya kanisa.
1: Or I could talk about the tribulation itself. The intervening period between the rapture, the two coming, the rapture and the second coming.
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0: Asante.
1: 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Thank you.
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1: Prepare for the glorious coming of the Messiah.
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1: And we are handling the theme, the center theme of this mission.
0: Na tunashughulikia mada ya shina la kati la misheni hii.
1: The glorious coming of the Messiah.
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1: And one of the things we saw about the coming of the Messiah, the glorious coming of the Messiah.
0: Na jambo moja ambalo tumekwisha kuona kuhusu kuja kwa utukufu kwa Masia.
1: Is that there is glorification, the promise of glorification.
0: Ni ya kwamba kuna kutukuzwa, ahadi ya kutukuzwa.
1: Before we handle the church age or we handle the tribulation or anything else.
0: Kabla hata tushughulikie majira ya kanisa au majira ya dhiki au chochote kile.
1: We saw that there is the promise of being glorified. I've seen the church glorified.
0: Tulione ya kwamba kuna ahadi ya kutukuzwa. 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
1: So there is the promise of glorification.
0: Hivyo basi kunayo ahadi ya kutukuzwa.
1: And I want to review a little bit on what we have seen across the time.
0: Na ninataka kuweka kwenye muktasari yale yote ambayo tumeona wakati huu wote.
1: As the Lord has sent us to announce to you that the Messiah is coming.
0: Ambapo Bwana ametutuma kuwatangazieni ya kwamba Masia yuaja.
1: And so in 2 Peter chapter 1 verse 4 he says.
0: Na hivyo basi kwenye kitabu cha waraka wa pili wa Petro mlango wa kwanza msari wa 4 anasema.
1: Through these he has given us his very great and precious promises so that through them you may participate in the divine nature and protocol of God, having escaped the corruption in the world caused by evil desires.
0: Kwa sababu hiyo, ametukirimia ahadi zake kuu na za dhamani kupitia mambo haya, ili kupitia hayo mpate kuwa washiriki wa asili ya uungu na kuokoka kutoka upotovu ulioko duniani unaosababishwa na tamaa mbaya.
1: I know that over time we have walked through this instruction.
0: Ninajua ya kwamba wakati mwingi tumewapitishia maagizo haya yote.
1: And we have seen that God Almighty is laying an invitation, a powerful promise before mankind.
0: Na tumepata kuona ya kwamba Mungu mkuu mwenyezi analeta mbele za mwanadamu mwaliko wa nguvu kabisa.
1: The promise of glorification.
0: Ahadi ya kutukuzwa.
1: That has also been one of the center themes, center messages that has resonated out of this glorious announcement on the glorious coming of the Messiah.
0: Na huu pia umekuwa ujumbe wa shina la kati, kipengee cha shina la kati katika tangazo hili la utukufu la kuja kwa utukufu kwa Masia.
1: And he says here that he has given a tremendous promise that you may participate in God's divine nature.
0: Na anasema hapa ya kwamba ametupatia ahadi zake kuu na za dhamani ili tupate kushiriki katika asili ya Mungu.
1: He has designed for you a path. He has opened for you a door.
0: Amewatengenezea njia na kuwafungulia mlango.
1: A public invitation to mankind.
0: Na nafanya mwaliko wa hadharani kwa mwanadamu.
1: That you may participate in God's divine nature.
0: Ili mpate kushiriki katika asili ya uungu ya Mungu.
1: And I said that is so serious. That is what should really alter how you live on this earth to make you heavenly focused.
0: Na nikasema hilo ni jambo nyeti kabisa ambalo linafaa kukusababisha ubadilishe maisha yako hapa duniani na kuanza kuishi maisha yako ukilenga binguni.
1: That how could the Lord make such a humongous promise, a bold promise?
0: Ya kwamba je Mungu angewapatia ahadi kuu kiasi gani namna hiyo?
1: If you read from verse 3, it says, 2 Peter chapter 1 verse 3.
0: Na ukisoma kuanzia msari wa 3 anasema, kitabu cha waraka wa pili wa Petro, mlango wa kwanza, msari wa 3.
1: It says, his divine power has given us everything we need for life and godliness through the knowledge of him Jesus, who called us by his own glory.

0: and excellence.
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0: And then he goes on to verse 4 to say,
1: kisha naendelea msari wa 4 kusema,
0: verse 4,
1: msari wa 4,
0: through these he has given us his precious and inexpressible magnificent promises, so that through them you may become partakers of the divine nature, participators in the divine nature, now that you have escaped the corruption of the world caused by evil desires.
1: Anasema kwa sababu hiyo, ametukirimia ahadi zake kuu na za dhamani kupitia mambo haya, ili kupitia haya mpate kuwa washiriki wa asili ya uungu, asili ya uungu ya Mungu, kwa sababu mmekwisha kuokoka kutoka kwa upotovu ulioko duniani unaosababishwa na tamaa mbaya.
0: And then he adds, if you get time, for this very reason make every effort to add faith, virtue and so forth, holiness and so forth.
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0: That may be effective, he says.
1: Ili kwamba mpate kuzaa matunda, asema.
0: This is really very serious, blessed people.
1: Hii ni nyeti kabisa, watu wabarikiwa.
0: God Almighty making magnificent, inexpressible, precious promises to the church.
1: Mungu mkuu mwenyezi anapatia kanisa ahadi kuu kabisa, ahadi za dhamani, ahadi za utukufu zisizoelezeka.
0: That is one of the big thing that has come out, the big theme that has come out on this journey.
1: Na hii ni mojawapo ya kipengee kikuu kabisa na mada kuu kabisa ambayo imejitokeza katika safari hii.
0: That if there is a reason for which you need to prepare in earnest, be righteous, be holy, it is this reason here.
1: Ya kwamba iwapo kuna sababu ambayo mnahitaji kujiandaa kwa uharaka, mtembee kwa utakatifu na kwa uhaki, ni hii sababu hapa.
0: He's saying,
1: anasema,
0: that the Lord could make such a bold promise for you to share in God's divine nature.
1: Ya kwamba Bwana angefanya ahadi kuu kabisa kiasi hicho kuwaalika mkashiriki katika asili ya uungu ya Mungu.
0: And in 2 Corinthians chapter 1 verse 20 says,
1: na kwenye kitabu cha Wakorintho wa pili mlango wa kwanza msari wa 20 anasema,
0: for all the promises of God are yes in Christ, and so through him our amen spoken to the glory of God.
1: Kwa maana ahadi zote za Mungu zilizo katika Kristo ni ndio, kwa sababu hii ni kwake yeye tunasema amina kwa utukufu wa Mungu.
0: Yes and amen, meaning they will be fulfilled.
1: Ndio na amina, kumaanisha kwamba ahadi hizo zitatimia.
0: These promises will be fulfilled.
1: Ahadi hizi zitatimizwa.
0: And he says, Hebrews chapter 8 verse 6 says,
1: na kwenye kitabu cha Waebrania mlango wa 8 msari wa 6 anasema,
0: Hebrews 8 6 says,
1: kitabu cha Waebrania mlango wa 8 msari wa 6 anasema,
0: now however Jesus has received a much more excellent ministry, just as the covenant initiated and initiates is better and is founded on better promises.
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0: He has invited the church to be partakers in God's divine nature.
1: Amealika kanisa lipate kushiriki kwenye asili ya uungu ya Mungu.
0: And in the book of 1 John chapter 3 verse 2 says,
1: na kwenye kitabu cha waraka wa kwanza wa Yohana Mlango wa tatu msari wa pili anasema,
0: Beloved, we are now children of God, and what we will be has not yet been revealed. We know that when Christ appears, we will be like him, for we will see him as he is.
1: Anasema, wapendwa, sasa tu wana wa Mungu, lakini bado haijadhihirika tutakavyokuwa. 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
0: That is the glorification he promises, that you will be like him, have a glorious body like him.
1: Hiyo ndiyo ahadi ya kutukuzwa anayoahidi, na kusema ya kwamba tutafanana naye, tutakuwa na miili ya utukufu kama wake.
0: That is massive. That's humongous promise. Should alter everything about how we live here.
1: Hiyo ni ahadi kubwa kabisa, na inafaa kubadilisha kila kitu katika maisha yetu tunapoishi hapa duniani.
0: It says in 2 Corinthians chapter 3 verse 18.
1: Anasema kwenye kitabu cha Wakorintho wa pili mlango wa 3 mstari wa 18.
0: And we who with unveiled faces all reflect the glory of the Lord Jesus are being transformed into his image with the intensifying glory which comes from the Lord Jesus himself, who is the Spirit.
1: Nasi sote tukiwa na uso zisizotiwa utaji tunadhihirisha utukufu wa Bwana kama kwenye kioo, nasi tunabadilishwa ili tufanane naye kutoka utukufu hadi utukufu mkuu zaidi utokao kwa Bwana Yesu ambaye ndiye roho.
0: Hebrews 12:10 says,
1: kitabu cha Waebrania mlango wa 12 msari wa 10 anasema,
0: our fathers disciplined us for a short time as they thought best, but God disciplines us for our good so that we may share in his holiness.
1: Mababa zetu walituadhibisha kwa kitambo kidogo kama wao wenyewe walivyoona vyema, lakini Mungu hutuadhibisha kwa faida yetu ili tupate kushiriki utakatifu wake.
0: Very powerful, blessed people. And he says, for as long as you escape the corruption of this world.
1: Ni nguvu kabisa. Na anasema, bora tu uepukane na ufisadi na upotovu wa ulimwengu huu.
0: For as long as you escape the corruption of the evil desires of this world.
1: Bora tu uepuke ufisadi na upotovu wa tamaa mbaya za ulimwengu huu.
0: He says, don't love the world at all.
1: Anasema, usiupende ulimwengu hata kidogo.
0: Whoever loves the world, the love of the Father is not in them.
1: Yeyote anayependa ulimwengu, upendo wa Baba haumo ndani mwake.
0: Very serious.
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0: And so the Lord Almighty,
1: hivyo basi Bwana Mungu mkuu mwenyezi,
0: is asking that the church treasure the promise he has laid before the church. A big promise.
1: Anauliza kanisa likadhamini ahadi kuu kabisa ambazo Bwana ameweka mbele ya kanisa.
0: He has put forth a big promise, a humongous promise before the church.
1: Ameweka ahadi kubwa ajabu kwa kanisa.
0: The promise of glorification. He wants to glorify the church.
1: Ahadi ya kutukuzwa. Anataka kulitukuza kanisa.
0: He says, inexpressible promise, magnificent, precious, awesome, treasured promises.
1: Anasema, ni ahadi zisizo elezeka, ahadi speciali, ahadi za dhamani, ahadi kuu za utukufu.
0: That promise is a promise of eternal life.
1: Ahadi hiyo ni ahadi ya uzima wa milele.
0: The Lord has put forth a promise of eternal life before you to prepare you for glory.
1: Bwana ameweka mbele zenu ahadi ya uzima wa milele ili kuandaa kwa ajili ya utukufu.
0: And he has said that he has poured the indwelling of the Holy Spirit in you that you'd be able to achieve, to deliver, to be delivered into that promise.
1: Na anasema ya kwamba amemwaga Roho Mtakatifu ndani mwenu ili ya kwamba mkakombolewe na kuingizwa kwenye ahadi hiyo.
0: The divine nature of God Almighty.
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0: The image of Christ.
1: Kufanana na Kristo.
0: Let's read the book of Romans chapter 8:29-30.
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0: For those he foreknew, he also predestined to be conformed to the image of his son, so that he might be the firstborn among many brothers.
1: Anasema, maana wale Mungu aliowajua tangu mwanzo, pia aliwachagua tangu mwanzo, wapate kufanana na mfano wa mwanawe Yesu Kristo, ili yeye awe mzaliwa wa kwanza miongoni mwa ndugu wengi.
0: Verse 30 of Romans 8, then it talks about glorification.
1: Msari wa 30 wa kitabu cha Warumi mlango wa 8 anazungumza kuhusu kutukuzwa.
0: Verses 17 and 18, then it talks about suffering for glory.
1: Msari wa 17 na 18 anazungumza kuhusu kuteseka kwa ajili ya utukufu.
0: Because of that promise, therefore now you can withstand any suffering.
1: Ya kwamba kwa sababu ya ahadi hiyo sasa unaweza kustahimili mateso yote.
0: You can persevere. It's not even worth comparing with the glory to be revealed in you.
1: Unaweza kustahimili hata haistahili kulinganishwa na utukufu utakaodhihirishwa ndani mwenu.
0: He says so.
1: Hivyo ndivyo anavyosema.
0: Very serious, blessed people.
1: Ni nyeti sana watu wabarikiwa.
0: And therefore, impetus, he says, to escape the corruption of this world. Impetus for escaping the corruption of this world.
1: Na hivyo basi nafanyika himizo kwenu, ili mpate kuepukana na ufisadi na upotovu wa ulimwengu huu.
0: The Lord comes out very clearly and says, the Christian believer must be delivered from the moral decay of this world. Must be delivered.
1: Bwana anajitokeza waziwazi kabisa na kusema Mkristo muumini ni lazima akombolewe kutokana na uozo wa kimaadili wa ulimwengu huu, lazima akombolewe.
0: The fallen world, that you must separate from that world to be partakers of glory. That message came out very clearly on this mission.
1: Ya kwamba ni lazima ujitenganishe kutoka kwa ulimwengu huu ulioanguka ili kushiriki katika utukufu. 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
0: You see today gay pride, abortions, what have you, sex change, gender change, name it.
1: Leo hii unapata kuona magwaride za ushoga, wakibadilisha jinsia zao, wakibadilisha ume ama uke wao, taja yote.
0: That corruption, the warning against it has been a central theme. If you read the book of Romans chapter 1, we have read again and again.
1: Onyo dhidi ya ufisadi huo limekuwa kwenye shina la kati la misheni hii. 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
0: Romans chapter 1 from verse 18 all the way to verse 32.
1: Kitabu cha Warumi mlango wa kwanza msari wa 18 kote kote hadi 32.
0: The wrath of God is being revealed from heaven against all manner of godlessness and wickedness of people who suppress the truth by their wickedness. And we have moved on to verse 24 where he rejects them, he abandons them again.
1: Ya kwamba ghadhabu ya Mungu imedhihirishwa kutoka binguni dhidi ya uasi wote na uovu wa wanadamu ambao huipinga kweli kwa uovu wao. 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
0: 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Verse 28, he abandons them.
1: Msari wa 26, anawaacha wazifuate tamaa zao mbaya. Msari wa 28, pia anawaacha.
0: This is the corruption of the world, he says, caused by rebellion against God that you must separate from.
1: Huu ndio ufisadi wa dunia ambao anawaamrisha mjitenge kutoka kwake, unaosababishwa na uasi dhidi ya Mungu.
0: That has been a central trumpeting, a central trumpet on this mission.
1: Na hilo limekuwa tangazo la shina la kati kwenye misheni hii.
0: We have trumpeted it again and again.
1: Tumeitangaza tena na mara tena.
0: That Christians may be delivered from the dominion of darkness.
1: Ili kwamba Wakristo wakombolewe kutoka kwa utawala za giza.
0: that we may now participate in God's glorious nature.
1: Na mpate kushiriki katika asili ya utukufu ya Mungu.
0: Very, very serious, blessed people. Very serious indeed.
1: Ni nyeti sana sana watu wabarikiwa. Nyeti sana.
0: And it says here.
1: Na nasema hapa.
0: Colossians chapter 1:13.
1: Kitabu cha Wakolosai mlango wa kwanza msari wa 13.
0: For he has rescued us from the dominion of darkness and brought us into the kingdom of the Son he loves.
1: Kwa maana ametuokoa kutoka kwa ufalme wa giza na kutuingiza katika ufalme wa mwana wake mpendwa.
0: Then he says, I am the light of the world and you are the light of the world. This is all he's talking about here.
1: Na kisha anasema, mimi ndimi nuru ya ulimwengu, nanyi pia ni nuru ya ulimwengu. 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
0: Separation from the moral degradation and moral decay of this age, of this world.
1: Kujitenga kikamilifu kutokana na uozo wa kimaadili wa ulimwengu huu wa maisha haya.
0: In other words, he says those who will participate in that glorification.
1: Kwa maneno mengine anasema wale ambao watashiriki katika kutukuzwa huko.
0: Partakers of God's divine nature. They must be new creation.
1: Ambao watakuwa washiriki wa asili mpya ya uungu. Basi lazima wawe viumbe wapya.
0: And that's why you hear him in 2 Corinthians chapter 5:17 he says.
1: Na ndio maana unamsikia kwenye kitabu cha Wakorintho wa pili mlango wa 5 msari wa 17 akisema.
0: Therefore if anyone is in Christ, the new creation has come, the old has gone and the new is here.
1: Ya kwamba kwa hiyo kama mtu akiwa ndani ya Kristo amekuwa kiumbe kipya, ya kale yamepita, tazama yamekuwa mapya.
0: Very serious.
1: Ni nyeti kabisa.
0: He says yes. It's a public invitation to participate in God's protocol, God's divine nature.
1: Anasema ndio ni mwaliko wa hadharani wa kila mtu apate kushiriki katika mpango wa Mungu, asili ya Mungu ya kiungu.
0: But he says there is a caveat, there is an appendix, there is a condition. For as long as you escape the corruption of the world.
1: Lakini anasema kunayo matakwa hitajika. 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
0: And many times I've gone across the nation saying the perfect example is Joseph running from that woman, escaping. She took his jacket.
1: Na nimeenda kote kote duniani nikipeana mfano huu ulio sawa kabisa. 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
0: A slave.
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0: No human rights.
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0: No law to protect him.
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0: But as that woman grabbed the jacket, he escaped.
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1: 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Kwenye shimo.
0: The perfect example, he went there with God. Perfect example of escaping from the corruption of this world.
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0: And then I've always related to Lot going close to Sodom and found himself sucked in and then dealing with the vice, dealing with the problems, dealing with the sickness, the darkness, the degradation, the moral decay of Sodom, to the extent he tried to give his two daughters.
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0: In other words, this reality we are in here, it should be realized in you.
1: Kwa maneno mengine, uhalisia huu wa mambo ambao tuko ndani mwake sasa hivi unafaa kudhirika ndani mwenu.
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0: That all creation itself will be liberated from its bondage of decay.
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0: Bondage to decay and brought into the freedom and glory of the children of God.
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0: Now the day of rapture, but it says he begins now.
1: Katika siku ya unyakuzi, lakini anasema unaanza sasa hivi.
0: That the choice for eternal life begins now. We have shared that across the nations, from Australia to Finland, from South Korea, Japan, all the way to Concepcion, Chile and Canada.
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0: Very, very serious, blessed people.
1: Ni nyeti sana sana watu wabarikiwa.
0: That we may separate deliberately.
1: Ya kwamba tujitenge kimakusudi.
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0: The divine nature you are sharing in, those are the characteristics, the character of God himself.
1: Asili ya kiungu ya Mungu ambayo mtashiriki kwayo, hizo ndizo tabia na sifa za Mungu mwenyewe.
0: Of the Lord Jesus, you love his body. I have made it clear to you that you have a body like that of Christ.
1: Bwana Yesu mwenyewe, na nimeiweka wazi wazi kabisa, ya kwamba mtakuwa na mili ya utukufu kama huo wa Kristo.
0: And therefore you share in the qualities of God.
1: Hivyo basi mtashiriki katika tabia za Mungu.
0: So you have a union with God, with Christ, relationship.
1: Na kwa hivyo mtaunganishwa na Kristo, mtakuwa na uhusiano na Kristo.
0: Very serious.
1: Nyeti kabisa.
0: That's why God Almighty.
1: Na hii ndio sababu Mungu mkuu mwenyezi.
0: In this journey, on this long journey, he has come out very clean and clear to you.
1: Katika hii safari ndefu, amejitokeza wazi wazi kabisa kwenu.
0: He has made it very clear that he invites everybody to participate in glorification.
1: Na ameiweka wazi kabisa ya kwamba anaalika kila mtu kushiriki katika kutukuzwa.
0: But now,
1: lakini sasa,
0: he says, separation from decay.
1: Anasema, lazima mjitenge kutoka kwa uozo.
0: We have seen on this journey,
1: tumepata kuona katika safari hii,
0: the Lord saying, he has tremendous authority and power prepared for you, to glorify you.
1: Bwana akisema ya kwamba, anazo nguvu nyingi na mamlaka mengi kabisa ambayo yameandaliwa kwa ajili ya kutukuza miili yenu.
0: Deliberate power prepared to glorify you.
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0: That has been one of the main hallmarks of this journey to announce to you the coming of the Messiah.
1: Hiyo imekuwa mojawapo ya nguzo nyeti kabisa katika safari hii, kutangaza kwenu kuja kwa utukufu kwa Masia.
0: Very serious.
1: Ni nyeti kabisa.
0: God Almighty has been very particular on this journey.
1: Mungu mkuu mwenyezi amekuwa na uhasua mkubwa katika safari hii.
0: And he says,
1: na anasema,
0: it's a public invitation to all people, all those who are willing. As long as you are willing.
1: Ni mwaliko wa hadharani kwa watu wote, wale wote ambao wanahiari, bora tu nataka.
0: His sovereign power sufficient to glorify you, preserved for you. Philippians chapter 3 verse 21 he says,
1: nguvu zake kuu zimehifadhiwa kimakusudi ili kuwatukuza, zimehifadhiwa kwa ajili yenu. 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
0: who by the power that enables him to subject all things to himself, will transform our lowly, weak, and corrupt, humiliating and shameful bodies to be like his glorious eternal body.
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0: That is serious.
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0: And I said on this journey,
1: na nikasema katika safari hii,
0: that all things created, angels, human beings, demons, Satan, thrones, the earth, galaxies, everything, time, space, history, future, all things.
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0: Time was created.
1: Na hata wakati uliumbwa.
0: The space, energy, all these things.
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0: Very serious.
1: Hii ni nyeti kabisa.
0: That a lot of power, universal authority, and power that allows him to say, all authority in heaven and on earth has been given to me. That is the enabling power that the Lord has reserved. God has honored you. The Lord has honored your fragile bodies, your feeble bodies, your weak bodies. So you need to honor them too.
1: Na nasema ya kwamba nguvu nyingi kabisa zimehifadhiwa. 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
0: Because he's saying it is that body that you have, whether it's run into an accident or it's diseased, that is the same body that he will transform, he will glorify. So honor that body.
1: Kwa sababu anasema, mwili huo mlio nao, hata kama umeathirika na magonjwa, au umepatana na ajali, mwili huo huo ndio ambao ataugeuza na kutukuza. 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
0: Live a separated Christian lifestyle.
1: Muishi maisha ya kujitenga ya Ukristo.
0: The power that allows him to hold the galaxies together.
1: Nguvu ambazo zinamruhusu kushikilia madhurea za nyota pamoja.
0: Hold the planets together. The suns together.
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1: Huyo ni Mungu akiwaheshimu tayari, hata kabla ya umilele kufika.
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0: And so that should really foster our standing firm, steadfast in salvation.
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0: So we are living under his authority. The Lord has brought that out very clearly on this mission.
1: Na Bwana ameiweka wazi kabisa katika misheni hii ya kwamba tunaishi chini ya mamlaka yake.
0: And he says,
1: na anasema,
0: the rapture does take place. When it takes place, there is an intervening period before he comes back. The tribulation.
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0: Between the rapture and the second coming is the tribulation.
1: Kati ya unyakuzi na kuja kwa pili kwa Kristo, katikati mle kuna majira ya dhiki.
0: Jesus talked so much about this time.
1: Yesu alizungumza sana kuhusu wakati huu.
0: The period of the tribulation.
1: Majira ya dhiki.
0: And he said it would come upon the whole world before his second coming.
1: Na kasema majira hayo yatakuja kwa ulimwengu wote mzima kabla ya kuja kwake kwa pili.
0: If you read Matthew 24, it's right there.
1: Na ukisoma kitabu cha Mathayo mlango wa 24, kila kitu kiko pale.
0: You can read it throughout from verse 15 to verse 25.
1: Na unaweza kusoma kote kote kuanzia mstari wa 15 hadi 25.
0: He says, so when you see the abomination that was spoken of by the prophet Daniel standing in the holy place, then the reader should know and understand. And let those who are in Judea flee to the mountains.
1: Anasema, hivyo mtakapoona lile chukizo la uharibifu lililonenwa na nabii Danieli limesimama mahali patakatifu, asomaye na afahamu, basi wale walioko Uyahudi wakimbilie milimani.
0: Let the one who is on the housetop not go back. He talks about a terrible time called tribulation.
1: Yeyote aliye juu ya paa la nyumba asishuke. Anazungumza kuhusu wakati mbaya kabisa uitwao majira ya dhiki.
0: He said, for there will be a great tribulation.
1: Anasema kwa kuwa kutakuwa na dhiki kuu.
0: Very serious, blessed people.
1: Nyeti kabisa watu wabarikiwa.
0: A great tribulation will be there.
1: Dhiki kuu itakuwepo.
0: A difficult time, blessed people.
1: Wakati mgumu watu wabarikiwa.
0: And he says, he comes to rescue the church.
1: Na anasema, anakuja kuliepusha kanisa.
0: Rescue the church from that difficult time.
1: Kuliepusha kanisa kutoka kwa wakati huo mgumu.
0: Jesus himself spoke so much about the tribulation that it would come to the whole world before he returns. And there would be nowhere to escape.
1: Yesu mwenyewe alizungumza mengi kabisa kuhusu majira ya dhiki. 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
0: And that time, he says, would be a time for judgment, distress. Sometimes he called it the day of the Lord.
1: Na anasema wakati huo utakuwa wakati wa hukumu, ghadhabu, wakati wa dhiki, wakati mwingine anauita siku ya Bwana.
0: If you look at the Old Testament, it's called the day of the Lord.
1: Ukisoma kwenye agano la kale, majira hayo yanaitwa siku ya Bwana.
0: In Isaiah chapter 13, if you read from verse 9, he says,
1: kwenye kitabu cha Isaya, mlango wa 13, ukisoma kuanzia msari wa 9, anasema,
0: behold, the day of the Lord comes, cruel, with wrath, and fierce anger, to make the land a desolation and to destroy its sinners from it.
1: Tazameni siku ya Bwana inakuja, siku katili yenye ghadhabu na hasira kali, kuifanya inchi kuwa ukiwa na kuangamiza wenye dhambi waliomo ndani yake.
0: For the stars of heaven and their constellations will not give their light. The sun will be dark at its rising. And the moon, then he goes on and on. Very serious.
1: Nyota za binguni na makundi ya nyota havita toa mwanga wake. 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
0: The intervening period between the rapture of the church and the second coming.
1: Yale majira yaliomo katikati, kati ya unyakuzi wa kanisa na kurudi kwa pili kwa Kristo.
0: We have announced this to you, that that is the reason the Lord evacuates the church.
1: Na hili tumewatangazia ya kwamba hii ndio sababu Bwana analiondoa kanisa.
0: He comes to rescue the church, take her away.
1: Anakuja kuondoa kanisa, kulichukua.
0: Why? Because you have accepted Christ. That time is for the Christ-rejecting world. That has come out very clean and clear.
1: Kwa nini? 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
0: The reason everybody should be given a chance to accept the Messiah.
1: Na basi hii ndio sababu kila mtu anafaa kupatiwa nafasi ya kumpokea Masia.
0: And we have read from Daniel how the prophet Daniel also through the angel Gabriel said during the last days, it will be 1 week, the last week, the 70th week of Daniel.
1: Na pia tukasoma kutoka kwenye kitabu cha Danieli kupitia kwa malaika anazungumza na Danieli na kuzungumza kuhusu juma la mwisho, juma la sabini la Danieli.
0: If you read Daniel chapter 9 verse 24 and 27.
1: Ukisoma kitabu cha Danieli mlango wa 9 msari wa 24 hadi 27.
0: It is verse 27, the last week.
1: Hilo juma la mwisho, juma la sabini, linapatikana msari wa 27.
0: And you can see the way it's happening now.
1: Na unaweza kuona matukio yanayotendeka sasa hivi.
0: The way your news is running now, that is about to happen. It's a difficult time.
1: Unaweza kuona habari kwenye runinga na upate kufahamu ya kwamba juma hilo li karibu kutendeka. Ni wakati mgumu.
0: And this is the reason this hour of trial should be an impetus, should be an encouragement for you to live a holy life, to prepare in earnest for the coming of the Messiah.
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0: And I've made it clear to you that the last 3.5 years called the time of Jacob's trouble.
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0: 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The other one you know exactly the day.
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0: Very serious.
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0: And God talks about the Antichrist who comes into the temple.
1: Na Mungu anazungumza kuhusu mpinga Kristo ambaye atakuja hekaluni.
0: Matthew 24:15 we've read again. So when you see the abomination that causes desolation.
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0: Daniel 9:27 says, and he shall make a strong covenant with many for 1 week. And for half of the week, he shall put an end to the sacrifice and offering. And on the wing of abominations shall come one who makes desolate until the decree end. The decreed end manifests that is poured out on the desolator. On him.
1: Na pia kwenye kitabu cha Danieli mlango wa 9 msari wa 27 anasema, mtawala huyo atathibitisha agano na watu wengi kwa juma moja. 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
0: Very serious.
1: Hii ni nyeti kabisa.
0: So the Lord has made it clear that if you know that judgment is coming, then you prepare.
1: Na kwa hivyo Bwana ameiweka wazi kabisa ya kwamba iwapo unajua ya kwamba hukumu inakuja, basi utajiandaa.
0: And the Lord spoke to the church. We have read again and again the example church, the church in Philadelphia. Again and again we have handled the church in Philadelphia.
1: Na Bwana amezungumza na kanisa tena na mara tena. Na tena na mara tena tumezungumza nanyi kuhusu kanisa la Philadelphia. Bwana amewapatia mfano wa kanisa la Philadelphia.
0: That the hour of trial that's coming to the whole known world to test the inhabitants of the earth, those who are left here, the rebellious.
1: Na ya kwamba kunayo saa ya majaribio ambayo inakuja kwa ulimwengu wote mzima kuwajaribu wote wakao duniani, wote waasi.
0: Revelation chapter 3 verse 10 and 11.
1: Kitabu cha Ufunuo mlango wa 3 msari wa 10 na 11.
0: I am coming soon, he says.
1: Ninakuja hivi karibuni, anasema.
0: So the Lord promises to deliver the church from this wrath that is coming, and that wrath comes from heaven.
1: Na kwa hivyo Bwana anaahidi kukomboa na kuokoa kanisa kutoka kwa ghadhabu hii ambayo inakuja, na ghadhabu hiyo inakuja kutoka binguni.
0: Come from the earth here, the Antichrist, and come from under the earth, the locusts.
1: Inakuja kutoka duniani hapa, kutoka kwa mpinga Kristo, na pia chini ya dunia, zile nzige za kimapepo.
0: It's a huge time of judgment to the Christ rejection world.
1: Ni wakati mkubwa kabisa wa hukumu kwa ulimwengu nao mkataa Kristo.
0: That announcement we have made as we underscore the need to prepare for the coming of the Messiah in glory.
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0: And that's why 1 Thessalonians chapter 1 verse 10 says, and wait for his son from heaven, Jesus Christ, whom he raised from the dead, Christ our beloved Savior, who delivers us from the wrath to come.
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0: Very serious. And many times the scripture has given examples of the days of Lot, the days of Noah.
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0: That the Lord Almighty plans to rescue his own.
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0: 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He rescued Noah from what was coming.
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0: In other words, it is God's protocol to always remove his people. He does not intend you to suffer that wrath.
1: Kwa maneno mengine, ni mpango wa kiungu na Mungu kila wakati kuwaokoa na kuwaepusha watu wake. 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
0: Not at all. But it's intended for the wicked.
1: La hasha. 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
0: Very serious. And it's a prelude of the eternal wrath of the lake of fire that will take place at the end.
1: Na ni utangulizi wa ghadhabu ya milele ambayo itatendeka mwishoni katika ziwa la moto.
0: Very, very serious, blessed people.
1: Ni nyeti sana sana zaidi, watu wabarikiwa.
0: And so on this journey, we have announced the importance of the rapture to remove you from here before wrath.
1: Na kwa hivyo katika safari hii, tumetangaza umuhimu wa unyakuzi, kuwaondoa kutoka hapa duniani kabla ya hukumu kukuja.
0: That the reason we are announcing the Messiah is coming, prepare the way, is because judgment is coming.
1: Ya kwamba sababu ambayo tunatangaza Masia yuwaja andaeni njia ni kwa sababu hukumu inakuja.
0: I know that many times we have mentioned to you that anyhow, in the tribulation there will be salvation also. Some people receive the Lord. People will be put in a place where the, whereby they must now choose Jesus.
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0: They will all of a sudden realize that the rapture was true. People have been taken away. And then all of a sudden they realize that hell too, the lake of fire, is going to be true. Then they will receive Christ while they are beheaded.
1: Ghafla binvu watagundua ya kwamba kweli unyakuzi ulikuwa wa kweli, watu wameondolewa, na pia watagundua ya kwamba ziwa la moto ni kweli na itatendeka, na kisha ghafla binvu watampokea Kristo hata wakikatwa vichwa.
0: But it's better to receive Christ now.
1: Lakini ni bora zaidi kumpokea Kristo sasa.
0: Very serious.
1: Hii ni nyeti kabisa.
0: The church is not meant to enter into the outpouring of the wrath of God. That will be on the wicked.
1: Kanisa halikusudiwi kuingia kwenye majira ya kumiminwa kwa ghadhabu ya Mungu. 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
0: And so the rapture, therefore, must happen before that time. That's why we're looking at the intervening time between the rapture and the second coming.
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0: Let what you heard from the beginning abide in you. Don't lose any.
1: Na msije mkapoteza yote ambayo mliyasikia kutoka mwanzo.
0: Because of modernism, change of gospel, change of salvation, modern salvation. Don't lose the cross and the blood.
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1: Iwapo kila kitu mlichosikia kutoka mwanzo kitakaa ndani mwenu, basi ninyi pia mtakaa ndani ya Mwana na ndani ya Baba.
0: And this is the promise that he made to us, eternal life.
1: Na hii ndio ahadi aliyotupatia, ahadi ya uzima wa milele.
0: The Lord has said, hold on to the original salvation. There's so many versions of salvation today, apostasy.
1: Bwana anasema, lindeni na mshikilie wokovu wa kwanza wa kweli. 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
0: And that the imminency of his coming should cause you to prepare all the time.
1: Na pia udharura wa kuja kwake unafaa kuwasaidia kujiandaa na kuwa tayari kila wakati.
0: So what kind of people then ought we to be? We ought to live holy and godly lives.
1: Anasema je, basi tunafaa kuwa watu wa aina gani? 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
0: Making every effort to be found spotless, without blemish.
1: Tukifanya kila bidii kupatikana bila dhambi, bila dosari wala lawama.
0: Living each day, when you wake up, you say, this could be the day.
1: Mkiishi kila siku na mnapoamka mnasema, huenda hii ndio siku.
0: Telling him, come Lord Jesus, come. Each day.
1: Na mkimwambia, njoo Bwana Yesu njoo. kila siku.
0: Very serious, blessed people.
1: Hii ni nyeti kabisa, watu wabarikiwa.
0: The Lord calling the church. When I come back, I'll summarize and then we'll close it. Thank you.
1: Bwana akiliita kanisa, nitakaporudi, nitaweka kwenye muktasari na kisha tutamaliza. Asante.

today we want to sing a chorus. 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We want to say yes to Jesus. We want to give our all to Him. We want to totally surrender to Him so that He can take control of our lives and so that His will can be done in our lives. That's His will for each and every one of us. So we want to sing that song to Him today, and we want you to lift your hands as we worship the Lord with this song. And we're going to sing yes to our God.

I just feel compelled to share one of my favorite scripture verses. And it says, O Lord, our Lord, how excellent is thy name in all the earth, who has set thy glory above the heavens. Out of the mouths of babes and sucklings has thou ordained strength because of thine enemies, that thou mightest still the enemy and the avenger. When I consider the heavens, the works of thy fingers, the moon and the stars which thou hast ordained, what is man that thou art mindful of him, or the son of man that thou visitest him? For thou hast made him a little lower than the angels, and hast crowned him with glory and honor. Thou hast given him dominion over the works of thine hands, and hast put all things under his feet, all sheep and oxen, yea, the beast of the field, the fowl of the air, the fish of the sea, and whatsoever passeth through the path of the sea. So, O Lord, our Lord, how excellent is thy name in all the earth. Amen.

0: Well, blessed people, this is the time at which the Lord is reviving the church.
1: Vyema kabisa watu wabarikiwa, huu ndio wakati ambao Bwana anavuvia kanisa.
0: It is the time when the Lord is bringing me to you. At this time, we have gone around the world.
1: Huu ndio wakati ambao Bwana ananileta kwenu, na wakati huu tumezunguka kote kote duniani.
0: And we are still on this non-stop global mission.
1: Na tungali kwenye misheni hii ya ulimwengu wote mzima, misheni isiyokoma.
0: And we have announced that the rapture of the church is near.
1: Na tumetangaza ya kwamba unyakuzi wa kanisa umekaribia.
0: The Lord has spoken, including just recently here, May 14th. Just recently, May 14th.
1: Na tayari Bwana amekwisha kunena, na hata hivi majuzi, tarehe 14 mwezi wa Mei, hivi tu majuzi.
0: When he showed me heaven open, the glory pouring, and behold the glorious Lamb of God. And there are some details I said I cannot share with you.
1: Wakati ambapo alinionyesha jinsi ambavyo bingu itafunguka, utukufu wa Mungu kububujika, na tazama mwana kondoo wa utukufu wa Mungu. 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
0: Then I saw the church glorified and went to him, and he took the church in.
1: Kisha nikaona kanisa ambalo litatukuzwa na kwenda kwake, na jinsi ambavyo ataingia pamoja nao.
0: The glorious Lamb of God.
1: Mwana kondoo wa utukufu wa Mungu.
0: Coming to glorify the church, to take the church, the day we have been announcing.
1: Anakuja kulitukuza kanisa na kulichukua kanisa, siku ambayo tumekuwa tukitangaza.
0: And that same day, May 14th, after that, after the Messiah takes the church, then I see the beast, and the Lord presented him from afar, but presented him, he's right here, cut, and that here ear had healed. So that is quite amazing.
1: Na siku hiyo hiyo, tarehe 14 mwezi wa Mei, mwaka wa 2026, katika sehemu ya pili, baada ya Masia kulichukua kanisa, kisha nikamuona mnyama, na Bwana alinionyesha akiwa mbali, na kanionyesha kwamba sikio lake la kulia limekatwa, lakini jeraha hilo kwenye sikio lake la kulia lilikuwa limepona. 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
0: Finally now the beast coming out of the sea, and you see the horns. As the many horns coming out, is spectacular, it's amazing. Many horns raising out of the water, and the water is flowing back. It comes out of the sea from the horns and the head first, and the water flowing back to the sea.
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0: So this is the time at which I am coming to you, blessed people.
1: Hivyo basi watu wabarikiwa, huu ndio wakati ambao ninakuja kwenu.
0: And the Lord, ever since he brought us on this mission,
1: na Bwana tangia alipotuleta katika misheni hii,
0: has been announcing that the Messiah is coming.
1: Amekuwa akitangaza ya kwamba Masia yuaja.
0: That there is a day called the day of the glorious return of the Messiah.
1: Ya kwamba kuna siku inayoitwa siku ya kurudi kwa utukufu kwa Masia.
0: That when Jesus left, he promised he would come back.
1: Ya kwamba wakati Yesu aliondoka, aliacha ahadi ya kwamba atarudi.
0: But the whole world need to know this. They need to know this.
1: Na hivyo basi ulimwengu wote mzima unahitaji kujua haya, unahitaji kufahamu haya.
0: This is critical. This has eternal bearing. It bears on eternity.
1: Kwa sababu hii ni nyeti kabisa na inayo matokeo ya milele. Inaguza kwa umilele wako.
0: So each one should be given a chance. Every person needs to be given a chance. Every nation, every community, every language needs to be given a chance.
1: Hivyo basi kila mtu anafaa kupatiwa nafasi. 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
0: But we have gone globally to give a chance to this generation.
1: Lakini tumeenda kote kote duniani kupatia nafasi kizazi hiki.
0: That they may know that there is a particular day which is going to be consequential. You know the narrative.
1: Ili ya kwamba kila mmoja apate kujua ya kwamba kunayo siku ambayo itakapotendeka ina matokeo nyeti sana. 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
0: That there is a day that this earth ought to be preparing for.
1: Ya kwamba kuna siku ambayo dunia hii inafaa kuwa inajiandaa kwa ajili yake.
0: Relentlessly, non-stop, preparing for the coming of the Messiah.
1: Kila mara bila kukoma, wakijiandaa kwa ajili ya kuja kwa utukufu kwa Masia.
0: That no matter the narrative out there, what people are saying about their food, about their nationality, about their first world status, their third world status.
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0: This is a very pivotal time, blessed people.
1: Huu ni wakati nyeti kabisa watu wabarikiwa.
0: And I've announced globally upon every nation, given them the opportunity that I may stand there and make the glorious announcement on the glorious coming of the Messiah.
1: Na nimetangaza kote kote duniani na kwa kila taifa ili kuwapatia nafasi. 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
0: And that day, I've said, is the rapture of the church.
1: Na siku hiyo nimesema, ni siku ya unyakuzi wa kanisa.
0: That sounding it until it gets drilled into your heart, into your mind, into your soul, until you also begin to sound it, that Jesus may win this earth.
1: Nikitangaza tena na mara tena, ili ya kwamba ikaingia mioyoni mwenu na nafsini mwenu, hadi pia nyinyi muanze kuitangaza kikamilifu ili ya kwamba Masia ashinde hapa duniani.
0: Because it will have consequence. It will not matter whether you have been worshipping idols or you are a non-believer, but that day will have a consequence. You cannot stop it.
1: Kwa sababu siku hiyo itakuwa na matokeo yake. 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
0: Your failure to believe will not stop it from happening. And yet, when it does happen, it is absolutely consequential, eternally so.
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0: And I've said again and again that when Jesus went, you remember on the mountain, they said, the two appeared to them and said, men of Galilee, why do you stand here so distressed like this?
1: Na nimesema tena na mara tena, ya kwamba Yesu alipopaa juu binguni, kwenye mlima huo, malaika wawili walijitokeza kwa wanafunzi wa Yesu na kuwauliza, je, enyi watu wa Galilaya, mbona mnasimama hapa mkitazama juu angani mkiwa na wasiwasi namna hii?
0: Anxious like this, in fear like this.
1: Mkiwa na wasiwasi na uoga namna hii?
0: No, you know that this same Jesus who has been taken away from you will be back, will come back in like manner, in the same way.
1: Je, hamjui Yesu huyu huyu aliyechukuliwa kutoka kwenu kwenda binguni atarudi tena jinsi hivyo hivyo mlivyomuona akienda zake binguni?
0: Meaning,
1: kumaanisha,
0: they were saying that in his human form he will come back.
1: Walikuwa wanasema ya kwamba atarudi katika asili yake ya binadam.
0: The way he went on the Mount of Olives, he will come back.
1: Jinsi ambavyo alipaa juu binguni kutoka kwa mlima wa Mizeituni, atarejea hivyo hivyo.
0: They were referring to the second coming.
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0: is divided into two portions.
1: Kumegawanywa mara mbili.
0: There is the first phase where he comes in the sky, day and hour not known, he comes up in the sky.

0: mbinguni. 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
1: He comes up here in the sky, does not step his feet on the ground, and he takes a glorious church. The church is raptured.
0: Atakuja juu angani, hata kanyangisha miguu yake ardhini, la hasha. 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
1: He stands in the air up there. He comes for his church, the holy church.
0: Atasimama juu angani huko juu, na atakuja kulichukua kanisa lake takatifu.
1: And in this journey, this has been a very fruitful year already, because we have reached many nations with this announcement. Remember, this is now eternity. This is now, it's tremendous when the Lord heals people in the meetings where he sends me. It's very powerful, but this is now eternity. Yeah, this one is about your entry into eternity.
0: Na katika safari hii, kumbuka mwaka huu, tayari umekuwa na matunda mengi kabisa, nikienda kote kote ulimwenguni, na kumbuka hii ni kuhusu umilele, ni jambo kubwa na la kupendeza kabisa, wakati ambapo Bwana anawaponya watu kwenye mikutano tofauti tofauti, kwenye mataifa ambayo ninaenda kwayo, lakini sasa hii ni kuhusu umilele, hii hapa ni kuhusu kuingia kwenu kwenye umilele.
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1: 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Almost everything was set, all the details set.
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1: And then he changed his mind, the sovereign God.
0: Na kisha kabadilisha mawazo yake, Mungu mkuu.
1: But I'm just saying, for example, even if you took this year, already the Lord has done so much for you to enter heaven.
0: Lakini kile ambacho ninasema ni hiki, ya kwamba kwa mfano ukichukua mwaka huu peke yake, tayari Bwana ametenda mengi mengi kabisa kuwasaidia muingie mbinguni.
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0: Bwana tena na mara tena ametuonyesha tukio hilo na amesema ya kwamba unyakuzi wa kanisa utafikisha majira ya kanisa mwisho kikomo.
1: And there are scriptures I have read.
0: Na kunayo maandiko ambayo nimewasomea.
1: I have read from John, the book of John. It's embedded in the Bible. It's inscribed. It's founded, foundationed in the Bible.
0: Nimewasomea kitabu cha Yohana. 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
1: John chapter 14, verses 1 to 3.
0: Kitabu cha Yohana, mlango wa 14, msari wa kwanza hadi wa tatu.
1: First Thessalonians chapter 4, verses 13 to 18.
0: Kitabu cha Wathesalonike wa kwanza mlango wa 4, msari wa 13 hadi 18.
1: First Corinthians chapter 15, verses 50, if you will, or 51 to 57, if you want, or 58.
0: Kitabu cha Wakorintho wa kwanza mlango wa 15, kuanzia msari wa 50 au 51, hadi msari wa 57 au 58 ukipenda.
1: It is there. We have read it there that you may be able to read it for yourself and know that, oh, just a moment. This is going to take place. This day is going to take place soon. Let me prepare for this day.
0: Maandiko haya yote tumeyasoma na tukio hili limeandikwa vyema kabisa kwenye Biblia ili ya kwamba ukapate kujisomea mwenyewe na kutambua na kugundua ya kwamba siku hii lazima itatendeka. 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
1: And the Lord says in the book of John 14, 1 and 3 says,
0: na Bwana anasema kwenye kitabu cha Yohana mlango wa 14 msari wa kwanza hadi wa tatu, anasema,
1: let not your hearts be troubled. This is the scripture we have read for you. We have read this scripture for you all the time.
0: Yesu akawaambia, msifadhaike mioyoni mwenu. Hili ndilo andiko ambalo tumewasomea tena na mara tena kila wakati.
1: He says,
0: anasema,
1: let not your hearts be troubled. Believe in God, believe also in me. In my Father's house are many mansions. He calls heaven the Father's house.
0: Yesu akawaambia, msifadhaike mioyoni mwenu. 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
1: If it were not so, would I have told you that I am going, that I go to prepare a place for you? Question mark.
0: Na kama sivyo, je, ningeliwaambia naenda kuandalia makao? 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
1: And if I go and prepare a place for you, I will come again. That is the rapture we are talking about.
0: Nami nikienda na kuandalia makao, nitarudi tena. 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
1: I will come again. Jesus himself in red saying, I will come back.
0: Nitarudi tena. 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Yesu mwenyewe alisema, nitarudi tena.
1: And will take you to myself. That is the event he showed me recently, May 14th.
0: Nitarudi tena na kuwachukua mkae pamoja nami. 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
1: The year 2026.

37 minutes after 12 noon, beloved people, precious listeners, remember this is all coming to you live on Jesus is Lord Radio on 105.3 and 105.9 FM. Beloved people, on your lunch hour worship program, a program that reaches unto you at your workplace to also minister Jesus Christ unto your heart, beloved people. What a wonderful afternoon today. Being on a Wednesday on 26th of August, the year 2026, beloved people, as we also continue to worship the Lord at a time when we have seen the Lord now also reaching out to the nations of the earth and also inviting them to the glorious kingdom of God, taking to them the eternal gospel and preparing the nations for the glorious coming of the Messiah, beloved people. At this time, the servants of the Lord, the mightiest, most dreadful prophets of the Lord, also headed to the mission of the Lord, a very powerful mission in the nation of Botswana, to prepare the nation of Botswana also for the glorious coming of the Messiah, beloved people. And so wherever you are listening to us from, I welcome you so much this afternoon. Could be that you are just there in your kibanda in that particular hotel as you're also preparing the meals for your customers, and maybe also there at the Mjengo, or maybe at the site there as you're also listening to Jesus is Lord Radio this afternoon. I welcome you so much and I say thank you for choosing to listen to Jesus is Lord Radio this afternoon, beloved people. Could be that you're also right there in the office as you're also preparing to go and take your lunch this afternoon. Also take this opportunity to welcome you so much, maybe there on the road as you're traveling from one place to another and you're listening to Jesus is Lord Radio this afternoon. Thank you so much for choosing to listen to Jesus is Lord Radio, beloved listeners. And so therefore during this lunch hour worship, I also will also be taking your SMS and emails as we continue to worship the Lord and as we continue to exalt the name of our Lord and blessed Savior Jesus Christ this afternoon, beloved people. Still talking about the very powerful message that we received, beloved people, on the glorification of the church. The Lord now instructing the Church of Christ to now focus on glorification that we may get to enter the glorious kingdom of God, beloved people. I am reading here scripture in the book of Romans chapter 8 verse 28 up to verse 30, beloved people, even as we begin in this program. The Bible says in the book of Romans chapter 8 verse 28, the Bible says that, "And we know that in all things God works for the good of those who love him, who have been called according to his purpose. For those God foreknew, he also predestined to those the Bible says verse 29, "For those God foreknew, he also predestined to be conformed to the image of his son, that he might be the firstborn among many brothers and sisters. And those he predestined, he also called; those he called, he also justified; those he justified, he also glorified." Beloved people, precious listeners, according to this scripture, even as we continue in our workplaces, in our endeavors across during the day, beloved people, ours is just to focus, to have that focus on the promise of glorification, because the Lord has given us the biggest promise ever, beloved people. And so whatever we are doing, even in the workplace, we just need to focus on this promise of glorification as we wait for the glorious coming of the Messiah. Such are the times when the church is now being prepared for the glorious coming of the Messiah, and the Lord now instructing us to have a singular focus in holiness, in righteousness, and saying that we now need to focus on the better resurrection, beloved people, because the saints in the old also lived with the expectation of the coming of the Messiah, and they understood that the Messiah will come and die, and they were willing to live a sacrificial life and endure persecution and remain faithful unto the Lord God Almighty, because they too, they looked forward to something greater than their lives, beloved people. And so for us also, we need to embrace suffering and embrace the pain of this earth as we prepare for the glorious coming of the Messiah. Remember, you can also write to me right in the studio on 0727 503030. And as well, you can send me an email on jesusislord.fmradio@gmail.com, beloved people, as you also share with me
in that how the worship is ministering Jesus unto you at your workplace, or maybe just right there at home as you're also relaxing after a busy day in the shamba there during the morning, beloved people. And also you can also share with me what you caught in that very powerful message that we received on Monday morning, beloved people, precious listeners. As we get back to worship this afternoon, you can send me your text messages and I will be reading your text messages as we worship the Lord this afternoon, beloved people. My name is Robin.

all, coming to you live on Jesus is Lord Radio, broadcasting on 105.3 and 105.9 FM. As we continue to worship the Lord this afternoon, beloved people, what a wonderful time indeed when the nations of the earth are being prepared for the glorious coming of the Messiah and also being prepared in holiness and in righteousness, beloved people. At this point, beloved people, the nation of Botswana is also going to be prepared by the eternal gospel and also being prepared for the glorious coming of the Messiah, beloved people, precious listeners. As we continue your lunch hour worship program, I've also received your message here. This is Grace Omondi. You're writing from Dege Main Altar, and you say you are following the lunch hour worship program over there at your workplace, and the worship is uplifting your soul very much as you contemplate on the profound message that the Lord brought to the Church of Christ globally on the need to prepare for evacuation. And it came out very clearly that we must be willing to persevere persecution to attain glorification. And you say glorification is a blessed hope to the church to continue pursuing holiness no matter the suffering, the pain, and persecution, because what the Lord has promised us cannot be compared to the suffering that we are going through right now. And you say, may the Lord help you to prepare well as a youth, that you may not be ashamed on that day, rather you may get to enter the glorious kingdom of God. Thank you so much, Grace Omondi, writing from Dege Main Altar. Thank you so much indeed. I've also received your message here. This is Sophia Patrick. You're writing from Joska Malak and Tafu region, and you say you are nourished by the ongoing lunch hour worship as you thank God for sending us Jesus to die for us at the Calvary cross and giving us salvation. You say the Lord had pity on mankind when he saw that we have lost the way, and he has sent his mightiest prophets of the Lord to come and redirect the church on the need to focus on the promised glorification. You say when the Old Testament saints learned about glorification, they were willing to be crucified upside down and others thrown into the burning oil. You say this is a serious challenge to this present day church, who have seen the prophets of God being glorified in our midst. And you say, may the Lord really help you to use all these visitations of the Lord to prepare well for entry into the glorious kingdom of God. Thank you so much indeed. That is Sophia Patrick. You're writing from Joska Malak and Tafu region. Thank you so much. One more email here before we get back to worship. This is Mama Amos. You're writing from Kilimambogo Main Altar, and you say also tuned into the lunch hour worship this afternoon, and you're being blessed so much. You say, yes, you believe in Jesus and you thank the Lord so much for sending his servants to us. This is the time we need to prepare for the coming of the Messiah. And you say it blesses your heart indeed what the Lord has done. It makes everyone to fear the Lord, and we need to have a repentant heart. As for you, you choose to obey the Lord of the servants of the Lord, and may the Lord remember you, your family, and the region in the kingdom of God in heaven. Thank you so much indeed. That is your email, Mama Amos, writing from Kilimambogo Main Altar. Thank you so much indeed. As we get back to worship this afternoon, beloved people, keep your messages coming as well as your emails as we continue to worship the Lord this afternoon, beloved people.

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As we continue to worship the Lord at a time, beloved people, when the nations of the earth are being prepared, and also our cripples now walking in this generation, beloved people. What a time indeed that we need to honor the Lord, and even at our workplaces, beloved people, as we continue with our daily endeavors, we just need to honor the Lord because He has loved us so much, and He has brought to us the greatest promise, the promise of glorification, beloved people, precious listeners. As we continue in your lunch hour worship program, I've also received a message here. This is Joanne Andeso. You're writing from Oman, and you say, also tune into the sweet lunch hour worship as you still contemplate on the sobering message that we receive from the Lord. And say, the biggest promise laid in the Bible from Genesis to Revelation is the establishment of the coming kingdom of God and our participation in it. And you say, when all will be finished, the pain, the fatigue, and the suffering we undergo on this earth, time will have surrendered and the kingdom of God will have come. And so that is why he has sent us His envoys to come and prepare us for that great day. All these messages, the miracles, the signs and wonders are announcing the kingdom of God. None of the kingdom of the earth, not even one, will receive the coming of the Messiah. And that is why the Lord will put them to total destruction when He comes to liberate the earth. And you say, what a promise and hope, what a promised hope. It is the desire of your heart that the Lord may help you to prepare well in holiness and in righteousness, so that you may be among the number that will inherit the glorious kingdom of God. Thank you so much, Joanne Andeso, writing from Oman. Thank you so much indeed. I've also received your message here. This is Dalton Ochieng. You are writing from Maseno University, and you say you are also tuned into the lunch hour worship over there at your reception desk, welcoming the first years, and truly it is a critical and pivotal hour when we should not be joking with our salvation, because when you truly know how the glorification that is to come, which cannot be compared to anything in this world, but the Lord is now saying that we must suffer to be glorified. Jesus Christ Himself, He suffered and He persevered in that suffering. And indeed, as a generation that fears, you say, indeed, this is a generation that fears to be persecuted, and your prayer is that the Lord may help you to prepare well and live according to His will. And you say you want to also confirm that Maseno University, you are, you've marched out to announce the coming of the Messiah and to evangelize Christ Jesus to the first years, and even this evening you will be having a fellowship to encourage the first years to live in holiness in their life in campus. Thank you so much indeed, Dalton Ochieng, writing from Maseno University. Thank you so much indeed. Your email here, this is James Otieno. You are writing from South Sea Main Altar, and you say you also tuned into the powerful lunch hour worship, and the worship is ministering to your soul at your workplace as you reflect on the timely message that was brought to us by the mightiest prophets of Yahweh on the need to prepare for the glorious coming of the Messiah. And you say, for sure, this generation has encountered the two witnesses of the Lord, seeing the cripples walking, the blind seeing. It is a wonder. And for you, you choose to repent and turn away from all sin. And you say, you take this opportunity to really thank the Lord God Almighty for sending us His servants, the mightiest prophets of the Lord, who are now tirelessly preparing us for the glorious coming of the Messiah. Thank you so much indeed, James Otieno, writing from South Sea Main Altar. Thank you so much indeed. As we get back to worship this afternoon, beloved people, continue writing to me right here in the studio as you continue to honor the Lord in the lunch hour worship program, beloved people.

all, coming to you live on Jesus is Lord Radio, broadcasting on 105.3 and 105.9 FM this afternoon, beloved people. As we continue to worship the Lord, I've also received your message here. This is Dennis Adika. You're writing from Kamaki's Altar in Ruiru Bypass. And you say, the lunch hour worship is nourishing you so much even as you prepare for the lunch hour service at Kamaki's Altar. And you say, the message of the Lord brought to us about the throne was so powerful. Unassailable authority, royal kingdom of God, God's reign. And you say, from Isaiah, John, and his holy prophets, the Lord has made his throne to be accessible to us as Christians. You say, those who are humble will sit at the exalted places with the Lord God Almighty. You say, this is the time to be infilled with the Holy Spirit and to live in accordance to his will as the church age is about to come to an end. And you say, you really appreciate the Lord so much for sending us his servants, the mightiest prophets of the Lord God Almighty. Thank you so much. From Ruiru Bypass in Kamakis, thank you so much indeed. I've also received your message here. This is Anne Moira. You are writing from Free Area Main Altar. And you say you are also tuned into the lunch hour worship as you reflect on the mighty works that the Lord has done in our midst. It is such a blessed time to worship the Lord when the real power and the true gospel of the blood of the blood and the cross of Jesus has been restored back to the church of Christ. And our cripples are now walking, the blind can now see, the deaf can hear, and the visitations of God the Father are right here in the house of God. And you say, as Free Area Main Altar, you are forever indebted to the Lord for his unconditional love to us by sending us his servants, the mightiest prophets of the Lord, even as you prepare for the big visitation coming up in Botswana. Thank you so much. Anne Moira, writing from Free Area Main Altar. Thank you so much indeed. One more message here before we get back to worship. I've received here from Isabella Shikunye. You're also writing to us from Uthiru Zion Altar. And you say, the lunch hour worship is really blessing your heart so much as you meditate on the beautiful time that we are living in, of a massive revival when the cripples are now walking, the blind are seeing, the deaf are now hearing, and the message of the kingdom of God is being preached to the whole world. You say, indeed, the church age is about to come to an end, and as Christians, we have to embrace holiness and righteousness and be filled with the Holy Spirit, the helper and the counselor of the church. And you say, for you, you choose repentance and thank Jesus for sending us his servants, the mightiest prophets of the Lord, who have come to restore purity in the house of the Lord. Thank you so much indeed. Isabella Shikunye, writing from Uthiru Zion Altar. Thank you indeed. As we get back to worship, my name is Robin, but keep your messages coming as we continue to worship the Lord this afternoon, beloved people.

Indeed, we choose the fear of the Lord, beloved people, precious listeners. As we continue, it's now 20 minutes after 1 p.m. East African time. And for sure, beloved people, the question that we ought to be asking ourselves even as we continue in our endeavors at our workplaces is that, have we chosen now to fear the Lord? Have we chosen to be slaves of righteousness, beloved people, precious listeners? Indeed, this is the time now to make sure that we have chosen righteousness and we have chosen holiness. And we have chosen to embrace suffering on this earth for the sake of Christ Jesus, beloved people. As we continue with our everyday's activities at our workplaces, at our homes, beloved people, for sure, when the Lord is now visiting a generation in this manner, we must honor Him by repaying back with holiness and with righteousness, beloved people. As we continue to worship the Lord, I've also received your email here. This is Joyce Kirwa. You're writing from Oman. And you say you're also grateful and humble to the Lord God Almighty for the privilege of salvation that you have never deserved, and the promise of the eternal life and glorification to be like Jesus Christ. You say this is indeed, are very big and deep promises as far as salvation is concerned, knowing very well that the life here on earth is temporary and it will come to an end soon. You say the Lord has really come to encourage us to celebrate and endure the passing trials of this world, because it cannot be compared with the promise of glorification. And you say the Bible also encourages us to outline the early church persecutions, that they never denounced Jesus at the heart of torment, but even celebrated and bargained the kind of death they chose. You say, for they hold on to the faith and hope of glorification in Jesus Christ to the kingdom of God. And you say you take this opportunity to really thank the Lord God Almighty for sending us a Savior, Jesus Christ, our Lord and blessed Savior, to come and die for us, and also for sending us His servants, the mightiest prophets of the Lord. Thank you so much indeed. Kira Joyce, writing from Oman. Thank you indeed. We also received a message here. This is Patrick Ombira, a first year student at Egerton University. They say, also following the ongoing lunch hour worship, and is reaching you at the hostel as you meditate upon the powerful word that we received last Saturday at the ministry headquarters, where you go to understand that the Lord treasures obedience, since it has a great reward in the kingdom of God. You say obedience is everything.

in the life of a Christian, even in worshiping the Lord God Almighty. And say, as a person, you really choose to repent so much before the Lord that you may be obedient and hearken to the voice of the Lord through his servants, the mightiest, mightiest, most dreadful prophets of the Lord. And you appreciate the Lord God Almighty for sending Jesus Christ at the cross to die for us, and for sending his servants, the mightiest, mightiest prophets of the Lord. Thank you so much indeed. That is Patrick Ombira, writing from Egerton University, a student at Egerton University. Thank you so much indeed. One more message here before we get back to worship. I've also received here from Beverly Obewa, and you say, what a beautiful afternoon to worship Christ Jesus, the King of Glory. And you say, the hope of this hopeless generation. And you say, you really want to thank the Lord God Almighty for sending us his servants, the two mightiest, mightiest prophets of the Lord, who have constantly reminded us that this world is not our home and our citizenship is in heaven. And even if, and you say, even if we suffer on this earth, we should now know that that is the path that Jesus ordained for all Christians, to make them constantly focusing on the kingdom of God. He said that even our Lord Jesus Christ accepted to suffer and to be persecuted in order to achieve the glory promised, because our present-day sufferings cannot be compared with the glory promised through the outwardly, and you say, though outwardly we are wasting away, but inwardly we are being renewed. And you say, for you, as Beverly, you accept to live as the Lord wants, so that you may make it into the glorious kingdom of God. Thank you so much indeed. Writing from Juja, thank you so much. Keep your messages coming, beloved people, as we continue to worship the Lord this wonderful afternoon. My name is Robin.

Indeed, precious people, beloved listeners, the Lord God Almighty is the protector of our souls, beloved people. I'm reading here scripture in the Bible in the book of Romans chapter 6 verse 19. From verse 19, the Bible says, I am using an example from everyday life because of human limitations. Just as you used to offer yourselves as slaves of impurity and to ever increasing wickedness, so now offer yourselves as slaves of righteousness, leading to holiness. When you are slaves to sin, you are free from the control of righteousness. What benefit did you reap at that time from the things you are now ashamed of? Those things result in death, but now that you have been set free from sin and have become slaves of God, the benefit you reap leads to holiness, and the result is eternal life, beloved people, precious listeners. What a promise indeed, and what a big hope that we should now embrace the suffering and now focus to be the slaves of righteousness, so that we may now enjoy eternity into the glorious kingdom of God, beloved people. As we continue to worship the Lord, I've also received your message here. This is Mercy Hope. You are writing from my Lisita main altar, and you say you are being blessed by the powerful and beautiful lunch hour worship, even as you reflect upon the goodness of the Lord in the church landscape. The cripples are walking, the blind can see, and leprosy has been cleansed, including even HIV being healed in this generation. And our hope has been restored in many families, and the gospel of the kingdom of God is being preached to the end of the earth. I say it's very clear in seeing of all the church age. You say it's very clear in the seeing of all the church age is about to come to an end. And you say, really thank the Lord God Almighty so much for sending Jesus Christ to die for us at the cross and for redemption for our sins. And you say, and also for sending us his servants, the mightiest, mightiest prophets of the Lord. Thank you so much indeed. Mercy Hope writing from my Lisita main altar. I have also received your message here. This is Victor Masharia. You're also writing from the University of Nairobi and the City Mega Church. You say you're also tuned into the afternoon soul nourishing worship as you worship the Lord and the blessed Savior Jesus Christ for loving us very much and paying a humongous price because of our sins by his own blood to rescue us from the eternal lake of fire and prepare us for the day of the rapture, where we will receive glorious bodies like his eternal body. And you say this afternoon you choose to repent so much and choose to serve Jesus Christ and hearken to the voice of the Lord speaking to us at this critical hour, the voice of the two mightiest prophets of the Lord that is preparing the nations of the earth for the glorious coming of the Messiah. Thank you so much. A student at the University of Nairobi, that is Victor Masharia. Thank you so much indeed. One more email here before we get back to worship. I've also received here from Makena Lidisi. You're writing from Kilimambogo Yata region, and you say the lunch hour worship program is really blessing your heart so much this afternoon, and you're tuned in as you reflect on the message and the instructions of the Lord to the Church of Christ at this hour. Say this is the hour to focus on the promise of glorification by separating out from sin and the moral decay of this world. May the Lord help us live a holy life and escape the terrible dispensation of tribulation that is coming on earth. And you say you are also looking forward to partake of the upcoming heavenly visitation of God in the nation of Botswana, where the Lord has sent his servants, the mightiest, most dreadful prophets of the Lord, to prepare the nation of Botswana for the glorious coming of the Messiah. Thank you so much indeed, Makena Lidisi, writing from Kilimambogo Yata region. Thank you so much indeed. As we get back to worship, beloved people, continue writing to me as we worship the Lord this wonderful afternoon, beloved people.

all coming to you live on Jesus is Lord Radio, broadcasting on 105.3 and 105.9 FM, beloved people. On this wonderful afternoon, your lunch hour worship program, beloved people, as we continue to also prepare for the glorious coming of the Messiah. But the question that we are still asking ourselves is that, even at your workplace, beloved people, have you also shined the light of Christ Jesus to the dark, dying world? And have you also embraced the suffering and the pain and the persecution at the workplace, or maybe at home, while your family members are also persecuting you, beloved people? Have you now chosen to stand for Christ Jesus? When now these very powerful messages that we are receiving from the Lord, they are not just coming to us for us to listen and forget about them. Not at all, beloved people. They are meant to change our Christian salvation, and now choose to endure the persecution and the sufferings of this earth, and accept to go through the suffering so that we may also be glorified on that day when Christ Jesus the Messiah will come to take the church into the glorious kingdom of God, beloved people. As we continue to worship the Lord this afternoon, I've also received your message here. This is Huntington Amugune. You're writing from Gambogi Main Altar in Hamisi. And you say the lunch hour worship is powerful and blessing your heart so much right over there at your workplace in the office, as you thank the Lord God Almighty so much for remembering the Church of Christ at a time when the generation is really needs direction from the Lord. And you say at a time when the Lord, when the word of God was scarce and the voice of God alien in the church, when everything was about how to live well on this earth without any focus on eternity into the glorious kingdom of God. But you say, finally, when the Lord God Almighty remembered the church and sent Elijah, now we know that our focus should be on the glorification, which will make us rubbish the present-day pain and persecution like the early church did. You say, indeed, heaven is beckoning, and already the forerunner of the Messiah is here, warning us on the coming tribulation. And you say, may the Lord really help you to prepare in holiness, that you may not miss the kingdom of God in heaven. Thank you so much. Huntington, writing from Gambogi Main Altar. I've also received your message here. This is Sergeant Judith. You're writing from Huduma Center in Narok. And you say the worship is blessing your heart so much as you meditate on the powerful message that we received on the glorious coming of the Messiah. And you really appreciate the Lord God Almighty for raising our cripples from the dust. And now the heavenly visitations are being witnessed in this generation. You say the day and hour is not known, and therefore every Christian who is preparing to enter the glorious kingdom of God must also prepare in holiness and in righteousness for the glorious coming of the Messiah. You take this opportunity to also thank Jesus Christ for going at the Calvary cross and paying a horrendous price and giving us salvation. And you say also, you say thank you to this to the Lord God Almighty for sending us his servants, the mightiest prophets of the Lord. Thank you so much, Judith. You're writing from Huduma Center in Narok. Thank you so much. One more email here before we get back to worship. I've also received here from Salome Wangoi. You're writing from Egerton University, and you say the lunch hour worship is nourishing your soul as you reflect on the profound message we received on Saturday. You say you learned that the eternality of God should help one understand that his kingdom is eternal, and this should instruct every Christian believer to fear God and rubbish the temporary life on this earth while maintaining a heavenly perspective, unlike the present-day church that has anchored her blessedness on the prosperity of this perishing world, because every single blessing is meant to disconnect the church from this deceptive world and point her to the glorious kingdom of God. And you say, this is true, a prime moment to bank our lives in heavenly kingdom, and to focus on the promise of glorification, and to pursue the infilling of the Holy Spirit, who guides the church as pilgrims on the journey towards the glorious kingdom of God. And you say, as Egerton University, you are forever and eternally grateful unto the Lord God Almighty for sending us his servants, the mightiest prophets of the Lord, who have come
to bring correction in the house of the Lord by re-establishing the true gospel of the cross and the blood of Jesus Christ. Thank you so much indeed, Salome Wangoi, writing from Egerton University. Thank you so much indeed. Your message here also, I've received here from Letura Esther. I've also received your message here. You say you're tuned in from South and Central region, and you say the lunch hour worship is really reaching unto you and blessing your heart while at the first year reception desk at Mamangina University College. You say you bless the Lord so much for sending us his son Jesus Christ for the ultimate sacrifice at the cross, that we may be redeemed and reconciled back to the Lord God Almighty. And you really appreciate our Lord and blessed Savior Jesus Christ for the salvation of the cross. And you say, may the Lord really help us as the university, may the Lord really help you as the university students to honor the cross and to live holy lives and to please the Lord at all times. Thank you so much indeed, Letura Esther, writing from Southern Central region. Thank you so much indeed. This is your email also, Enoch Baraka, student at the Kenya Medical Training College. You say you're also tuned into the lunch hour worship this afternoon as you glorify Jesus for dying for us at the cross and sending his servants, the mightiest prophets of the Lord, who are constantly guiding the church on the path of righteousness and are moving from one nation to another, preparing the church of Christ for the glorious coming of the Messiah. And now the Lord has remembered the nation of Botswana, and this is their time to listen from the Lord. You say you're eagerly waiting for that moment also as a student, that you may also partake of the very powerful message that will come to the Church of Christ from Botswana. Thank you so much, Enoch Baraka, a student at the Kenya Medical Training College. Thank you so much indeed. Before I also pray together with all of you, beloved people, I've also received your message here. This is Juliet Ekidor. You are writing from Lodwa in Turkana. And you say you're also being blessed by the beautiful and very powerful lunch hour worship as you thank the Lord for the constant instruction from the throne room of God that are instructing us to live holy lives and to focus on the promise of glorification. And you say, indeed, now is the hour to embrace the present days, the present sufferings, and to live a sacrificial Christian life, just as our Master and Savior Jesus Christ did, so that we may get this salvation. And you really appreciate the Lord God Almighty so much for sending Jesus Christ at the Calvary cross and dying for us, and also for sending his servants, the mightiest prophets of the Lord, who have come to now save this generation from the wickedness and from the sin of this earth. Thank you so much. That is Juliet Ekidor. You're writing from Lodwa in Turkana region. Thank you so much indeed. On the tail end of this worship, beloved people, I'll also be praying together with all of you who want to receive the Lord this afternoon, beloved people.

And therefore, beloved people, precious listeners, as we come to the end of your lunch hour worship program, indeed, all our battles, let us bring them all unto the Lord God Almighty. Doesn't matter the persecution you are going through. It doesn't matter the torture and the pain that you are going through. Maybe you are there as a sick person. Let us all bring all the battles unto the Lord, because all the battles belongs unto the Lord God Almighty, beloved people. And so if you are there and you want to receive the Lord in your heart, please repeat this prayer after me. Say, mighty and precious Lord Jesus, Lord, this wonderful afternoon I humble so much before you. Father, I acknowledge that I am a sinner and I repent of all the wickedness in my life, my Lord Jesus. Please, my Lord and my blessed Savior, forgive me of every form of wickedness in my life, and please order my steps towards your glorious and eternal kingdom. Please prepare my heart in holiness and in righteousness, that I may always focus on the promise of glorification, my Lord Jesus. This afternoon, I choose to forsake all wickedness in my life and to embrace obedience and suffering for your sake, my Lord Jesus. I receive you into my heart that you may be my Lord and my blessed Savior. Lord, I plead with you that you may please write my name in the Lamb's Book of Life and help me to abide in holiness and to continue in righteousness. In the mighty and most holy name of our Lord and blessed Savior, today I am born again. Amen. 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Mpendwa msikilizaji,
If you have repeated that prayer, beloved people, make sure that you don't go back to sin again, but you now live a holy and a righteous Christian salvation, especially so at this hour when we see the Lord is now speaking in a very serious way and in a very serious manner, beloved people, pointing an entire generation to now focus on the promise of glorification and to be evacuated from this earth that is soon now going to be taken over by the Antichrist, beloved people. And so this is now the time to make sure that we are living holy and we are living righteous and enduring the persecution and the suffering at this point, beloved people. Could be that you want also to fellowship together with us. You can also write to us right in the studio on 0727-503030. And you can also send us an email on jesusislord.fmradio@gmail.com, beloved people. And we shall be directing you to the nearest altar so that you may be baptized by full immersion to fulfill all righteousness, beloved people. It has been a humbling privilege to be a host anchor this afternoon. My name is Robin, but keep it right here on Jesus is Lord Radio for the next program that we have lined up for you this afternoon, beloved people. Mpendwa msikilizaji, hadi hapo tunafika tamati mwa awamu hii. 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

Blessed people, beloved listeners, what a very, very powerful message of the Lord that we received all the way from Bogota when the Lord sent his mightiest and most dreadful prophet of God, Yahweh, to that nation to announce the glorious coming of the Messiah. This is what we are focused on this afternoon in our wonderful afternoon program, Blessed People. And this marks the end of this wonderful program because I see it's just some 4 minutes now to 6 p.m. East African time. My name is Ransom. Thank you very much as we get into your wonderful sunset worship this wonderful evening. 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

0: tú eres mi tesoro, Jesús. 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
1: Gotta play this for him this morning.

The time now is 10 minutes after 6 p.m. East African time, and precious people, beloved listeners, I want to take this opportunity to welcome you so much to your Sunset Worship program this wonderful evening on Wednesday, beloved people, the 26th of August, the year 2026. At such a time when the Church of Christ is now being prepared in holiness and in righteousness for the glorious coming of the Messiah, beloved people. My name is Robin, and I want to take this opportunity once again to welcome you so much. Could be that you're also coming from your workplace as you're headed back home. Remember, this is your Sunset Worship program, a program that reaches unto you at your workplace to minister Jesus Christ, a program that reaches unto you, beloved people, after the very busy day at your workplace, beloved people, to help you unwind and recline after a busy day and a very long day at your workplace this wonderful evening, beloved people. For sure, beloved people and precious listeners, the Lord God Almighty has loved this generation so much, and in a very humongous way, we have seen how the Lord has visited us in many different ways by raising our cripples and also healing different conditions under the sun. And many other conditions have been confronted by the eternal blood of Jesus at the decree of the servants of the Lord, the mightiest, mightiest, most dreadful prophets of the Lord God Almighty, beloved people. Therefore, for sure, when we see all these visitations of the Lord, we must now use them to honor the Lord and to fear and revere the servants that have been sent to us to prepare the nations of the earth for the glorious coming of the Messiah, beloved people. What an awesome opportunity indeed that we have again to worship the Lord this evening after the busy day at your workplace, beloved people, and after the very busy and busy day coming from your workplace this wonderful evening, beloved people, and after the hustles and bustles of this world, beloved people, precious listeners. And so therefore you can join me this wonderful evening as we worship the Lord in your Sunset Worship program, beloved people, precious listeners. Remember that you can as well send me your text messages as well as your emails to also share with me how the worship is ministering Jesus unto you, as you also look forward to also partake of the very powerful revival mission that is now coming up in Botswana. And finally, the mightiest, mightiest, most dreadful prophets of the Lord, beloved people, are now headed to the nation of Botswana to also bring this great news of the glorious coming of the Messiah to the nation of Botswana, and preparing the people of Botswana for the glorious coming of the Messiah, beloved people. And when you see the Lord now in a hurry reaching out to the nations of the earth, and the manner in which the Lord is also in a very close relationship with his servants, the mightiest, mightiest prophets of the Lord, all this tells us that we must now choose to honor the Lord and choose to live a holy life, because time is indeed over. Just based on the vision of September 12th, the year 2025, the vision of the Lord, beloved people, that very soon there will be no church, and very soon there will be no going to church, beloved people, precious listeners. You can as well write to me right in the studio on 0727 503030, and you can also send me an email on jesusislord.fmradio@gmail.com, beloved people, as you also share with me how the worship is ministering Jesus to you this wonderful evening, and as we still talk about the very powerful message on the glorification of the church, beloved people, and now looking forward to the day when we shall be glorified and enter into the glorious kingdom of God, beloved people. As we get back to worship this wonderful evening, you can as well write to me, and I will be sampling your text messages as we continue to worship the Lord in your Sunset Worship program this wonderful evening, beloved people.

As we continue, beloved people, precious listeners, in your Sunset Worship program this wonderful evening, I see right here on the line I have Deputy Archbishop Margaret, the one that were privileged to go serve the Lord in the nation of Botswana and serve the mightiest prophets of the Lord, beloved people, precious listeners.

Well, blessed people, my name is Margaret, and thank you so much there from the studio, Robin. Blessed people, the time here in Botswana is 5:21 p.m. Botswana time, precious people.

And blessed people, I would like to let you know that today I was among the team that arrived to meet as people at around noon. And our journey began from Jomo Kenyatta International Airport very early this morning. And precious people, our connecting flight, the journey from JKIA to Oliver Tambo International Airport in Johannesburg, South Africa, was about 4 hours. And now we took a connecting flight from Oliver Tambo International Airport in South Africa and to Gaborone, precious people, which was about 1 hour. It's about an hour, the flight from Oliver Tambo International Airport to Gaborone, precious people. And blessed people, remember, the Lord God has loved the nation of Botswana very, very much, precious people. And we thank the Lord God very, very much that He has remembered the nation of Botswana. And it will be a very, very powerful 3 days. 3 days powerful mission of the Lord in the nation of Botswana, which is scheduled for 28th. It will begin on 28th and 29th, which will be a 2 days power-packed word conference. And then the 30th of August, which will be on Sunday, will be the grand finale, the powerful, mighty, mighty, glorious healing service, precious people. A very, very powerful, glorious service, healing service is scheduled for 30th of August, which will be on Sunday. And blessed people, the welcome here in Botswana, our arrival here in Botswana, precious people, by the team that were privileged to be in this mission of the Lord, to come and serve the Lord, and serve the two mightiest, most terrible prophets of the Lord God Yahweh in this mission of the Lord in the nation of Botswana. The team that passed through Oliver Tambo International Airport, precious people, I would like to share with our listeners the reception here by the pastors here, the very, very senior pastors here in Botswana, precious people. The warm welcome, precious people, that they accorded us here, precious people, the host pastors. Very, very powerful, very, very mighty, precious people. We can see they are sure of the expression of hospitality from the host pastors that received us here with so much kindness and humility, precious people. And blessed people, and just about an hour ago, the mightiest, most glorified, most grateful prophets of the Lord God Yahweh arrived in the nation of Botswana, in the capital city, Gaborone. And right there at the airport, they were received by a very, very large crowd of people. And they were there, the children also, with the Botswanan flags, precious people, and waving them there, singing very, very powerful worship songs in their language, in the Botswana language. And very joyous, precious people, as they welcomed the mightiest, most glorified prophets of the Lord God Yahweh in the nation of Botswana after many, many years. Now the Lord has remembered them. And this powerful reception at the airport, at the international airport, was carried live by Duma L on Facebook. They have a page that has 855,000 followers on Facebook, and they carried this very powerful reception at the international airport there in Gaborone, white precious people. A very powerful occasion it was, very joyous. So you could tell that they have really been waiting so much for this moment to arrive, for the Lord to send His mightiest mega prophets of the Lord God in the land, precious people. Very, very powerful. You can sense that they have a very, very high expectation for the meeting, precious people. And we have seen also pastors arrive from the neighboring countries such as Namibia, such as South Africa. Some have come from all the way from Europe, precious people. The expectation is very, very high. And still more are going to be coming from different places of the nation of Botswana, and all coming to with expectant hearts to come and hear the message and the announcement on the glorious coming of the Messiah, precious people. And so

We are looking forward to this very, very powerful 3 days, mighty, mighty mission of the Lord, which will kick off on 28th. Remember, it is a 2 days power-packed conference that begins on 28th of August and 29th of August. And then 30th of August is the grand finale, the powerful mega healing service. And also, we have all heard just a few days ago when the mightiest, most dreadful prophets of the Lord God Yahweh came live on air. And they shared with us what the Lord God Almighty had spoken to them about the visitation of open heavens coming to the nation of Botswana precious people. And therefore, we want to ensure that you follow every meeting taking place in Botswana, that you may not miss out on what the Lord has promised to do here, precious people. And therefore, I will be coming to you live with more updates, precious people. But for now, that is it for now. Once again, remember, it is a 3 days powerful mission of the Lord, which will begin with a 2 days power-packed conference that is scheduled for 28th and 29th of August. And then 30th of August is a grand mega healing service, precious people. And once again, I'm very, very humbled and very grateful for the opportunity to be here and bring you the first-hand report, precious people, the first-hand eyewitness account on the going on here as the nation of Botswana, as they host the dreadful mega prophets of the Lord God in their land, and also as the Lord God visits them, precious people. Thank you so much. That is it for now. Back to you, please, in the studio, Robin.

you so much. That is Margaret coming to us all the way from Botswana to bring to us the first count witness report in the nation of Botswana, how the people of Botswana there, they received them. And beloved people, precious listeners, finally, the two mightiest, most dreadful prophets of the Lord God Almighty have finally arrived in the nation of Botswana for 3 days powerful mission of the Lord, beloved people, to also reach out to the people of Botswana and as well prepare them, give them an opportunity to prepare in holiness and in righteousness for the glorious coming of the Messiah, beloved people. And just as you have heard, beloved people, precious listeners, the mission of the Lord will be beginning on 28th of August, the year 2026, and there will be a powerful 2 days conference, beloved people, and then thereafter, a final day of the healing service in Botswana, beloved people, precious listeners. And so, even as we continue the sunset worship, remember that finally, the mightiest, most dreadful prophets of the Lord God Almighty are finally in the nation of Botswana for a very powerful mission, a 3 days mission to reach out to the people of Botswana and also prepare them in holiness and in righteousness, beloved people, as we continue with your sunset worship program this wonderful evening, beloved people.

0: all coming to you live on Jesus is Lord Radio, broadcasting on 105.3 and 105.9 FM. Beloved people, as we continue to worship the Lord this wonderful evening, remember that, beloved people, that finally the two mightiest, most dreadful prophets of the Lord have finally arrived in the nation of Botswana for a very powerful 3 days mission, also reaching out to the people of Botswana and also preparing them for the glorious coming of the Messiah. And finally, beloved people, the nation of Botswana has been loved so much by the Lord, and the Lord has finally sent his servants there to prepare them for the glorious coming of the Messiah. As we continue in your sunset worship program this wonderful evening, I've also received your message here. This is Mercy Rehema, a student at Goshen Medical Training College. You say you're tuned into the sunset worship program over there in Karatina, even as you worship the Lord just for who he is. You say, for sure, as a generation, we have been privileged to live and witness the days that many old prophets desire to live, but they did not. You say, the days of the dreadful ministration of the most dreadful prophets of Yahweh, and who are preparing the nations of the earth for the glorious coming of the Messiah. You say, now as the church, we are being fed on the eternal gospel, which is preparing the church globally for the soon coming Messiah. Thank you so much indeed. That is Mercy Rehema, a student at Goshen Medical Training College. Thank you so much. I've also received your message here. This is your message, your email here. This is Brian Advaga. You are writing from Kilimambogo, Yata region. And you say you are humbly tuned into the Sunset Worship Program, which is uplifting your soul, even as you take this opportunity to thank the Lord for raising many cripples in the land and opening blind eyes, popping open the many deaf ears, and deleting HIV virus and healing all manner of diseases under the sun at a single decree of the eternal blood of Jesus by the mightiest, most dreadful prophets of the Lord. And you say you're also very much ready to partake of the very powerful 3 days mission that is coming up in the nation of Botswana as you celebrate the Lord, because he has finally remembered the people of Botswana by sending his servants to them to also prepare them for the glorious coming of the Messiah. Thank you so much, Brian Advaga, writing from Kilimambogo, Yata region. Thank you so much indeed. As we get back to worship, beloved people, keep your messages coming as we continue to worship the Lord this wonderful evening, beloved people. For sure, the Lord has loved this generation and is now using his servants to reach out to many other nations and preparing them for the glorious coming of the Messiah.
1: Contemplar su hermosura. El Salmo 45 dice acerca de Jesús: eres el más hermoso de los hijos de los hombres. La gracia se derramó sobre tus labios. Contempla su hermosura y adora.

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Beloved people, precious listeners, remember that all this is coming to you live on Jesus is Lord Radio, broadcasting on 105.3 and 105.9 FM. Beloved people, on your Sunset Worship program, a program that reaches unto you at home to help you unwind and recline after the busy day at your workplace, beloved people. But remember this wonderful evening, beloved people, finally, the mightiest, mightiest, most grateful prophets of the Lord God Almighty have finally arrived in the nation of Botswana for a 3 days powerful mission to also reach out to the people of Botswana and prepare them and now help them to focus on the promise of glorification, beloved people, precious listeners. I'm reading here scripture in the book of Romans, chapter 8, verse 17 and 18. Beloved people, even as we continue, the Bible says in the book of Romans, chapter 8, verse 17, now if we are children, then we are heirs and heirs of God and co-heirs with Christ, if indeed we share in his suffering, in order that we may also share in his glory. I consider that our present suffering are not worth comparing with the glory that will be revealed in us, beloved people. And for sure, as the scripture says that, and the Lord is now encouraging us as this particular hour to now be willing to suffer for the sake of Christ Jesus, because there is no glory without willingness to endure the suffering and the pain and the persecution on this earth, beloved people. As we continue to worship the Lord this evening, I've also received your message here. This is Sharon Ayuma. You are writing from Kilimambogo Main Altar. And you say, you are writing from Kilimambogo Main Altar, and you say that you are humbly tuned into the Sunset Worship Program, and it's nourishing and blessing your heart so much, even as you thank the Lord God Almighty for allowing his own begotten son, Jesus Christ, to go at the Calvary cross and die for our sins. And you say you also appreciate him for sending us his servants, the mightiest, mightiest, most dreadful prophets of the Lord, who have come with the eternal gospel of repenting and preparing the way for the glorious coming of the Messiah. You say, through his servants, we have been privileged as a generation to openly witness HIV and AIDS being healed, the cripples walking, and the blind seeing in this generation, and many other miracles in our midst. And you say you really appreciate the Lord so much, even for the very powerful message that we received this past Monday morning, when the Lord was now pointing an entire generation to focus on the promise of glorification, because the day of glorification is the day of final deliverance from sin and being given a body that is more powerful than the power of sin. And you say you take this opportunity to also thank the Lord God Almighty for sending us his servants, the mightiest, mightiest prophets of the Lord. Thank you so much, Sharon Ayuma, writing from Kilimambogo Main Altar. Thank you indeed. I've also received your message here. This is All By God. You're writing from Bandani Altar in Kisumu Airport region. And you say the Sunset Worship is a blessing and nourishing your heart so much this evening as you recline and as you're also worshiping our Lord and blessed Savior Jesus Christ, the Lamb of God, the Redeemer, and the Messiah, the Holy One, and the Lion of the tribe of Judah. You say in him is all the fullness of life and great joy. And you say you really thank the Lord God Almighty for sending us his servants, the two mightiest, mightiest, most dreadful prophets of the Lord, who have restored holy worship in the house of God, and now they are on the mission in the nation of Botswana to also prepare the people of Botswana for the glorious coming of the Messiah. And you say you also are humbly waiting for the powerful mission that will be starting in Botswana, that you may also get to partake of that very powerful mission. Thank you so much. All By God, writing from Bandani Altar in Kisumu Airport region. Continue writing to me, beloved people, as we continue to worship the Lord in your Sunset Worship program this evening, and as we continue to also wait to partake of that very powerful mission of the Lord that will be coming to us from 28th, beloved people,
all the way from the nation of Botswana, beloved people, precious listeners, as we get back to worship this evening.

this water flows toward the eastern region and goes down into the valley and enters the sea. And when it reaches the sea, its waters are healed. And it shall be that every living thing that moves

3 minutes after 7 p.m. East African time. Beloved people, as we continue to worship the Lord on your sunset worship program this wonderful evening, remember that all this is coming to you on 105.3 and 105.9 FM, live here on Jesus is Lord Radio. Beloved people, precious listeners, what a wonderful opportunity indeed to be given to be worshiping the Lord at this hour, when the Lord is now preparing the nations of the earth for the glorious coming of the Messiah. Beloved people, as we continue in your sunset worship program, I've also received a message here. This is Antonai Mayende, a student at Pwani University, and you say the sunset worship is blessing your heart so much and ministering unto your heart this evening on your way back home from school. And you say, indeed, glory and honor and adoration be unto the Lord God Almighty and to his servants, the two mightiest prophets of the Lord. And you say, we have lived to see the cripples walking, the blind seeing, and the deaf ears now hearing again, and many chronic conditions having been healed in this generation. And for sure, we must choose repentance owing to the very powerful miracles that the Lord has done in our midst. And you say, as a student also, you're also very ready to partake of the very powerful mission that is coming up in the nation of Botswana, when finally the Lord God Almighty has loved the people of Botswana by sending his servants, the two mightiest, most dreadful prophets of the Lord. Thank you so much indeed, Antonai Mayende, a student at Pwani University. Thank you so much indeed.

0: As we continue, I've also received your message here. This is Anne Nyambura. You're writing from Nairobi Main Altar. And you say you're being blessed by the sunset worship even as you prepare for the very powerful early bird evangelism that will be happening tomorrow in Mirera bus stop, with a megaphone reaching out to the lost world with the message of the glorious coming of the Messiah. And you say, what a time we are living in, when the Lord has sent his servants, the mightiest prophets of the Lord, to the church landscape, who have come now to restore hope in the church. And now our cripples are walking, the blind can see, and the deaf are now hearing in this generation. And you say all this to tell us that the church age is just about to come to an end, and we must prepare in holiness and in absolute righteousness for the glorious coming of the Messiah. And you say, as Nairobi Main Altar, you're also forever grateful to the Lord God Almighty for sending us his servants, the mightiest prophets of the Lord. And finally, they have also gone to prepare the nation of Botswana for the glorious coming of the Messiah. Thank you so much, Anne Nyambura, writing from the Nairobi Main Altar. Thank you so much indeed. Your email here, this is Naula Happiness. You're also writing to us this wonderful evening, and you say you're also following the powerful sunset worship, and it's blessing your name, your heart so much as you glorify the name of our Lord and blessed Savior Jesus Christ. And you say you also follow the powerful message that came to us on Monday night, and you also long so much for the day of glorification when we will have our bodies be like the body of Christ Jesus, a glorified body. And you say you really thank the Lord so much for sending us his servants, the mightiest prophets of the Lord, even as you are eagerly waiting to hear from the Lord all the way from the nation of Botswana, and to follow the powerful 3 days mission of the Lord from the nation of Botswana. Thank you so much indeed. Naula Happiness also writing to us this wonderful evening as we continue to worship the Lord, beloved people.
1: They shall prosper who love thee. For the sake of the house of the Lord my God, I will pray for the peace of Jerusalem.

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As we continue to also worship the Lord in your sunset worship program this evening, for sure, beloved people, the Lord has loved the nations of the earth, and finally now, the Lord has again sent his servants, the two mightiest, most dreadful prophets of the Lord, to the nation of Botswana. And finally, the two mightiest prophets of the Lord God Almighty are in the nation of Botswana to also prepare the people of Botswana for the glorious coming of the Messiah, beloved people. And as we continue your sunset worship program, I've also received your email here. This is Joan Andeso. You're writing from Oman and you say, the sunset worship is really uplifting your soul so much. After a very long day, even as you ponder the timely message that the Lord is tirelessly bringing to the Church of Christ about the rapture of the church and how we ought to prepare in holiness and in righteousness. You say the coming of the Messiah ought to cause us to stand much more stronger in the Lord despite the persecution of this world and the torture and the pain of this world. And you say the Lord has done marvelous, tremendous, and excellent miracles in our midst, courtesy of the eternal blood of Jesus, and the message is being trumpeted to the four corners of the earth. And therefore, everybody must now honor the Lord together with his servants and prepare very well for the glorious coming of the Messiah. And you say, indeed, this is the time to embrace holiness and righteousness and now purity in our Christian salvation as you continue to prepare the way for the glorious coming of the Messiah. You say you are also ready to partake of the very powerful 3 days mission that is coming up in the nation of Botswana, as the servants of the Lord have gone there to prepare the people of Botswana for the glorious coming of the Messiah. Thank you so much.

0: Time in the history of the church when literally every family in the land is testifying of the goodness of the Lord and the blessed Savior Jesus Christ. And this is coming after obeying the voice of the Lord in the land that is announcing the glorious coming of the Messiah. And you say, surely this generation has every reason to make sure that they have entered the glorious kingdom of God, because the Lord has gone ahead and entrusting us with his agenda of reaching out to the perishing souls and making Christ Jesus and making the people to populate the kingdom of God in heaven. And you say, surely all the glory and honor unto the Lord God Almighty for allowing us carry his agenda on this earth, and you're also ready to partake of the very powerful mission that is coming up in the nation of Botswana. Thank you so much. Maina Irungu, writing from Molo Main Altar. I have also received your email here as we get back to worship. This is Dalphin Kwamboka. You are writing from the City Mega Church. And you say you are following the soul nourishing worship as you meditate upon the wonders that this generation have witnessed, that the prophets in the Bible wished and longed for to witness but never did. But what we have seen, you personally tremble before the Lord, since the one who has been sent in our midst is more than a prophet, and he has come to warn us of the soon coming Messiah, to warn us and to prepare us for the glorious coming of the Messiah. And you say you're also very much ready as an individual to partake of the very powerful mission of the Lord that is coming up in the nation of Botswana, as you really thank the Lord for remembering the nation and the people of Botswana. And you say, as an individual, you really thank the Lord God Almighty so much for sending us his servants, the mightiest prophets of the Lord, who have come to prepare the church for the glorious coming of the Messiah. Thank you so much. Dalphin Kwamboka, writing from the City Mega Church in Nairobi. Thank you so much indeed. As we get back to worship, keep your messages coming as we continue to worship the Lord in your Sunset Worship Program, beloved people. My name is Robin.
1: Was alive.

Oh, that old rugged cross. So very much despised by the world. It still holds a wondrous attraction to me. For the Bible says that it was there that the dear Lamb of God left the glory that he had above to bear it on dark Calvary. On a hill far away,

0: all, coming to you live on Jesus is Lord Radio, broadcasting on 105.3 and 105.9 FM, beloved people. As we continue to worship the Lord in your sunset worship program this wonderful evening, beloved people, precious listeners, remember that finally the two mightiest, most dreadful prophets of the Lord God Almighty have finally arrived in the nation of Botswana to also bring the very powerful revival into their nation and to prepare the people of Botswana for the glorious coming of the Messiah in a very powerful 3 days mission of the Lord, beloved people. Such a wonderful opportunity when we see the nations also being given an opportunity to be prepared in holiness and in righteousness as we continue to prepare for the glorious coming of the Messiah, beloved people. I have also received a message here. This is Margaret Njoroge. You're writing from Gilgil. And you say, this evening, you are worshiping the Lord and the worship is blessing so much and uplifting your heart after a very busy day at your workplace. And you say, what an awakening hour in the Church of Christ when the Lord has made it clear and evident that for us to make it into His glorious kingdom, we must also endure the suffering and continue waiting for Him patiently in pursuing holiness and in righteousness and the fear of the Lord. And you say you sincerely appreciate the Lord God Almighty so much for sending us His servants, the two mightiest prophets of the Lord, to this generation, and for sending us our Lord and blessed Savior Jesus Christ to die for us at the Calvary cross and give us salvation. And you say, as Gilgil region, you are also very much eagerly waiting to partake of the very powerful mission of the Lord that is coming up in the nation of Botswana. Thank you so much, Margaret Njoroge, writing from Gilgil. Thank you so much indeed. I have also received your message here. This is Job Juma. You are writing from Nairobi Main Altar. And you say you're also tuned in to this evening sunset worship program, which is really blessing your heart very much at home after a long day from the workplace, even as you prepare for the very powerful conference that is coming in the nation of Botswana. And you say this is the time to hear what the Lord is saying and prepare for the glorious coming of the Messiah. Thank you so much indeed, Job Juma, writing from the Nairobi Main Altar. Thank you so much indeed. One more message here before we get back to worship. This is Maria. You are writing from Bridge Main Altar in Nambale region. You say you also tuned in to the ongoing Sundown worship as you glorify the name of our Lord Jesus Christ for redeeming this generation by sending us His servants, the two mightiest prophets of the Lord, who have come to restore the eternal gospel of Jesus and the power of the blood of the blood and the cross of Jesus in the church. And you say that now our former cripples are now walking, HIV and AIDS has been deleted from the bloodstream, and the eternal gospel of God is being trumpeted on the four corners of the earth. You say indeed this is a very critical hour, the hour to listen and obey the servants of the Lord and to prepare in absolute holiness and in righteousness for the glorious kingdom of God. And you say, as Nambale region, you are very much grateful to the Lord Jesus Christ for sending us His servants, the mightiest prophets of the Lord, who have come to prepare the nations of the earth for the glorious coming of the Messiah. And you say also, as an individual, you are very much ready to partake of the very powerful mission of the Lord, the 3 days mission that is coming up in the nation of Botswana. Thank you so much, Maria, writing from Bridge Main Altar in Nambale region. Thank you so much indeed. As we get back to worship this evening, beloved people, continue sending to us your text messages as we continue to worship the Lord in your sunset worship program this evening, beloved people.
1: Three crosses stood.

8 minutes now to 8 p.m. East African time. Beloved people, as we continue to worship the Lord in your sunset worship program this wonderful evening. And for sure, beloved people, when we see the Lord now loving the nations of the earth and now sending his servants to different nations, right now, the mightiest, most dreadful prophets of the Lord are in the nation of Botswana, beloved people, and also to prepare the people of Botswana for the glorious coming of the Messiah and help them now to focus on the promise of glorification, beloved people. As we continue to worship the Lord this evening, I've also received your message here. This is Mercy Meli. You are writing from Township Main Altar in Mwanzo, Eldoret. And you say also tune into the beautiful sunset worship over there at in your house after a long day that ended with sunset megaphone evangelism at the bus stage in Eldoret City. And say truly this is the time to ensure that we prepare ourselves for eternity based on the serious message we receive concerning glorification and the need to wait patiently as we endure persecution. And you say you also heard that the Antichrist will come in form of a human being who will make his own rules that violates the law of the Lord God Almighty. And therefore, as the Church of Christ, we should prepare to evacuate this earth. And you say as an individual, you choose to repent very much and prepare yourself for eternity into the glorious kingdom of God. And it's the plea of your heart that the Lord may help you and remember you in his glorious kingdom. And you also say that you are also very much ready to partake of the very powerful 3 days mission in the nation of Botswana, even as you really appreciate the Lord God Almighty for sending us Jesus Christ to die for us at the Calvary cross and give us salvation. Thank you so much, Mercy Meli from Township Main Altar in Mwanzo, Eldoret. Thank you so much indeed. I've also received your email here. This is McKenna Lidisi. You're writing from Kilimambogo, Yata region. And you say the sunset worship program is really blessing your heart this evening. And you're tuned in after a long day as you look forward to partake of the upcoming mission of the Lord in the nation of Botswana. You say you really thank the Lord God Almighty so much and his servants, the mightiest prophets of the Lord, for fighting for us and preparing the nations of the earth for the glorious coming of the Messiah. You say may the Holy Spirit of the Lord help us remain heavenly focused and eagerly waiting for Jesus in absolute holiness and zero tolerance to sin. Thank you so much. That is McKenna Lidisi, you're writing from Kilimambogo, Yata region. Thank you so much indeed. As we get back to worship, I've also received a message here. This is Redemptor Koech. You're writing from Chebole, Togomin. And you say you're also following the soul nourishing sundown worship as you contemplate on the critical time that you are living in as the Church of Christ, the time at which the Lord God Almighty has sent his servants, the mightiest prophets of the Lord, to prepare the Church of Christ for the glorious coming of the Messiah. And also the power of the eternal blood of Jesus has been restored back to the Church. That now we are celebrating mighty wonders like HIV and AIDS having been healed and the cripples walking and many other conditions under the sun. And you say you're also very much ready as Chebole Togomin to follow the very powerful mission of the Lord in the nation of Botswana. And you are forever grateful unto the Lord for sending his son Jesus Christ to the cross and also for sending his servants, the mightiest prophets of the Lord who have come to help the Church of Christ. Thank you so much. That is Redemptor Koech writing from Chebole, Togomin. Thank you so much indeed. As we get back to worship this evening, beloved people, keep your messages coming as we continue to worship the Lord in your sunset worship program this evening.

is empty. No more traffic in the streets. All the builders' tools are silent. No more time to harvest wheat. Busy housewives cease their labors in the courtroom. No debate. Work on earth is all suspended as the king comes through the gate. The king.

Indeed, the Lord God Almighty is our hiding place along this narrow path, beloved people, precious listeners. Remember that all this is coming to you live on Jesus is Lord Radio, broadcasting on 105.3 and 105.9 FM. Beloved people, as you continue to worship the Lord in your Sunset Worship program, I've also received your email here. This is Kirwa Joyce. You're writing from Oman. And you say you're also humbly following the sweet nourishing Sunset Worship songs that are blessing and ministering Jesus unto your heart this wonderful evening. And you say, as you also meditate on the powerful word that we received about glorification, this is such a treasured promise no one can reject. And you say, hence, as the Church of Christ, we are called to live our lives with singular focus in repentance, having the fear of God, shunning evil, being obedient to the word of God. And you say, you can clearly tell that the Messiah is about to take the church, seeing the prophecies being fulfilled in our eyes. And you say, you choose to repent. And the prayer of your heart tonight is that the Lord may really help you to prepare in holiness and in absolute righteousness. And you say, you also confirm that you are also preparing for the very powerful three-day mission that is coming up in the nation of Botswana. And in repentance, you are humbly waiting to partake of the message of the Lord when he will bring to us his servants, the mightiest prophets of the Lord, to also bring to us the very powerful instructions from the throne room of God. Thank you so much. Kirwa Joyce, you are writing from Oman. Thank you so much indeed. I've also received your message here. This is James Ochieng. You're writing from Kimumu, main altar in Kimumu region. And you say, you're also being blessed by the powerful soul nourishing Sunset Worship. And surely the Lord Jesus deserves all the glory and honor, because he alone conquered death and reconciled us to his heavenly Father though we were sinners who deserve to suffer in eternal hellfire. And you say, you are forever grateful to the Lord Jesus for the redemption price at the Calvary cross and for sending us his servants, the mightiest prophets of the Lord. And you say, as Kimumu region, you are also very much ready to partake of the very powerful upcoming 3 days mission of the Lord in the nation of Botswana. Thank you so much from Kimumu. That is James Ochieng. Thank you so much indeed. One more email here before we get back to worship. This is Peter Matebe. You are writing from Thigio Bethel Altar. And you say you also tuned in at your place of work, and the Sunset Worship is ministering Jesus unto your heart in a very powerful way. You say, meanwhile, we are very much encouraged, very much by the powerful message of the Lord that came to us on Monday. The Lord now encouraging the Church of Christ to now focus on the promise of glorification. And you say you're also very much ready to also partake of the very powerful upcoming 3 days mission of the Lord in the nation of Botswana. Thank you so much. That is Peter Matebe. You're writing from Thigio Bethel Altar. Thank you so much indeed. As we get back to worship, beloved people, to continue worshiping the Lord this wonderful evening, indeed is such a very big opportunity that you have been given, even to honor the Lord in worship, in wonderful worship this sunset, beloved people. And for sure, when you see the happenings across the land and across the nations of the earth and in this world, beloved people, we must choose to honor the Lord, and we must choose to fear the servants of the Lord, the ones that have been sent to this generation to prepare the earth and to prepare the nations of the earth for the glorious coming of the Messiah, beloved people, precious listeners, as we get back to worship this evening.

fresh love. Yes, it is. Oh, what I've missed. He's been waiting for.

21 minutes after 8 p.m. East African time. Beloved people, as we continue to worship the Lord, remember that all this is coming to you live on Jesus is Lord Radio, broadcasting on 105.3 and 105.9 FM. Beloved people, precious listeners, I'm reading here scripture in the book of Luke, chapter 12, verse 35. The Bible says, "Be dressed ready for service and keep your lamps burning, like men waiting for their master to return from the wedding.

continue to live on this earth, even at our workplace, to make sure that we are always dressed ready for service and always keeping our lamps burning in anticipation for the promise of glorification, beloved people, as we continue to wait for the day when the Messiah will now come and take us into the glorious kingdom of God. And yes, indeed, this is the time to make sure that you're also keeping our garments always ready and always stainless without any blame, beloved people, as we wait for the day when the Messiah will come to rapture us into the glorious kingdom of God, beloved people. As we continue to worship the Lord this evening, I've also received a message here. This is Joy. You are writing from Githurai 45. And you say you're also following the powerful sunset worship with your family as you glorify the Lord for sending us his servants, the two mightiest prophets of the Lord, who have come to restore the holy worship in the house of God and to prepare the bride of Christ for the glorious coming of the Messiah. And you say, now we can see the stripes of the servants of the Lord. The cripples are walking, the blind can now see. HIV and AIDS has now been cleansed and totally deleted from the bloodstream of our very own people. And the eternal gospel is being trumpeted globally across the nations of the earth. And we can tell that for sure the Messiah is about to come. And you say, very awakening times we are living in. We had no hope at all, but today there is a big hope. May the Lord really help us to hearken to this voice until we enter the glorious kingdom of God. And you say, as Githurai 45 main altar, you are also very much ready to partake of the very powerful 3 days mission that is coming in the nation of Botswana. Thank you so much. That is Joy, you're writing from Githurai 45 main altar. Thank you so much indeed. I've also received your message here. This is Daniel Orinda. I've received your message here, and you say you're also tuned in to the Sundown Worship Program that is nourishing your heart so much as you're worshiping the Lord this wonderful evening. And you say you just want to thank the Lord God Almighty for sending us his Son Jesus Christ to come and die for us on the cross, that we may have receive this salvation and partake in the promised glory in the eternal kingdom of God. And you say we are also living in very critical times, when the Lord is visiting the nations in such a very powerful way, with the open heavens and with the tremendous healing anointing of God the Father, and also with the judgments to the nation that fail to repent, just to seek the attention and to bring the attention of all men, that we may now focus on the glorious coming of the Messiah. And you say, because of the gravity of what the Lord has done in our midst and the message that the Lord has dispensed to us, you choose to repent so much and hearken to the voice of the Lord that is preparing all the nations of the earth for the glorious coming of the Messiah. And you say it's the prayer of your heart that the Lord may help you, that you may walk in total obedience to the Lord God Almighty and have zero tolerance to sin. And you say you're also very much ready to partake of the very powerful 3 days mission that is coming up in the nation of Botswana, as you really appreciate the Lord Jesus Christ for going at the cross and dying for us and giving us salvation, and also for sending us his servants, the mightiest, most dreadful prophets of the Lord. Thank you so much indeed. That is Dan Orinda. You are writing from the University of Nairobi. Thank you so much indeed. Your message here also, before you get back to worship, this is Alice Kashoya. You are writing from Molo Town region. You say, also following the beautiful soul nourishing worship this evening, as you meditate on the goodness of the Lord to us, that he has sent unto us his only Son, Jesus Christ, to die at the Calvary cross and give us salvation. And you say, for us, if it were not for the cross of Jesus, then we couldn't have found forgiveness of sin. And you say, as the entire region of Molo, you are also very grateful unto the Lord for allowing the nation of Botswana to also partake of the preparation for the glorious coming of the Messiah. And you also appreciate the Lord so much for sending us his servants, the mightiest prophets of the Lord, who are preparing the nations of the earth for the

glorious coming of the Messiah, as you also confirm that you are also very much ready to partake of the very powerful mission of the Lord in the nation of Botswana. Thank you so much, Alice Kashoya, writing from Molo Town region. Thank you so much indeed. As we get back to worship this evening, beloved people, keep your messages coming as we continue to worship the Lord in your Sunset Worship program this evening.

all coming to you live on Jesus is Lord Radio, broadcasting on 105.3 and 105.9 FM. Beloved people, as we continue to worship the Lord this wonderful evening on your Sunset Worship program, beloved people, I have also received a message here. This is Ruth Murugi. You're writing from Kilimambogo Yata region. And you say, also tune in to the Sunset Worship as you appreciate the Lord so much for allowing his servants, the two mightiest prophets of the Lord, to also take this gospel to the nation of Botswana. And you say you're also very much ready to partake of the Lord's mission in that will be beginning on 28th of August. And you say you're forever grateful to the Lord God Almighty for sending Jesus Christ at the Calvary cross, and also for sending us his servants, the mightiest prophets of the Lord. Thank you so much, Ruth Murugi, writing from Kilimambogo Yata region. I've also received your email here. This is Lucy Mbugwa. You are writing from Laikipia University, and you say the Sunset Worship is blessing your heart over there in your room. After coming from the hostel evangelism at school, reaching out to the first year students with the eternal gospel on the glorious coming of the Messiah before the enemy snatches them from, before the enemy snatches them away at such a critical hour when the Lord is speaking directly to the Church of Christ on the need to prepare for the glorious coming of the Messiah. And you say you're also very much ready to partake of the visitation of the Lord that is coming up in the nation of Botswana. And you really thank the Lord very much for sending unto us his servants, the two mightiest prophets of the Lord, that they have they may now prepare us for the glorious coming of the Messiah. And you say, as Laikipia University Repentance and Holiness Students Fellowship, you are forever grateful to the Lord God Almighty so much for sending unto us his servants who have brought to us the instructions on how to prepare for the glorious coming of the Messiah. Thank you so much, Lucy Mbugwa, writing from Laikipia University. Your email here also, this is Melody To, you are writing from Rwaka. And you say the Sunset Worship is ministering to your heart so much this evening after a very long and busy day at work as you prepare to partake of the very powerful mission of the Lord in Botswana. And you really thank the Lord so much for sending unto us his servants, the mightiest prophets of the Lord, who are preparing the nations of the earth for the glorious coming of the Messiah and helping us to have a singular focus pointing us to the glorification and the day when the Messiah will come to take the church into the glorious kingdom of God. Thank you so much, Melody To, writing from Rwaka. Thank you so much indeed. As we continue worshiping the Lord, beloved people, continue writing to me as we continue to honor the Lord in very wonderful and sweet worship songs in your Sunset Worship program this evening, beloved people.

10 minutes to the top of the hour at exactly 9 p.m. East African time. Beloved people on your sunset worship program this wonderful evening, remember that all this is coming to you on is coming to you live on Jesus is Lord Radio, broadcasting on 105.3 and 105.9 FM. Beloved people, precious listeners, I've also received a message here. This is Grace Omondi. You're writing from the Gay Main Altar. And you say, tune in to the Soul Nourishing Sundown Worship. After a very busy day, as you reflect on the dispensation that we have entered into, when the Lord is now speaking directly to the Church of Christ through His servants on the need to prepare for evacuation from this earth. And you say, yours is just to thank the Lord for sending us His servants, who have now come to help us prepare for the glorious return of the Messiah. And it's the humble cry of your heart this evening, that the Lord may help you to be holy, that you may now be found ready on the day when the Messiah will come to take the Holy Church. And you say, you also confirm that you're also preparing to partake of the mega visitation that is coming up in Gaborone in Botswana, where now the Lord has allowed His servants to go and prepare the nation of Botswana for the glorious coming of the Messiah. Thank you so much, Grace Omondi, writing from the Gay Main Altar. I've also received your message here. This is your email, Beverly Obewa. You're writing from Juja. And you say, the worship is this evening is nourishing your soul so much. And what a time in the history of the church. You really thank the Lord God Almighty for sending us His servants, the mightiest prophets of the Lord, who have restored the holy worship in the house of the Lord. And as Juja region, you say, also confirming that you are very much ready to partake of the 3 days mission of the Lord in the nation of Botswana. Thank you so much, Beverly Obewa, writing from Juja. Thank you so much indeed. This is your message here, Jarel Vanessa. I've also received your message, and you say you are writing from Kisii University and you are tuned in to the ongoing sunset worship that is indeed blessing your heart over there in your room after a very powerful lunch hour Bible study. And evangelism at the main gate, where you reach out to the first year students and they receive the message of the glorious coming of the Messiah. Even as you still meditate on the dispensation that you are living in, the generation that brings the Messiah and marks the end of the church age. He said, this makes you tremble so much and choose repentance, because indeed soon the church will not be here. And you say, you also confirm that over there in Kisii University, you're also ready to partake of the 3 days mission of the Lord in the nation of Botswana. And you really appreciate the Lord so much for sending Jesus Christ at the cross and dying for us and giving us salvation, and also for sending unto us His servants, the two mightiest, most dreadful prophets of the Lord. Thank you so much indeed. That is Jarel Vanessa, writing from Kisii University. Thank you so much indeed. At the tail end of this short worship, beloved people, I will be praying together with all of you who want to receive the Lord, beloved people, precious listeners.

Blessed people, beloved listeners, even as we continue to worship the Lord in your sunset worship program this evening, right here on the line, I have Lydia also coming to us from the nation of Botswana after having been privileged to go serve the Lord God Almighty together with the servants of the Lord, the mightiest, most dreadful prophets of the Lord, beloved people.

0: Praise the Lord, Pastor Robin.
1: Hallelujah. Praise the Lord.
0: Amen. My name is Lydia Kemunto, and I'm calling live from Gaborone, Botswana. Before I come to you, blessed people, I want to take this chance to appreciate the mega, mightiest mega prophets of Jehovah Yahweh for this golden privilege they gave me to accompany them to the mission of the Lord to come and serve them in their mandate as they serve this nation of Botswana. I thank my Lord and my fathers very, very much for giving me this golden opportunity to come all the way from Kenya to Botswana, Gaborone, to serve my fathers, the mega, mightiest prophets of the Lord in this mission, in their mission to serve the nation of Botswana. And blessed people, beloved listeners, what an awesome time in the life of the church. What a revival time in the history of the Bible. And blessed people, I want to report to you that the entourage of the Lord has finally arrived here in Gaborone, Botswana. The delegation that went through Ethiopia, Addis Ababa, has finally arrived here, beloved people. And on the other side, the other delegation that went through Joburg, South Africa, they also arrived much earlier. And blessed people, finally, the servant of the Lord, the mightiest mega prophets of Jehovah Yahweh are in Botswana, Gaborone, for Gaborone Revival 2026. But blessed people, beloved listeners, the reason I'm coming to you live on air this time is to just give you a glimpse of what happened today there at the door of the airport, there at the door of Botswana, beloved people. At the reception at the airport, beloved listeners, if you see the kind of reception that the mightiest mega prophets of Jehovah Yahweh received at the airport, it was very, very tremendous, beloved people. It was very mighty, very awesome indeed, beloved listeners. Oh, I know there are pictures that are doing round on social media, beloved people. Therefore, it is very important that you also see these pictures and appreciate what the Lord has done and the honor that this nation of Botswana has given the mightiest mega prophets of Jehovah Yahweh. But blessed people, beloved listeners, it has been very powerful indeed, because the immediate former vice president of the Republic of Botswana was sent by the state to receive the mightiest mega prophets of Jehovah Yahweh. That is very powerful, blessed people, very mighty indeed. The immediate former vice president of this nation of Botswana, beloved people, he was sent by the state to receive the mightiest mega prophets of Jehovah Yahweh, alongside senior most counselor in this city of Gaborone, senior most pastors, beloved people, senior most clergy, all of them, and the precious sheep of Christ, they gathered to receive the mightiest mega prophets of Jehovah Yahweh right there at the airport, beloved people. And then, blessed listeners, if you see how they were beautifully singing and worshiping there at the airport, it was very powerful. It was very mighty, beloved people. I remember seeing them. They put their children, they put their daughters in front. They put their daughters in front, and they were worshiping very powerfully, singing very powerfully with flowers. They were singing to the Lord, blessed people. They were singing and telling the Lord God Almighty that there is none like you. That Lord, there is none like you. And beloved listeners, they were singing in their own Southern African language. They were singing in their own language, beloved people. In their own Setswana language, beloved listeners, very powerfully singing before the Lord, their daughters lined up in front with flowers, singing to the Lord God Almighty, telling him that, Lord, there is none like you. There is none like you, O Lord. It was very beautiful, beloved listeners. This has been the most powerful reception ever. With so much confidence, beloved people, I can tell you that for sure, this has been the most powerful reception ever. And mark you, Botswana is a very developed country, very much developed, even more than Kenya. Their economy is much better than Kenya, beloved people, because this nation, they deal with the diamond. Diamond dominates their exports. The source of government revenue is diamond, beloved people. Now you can imagine how developed they are. But, blessed people, can you imagine they sent the most immediate former vice president? He is the one who was sent to receive the mightiest mega prophets of Jehovah Yahweh. He was sent by the state to receive the mightiest mega prophets of Jehovah Yahweh at the hotel. And indeed, for sure, he waited at the hotel until the time when the mega, mightiest servants of the Lord arrived. And blessed people, after that, the former vice president, the immediate former vice president, held a very, very serious meeting with the mightiest prophets of the Lord here at the hotel, beloved people. It is very shocking. It is incredible, beloved people, how our leaders in other nations are wise. It is very powerful, beloved people. After waiting to receive the mega prophets of the Lord at the hotel, the immediate former vice president proceeded to holding a very serious meeting with the mightiest mega prophets of Jehovah Yahweh. And he was telling the mega prophets of the Lord that thank you for coming, that this nation of Botswana needs you, that in this land we need repentance, we need you in this country. Blessed people, beloved listeners, awesome indeed. Very powerful reception right from the airport to the hotel, beloved people. The state of Botswana, the Republic of Botswana, sent the immediate former vice president to receive the mightiest mega prophets of Jehovah Yahweh. What an honor, beloved people. What an awesome honor that this nation have given the mightiest mega prophets of Jehovah Yahweh, sending the immediate former vice president of this nation to receive the mega servants of the Lord. Very powerful, beloved people, very mighty and awesome indeed. I know those pictures are doing rounds on all social media platforms, and therefore, blessed people, it is important that you also see these pictures and understand what I'm saying by telling you that this nation has indeed begun on a high notch. Things have begun on a high notch, beloved people. In this Gaborone Revival 2026, things are unfolding in a very, very mighty way, beloved people. Just have a look on those pictures, beloved listeners, and see how the immediate former vice president was sent to receive the mega, mightiest mega prophets of Jehovah Yahweh. What an awesome time in the life of the church, beloved people. What an awesome moment in our Christian worship experience to see now this revival waxing hot in the southern part of Africa, beloved people. Very mighty, very tremendous time in the life of the church. Pastor Robin, please.

Such a very powerful moment of revival, beloved people, indeed, in the history of the church. When we see now the nations of the earth now recognizing that for sure, finally the Lord God Almighty has sent his servants, the mightiest, mightiest, most dreadful prophets of the Lord, to come and prepare the nations of the earth for the glorious coming of the Messiah, beloved people, precious listeners. Very awesome indeed, and very, very beautiful the times we are living in, beloved people.

0: People, precious listeners, the time when you see the nations of the earth now have been visited in such a very powerful way, and the nations recognizing that finally the Lord has sent one who is now preparing the nations of the earth for the glorious coming of the Messiah, beloved people. And also right here on the line, I have Teresia right here on the line, all the way from Botswana also, beloved people, precious listeners. If you can hear me, please, Teresia, if you can hear me, praise the Lord.
1: Jesus is Lord Radio, praise the Lord. My name is Teresia Wamboi.

their glorious mission here in the nation of Botswana. I really thank the two mega prophets of the Lord for according me this privilege. I really thank the Lord for sending the two mightiest prophets of the Lord to this earth, blessed people, because what a time in the history of the church. What an awesome time, and at the same time a very dreadful time, blessed people. And as we have heard from Lydia, who we have been privileged to come with here together with the large delegation that has already arrived here in the city of Gaborone, blessed people, what a mighty reception that was this evening in the nation of Botswana. A very, very awesome, very, very mighty reception to see how this nation has begun. And remember, blessed people, this is their 2004 moment. As Kenya, we know how we began. And now for Botswana, this is their 2004 moment, when the two mega prophets of the Lord have stepped their feet in this nation, blessed people. But what has happened today, it has really shocked me. It has really struck me very, very hard, because this is their 2004 moment, but the way they have done it, it is very, very mighty, very, very powerful. Sending the immediate former vice president, the most immediate former vice president sent by the state to come and receive the mega prophets of the Lord. What an honor. What an honor this nation has accorded the Lord. The most immediate former vice president assigned by the state

to come and receive the mega, mega, mightiest, mightiest prophets of the Lord at the hotel here in Gaborone. And a senior, senior most counselor in the city, together with many, many senior most pastors of this nation. Blessed people, what an awesome, very, very powerful reception we have witnessed this evening. It's 13 minutes past 8 p.m., blessed people, the time here in Gaborone. But blessed people, we have said we must come to you with these awesome, awesome reportages of the mighty, mighty reception that has taken place here in this nation, to see how they received the mightiest prophets of the Lord with honor. And they're at the airport, at the door of the nation, singing, arranging their young children there in front with flowers, giving the two mega prophets of the Lord. Blessed people, what an awesome, awesome time in the history of the church when this revival is sweeping across the nations of the earth. Wherever the two most dreadful prophets of the Lord step their feet, the most dreadful and historic revival sweeping through. Young daughters in front there with flowers, singing to the Lord, saying, "There is no one like you, Lord," singing in their language, oh, oh, oh. And yet this is a mega, mega city, a mega, mega nation, blessed people. But what we have seen is very, very awesome, that they have recognized the messengers of the Bible, the two most dreadful prophets of the Bible, the two most glorified prophets of the Lord, and have accorded them great honor, blessed people. Oh, how awesome is the reception that we have seen today in this very powerful and developed country, the nation of Botswana. Blessed people, these are the reports that we have come to you with this evening, as we are shocked and awed by what we have seen, the mighty, mighty reception that the nation of Botswana have accorded to the two mega prophets of the Lord. Back to you, Robin. This is Teresia Wamboi coming to you from the nation of Botswana. Thank you.

0: That has been Teresia Wamboi also coming to us this wonderful night, beloved people, all the way from the nation of Botswana, also bringing to us up to speed on how the nation of Botswana has honored the two mightiest, most dreadful prophets of the Lord upon arrival, beloved people. And they recognize that these are the ones that have come to prepare their nation for the glorious coming of the Messiah, beloved people. And also right here on the line, beloved people, I have Margaret also coming to us from the nation of Botswana, having been privileged to go serve the Lord God Almighty together with the servants of the Lord, the two mightiest, most dreadful prophets of the Lord. If you can hear me, please, Margaret, hallelujah, praise the Lord.
1: Amen, please, Robin, praise the Lord. Blessed people, my name is Margaret, and I am coming to you live from Gaborone, the capital city of the nation of Botswana, precious people. And I want to begin by saying thank you to the Lord God Yahweh very, very much, and to the two mightiest, mega, most glorified prophets of the Lord God Yahweh for granting me this unmatched and golden privilege to come and serve the Lord and serve the two mightiest, mega prophets of the Lord God, the powerful nation of the Lord to the nation of Botswana. I'm very, very humbled, precious people, and very, very grateful for the opportunity to attend the Botswana Revival 2026, which has been scheduled for 28th to 30th of August, which will be a 2-day power-packed conference that will take place on the 28th and 29th of August, that is Friday and Saturday. And then 30th of August is the powerful, mighty healing service. And blessed people, I was privileged to be among the team that traveled through Johannesburg, South Africa. And blessed people, our journey began at Jomo Kenyatta International Airport today early in the morning. And the journey to South Africa took about 4 hours. And from Oliver Tambo International Airport, we took a connecting flight to Gaborone, which took about 1 hour, precious people. And blessed people, from the pictures that are circulating right now, what a very, very powerful, a very, very powerful reception that has been, precious people, at the international airport in Botswana, Gaborone, when the nation of Botswana, precious people, welcomed the mightiest, mega, most glorified prophets of the Lord God, our precious people. The arrival of the mightiest prophets of the Lord in Botswana was met with an extraordinary display of joy and honor and anticipation, precious people.

0: Okay, I see your call dropped there. Please, Margaret, but right here on the line, I also have Lydia back on the line. Beloved people, precious listeners, if you can hear me on your side, please, Lydia, hallelujah, praise the Lord.
1: Amen, praise the Lord, Robin.
0: Hallelujah, praise the Lord, you're live on air, please.
1: Thank you very much. Blessed people, beloved listeners, as I told you, today has been very, very tremendous indeed. I once again want to thank my Lords and my Fathers for giving me this chance to come all the way to come and serve them in their mandate, in their mission to rescue this nation for Jesus. And Pastor Robin, together with the listeners, today has been very mighty and very powerful, very tremendous indeed. As I said earlier on, there at the door of the airport, things were waxing very, very hot because we saw there a senior most pastors coming forward to receive the Lord. We saw their women together with their children singing very beautifully to the Lord. And they put their children in front, their young daughters, they put them in front, and they were singing very beautifully and powerfully to the Lord with flowers, singing and telling him, "There is none like you, Lord," in their own Southern African language. You can imagine that. And the mightiest mega prophets of Jehovah Yahweh was singing along, beloved people. Very powerful, very mighty, very awesome time, beloved listeners. It was very powerful indeed. And remember that...

vice president told the mightiest mega prophets of Jehovah Yahweh that thank you for coming, that we need repentance in this land, that we need you in this country. Blessed people, beloved listeners, that is how things have begun on a very high note. But blessed people, beloved listeners, something that caught my attention is when the mightiest mega prophets of Jehovah Yahweh now laid his left prophetic hand on the sons and the daughters. Blessed people, beloved listeners, the mightiest, most dreadful, and most glorious prophets of the Lord laid his left hand on the daughters of the Lord, the way they always do when other nations bring to them their little sons and daughters. We saw this take place over there in South Korea, in Brazil, in Europe. The mightiest, most dreadful, and most glorious prophets of the Lord always take their left prophetic hand and touch on the head and face of the little children to change their lives forever, and shielding the children from evil until they enter the super glorious kingdom of God. Blessed people, the mightiest mega prophets of Jehovah Yahweh did this in South Korea, in Europe, in Brazil, such that when they bring their daughters, when they come to receive the mightiest mega prophets of Jehovah Yahweh, and they arrange their daughters in front with flowers to receive the most glorious prophets of heaven. Blessed people, we normally see the mightiest, most glorious prophets of Jehovah Yahweh take their left prophetic hand, which all of us know very well that it is the hand of God himself. Blessed people, all of us now, we know that that left prophetic hand is the hand of the Lord God Almighty himself. Beloved people, and we normally see the mightiest, mega, most dreadful prophets of Jehovah Yahweh lay their left prophetic hand on the head of these little ones, beloved people. And also, they lay their hand on their face. Beloved listeners, laying their prophetic left hand on the head of these children, in other words, saying that today I have changed your lives forever. Because, blessed people, this is the hand of God himself. Everybody knows. And this is the same left prophetic hand that when they lift up, when the mega servants of the Lord lift up this left prophetic hand, we see cripples getting up and walking away, beloved people. That left prophetic hand, the hand of God himself, we see the mightiest mega prophets of Jehovah Yahweh laying this left prophetic hand on the head of their daughters, carrying flowers, decreeing eternity on them, decreeing the eternal kingdom of God over their lives, that whatever happens in their lives, they will enter eternity, and laying that left prophetic hand on their face also, on the face of their daughters, beloved people, meaning that the eyes of these daughters will never see evil again. They will only see the righteousness of God himself. Blessed people, it is not just the way they do for our daughters over there in Kenya, but now to see the most glorious, most dreadful prophets of Jehovah Yahweh blessing other nations, another nation, African nation, not just Kenya. It was an awesome picture to behold, beloved people. It was an incredible picture to behold, seeing the mightiest, most glorious prophets of Jehovah Yahweh lifting

their left prophetic hand and laying it on the precious daughter, on the head of the precious daughters of the Lord, decreeing eternity into the kingdom of God. And also taking the same left prophetic hand, which we know is the hand of God, and laying on their faces, meaning their eyes will never see evil. They will only see righteousness. They will only see good. They can only see holy, blessed people and fear the Lord. Now to see the mega prophets of Jehovah Yahweh doing this act in another African nation, not just Kenya. It was amazing, amazing, amazing picture to behold, beloved people. Loving them, loving their daughters, blessing them. And you see the women kneeling down. There is this one woman who was kneeling down with her daughters there at the door of the airport, beloved people. And the mightiest, most glorious prophets of Jehovah Yahweh blessing their daughters, laying the left prophetic hand at the door there. Blessed people, it was incredible. Instilling eternity, instilling eternal life into their lives, into their lives. Blessed people, beloved listeners, it was very, very mighty. It was very powerful. And the way the mightiest, mightiest mega prophets of Jehovah Yahweh has done in other nations, in South Korea, in Brazil, also in Europe, beloved people. But now to see this happening in another African nation, it was awesome, awesome, beloved people. It was a beautiful picture, a very beautiful picture, beloved people. You can imagine the joy of that mother kneeling down there, beloved people, and the mega prophets of Jehovah Yahweh lifting their left prophetic hand, laying it on the head of their of these daughters, decreeing eternity, and also laying their prophetic left hand on the face of these daughters, very precious, beloved people, such that the Lord blessing them with righteousness, with holiness, with the fear of God, with morality at such a tender age. What an awesome picture, beloved people. What an awesome time. It was very powerful, beloved listeners. It was very mighty right there at the door of the airport, the capital city of Botswana, there at Gaborone, beloved people. It was a beautiful picture. You see the mother kneeling down and also presenting her daughters to the Lord. And just step out like this, there were very serious, precious people dressed in uniforms. They were dancing, they were singing, and the mega prophets of Jehovah Yahweh were singing with them, and then laying the left prophetic hand on their head, the hand of God, the left hand of God, the hand that when the mega prophets of Jehovah Yahweh lift up, you see cripples getting up and walking away. You see deaf ears popping open. You see blind eyes popping open. Beloved people, it is not a joke. It is very serious, beloved listeners. But to see this act taking place today, it was awesome and amazing and powerful, beloved people. The mega prophets of Jehovah Yahweh bestowing upon them the eternal kingdom of God and touching their faces like this, beloved people, saying that from today on, you will never see evil. You will only see righteousness. Using the left prophetic hand, the hand of God himself, the one when the mega prophets of Jehovah Yahweh lift up, cripples get up and walk away. Blessed people, beloved listeners, it was mighty, mighty,
mighty, beloved people. Very beautiful to behold. The many prophets of Jehovah Yahweh blessing another African nation. Because we always cried and said, will it be only Kenya in Africa? Because, blessed people, we have not seen this happen in Tanzania. We have not seen this happen in Uganda. We have not seen this happen in any other African nation apart from Kenya. But we have seen it happen in Brazil, in South Korea, and in other countries in Europe. But blessed people, it was very wonderful today seeing the mightiest, most glorious, and most dreadful prophet of Jehovah Yahweh, beloved people, in this monumental act upon these precious daughters who stepped forward singing beautifully to the Lord with their flowers, telling the Lord, there is none like you, O Lord. In other words, blessed people, when the mega prophets of Jehovah Yahweh laid their left prophetic hand on the head of these kids, in other words, you can tell that the Lord was decreeing eternity over their lives, meaning that whatever will happen, they will see eternity. Laying the hand of the Lord on their faces, beloved people, what a monumental act, meaning their eyes will never see evil. What an awesome, awesome reception this has been, beloved people. And now coming to the hotel, meeting the immediate former vice president, waiting there, waiting for the mightiest, most glorious, most dreadful, terrible prophet of the Lord to welcome them, to usher them to this hotel, blessed people, and telling the mega prophets of Jehovah Yahweh that for us in this nation, we need you. For us in this nation, we need repentance. And we thank you very much for coming. Blessed people, beloved listeners, mighty, mighty, mighty. Just from the airport all the way to the hotel, it has been incredibly powerful, blessed listeners. Surely, blessed is the nation that receives the mightiest, mightiest mega prophets of Jehovah Yahweh, because for them, they carry the good tidings of the Lord, blessed people. Even as we continue, we will keep you posted on how things will be unfolding here, blessed people, because as you can see, everything is waxing hot and things have now begun on a very, very high note, beloved listeners. And remember, there is a very powerful delegation, a very big delegation that accompanied the mega prophets of Jehovah Yahweh. And so even them, they'll have time to come to you and explain to you, beloved people, how this tremendous reception has unfolded right at the door of the airport here at Gaborone, the capital city of Botswana. Very mighty, very powerful time in the life of the church. Robin, please.

such a very powerful time indeed in the history of the church, beloved people, precious listeners. That has been the team that were privileged to travel to the nation of Botswana to go serve the Lord God Almighty together with his servants, the two mightiest, most dreadful prophets of the Lord in the nation of Botswana, beloved people. When finally the Lord has taken his servants to the nation of Botswana to also prepare them for the glorious coming of the Messiah, beloved people, precious listeners. And from those powerful reports, beloved people, you can understand that for sure the nations outside here are very thirsty for the word of God, and they are also very much ready to receive the revival of the Lord and to encounter, to witness the greatest revival in the history of the Bible, beloved people, precious listeners. The Lord now loving other nations and also taking to them his servants, the two mightiest, most dreadful prophets of the Lord, that they too may also get to have this moment to be prepared in holiness and in righteousness, beloved people.

Such a very beautiful time indeed, beloved people, precious listeners, to hear how the nation of Botswana, they have also recognized that finally there is the servants of the Lord that have walked into their land. And you hear that even the immediate former vice president of the nation of Botswana, beloved people, was sent by the state to receive the mightiest, most dreadful prophets of Yahweh, alongside the senior most counselor in the city of Gaborone, the senior most pastors, beloved people, the senior most clergy, all of them, and the precious sheep of Christ over there in Botswana. They all gathered to receive the two mightiest, most dreadful prophets of the Lord right at the airport. When the servants of the Lord just stepped into their country, they just met the team of people who had now came there to now receive them at the airport, at the door of the country, beloved people, precious listeners. And then, beloved people, precious listeners, you just look at how beautiful it is, how they were also singing right there and worshiping the Lord at the airport. It was such a beautiful and such a very awesome moment indeed, according to the reports that you have just received from the nation of Botswana, from the team that were privileged to go in Botswana to serve the Lord God Almighty together with his servants, the two mightiest, most dreadful prophets of the Lord God Almighty, beloved people. And you see, even we have heard from the reports that the children there, lining up, and the people in Botswana, beloved people, also they put their children, their daughters in front, and they were worshiping very powerfully, singing very beautifully, and with the flowers, beloved people. They were singing to the Lord God Almighty, and they were singing, telling the Lord God Almighty that there is none like the Lord God Almighty, beloved people. What a powerful nation that was, and having received the servants of the Lord, the two mightiest, most dreadful prophets of the Lord, in such an awesome time, in such an awesome and beautiful way, beloved people, precious listeners. And you see them right there at the airport singing in their own language, in their southern language, beloved people, the southern African language, and welcoming the servants of the Lord in such a very awesome way. For sure, the nations of the earth have now finally recognized that there is one that has been sent to now bring the revival of Christ Jesus, to bring the latter revival that was promised in the book of Haggai chapter 2 verse 9, beloved people. And finally, the one that has now gone to their nation to prepare their nation also for the glorious coming of the Messiah, precious people, beloved listeners. This mission, beloved people, you can tell that it's going to be very powerful and it's going to be very big indeed, just owing to how the people of Botswana have also received the servants of the Lord, the two mightiest, most glorified prophets of the Lord God Almighty, beloved people. What an honor they have accorded to the servants of the Lord. And what a wise nation that is, the nation of Botswana, the manner in which they have received the servants of the Lord to their nation, and the kind of honor they have accorded to the servants of the Lord, beloved people. You hear that even the immediate former vice president of the nation of Botswana, who was sent by the state to receive the servants of the Lord, the two mightiest, most dreadful prophets of Jehovah Yahweh. And alongside them, beloved people, was the senior most counselor in the city of Gaborone. The senior most pastors were also there. And beloved people, there were also senior most clergy. All of them, together the precious sheep of Christ, they all gathered there to receive the mightiest, most dreadful prophets of the Lord God Almighty, beloved people, lining there just to receive the servants of the Lord into their nation. Very awesome indeed, and very powerful. Such a very powerful reception that was, according to what we have just had this wonderful evening from the team that were privileged to go there and serve, to go to the nation of Botswana and serve the Lord God Almighty together with his servants, the two mightiest, most dreadful prophets of the Lord God Almighty, beloved people. And you can even from that report, you hear that, beloved people, that the state of Botswana, the Republic of Botswana, sent the immediate former vice president
to receive the mightiest prophets of the Lord. You can just imagine the kind of honor that they accorded to the mightiest prophets of the Lord, beloved people. And you know that we are also sending the pictures all across the social media platforms. On our WhatsApp platforms, we shall also be sending these awesome photos that you may also get to see for yourself. You may also get to witness how it was when finally the servants of the Lord, the mightiest, most dreadful prophets of the Lord, finally landed into their nation, just at the door of the nation, and then they came out with to receive the servants of the Lord in such a very big honor, with a lot of honor, beloved people, precious listeners. This is such a very wise nation, and a very, very wise nation indeed. They have finally recognized that the Lord has loved them, and he has sent them a big help into their nation to now bring revival into their nation and to point them towards the glorious coming of the Messiah, to point them towards the promise of glorification, beloved people, precious listeners. Very awesome indeed. I know we shall also be sending to you these wonderful photos that you may also get to see how it has been when finally the nation of Botswana received the servants of the Lord, the mightiest, most dreadful prophets of the Lord God Almighty.

What an awesome moment indeed, beloved people, precious listeners, when now the nations of the earth have now recognized that they need to be prepared for the glorious coming of the Messiah, beloved people, because we have just also heard from the team that were privileged to travel to Botswana to go serve the Lord God Almighty together with the servants of the Lord, the two mightiest, most glorified prophets of the Lord God Almighty, beloved people. We have also heard that finally, when now the servants of the Lord, the mightiest prophets of the Lord Jehovah Yahweh, they now laid his prophetic hand on the sons and the daughters that were lined up there, ready to receive the envoys of heaven, beloved people. They now laid their left prophetic hand, the same hand that we have seen raising our own cripples in this land of Kenya here. And again, the servants of the Lord God Almighty, upon arrival in the nation of Botswana, beloved people, they were received with a lot of honor right at the door of the country, beloved people. And the children that were there lining up, ready to receive the mightiest prophets of the Lord, we have just heard from the reports there, from the team that were privileged to travel and go serve the Lord there, beloved people, that the mightiest, most dreadful prophets of the Lord God Almighty, he laid his left prophetic hand onto the sons and the daughters of the nation of Botswana, the ones who came there to receive the most glorified prophets of the Lord God Almighty, beloved people. And you know, this is the same left prophetic hand that we have seen raising our own cripples here, beloved people, and blessing them and now changing their lives completely. This is now awesome and very powerful indeed, seeing how the Lord has now loved the nation of Botswana again by now sending his servants, the mightiest, most dreadful prophets of the Lord, to their nation to also prepare the people of Botswana for the glorious coming of the Messiah. But what an act that was, just according to the reports that we have received there from Botswana, beloved people. We have just received the reports there how the nation of Botswana received the servants of the Lord, beloved people, precious listeners. Very awesome and very, very beautiful indeed, beloved people.

Blessed people, beloved listeners, once again, my name is Lydia. You can tell how my heart is full of joy, blessed people, owing to what I saw today, beloved listeners. And that is why, even as I continue to just give you a glimpse of what happened today, blessed people, I want to continuously thank my Lords and my Fathers very, very much for giving me this unequaled opportunity to come all the way from Kenya to serve my Fathers, and also to see the baby steps of the church, beloved people, how the mega prophets of the Lord are toiling for Jesus on these earth nations, beloved listeners. And today has been very mighty, beloved people, even as I have already told you what happened at the airport, blessed listeners. And I know that you have all seen these pictures that are doing around on social media, beloved people, where the immediate former vice president sent by the state came to receive the mightiest mega prophets of Jehovah Yahweh, and all the beautiful happenings at the door of the airport, where the people of God, the senior most clergy, they came out to receive the mightiest mega prophets of Jehovah Yahweh. Because, blessed people, it is now obvious to the nations of the earth that only the messengers of God, the mega prophets of heaven, have been given the mandate to prepare the nations of the earth for the glorious coming of the Messiah by trumpeting repentance, by calling out the nations to repent and return away from sin and return to righteousness and holiness. But blessed people, beloved listeners, the way things have begun here in Gaborone, they have begun on a very, very mighty way, in a very wonderful way, beloved people. And also, there is something that I forgot to mention to you, beloved people, that also today, there at the airport to receive the mega prophets of Jehovah Yahweh was a senior assistant commissioner of police, beloved people. She herself was there. She was present at the airport together with the officers that she has assigned to the mega prophets of Jehovah Yahweh. It is very powerful, blessed people. It was an awesome reception, blessed listeners. You can imagine a very senior assistant commissioner of police together with the officers that she has assigned to the mega prophets of Jehovah Yahweh. They were at the airport to receive the mightiest, most glorious and most dreadful prophet of Jehovah Yahweh, and going wherever the mightiest, most glorious prophets of Jehovah Yahweh are going, even up to the hotel here, blessed people. I did not want to take this glory away from the Lord, beloved listeners, because this is very big. What the Lord has done here is very mighty, beloved people. That is why I've come again live on air, because I did not want to take this glory away from the Lord. And I remember yesterday when Elizabeth was live on air, she told us that we must record everything. We must give God glory for everything that he has done. And Elizabeth told us to write everything that we see. And therefore, when I saw the senior assistant commissioner of police together with the officers assigned to receive the mega prophets of Jehovah Yahweh, I did not want to take this glory away from the Lord, because, blessed people, this is mighty, this is awesome, this is big, this is monumental, blessed people. This is something big that has happened. Senior assistant commissioner of police herself, together with the officers that she assigned for the security of the mega prophets of Jehovah Yahweh, she was there at the airport, and now going where the mega prophets of Jehovah Yahweh are going, even to the hotel. Blessed people, beloved listeners, our God is very mighty.
And today's reception has indeed blessed our hearts very much. You can see how the mightiest, most glorious prophets of Jehovah Yahweh laid their left prophetic hand on the little daughters of the Lord, on the head of the little daughters of the Lord, sealing them for the kingdom of God. And again, the most glorious prophet of Jehovah Yahweh laying his left prophetic hand on the face of these precious daughters of the Lord to cover their eyes, not to see an evil, not to see any single evil, but only to see Jesus, but only to see holiness, only to see righteousness. Blessed people, today much has happened. Very big things have happened here today, blessed people. What a mighty time of revival on another nation, African nation, apart from Kenya. Blessed people, beloved listeners, I did not want to take this glory away from the Lord, because even in Kenya we did not begin like this. Beloved people, precious listeners, these are very, very awesome days that we're in. And now, the Senior Assistant Commission of Police assigned very serious officers, and the officers are at the door of the mightiest, mightiest mega prophets of Jehovah Yahweh to take care of the security of the messengers of God. And beloved people, precious listeners, and also what I forgot to bring to your attention, the mayor of the city, he also came to receive the mega prophets of Jehovah Yahweh. He is like the governor of Nairobi now, because these are very big cities here, beloved people. The mayor of the city, he came also to receive the mega prophets of Jehovah Yahweh. Beloved people, precious listeners, you can see for yourself how very senior leaders have come out to receive the mega prophets of Jehovah Yahweh. Beloved people, precious listeners, and I remember very well when the mayor of the city of Gaborone came to the mega prophets of Jehovah Yahweh, he said to the mega mightiest prophets of Jehovah Yahweh that you must come to my parlor tomorrow. You must come to my office at the mayor's parlor and bless me here. But blessed people, beloved listeners, the mightiest, mightiest mega prophets of Jehovah Yahweh told him that they want to go into seclusion, because after they finish the mission of the Lord, they will go now to his office and bless him. You can imagine that kind of conversation, blessed people. Awesome, awesome, awesome. These are wise leaders of this nation, beloved people. They know who the mega prophets of Jehovah Yahweh are. They know who the Lord has sent to their nation. Beloved people, very mighty, very wonderful indeed, very powerful. The Lord has blessed our hearts very, very much.
just right there at the door of the airport, seeing how people came out to receive the mega prophets of the Lord, beginning with the senior assistant commissioner of police together with her officers, the mayor of this city, and senior most clergy, and now with women together with their precious little daughters in front, singing with flowers to the Lord in their language, in their native language, beloved people, Southern African language, beautifully to the Lord. And the mightiest mega prophets of heaven was singing along with them. Awesome moment of revival in the life of the church. But blessed people, for a long time we kept wondering, will it be only Kenya alone? When now we saw the mega prophets of Jehovah Yahweh laying their left prophetic hand on the head of these little daughters of the Lord, it was beautiful. It was wonderful. It was powerful, beloved people. Because you can see the Lord was instilling eternity, the kingdom of God, in their lives. When the mightiest, most dreadful, and most glorious prophets of Jehovah Yahweh laid their left prophetic hand on the face of these daughters of the Lord, you can tell that the Lord was saying, I have closed these eyes from wickedness. The same way we see the mega prophets of Jehovah Yahweh do in Europe, in South Korea, in Brazil, the same thing they do for us. Finally, it has happened in another African country. Now their children being blessed the way ours are being blessed. But blessed people, something that caught my attention is the humility of some of these mothers. The humility is unbelievable, because I saw one of the mother there, when her children were being blessed, she knelt down. She went down on her feet. She knelt down, beloved people. Something that most of us in Kenya, we have not done. When our children are always being blessed by the mega mightiest prophets of heaven of this caliber. But on this other side, blessed people, I saw one of the mothers, when the mega prophets of Jehovah Yahweh were laying their left prophetic hand, the hand of God, on the head of these daughters, one of the mothers knelt down in humility before the Lord. Blessed people, things were waxing hot in the eyes of all. Very, very serious, beloved listeners. And you hear the conversation where the mayor of this city, the city of Gaborone, the capital city of Botswana, came out. And he told the mega prophets of the Lord that, I want to meet you tomorrow in my parlor, in my office. But because of the work ahead, the powerful conference and the healing service ahead, the mega prophets of Jehovah Yahweh responded and told him that, I'm going into seclusion tomorrow, but after the mission is complete, then I will come to your office and bless you. Beloved people, precious listeners, these are wise leaders of a nation. These are very, very wise leaders. And you hear that the assistant commissioner of police, together with the officers, they received the mega prophets of the Lord and brought them to the hotel. And these officers are at the door of the
room of the mightiest, mightiest prophets of Jehovah Yahweh. Very tight security. And on this other side, you hear that the immediate former vice president had a very serious meeting with the mightiest, mightiest mega prophets of Jehovah Yahweh. Beloved people, precious listeners, this is very, very serious. Very serious, blessed people. What a blessed act. What a blessing, beloved people, seeing another African nation also being blessed. Because for a long time, we cried out and wondered, how about other African countries? Will it be Kenya alone being blessed? The women kneeling down as the two mightiest, mightiest, most dreadful and most glorious prophets of the Lord is laying their left prophetic hand on the head and the face of their little daughters, sealing them for the glorious kingdom of God. And we know very well, we are mature enough to know that the left prophetic hand of God, of the mega prophets of Jehovah Yahweh, is essentially the hand of God himself. Blessed people, it was a blessing thing to see the women kneeling down as the two mightiest, mightiest, most dreadful and most glorious prophets of the Lord is laying their left prophetic hand on the head and the face of their little daughters, sealing them for the glorious kingdom of God. This act Kenyan women have not done. None of the Kenyan women have knelt down as the mightiest, mightiest, most dreadful and most glorified prophets of the Lord were laying their left prophetic hand on the head of the little daughters, like Botswana. Beloved people, precious listeners, what a formidable challenge. Here, at the door of the airport, the women were kneeling down as the most glorious, most dreadful prophets of Jehovah Yahweh laid their left prophetic hand on the head and the face of their little daughters. Very, very serious, beloved people. But this, I have not seen it in Kenya. None of the Kenyan women have knelt down as the mightiest, mightiest, most dreadful and most glorified prophets of the Lord were laying their left prophetic hand on the head of their little daughters. Like in Botswana. And on their left prophetic hand, on the face, on their face, saying, today I have closed these little eyes from seeing evil, but will always see holiness. Blessed people, beloved listeners, what a challenge. What a serious challenge, beloved people. But what has happened today, blessed people, has indeed blessed our hearts very much and humbled us so, so much, beloved people. Because for a long time we wondered, we cried, because we have never seen this in Tanzania or in Uganda or in any other African nation. But today, glory be to God, the Lord be glorified, because it has taken place in Botswana, another African country besides Kenya. Awesome, awesome, awesome, beloved people. That is why we must give God glory for everything that he has done here. Yesterday we were reminded by Elizabeth to write everything that we see, to write non-stop everything that we see, blessed people. Oh, what a beautiful, beautiful reception this has been. What a very, very incredible reception at the door of the airport, all the way to the hotel. And now, the mothers of this nation are happy. They are joyful. Because today,
their precious little daughters were sealed for the kingdom of God. They were marked for righteousness and entry into the glorious kingdom of God. Blessed people, beloved listeners, it is a blessing to receive he who comes in the name of the Lord. Stay tuned, because we are on standby to bring you much more, beloved people, as things continue to unfold here. My name is Lydia Kemunto, and even as I hand it over to you, Robin, I also want to really thank my fathers again and again for giving me this unmerited opportunity to come all the way to this nation of Botswana to serve my fathers and my lords with so much humility in their mandate as they rescue this nation for the glorious kingdom of God. Over to you, Robin, please.

10 p.m. East African time, beloved people, precious listeners, and you can tell that for sure these are very awesome and very beautiful moments indeed, when the nations of the earth, beloved people, have now finally recognized that the Lord God Almighty has sent his servants, the two mightiest, most dreadful and most fearful prophets of the Lord, to prepare the nations of the earth for the glorious coming of the Messiah, beloved people, precious listeners. Because you can hear even from that very powerful report that you've just received, all the way from the nation of Botswana, when finally the two mightiest, most dreadful prophets of the Lord have finally landed in the nation of Botswana for 3 days, powerful mission to prepare the nation of Botswana for the glorious coming of the Messiah, beloved people. And as you have just heard from that very powerful report, beloved people, how the people of Botswana have honored and have welcomed the servants of the Lord in a very honorable way, beloved people. Because you can just imagine, beloved people, a very senior assistant commissioner of the police, together with his officers, just, beloved people, that she had assigned to the mega prophets of the Lord God Almighty, beloved people, they were at the airport to receive the mightiest, most glorious and most dreadful prophets of Jehovah Yahweh. And going wherever they are going, wherever the servants of the Lord, the mightiest, most dreadful prophets of the Lord God Almighty are going, beloved people, you can imagine the kind of honor the nation of Botswana has accorded to the servants of the Lord, the two mightiest, most dreadful prophets of the Lord God Almighty. And we have heard from that powerful report from the team that were privileged to travel to the nation of Botswana to go serve the Lord, together the servants of the Lord, the two mightiest prophets of the Lord, that these officers, beloved people, a very senior assistant commissioner of the police together with his officers, he even went up to the hotel, beloved people. She was following the servants of the Lord wherever they were going. You can't imagine, beloved people, such a wise nation that was when they were receiving the servants of the Lord to their nation. This is something that we have not seen in this nation, and it is so saddening that we are now learning from other nations that are on their baby steps when it comes to revival, beloved people. A nation that has not seen HIV and AIDS being healed in their nation. A nation that has not seen the visitations of the Lord God Almighty, beloved people. Very shocking and very awesome indeed to see how they are now receiving the servants of the Lord, the two mightiest, most dreadful prophets of the Lord God Almighty. Because, beloved people, we have just heard from the team that were privileged to travel there that the senior assistant commissioner of the police herself, together with the officers that she assigned for the security of the servants of the Lord, for the security of the two mightiest, most glorified prophets of Yahweh, was there at the airport, beloved people, and now going wherever the servants of the Lord are going, every place, giving the security to the two mightiest, most dreadful prophets of the Lord God Almighty. You can imagine the kind of honor, something that we have not seen in this land, in the nation of Kenya. Even after the Lord God Almighty has now raised many of our cripples, after the Lord God Almighty himself has used his servants, the most glorified prophets of the Lord, to do mighty wonders in our midst. Very shocking and tremendous wonders, because you can tell that the nation of Botswana, beloved people, they have not seen leprosy having been cleansed in their nation. But for us as the nation, we have seen all this, but we have not accorded this kind of honor unto the servants of the Lord, beloved people. And yet again, from that powerful report that you have just heard, beloved people, the most glorious prophets of Jehovah Yahweh laid his prophetic hand on the faces of the precious daughters and the precious sons of the Lord to cover their faces, to cover their eyes, not to see any evil, beloved people. Not to see even a single evil.
but only to see Jesus Christ, only to see holiness and only righteousness. Beloved people, very shocking indeed and very powerful. And you have just heard from that very powerful report that as the servants of the Lord, the mightiest, mightiest, most dreadful prophets of the Lord God Almighty, the ones that are preparing the nations of the earth for the glorious coming of the Messiah, as they were laying their prophetic hand, as he was laying his prophetic hand on the faces of these precious daughters of the Lord to cover their eyes from evil, beloved people, we have heard very well that the mothers of these precious daughters of the Lord, they also demonstrated an act of fear and reverence and a lot of respect, beloved people, by kneeling down when their daughters were being blessed, beloved people. One of the mothers there, she knelt down when her children were being blessed, when the servants of the Lord, the two mightiest, mightiest, most dreadful prophets of the Lord, laid his prophetic hand, the prophetic hand that we have seen raising up many of our cripples in this land. And so when she saw the servants of the Lord, the two mightiest, mightiest, most glorified prophets of the Lord, laying his prophetic hand on the eyes, on the faces of her children, beloved people, we have been shocked. And we are totally shocked completely that she went on her knees to demonstrate an act of honor and fear and respect, beloved people. Something that we have not seen in this nation called Kenya. We have not seen the mothers of the precious daughters, the many of them that the mightiest, mightiest prophets of the Lord have laid his left prophetic hand on them, beloved people. We have not seen this in our land, in this nation. We have not seen the mothers in this nation now going on their knees to show humility, because the kind of humility that has been demonstrated in the nation of Botswana is unbelievable, beloved people. Even just from that powerful report and the awesome report that you have just received right there from Botswana, it is indeed very shocking indeed, blessed people, beloved listeners.

These are very shocking times when we see again another African country has now recognized that finally the Lord God Almighty himself, he has sent his servants, the two mightiest, most dreadful prophets of the Lord, to now prepare the nations of the earth for the glorious coming of the Messiah. We are totally shocked, beloved people, even from that powerful report that you have just received this wonderful evening. We are totally shocked that also the mayor of the city also came to receive the mega prophets of Jehovah Yahweh. Beloved people, they have finally recognized, and even the leaders in the nation of Botswana have finally recognized that these are the servants of the Lord God Almighty that have been sent to our nation to prepare the nation of Botswana for the glorious coming of the Messiah. And we have just heard from that awesome report, the most awesome report that we have received from the team that were privileged to travel to Botswana to go serve the Lord God Almighty together with his servants, the two mightiest, most dreadful prophets of the Lord. We have heard them telling us live here on a global radio, live here on Jesus is Lord radio, beloved people, that even the mayor of the city, he also came there to receive the two mightiest, most dreadful prophets of the Lord God Almighty. And when the mayor of the city of Gaborone came to the mega prophets of Jehovah Yahweh, he said to the prophets of the Lord, to the mightiest prophets of the Lord, that you must come to my parlor tomorrow. You must come to my office at the mayor's parlor and bless me right there. The words of the mayor of the city of Gaborone, beloved people. You can imagine how wise the leaders of Gaborone are. Have we seen this in this nation called Kenya, beloved people? Has the governor of Nairobi done this? We have not done it at all. We have not honored the Lord in this manner, beloved people, precious listeners.

And beloved people, precious listeners, you have also heard from this most awesome report, from that most awesome report that has just come to us this wonderful evening, that even the people there, they came out to receive the mightiest, mightiest, most dreadful prophets of the Lord, beginning with the senior assistant commissioner of the police, together with her officers, beloved people. And the mayor of the city also came, and the senior most clergy, and now women together with their precious little daughters in front there, singing with flowers to the Lord God Almighty in their own language, in their native language, beloved people. This is very shocking indeed, the manner in which finally the nations of the earth and yet another nation in Africa here has recognized and has honored the servants of

This is now a lesson to learn, beloved people, from what the nation of Botswana has done and the manner in which they have received the servants of the Lord, the two mightiest, most dreadful and most fearful prophets of the Lord God Almighty, beloved people. And so, beloved people, precious listeners, even as we come to the end of your sunset worship program, I just want to also give you an opportunity at this moment, beloved people, precious listeners, as we also come to the end of your sunset worship program, I just want to also give you this moment to also receive the Lord, beloved people. But remember that you're also we are also on standby to continue receiving reports all the way from the nation of Botswana and what happened in the nation of Botswana, how the nation of Botswana has honored the servants of the Lord, the mightiest, most dreadful prophets of the Lord God Almighty, beloved people. Very shocking indeed. Remember that we are also very much on standby as we also wait our teams that were privileged to travel to the nation of Botswana to go serve the Lord and to serve the servants of the Lord, the two mightiest, most dreadful prophets of the Lord God Almighty in the nation of Botswana, beloved people. And so even as we come to the end of this program, I just want to also pray together with all of you who want to receive the Lord at this moment. And we are also continuing, beloved people, and we are also right here in the studio, we're also very much on standby as we also continue to receive the reports and the latest updates, beloved people, on how the nation of Botswana has honored the most glorified prophets of the Lord God Almighty, beloved people. And so if you are there and you want to receive the Lord at this moment, you can please repeat this prayer after me. Say, mighty and precious Lord Jesus, Lord, I humble before your holy presence this wonderful night. Lord, I acknowledge that I am a sinner before you, and tonight I submit under your rulership in repentance, pleading with you that, Lord, you may please forgive me of all my wickedness and help me to walk in absolute righteousness as I continue to prepare for the glorious coming of the Messiah. Tonight, my Lord and my blessed Savior, I choose to cross over from all forms

of wickedness in my life, and I receive you into my heart, that you may be my Lord and my blessed Savior. Please write my name in the Lamb's Book of Life and order my steps towards your holy and eternal kingdom, my Lord Jesus. In the mighty and most holy name of our Lord and blessed Savior, tonight I am born again. Amen. 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Mpendwa msikilizaji, blessed people, beloved listeners, if you have repeated that prayer, make sure that you now continue in holiness and you don't go back to sin again, as we continue to prepare for the glorious coming of the Messiah, beloved people. But keep it right here on Jesus is Lord Radio, because remember that we are still on very much on standby as we wait for more reports on how the nation of Botswana honored the servants of the Lord, the two mightiest, most dreadful and most fearful prophets of the Lord God Almighty, beloved people. It has been a humbling privilege to be a host anchor during this Sunset Worship program, beloved people. My name is Robin, but keep it here on Jesus is Lord Radio, beloved people. Pónganse de pie.

And I heard a sound from heaven, like the roar of rushing waters, and like a loud peal of thunder. The sound I heard was like that of harpists playing their harps. And they sang a new song before the throne, and before the four living creatures and the elders. You are worthy to take the scroll and to open its seals, because you were slain, and with your blood you purchased men for God. From every tribe and language and people and nation, you have made them to be a kingdom of priests to serve our God, and they will reign on the earth. Then I looked, and I heard the voice of many angels, numbering thousands of thousands, and 10,000 times 10,000. They encircled the throne and the living creatures and the elders. In a loud voice they sang, "Worthy is the Lamb who was slain to receive power and wealth and wisdom

Oh yes, worthy is the Lamb of God. Blessed people, beloved listeners, 13 minutes to 11 p.m. East African time. This is Jesus is Lord Radio. We are broadcasting live from Nakuru here in Kenya on 105.3 and 105.9 FM. And also we have a strong footprint on jesusisloradio.info. Precious people, beloved listeners, we have such a strong footprint online. You can also listen to us. You can also tune in via jesusisloradio.info. Blessed people, beloved listeners. But my name is Victor, and I welcome you, precious people, beloved listeners, to this program, even as we continue this blessed night. After listening to such a very, very shocking and very stunning report all the way from Botswana, blessed people, where the mission of the Lord is already on, because the two mightiest, most glorious, and the most dreadful prophets of the Lord, blessed people, have already arrived in that nation, in the nation of Botswana, beloved people. And this evening we have been privileged to receive such a powerful report on how the nation of Botswana received the two mightiest, most dreadful, and the most glorious prophets of the Lord in their land. Precious people, beloved listeners, the honor that they accorded the servants of the Lord, the honor that they accorded the harbingers of the Messiah, precious people, beloved listeners, the ones that are going to bring the Messiah to come and take away the church. And you hear, precious people, beloved listeners, that is such a high stature of honor according to the mega prophet of the Lord. And especially, blessed people, beloved listeners, considering that this nation, this is she's in her on her 206 revival days, blessed people, beloved listeners, when the mega prophet of the Lord arrived here in the nation of Kenya. And for 22 years, precious people, for 22 years, the tremendous prophets of the Lord have really traversed the cities, the towns, the villages of this nation of Kenya, and have established a tremendous revival in this nation. But blessed people, beloved listeners, looking that day for the nation of Botswana, she is on her 2006 revival days. But look at how they are wise. Look at how they know how to honor the Lord, blessed people, beloved listeners. Look at how they know how to receive the messenger of righteousness, the preparers of the way for the glorious coming of the Messiah, precious people, beloved listeners. And whenever the two mightiest, most dreadful, and the most glorious prophets of the Lord, whenever they enter into any nation, precious people, beloved listeners, the determinant on the visitation of the Lord that is coming upon that nation, precious people, beloved listeners, it always starts, or it begins, at how the messenger of Yahweh are received, blessed people. How the Lord and how the messengers of Jehovah Yahweh are received and welcomed into that nation, then that will set the pace, that will be a determinant of the visitation, precious people, beloved listeners, coming to that nation, coming to that country. It is clear in the Bible, blessed people, beloved listeners, the Bible clearly says in the book of Matthew chapter 10 verse 41, allow me today to begin from verse 40, the Bible says that he who receives you receives me, and he who receives me receives the one who sent me. Verse 41, the Bible says, anyone who receives a prophet because he is a prophet will receive a prophet's reward. And anyone who receives a righteous man because he is a righteous man will receive a righteous man reward. Beloved people, will receive a righteous man's reward. Precious people, beloved listeners, this is the law that the Lord
himself has established. Since time immemorial, he has established that if any people, any nation, any country will honor and or will recognize her hour of visitation and the messenger that brings the visitation of God upon that nation, then precious people, beloved listeners, by default, the Lord will also honor that nation. The Lord will also honor those people, because he will allow his servants, the mega prophet, he will allow his prophet now to enter in his office as he minister, and then brings out the treasure that always accompanies, that the prophet always carries, precious people, the rewards that the prophets carry wherever he goes, blessed people. And you see, the nation of Botswana, she has been so wise, and she has decided to give the glorious messengers of Yahweh, the most honorable, the most honored reception, precious people, by sending her leaders, blessed people, to be in the front, to take their lead in receiving and welcoming the glorious messenger of Yahweh. I was shocked, precious people, beloved listeners, to hear that the immediate former vice president of Botswana was there. And you know, he waited for quite some time before the mightiest, most dreadful, and the two most glorious prophets of the Lord could alight, precious people, beloved listeners. Before the mega prophet of the Lord arrived at the airport, meaning he waited for some time, for quite some hours, precious people, beloved listeners, the immediate former vice president of Botswana. This clearly reflects the office of the president, precious people, beloved listeners. I heard that he's the one that was sent by the state to be in the lead, to receive and to welcome the two mightiest, most glorious, and the most dreadful prophets of the Lord, Jehovah Yahweh, in the nation of Botswana. Ay, what a blessed nation, precious people, beloved listeners. What a blessed nation. A nation that her spiritual eyes have been opened. A nation that clearly detects her hour of visitation. Beloved people, the nation of Botswana has finally detected her hour of visitation, and look, she has accorded the harbingers, the one that carries the visitation from one nation to another, the visitation of Godhead, the visitation of God Almighty himself. Blessed people, beloved listeners. The nation of Botswana, what a blessed nation, precious people, beloved listeners. That is quite a challenge to us as a nation, precious people, beloved listeners. Such a big challenge to us as a nation of Kenya, blessed people. I heard that the former vice president, the immediate former vice president, precious people, beloved listeners, that he's the one who was on the lead to welcome and to receive the two mightiest, most glorious, and the most dreadful prophets of the Lord. And he came with authority, because I heard that the state of Botswana sent the immediate former vice president of Botswana to receive the mega mightiest, the two most glorious and the most dreadful prophets of the Lord, Jehovah Yahweh, precious people, beloved listeners. And also you hear other top leaders, other country top leaders who have been there at the reception area, precious people, beloved listeners, where the mega prophets of the Lord have been officially welcomed and received in the nation of Botswana, right at the entrance of that nation, precious people, beloved listeners. That is powerful indeed. That is very
very powerful, very mighty, and very glorious indeed, precious people, beloved listeners. I heard that also the mayor of the city, precious people, was also present to receive and to welcome the glorious messengers of Yahweh to the nation of Botswana. The mayor of the city is like a governor, precious people. Can you imagine the governor of the city, like the governor of Nairobi City here in Kenya, precious people, that he was also among the top leaders, precious people, beloved listeners, to receive and to welcome the glorious messengers of Yahweh to the nation of Botswana, beloved people. And I heard also the senior assistant commissioner of police, together with her officers, were also right there, blessed people. And the senior clergy of the land, the nation of Botswana, were also there to welcome the messengers of Yahweh, blessed people, beloved listeners. Then you tell me, then what will really deter the Lord, or what will hinder the Lord, or what will hinder the mega prophet of the Lord, precious people, beloved listeners, not to unleash the prophetic reward that he carries to this nation of Botswana? Tell me what will deter them, blessed people, beloved listeners. Again, I read the book of Matthew chapter 10, verse 41. The Bible says, allow me again, I start from verse 40. It says, he who receives you receives me, and he who receives me receives the one who sent me. Anyone who receives a prophet because he is a prophet will receive a prophet's reward. And anyone who receives a righteous man because he is a righteous man will receive a righteous man's reward. Blessed people, beloved listeners, this is powerful indeed. That means the nation of Botswana, from her leaders, precious people, beloved listeners, from the highest office in that land, they have recognized the presence of the Lord, the presence of the servant of the Lord, the presence of the two mightiest prophets of the Lord in that land. And they have officially welcomed the mightiest prophet of the Lord to serve them, precious people, beloved listeners. What a challenge to us as a nation, blessed people. This is very, very powerful indeed, awesome indeed, blessed people, beloved listeners, that nations have understood the hour. This is the hour to prepare for the glorious coming of the Messiah, and there is a messenger that has been sent to dish out the invitation letters for entry into the glorious kingdom of heaven from one nation to another. And this is the hour of Botswana, precious people, beloved listeners. But look at how they have received and honored the messenger that carries the invitation letters to the nations, to invite nations to enter the glorious kingdom of heaven. What a blessed nation, the nation of Botswana, blessed people, beloved listeners. This is such a challenge indeed to us as a nation, and also to you out there as the nations of the earth, beloved people, precious listeners. And I heard, precious people, beloved listeners, again, that the immediate former vice president of the nation of Botswana was sent by the state to receive the two mightiest, most glorious, and the most dreadful prophets of the Lord, Jehovah Yahweh. And he was not alone, but alongside, he was together with the senior most counselor, the mayor of the city of Gaborone. And also the senior most pastors were there, precious people, beloved listeners. The senior most clergy
of the land. Beloved people, this is powerful indeed, awesome indeed, blessed people, beloved listeners. And even how they prepared a unique reception to receive the glorious messengers of Yahweh. Beloved people, I heard that right at the airport, they gathered there. And children were there, precious people, beloved listeners. Children were prepared earlier for this specific day, precious people, with a special song to beautifully sing before the Lord as they usher the glorious messenger of Yahweh in the nation, in their nation, the nation that bears the name Botswana, blessed people. That you could see how they were beautifully singing and worshiping the Lord right there at the airport. Precious people, it was very, powerful indeed. Too awesome to behold, blessed people, beloved listeners. And look, the glorious messengers of Jehovah Yahweh, then right there, precious people, when these children were worshiping very powerfully and singing very, very powerfully with flowers, welcoming the glorious messengers of Yahweh to the nation of Botswana, then the two mightiest, most glorious prophets of the Lord blessed them, blessed people, blessed these children, and blessed them by touching their faces with the left prophetic hand, the hand of the Lord Almighty, as we know very well, blessed people, beloved listeners. And that they were singing in their own language, precious people, in their Setswana language. This is powerful, this is awesome. Again, you tell me, precious people, beloved listeners, then what will deter the glorious messengers of Jehovah Yahweh to bring out of the prophetic office, to bring out of the treasures of the prophetic office the rewards for this nation, the nation of Botswana? Precious people, yet it is so clear, well established in the Bible by the Lord himself, as if this is the law, that anyone who receives a prophet, because he is a prophet, will receive a prophet's reward. And anyone who receives a righteous man, because he is a righteous man, will receive a righteous man's reward. Blessed people, very powerful indeed. I want to open my lines here, my phone lines here, to get to hear from you, precious people, beloved listeners, even as we are just on standby to continue getting more updates from Botswana, because the mission of the Lord is on now, blessed people. The two mightiest, most dreadful, and the most glorified prophets of the Lord landed to the nation of Botswana safely. And now the mission of the Lord, precious people, beloved listeners, to Botswana is on. My numbers here in the studio are 0777-445-8550 or 0777-445-8551. These are my phone lines here in the studio, precious people, beloved listeners, as you call me. So we talk about this because it is such a beautiful thing for the nation to recognize her hour of visitation. Blessed people, beloved listeners, very beautiful thing indeed for a nation to recognize her hour of visitation, precious people. Because we know very well in the Bible, when Jerusalem failed to honor or to recognize her hour of visitation, precious people, beloved listeners, then it followed a curse. Then a curse followed, precious people. The Bible clearly says, precious people, beloved listeners, in the book of Matthew, chapter 23, allow me to read this scripture, precious people, beloved listeners, even as I want to hear from you.

0: The book of Matthew, chapter 23. Beloved people, precious listeners, I begin. From verse 37, the Bible says, beloved people, that
1: this is my day.
0: The Bible says that, oh Jerusalem, Jerusalem, it says that you who kill the prophets and stone those sent to you, how often I have longed to gather your children together as a hen gathers her chicks under her wings, but you are not willing. Look, your house is left to you desolate. For I tell you, you will not see me again until you say, blessed is he who comes in the name of the Lord. Precious people, the Messiah wept over Jerusalem because she failed to recognize her hour of visitation. Precious people, that oh Jerusalem, Jerusalem, you kill the prophets and stone those sent to you, meaning you don't allow those sent to you to come to you. Precious people, meaning they were not ready to take the message of those sent to her. But Jerusalem was not ready to take the message of the messenger from God sent to her. When he carries the blessed news, the good tidings, the good news, blessed people, beloved listeners, she did not accept. And look, she failed to recognize her hour of visitation. And look what the Lord said. But oh Jerusalem, Jerusalem, you who kill the prophets and stone those sent to you, how often I have longed to gather your children together as a hen gathers her chicks under her wings, but you are not willing. Look, your house is left to you desolate. For I tell you, you will not see me again until you say, blessed is he who comes in the name of the Lord. Blessed people, she failed to recognize her hour of visitation. And now look, precious people, beloved listeners, even what is going on right there now, because of failure to recognize the hour of God coming to her. But what a blessed thing for a nation to recognize her hour of her time of visitation, her time of God coming to her. Precious people, beloved listeners, and to recognize the messenger that carries the blessed news, the messenger that carries the good tidings, the good news. Blessed people, as the Bible says in the book of Romans, chapter 10, verse 15, as I want to open my phone lines here, the Bible says, the book of Romans, chapter 10, verse 15, it says that, and how can, it says that, allow me to read this part, it says, how beautiful are the feet of those who bring good news. Beautiful are the feet of those who bring good news. Precious people, beloved listeners, that the Lord has sent to you a messenger with good news, and then you recognize him, then that is such a blessedness to that nation. Precious people, beloved listeners, again, the Bible says in Isaiah chapter 52, verse 7, that how beautiful on the mountains are the feet of those who bring good news, who proclaim peace, who bring good tidings, who proclaim salvation, who say to Zion, your God reigns.
2: Are you hungry?
0: Precious people, all the way from Kenya, here, the mega prophets of the Lord have gone down there to the southern part of Africa and look at how the nation of Botswana has received the messenger that carries the good tidings to the nations, the messenger that carries the invitation letter to invite nations to enter the glorious kingdom of heaven. Again, 0777-445850 or 0777-445851. These are my lines here in the studio. My name is Victor, and Jesus is Lord. Radio, praise the Lord.
3: Praise the Lord, Victor.
0: Praise the Lord.
3: Amen, Victor. My name is Edwin, calling from Yoko, Nairobi. And Victor, what an honorable nation Botswana has become in the southern of Africa. What we have received and heard, and from even the pictures that we have just received, from the reception in itself, Victor, you see that this nation, in her 2 or 6 moment, in her moment, in her baby step moment, they seem to have got it right, because you see, she seems to have already understood the messenger, the harbinger that carries the visitation of Yahweh himself. Because from the manner of reception, Botswana and the metropolitan city of Gaborone, you see that from even what we have just heard and what we are seeing from the reception at the airport, they seem to have caught their hour of visitation. You're going by the kind of honor accorded to the harbingers of visitation. The harbingers that carry the glory of God. The harbingers that carry the blessed news and the good tidings and the invitation, and them that carry the key, them that are the golden key to heaven. You see, from their reception alone, Victor, it is such a formidable force, and it's such an insurmountable challenge and a serious, serious rebuke, Victor. And allow me, even before I comment on what we just outlined to us and what we have just received, the report we have received from the team that were privileged to travel with the mega mightiest prophets of the Lord in this entrance of the Lord. What is even shocking, you see, from the word God, what matters to the Lord, Victor, we know at this hour, is the honor unto his messenger.
0: Absolutely.
3: That is what really matters to the Lord. And you remember very well, Victor, that in the Bible, in the book of Matthew, chapter 5:8, from verses 5 to 13, you remember the story of the centurion servant. And even in Matthew 15:21 to 28, but you remember when Israel was struggling with recognition, not knowing who has walked in their land.
0: Yes.
3: And then now the centurion servant stepped forward and then recognized him and his authority. You remember the biggest door then that Jesus opened. And even the Canaanite woman, when Israel was really struggling to really recognize him by his authority and receive him and give him honor as the Messiah, the messianic office.
0: Yes.
3: And then this Canaanite woman from the local cities of Tyre and Sidon, when she stepped forward and recognized him as the Lord, you remember, and as the son of David, you remember the biggest then visitation that Jesus, our Lord and our blessed Savior, gave to that nation. That is why I fully agree with you that when you look at such manner of honor and recognition, what then will deter the Lord from opening his head? No wonder you see, even from the word God, the manner of ministration and what the Lord is speaking to that nation. Look at the disposition of their heart. Their hearts towards the Lord, the kind of honor, Victor, they seem to have gotten it from the word go. On who is it that has just entered their nation, Victor?
0: Absolutely. What a wise nation. You know, it is a blessing that comes from the Lord himself, even to allow a nation to recognize the messenger that the Lord has sent to her. That is a blessing from the Lord. Look, the nation of Botswana has recognized that this is not an ordinary messenger. This is the messenger of God himself. This is the harbingers that are preparing the way to bring the Messiah to come and take away the church. This is the messenger that has a tremendous role to wind down the Gentile age, the Gentile dispensation. and look for the nation of Botswana. She didn't want to bargain with her opportunity that she has been given. She honored the servants of the Lord, right beginning with the highest office in the land. I heard, Edwin, I heard that the state, it is the state of the nation of Botswana that sent the immediate vice president to receive and welcome the glorious and the two mightiest, most dreadful prophets of the Lord. I heard that the state of Botswana is the one that sent the immediate former vice president of Botswana to now receive the mega, mightiest, most glorious, and the most dreadful prophets of Jehovah Yahweh. This is like the office of the president, the office of the top leader in the nation, in that nation, Edwin.
3: Victor, rightly so that you have put it. I have also heard, and that is the highest honor then accorded to the Lord and his mega, mightiest, most glorious prophet. And I agree with you totally, Victor, that this is a blessing from the Lord to even recognize your hour of visitation. And I totally agree with you that you can be sure that it is now common knowledge that the irreducible minimum, the date mark that heaven has accorded on this visitation, that date mark is honor. And when you look at what this nation has done is monumental. Because you see, even from the word go, they have been able, this is only second nation, Victor, again, we are seeing on in this sea again, apart from the nation, you remember what happened to the nation of Ivory Coast, the city of Yamoussoukro again, when they stepped forward and again accorded the Lord due honor. So you can be sure, Victor, again, what the Lord can do with such a nation. We remember when Yamoussoukro stepped forward and what befell that nation.
0: Yes.
3: And so it is very clear then that this kind of honor, beginning with the immediate former vice president, and I totally agree with you that he was there, and what is even quite shocking, again, he had really to wait for a long time, for some time, and this, again, must have been informed by the state. Because this, the office of the former vice president, we know, this is the office of the president himself.
0: Yes.
3: And this must have informed quite a lot of intel, and a lot of communication must have been put in place, and a lot of logistics. Because even going further of the step forward at the right at the airport, Victor, as you are outlining, I also heard what you have also clearly mentioned, that besides the office of the vice president, the immediate former vice president, that stepped forward at the airport, right at the airport, to receive the visitation of Yahweh and welcome the carrier, the golden key from heaven, sent to them. You see again, you know, that, look at that kind of honor then. And then on this other side, you hear that the mayor of the city himself was there. And it is quite shocking. Gaborone is a serious metropolitan city, and the mayor is equivalent to your governor, the governor of the entire city.
0: Yes.
3: Stepping forward himself and receiving the Lord himself and receiving the visitation of Yahweh. And it is quite shocking. You also mentioned, Victor, in your report, and even what we heard from the team that then traveled with the Lord, them that came forward and gave the testimony and the report of what has just happened, what we have seen in the pictures, Victor, that you hear that even the senior assistant police commissioner, together with his officers, were also present there. And look at now, the senior most clergy,
0: yes,
3: stepped forward right at the airport to receive their visitation. They are not leaving anything by chance, Victor. They are taking everything seriously, seemingly being helped and part by the Spirit of the Lord. They have recognized that it is all, what matters is all at the beginning. How do you receive it, Victor? And they seem to have got it right. Look at what they have lined up right at the airport. And then you can now know, Victor, you can really know that this nation must have accorded a lot of honor. they must have really been informed of what is coming to their nation. They are not taking anything by chance, Victor.
0: Yes.
3: You don't see anything. They are not gambling with their hour visitation. Victor, this is a serious blessed nation. What we have seen and what they have lined up right at the airport, that can really tell you how they are taking this moment very serious. Victor, what a blessed nation Botswana and the national and the metropolitan city of Gaborone. What a big lesson. What a serious rebuke and serious classroom Gaborone has become all of a sudden, Victor. Look, and this is their 206 moment, quite shocking.
0: Yes.
3: They have not had privileges like many of us have had, Victor, that we are battling 22 years down the line and we are still battling. But you look at their nation, the nation being accorded a 206 moment, and they are stepping forward with all their authorities to receive the visitation of Yahweh. What a way to honor the Lord then, Victor, as a nation of Botswana. This is a serious, serious challenge, Victor, to the nations of the world.
0: A serious challenge indeed. They have received them, there are 2006 revival that we received here in Kenya. They have received their 2006 moment at a notch higher, at the topest level, at the top level. And now look, you can just imagine if this is now the way they have begun, if right now they are in their 2006 revival days, when the mega servants of the Lord, the two mightiest prophets of the Lord, just walked into this nation of Kenya. If this is how they have received, even more than the way we received as a nation, a great challenge indeed. And even up to now, up to date, we have not yet attained that level, Edwin. We have not yet attained that level that when the glorious servants of the Lord are stepping in the land, and then right from the office of the

0: these kind of messengers like we have seen, that owner is unto the Lord Yahweh himself. And you can be sure when finally Yahweh returns and now returns and rewards such a nation, the kind of humongous revival then that they have opened. But allow me also, even in finishing, to really say what has really become a serious challenge to us and a serious rebuke, Victor, is that you see even the kind of honor then again that you see in that moment, in their childlike moment. You see even how these women, when the mega mighty prophet of the Lord then finally lays the prophetic hand of the Lord on their children, look at that kind of honor. They immediately go to their knees in awe, in reverence, Victor. What kind of honor is that? You see them in fear and trembling. You don't see any familiarity. You don't see any abusiveness. Look at that disposition and demeanor that then they have gone with before the Lord. And on this other side, you hear they lined up the senior most clergy. You don't see any kind of indifference. You don't see any kind of, you know, coming before the Lord, and they are coming with their whatever. You see that they have lined up the senior most clergy in the nation to receive their moment of visitation. And I totally agree with even the kind of numbers in their moment. In their 2 or 6 moments, you see many, many people line up at the airport, right at the airport, to receive their moment of visitation. And that is why, Victor, I totally agree with you, even as I sign off, that yes, indeed, when you look at them, they must have then recognized their hour of visitation and the consequences then of failing to catch this hour. And you have read a scripture which indeed they must have been informed. The scripture you have read and outlined to us, the book of Matthew 23, 37 and 39, and also now juxtaposing it with Luke chapter 19, verses 41 to 44. When Israel and the city of Jerusalem then caught a chance and they did not catch it, we know and what is happening even up to today to the nation and to the house of Jacob because of failing to capture that hour. The nation of Botswana to have gotten it right. And this indeed bites us back. You know, it always bites us back. But then what have we done as a nation, as a people who have had the privilege and as a nation who have been exposed to the visitation of the Lord? Many times they have not had it. Victor, this has become a serious rebuke to us and a serious item of repentance before the Lord. And really, really, really, you can be able to tell that such a nation, such an honor, heaven watches closely then on how we really treat the visitation of the Lord and an opportunity then accorded to a nation. What a wise and blessed nation that their own and the nation of Botswana has become. A serious rebuke and a serious challenge, a serious formidable challenge to us. Victor, we are really looking forward. I really want to confirm that even from day one, you can be sure that the mission of the Lord has started. And such a start is a serious high note. So we are looking forward. We are in preparing and readiness, keeping readiness, because we know that visitation is bigger than Botswana. It's a global visitation. Yes. It's a moment where the entire world has been put on alert. And so we are looking forward in anticipation, in anxiety, looking forward, hungering and fasting also for our moment to partake of this visitation. We are really grateful to the Lord that at such an hour he can also open the door, not only for Africa, but globally, and coming to us, to all the nation, and to the body of Christ globally. We appreciate the Lord so much for this door, because this is a serious door open to the body of Christ globally. We appreciate the Lord God Almighty, and appreciate our Lord and our Father so much for such love and disposition of love to the body of Christ in preparing in this zero countdown then towards the coming of the Messiah. Back to you in the studio, Victor. This has been Edwin calling from Mihoko, Nairobi. Also to commend on this such a wonderful moment that a nation has been given, and what the city of Gaborone has done in anticipation, in anxiety to their hour of visitation. Back to you in the studio, Victor.
1: Thank you. Thank you indeed. Thank you very much, Edwin.

Very powerful indeed, blessed people, beloved listeners, even as we continue this blessed night, precious people, beloved listeners, knowing very well that the nations of the earth, the nation of Botswana, has finally got her hour of visitation. Her hour of visitation has finally dawned on her, precious people, beloved listeners. But the nation of Botswana is such a blessed nation indeed, because she has recognized the stature of the servant that has been sent to her to announce to her that the Messiah is coming.

0: Jesus is Lord, ready to praise the Lord.
1: Amen, Victor, praise the Lord.
0: Praise the Lord, welcome so much, please. You are live on air.
1: Thank you so much, Victor. My name is Nancy Kitui, and what a blessed nation that Botswana is. By them showing up, them understanding that the prophets that have come to their nation, they come from God, Jehovah Yahweh, Victor.
0: What a blessed generation and a blessed nation. In this generation, to recognize the hour of God coming to her. You know, whenever the Lord sends a messenger to any nation, the first thing for you to benefit from the message that the messenger has come with, as he stands before you and brings to you the message, the first thing for you to be a beneficiary of that message that the messenger carry is for you to identify the messenger that has been sent to you. You cannot take the message of the messenger unless you understand or unless you receive the messenger. But the nation of Botswana has understood that very well. And look, she has received the messenger that carries the message. And that tells you that her heart is now open to receive the message that the messenger has carried. Nancy Kitui.
1: That is true, Victor. I agree with you. Allow me to read the Bible from the book of Matthew chapter 10 verse 14. The Bible says, anyone who welcomes you welcomes me. And anyone who welcomes me welcomes the one who sent me. 41 says, whoever welcomes a prophet as a prophet will receive a prophet's reward. And whoever welcomes a righteous person as a righteous person will receive a righteous person's reward. Victor, we see that Botswana has shown us an example. We see that when Botswana have recognized their hour visitation today, they honored the servants of the Lord and they gave them the honor they deserve in the nation of Botswana. And we see that just in the airport there, from the information that we have gotten from those that they were privileged to accompany the servants of God, we see that when you hear them talking about how Botswana, and even when you look at the photos that have circulated on our WhatsApp group, you understand that Botswana has really recognized the servants of God and given them honor they deserve. And when I look to one of the photos that it was taken there in Botswana, Victor, you know, I saw the children lined up. And when I heard from the reportages that was given to us, that when the mega prophets of the Lord, when they lifted up their left prophetic hand to bless the children, the humility in the parents of those children kneeling down. We see that Botswana has set an example to the entire world. And it seems that Botswana also has gotten it right, Victor. By them recognizing and welcoming the servants of God in an honorable way. And you have said something that is very serious. For you to be a beneficiary of the message that the servants of the Lord carries, it is until you receive the messengers. Botswana today, they have received the messengers in an honorable way. And you know how the Lord has been speaking about Botswana mission, then you see how the people in Botswana, they have taken their hour of visitation very seriously. Imagine until the top government coming in the airport just to welcome the servants of the Lord, Victor.
0: That is powerful indeed. The nation of Botswana finally, on her hour of visitation, she has handled her hour, her very time of ushering in her hour of visitation. She has really handled it and received it with the highest level of honor by receiving the glorious messengers of Yahweh, beginning with her leaders who were sent to welcome the mega prophet of the Lord in that nation. And at the airport, right at the entrance of that nation, you hear how the children lined up to beautifully worship the Lord and holding flowers in their hands and singing unto the Lord Jehovah Yahweh as the mega prophet of the Lord finally entered that nation. That is powerful indeed. Even as we prepare for the World Conference and then for the healing service, you can tell that the nation of Botswana has finally got it. She has got it right, Nancy Kitui.
1: That is true, Victor. Botswana has gotten it right. And when we see children lined up, beautifully worshipping the Lord in their language, and we see that they have welcomed the messengers that carries the invitation to welcome all the nations to the kingdom of God, Botswana has understood that the servants that they have stepped in their land, they are the servants that come from God the Father. Unless you come from God the Father, you can receive certain honor. Because Botswana have been receiving pastors, preachers. But today, we are very much shocked, and in a powerful way, Botswana has now recognized their own visitation. And we can tell how the conference will be, and also the healing service, because the Lord has spoken about the mission to Botswana severally live on air. And the Lord has shown his servants a lot that is going to happen in Botswana. So when we see them coming out clearly to honor the servants, that they carry the keys of eternity, then all of us, we need now to follow that truth, just to honor the servants of the Lord and also to receive the message that they carry. Because we see that Botswana, when they have just, imagine the day one, just right at the airport, we see that Botswana, they have stepped out very clearly and gotten up the message very clearly. Being the day one of the mission of the Lord, we see that they have come out very clearly also to identify to the entire world that no, concerning the servants of the Lord, honor must be preserved due where it's needed. It is supposed to be put. And that's why today we are also preparing very much. When we see Botswana stepping out clearly, just to welcome the servants of the Lord in a honorable manner, as an individual, I have chosen that I will fear the Lord, I will serve the Lord in total obedience and total humility and total submission. As I wait also to listen from the Lord in total humility, I will follow the conferences from Botswana. And
0: but that is, you know, what is shocking and what is stunning and what a challenge that we have received as a nation. Because Victor, I really want to ask this question, that every time we go to the headquarters in Nairobi, we witness the greatest prophet of the Lord blessing our children. But when did you see our Kenyan mothers here kneeling down in humility, that such a tremendous, holiest confidant of God could stoop and bend so low to bless our little sons and daughters? Nancy Kitui, many times we go to the ministry headquarters in Nairobi, like whenever the Lord brings back his two mightiest, most glorious prophets of the Lord to the nation from the missions, from the nations, we have that we always have that incomparable privilege to appear before the glorious and the greatest prophet of the Lord to receive them. Or wherever we have a thanksgiving service at the ministry headquarters because the Lord has done a wonder, we always have that privilege to go, even with our children. But I want to ask, hi Victor, I want to ask. Every time we go to the headquarters in Nairobi, we witness the greatest prophet of the Lord blessing our children, Nancy Kitui. But when did you see our Kenyan mothers here kneeling down in humility that such a tremendous, holiest confidant of God could stoop and bend so low to bless our little sons and daughters? We in Kenya are so proud for nothing. Without the prophet of the Lord, God Yahweh, coming to us, we here in Kenya, we were totally zero. Instead, rotting here with Nigerian false prophets and false apostles, cheating us and taking huge sums of money. No miracle at all, no visitation, no anointing, no oracle or no message from the Lord. When did you see our Kenyan mothers here kneeling down in humility that such a tremendous, holiest confidant of God could stoop and bend so low to bless our little sons and daughters? We in Kenya are so proud for nothing, Nancy Kitui. Without the prophet of the Lord, Jehovah Yahweh, God Yahweh, coming to us, we here in Kenya, we were totally zero. And rotting here with Nigerian false prophets, we were totally zero, nothing, completely. We had nothing at all, Nancy Kitui. We were totally zero. Instead, rotting here with Nigerian false prophets and false apostles, cheating us and taking huge sums of money. And no miracle, no message from the Lord. We were totally lost. And now such a serious, most glorified and most transfigured prophets appear and show us the way and heal our HIV and AIDS patients and cripples raised from the soil. Then, and we are still proud when the Lord is blessing our children. Shame on us, Kenya, indeed. Nancy Kitui.
1: Victor, this is so shameful that we are so proud of nothing. We were totally zero, I agree with you, Victor, before the prophets of God came to us. We had no visitation, we had no message. The pulpit was defiled. Some prophets were taking huge amount of money from people. We used to buy miracles. We used to go to church, but we came out without a miracle. We used to buy handkerchief, brooms. Before the servants of the Lord came to the church landscape, we were nothing. We were all screaming to hell. We had nothing to even talk about. We had no miracle to speak about. But when they came to us, Victor, they have returned so much hope to us, a generation. In fact, they have cured incurable disease like HIV and AIDS. It remained to be a pandemic, Victor, until today. Researchers are doing research day and night, to find out a cure and medication to cure HIV and AIDS. But Victor, whenever we went to the ministry headquarters, that is an undeserved privilege that the Lord has always been giving us as a generation, as a church of Christ. Whenever the servants of the Lord, they come out from a mission, we get a privilege to go in the ministry headquarters, Victor. And there we carry our little children. Mothers carry their children to the ministry headquarters to welcome the two most holiest, grateful servants, the ones that they hold the keys of eternity, them that have power to shut heaven and to open heaven on a nation. Victor, it is very shameful when today we see Botswana children were lined up in the airport, and then when children are being blessed, yes, with the left prophetic hand from the servants of the Lord, mothers, they kneel down. But for us as Kenyans, it has become an irony. When the servants of the Lord have been blessing our children, in fact, we have been so proud. We just stand up and start doing jigelegele. You know, it has become as a norm, familiarity to the servants of the Lord.
0: Yes.
1: But look how Botswana abandoned these greatest servants of the Lord, the most holiest revered prophets promised in the Bible, in the book of Malachi, chapter 4, verse 5.
0: I agree with you, Nancy Kitui, that it has become familiarity to the glorious and to the most transfigured prophet of Jehovah Yahweh. Because here in Kenya, the mega prophets of the Lord have really done tremendous works. But Botswana has not yet seen stores of wheelchairs full. And the mothers are kneeling down in serious reverence and trembling and fear of the Lord without seeing HIV healed in Botswana. What a terrible shame on us, Kenya. Nancy Kitui, I agree with you, but it is like familiarity with the glorious and the most dreadful prophets of the Lord. Because Botswana has not yet seen stores of wheelchairs full with abandoned wheelchairs and crutches and white cans for the blind. Botswana has not yet seen stores of wheelchairs full. And the mothers are kneeling down in serious reverence and trembling and fear of the Lord without seeing HIV healed in Botswana. What a terrible shame on us, Kenya. Nancy Kitui.
1: Victor, it is true shame on us because Botswana parents, Botswana mothers, they have not witnessed the HIV healed. Botswana have not witnessed the abandoned wheelchair store full. Botswana, they have not witnessed cripples walking in their villages. Here in Kenya, every village has a testimony. But for Botswana parents, we see them trembling with fear because the servants of God have stepped their feet in the land of Botswana.
0: Oh, sorry for the disconnection. I see your call has dropped, but you can try to come back to us, Nancy Kitui.

precious people, beloved listeners, not just based on the report that we have received, precious people, beloved listeners, based on the report that we have received on how the nation of Botswana has received and welcomed the two mightiest, most glorious, and the most dreadful prophets of the Lord Jehovah Yahweh in that nation, precious people, that is such a challenge. And today, as a nation, we are totally ashamed, precious people, beloved listeners, that how can a nation that has not seen stores of wheelchairs full, has not seen HIV healed, has not seen blind eyes popping open, deaf ears popping open, and becoming so sensitive, precious people, beloved listeners. But look at the honor that the glory that they have accorded the two mightiest, most dreadful, and the most glorious prophets of the Lord Jehovah Yahweh, precious people, beloved listeners. Again, I, Victor, I want to ask, every time we go to the headquarters in Nairobi, we witness the greatest. We witness, precious people, beloved listeners, the greatest prophets of the Lord blessing our children. But when did you see our Kenyan mothers here kneeling down in humility? That such a tremendous, holiest confidant of God could stoop and bend so low to bless our little sons and daughters. We in Kenya are so proud for nothing, blessed people. Without the prophets of the Lord God Yahweh coming to us, we here in Kenya, we were totally zero. Instead, rotting here with Nigerian false prophets and false apostles. Blessed people, beloved listeners, we in Kenya are so proud for nothing. Without the prophets of the Lord God Yahweh coming to us, we here in Kenya, we were totally zero, instead rotting here with Nigerian false prophets and false apostles cheating us and taking huge sums of money. And no miracle, no message from the Lord. We were totally lost, blessed people. And now such a serious, most glorified, and most transfigured prophets appear and show us the way and heal our HIVs, precious people, and cripples raised from the soil. Then we are still proud when the Lord is blessing our children. Shame on us, Kenya. Botswana has not yet seen stores of wheelchairs full, and the mothers are kneeling down in serious reverence and trembling and fear of the Lord without seeing HIV healed in Botswana. What a terrible shame on us, Kenya. Blessed people. I can imagine the Botswana mothers must have wondered, how can these most tremendous prophets of the Lord, who have just buried Colombia under the soil and buried Venezuela under the ground, how can they stoop too low and now use the same hand of God Yahweh to bless the fruit of my womb? Blessed people, beloved listeners, I can imagine the Botswana mothers must have wondered, how can these most tremendous prophets of the Lord, who have just buried Colombia under the soil and buried Venezuela under the ground, but how can they stoop too low and now use the same hand of God Yahweh to bless the fruit of my womb? Precious people, you hear
The mothers, they went down. They went down on their knees. As the glorious and the most dreadful prophet of the Lord, Jehovah Yahweh, were blessing their daughters and their sons and touching their faces with the glorious hand of God. Beloved people, the hand of Jehovah Yahweh, the glorious hand of God, they could not withstand that. Precious people, beloved listeners, the Botswana mothers could not withstand that. They went down on their knees. Precious people, beloved listeners, they went down on their knees, because I can imagine the Botswana mothers, precious people, beloved listeners, must have wondered, how can these most tremendous prophets of the Lord, who have just buried Colombia under the soil and buried Venezuela under the ground, how can they stoop too low and now use the same hand of God Yahweh to bless the fruit of my womb? Shame on us, proud. Shame of us. Shame on us, proud of Kenya. Botswana is not an ordinary country. It is a country whereby when the ruling party loses elections, they accept it and have a peaceful transfer of power. And you hear that the political party that lost elections now joins the one which has won the elections to continue building the nation without violence or slaughter. Botswana is a developed country. They even have diamonds, and their currency is the only money accepted in all European countries. You can go with it to Europe and exchange it there in Europe. But fear the Lord, kneeling down when the most glorified prophets of the Lord were blessing their little daughters. Blessed people, beloved listeners, shame on us, Kenya. What a terrible shame on us, Kenya. Precious people, beloved listeners, I can imagine the Botswana mothers must have wondered, how can these most tremendous prophets of the Lord, how can these most glorious and the most transfigured prophets of the Lord, how can these most fearful and most esteemed prophets of the Lord, the friends of God walking on the earth here, how can these tremendous prophets that have been visited by God, the Holy Spirit has alighted on them, that how can these most tremendous prophets of the Lord, who have just buried Colombia under the soil and buried Venezuela under the ground, how can they stoop too low and now use the same hand of God Yahweh to bless the fruit of my womb? Shame on us, proud of Kenya. Botswana is not an ordinary country. Blessed people, beloved listeners,

0: It is our right for our children to be blessed by the most powerful prophets of the Lord. And we forget one thing, that these most glorious prophets of the Lord are actually very, very dreadful. Very, very terrible. Because they are burying nations under the ground. Children and parents and the old and all alike. But since when did you see our mothers here in Kenya kneel down when the most exalted, glorious prophets bless our children at the reception services or at the accountability services when our Kenyan tribes go before the Lord Yahweh or at the celebration Thanksgiving services? Since when did you see the Kenyan fathers or mothers kneeling down in awe and in fear? Instead, we are full of malice as a nation and cannot even appreciate HIV healed. This is serious indeed.
1: Ya kushangaza sana sana vita kama taifa la Kenya. 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
0: 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Jesus is Lord. Radio, praise the Lord.
2: Amen. Victor, praise the Lord.
0: Praise the Lord. Okay, I see you are back on the line. What a serious challenge that we have got from the Botswana, that we have been given by the Botswana mothers. Because, Nancy Kitui, allow me again to ask this question, that since when did you see our mothers here in Kenya kneel down when the most exalted, glorious prophets bless our children at the reception services or at the accountability services when our Kenyan tribes go before the Lord Yahweh or at the celebration Thanksgiving services? Since when did you see the Kenyan fathers or mothers kneeling down in awe and fear? Instead, we are full of malice as a nation and cannot even appreciate HIV healed. We think it is our right for our children to be blessed by the most powerful prophets of the Lord. And we forget one thing, that these most glorious prophets of the Lord are actually very, very dreadful, very terrible prophets who are burying nations under the ground, children and parents and the old, all of them alike. We forget one thing, that these most dreadful prophets of the Lord are very, very terrible. are the ones burying nations under the ground, children and parents and the old alike. But since when did you see the Kenyan fathers or mothers kneeling down in awe and fear? Instead, we are full of malice as a nation and cannot even appreciate HIV healed. The terrible prophets of the Lord are very, very dreadful because they are burying nations under the ground, children and parents and the old alike. Since when did you see the Kenyan parents come out before the Lord and telling the most powerful prophets of the Lord that, please, please, please, mightiest, mightiest prophets of the Lord, we Kenyan parents appreciate your blessings over our little children. But you know what you see? We are full of pride for nothing. Yet just the other day, we were stuck with our cripples,

0: His servants to bless their kings. It is true that we Kenyans, we are full of malice and we think it is our right to be blessed. We think that it is now our right that our children may be blessed, Vika. We have forgotten that these prophets, they are very, very dreadful. We have forgot that their married people are alive. We have forgot that many, many people, they have been married by the dreadful earthquake, messing on the words of the dreadful servants. That they have married children, they have married mothers and fathers together alike. And their dreadful tongue, it is the tongue that is used now to bless our children. But we see as Kenyans, it is very, very shameful when today we see Botswana stepping forward. And we see the mothers kneeling down, them understanding that this must now be the servants, that they are so much dreadful and their tongue have shaken nations. At some point here in Kenya, we could hide our cripples under bed. Names were given to the mothers who had cripples. They were called Mama Kiwete, Baba Kiwete. We were in a such a deplorable condition and a deplorable state before the Lord released his servants to us. But it is very, very shameful to us a nation that our fathers, our mothers, they have never appreciated the Lord in fear and trembling, even kneeling down.
1: Absolutely, it is so shameful. And I ask you again, that since when did you see the Kenyan parents come out before the Lord and telling the most powerful prophets of the Lord that please, please, please, mightiest, mightiest prophets of the Lord, we Kenyan parents appreciate your blessings over our little children. But instead, we are full of pride for nothing. Yet just the other day, when we were stuck with our cripples hidden under the beds or inside bedrooms, when guests can come home, but how can the most exalted prophets of the Lord of this dreadful level, the ones who go into the throne room of God in heaven, the prophets whom the Son claps for them, and God points them with the whitest, pure glory of his presence from heaven on the altar, live, live. How can they stoop too low and empty now blessing our children? We Kenyans are very, very disgusting before the nations and before the Lord. We for sure must be like filthy rags. No sikitui.
0: Vika, we are very, very disgusting before the Lord because we have never appreciated the Lord. We have never come before the Lord and said, the mightiest, mightiest, mightiest, most dreadful prophet, thank you for blessing our children.

0: honor them with a dark, dreadful cloud in Kisumu. And here in Kenya, we have seen the servants of the Lord walking with the shadow of God, the Father himself. And when they walk, lining up the blind and the deaf, we see that the dead deaf ears became so sensitive, Victor. But for us, after witnessing all those visitations and all those working how the Lord walked with his servants, we have not appreciated the Lord. But Jonah has not seen the servants of the Lord walking with the shadow of God the Father in their nation.
1: Yes.
0: And popping open deaf ears, and then dead deaf ears become more sensitive. But Jonah mothers and fathers, they never witnessed the stones of the wheelchair being pulled. But Kenyans, we are so proud of nothing. We are so proud of nothing. And it is the servants of the Lord. They came to have the entire glory, that we all may not miss eternity. But Botswana today has laid a very, very big foundation and a lesson and a rebuke to the entire globe. But we Kenyans, many a times we come, when the servants of the Lord, they come from a mission, we are privileged and deserve privilege,
1: yes,
0: to come and in the ministry headquarters with our children. And the servants of the Lord, they always bless our children. But Vita, it is irony that we as the parents, fathers and mothers of Kenyans, they have never come before the Lord to appreciate the Lord. Even kneeling down, even trembling in fear that the servants of the Lord have blessed their children. But we have looked as if it is our right, Victor,
1: yes,
0: to be blessed by the Lord, to be blessed by the holiest prophets of God, the confidants of God. We are so proud, Victor. And when we see the mothers of Botswana children kneeling down, and we understand that we were totally zero. We were totally zero. You know, Botswana being their first mission, Gita. Here in Kenya even, we have witnessed. You know, we forgot that even the servants of the Lord, they have opened heaven 32 times and they deserve honor. And Gita, it is very shameful.
1: Yes.
0: When the Kenyan mother does not come before the Lord, even to fear and appreciate the Lord, God of blessing their children.
2: It is very shameful indeed. What a challenge, a serious challenge, that as a nation that has enjoyed this revival for a whopping 22 years now, that we cannot accord the Lord the honor that he deserves and his mega prophets, and even just have a heart of appreciating the Lord. Because who are we that the glorious prophets of this caliber can stoop too low like this and bless our children? Thank you so much, Nancy Kitui, thank you.
0: Appreciate the Lord very much for sending us his own servants. They have come to help us, the generation. They have returned hope and sanity to the church. They have returned the right pulpit. And now we have a true message, and all of us, we are preparing, and our focus is in the kingdom of God. I choose to fear the Lord, I choose to serve the Lord, and I choose to respect every instruction that our fathers and our Lord will give to us, because we understand that everything they bring to us, it comes from God the Father. So, Victor, this is Nancy Kitui, and back to in our studio, please. Thank you.
2: Thank you so much, Nancy Kitui, thank you. Jesus is Lord, Radio, praise the Lord.

0: sincerely broken in my heart, seeing the mega mighty rebuke that me as a mother in this nation after 22 years of our fathers coming to us humbly right from the throne room of God to bring us heaven down, to bring the mighty, powerful, tangible presence of the Lord God Almighty, opening heaven, changing our story, healing my disease and sicknesses and healing my children, and above it all, blessing the womb, the fruit of my womb. I have done absolutely nothing for all these years until when now we can see these young mothers in the nations of the world where our fathers have just arrived to bring the mighty, powerful presence of the Lord Most High, yes, the most dreaded prophet of the Lord Jehovah Yahweh, having been revealed upon the face of the earth. And these young mothers, they heard, they saw, and they dreaded and discovered on an instant that these are ancient prophets of the Lord having come to the earth through the mighty, by the ascender God, Almighty God of heaven. And when they arrived to lay their hands upon their children, the fruit of their womb, they dread, they fear and tremble. They are like, oh, they have arrived, the messengers of heaven, and they are like, who are we that we can even see them set their feet on our land? And they go down on their knees. They say, our Lord and our fathers, we are not worthy that you could even place your hand, the hand of God Yahweh, upon our children. That our children are now separated, our children are now set apart, our children are blessed, and we are not worthy.
1: You know, Phyllis Masinde, you know, this really disturbs me very much. And I, Victor, I want to ask, every time we go to the headquarters in Nairobi, we witness the greatest prophets of the Lord blessing our children. But when did you see our Kenyan mothers here kneeling down in humility that such a tremendous, holiest confidence of God could stoop and bend so low to bless our little sons and daughters? We in Kenya are so proud for nothing. Without the prophet of the Lord, God Yahweh, in the land and coming to us, we here in Kenya, we were totally zero. Instead, rotting here with Nigerian false prophets and false apostles, cheating us and taking huge sums of money. And no miracle, no message from the Lord, we were totally lost. And now, such a serious, most glorified and most transfigured prophets appear and show us the way and heal our HIVs and cripples and raised, keep cripples raised from the soil. Then, yet we are still proud when the Lord is blessing our children. Shame on us, Kenya. Shame on us. Botswana has not yet seen stores of wheelchairs full, and the mothers are kneeling down in serious reverence and trembling and fear of the Lord without seeing HIV healed in Botswana. What a terrible shame on us, Kenya. Phyllis Masinde, I can just

0: imagine, the Botswana mothers must have wondered, how can these most tremendous prophets of the Lord, who have just buried Colombia under the soil and buried Venezuela under the ground, how can they stoop too low and now use the same hand of God, Yahweh, to bless the fruit of my womb? Shame on us, proud Kenya. Botswana is not an ordinary country. It is a country whereby when the ruling party loses elections, they accept it and have a peaceful transfer of power. And you hear that the political party that lost elections now joins the one which has won the elections to continue building the nation without violence or slaughter. Botswana is a very developed country. They even have diamonds, and their currency is the only money accepted in all European countries. You can go with it to Europe and exchange it there in Europe. But fear the Lord. Botswana fears the Lord. Kneeling down when the most glorified prophets of the Lord were blessing their little daughters. You can imagine. We Kenya think it is our right for our children to be blessed by the most powerful prophet of the Lord. And we forget one thing, that these most glorious prophets of the Lord are actually very, very terrible, terrible prophets. They are burying nations under the ground, children and parents and the old, all of them alike. But since when did you see our mothers here in Kenya kneeling down when the most exalted prophets of Yahweh bless our children at the reception services or at the accountability services when our Kenyan tribes go before the Lord Yahweh or at the celebration Thanksgiving services? Since when did you see the Kenyan fathers or mothers kneeling down in awe and fear? Instead, we are full of malice as a nation and cannot even appreciate HIV healed. Since when did you see the Kenyan parents come out before the Lord and telling the most powerful prophets of the Lord that please, please, please, mightiest, mightiest prophets of the Lord, we Kenyan parents appreciate your blessings over our little children, but we are full of proud for nothing? Yet just the other day, we were stuck with our cripples hidden under the beds or inside bedrooms when guests can come home. How can the most exalted prophets of the Lord of this dreadful level, the ones who go into the throne room of God in heaven, the prophets whom the sun claps for them and God points them with the whitest pure glory of his presence from heaven on the altar live like this, how can they stoop too low and Eti now blessing our children? We Kenyans are very, very disgusting before the nations and before the Lord. We for sure must be like filthy rags. Phyllis Masinde.
1: Very true, Victor. And indeed, this is a situation that finally we have got ourselves into. I have not myself come before our fathers any single minute to appreciate and even thank my fathers, and first of all, to kneel down before our fathers to appreciate them, to tell them thank you. And never have I seen a mother or a father in this nation of Kenya for all this long while coming before our fathers when we have come before them during the mighty mega reception service after the successful missions of the Lord, either from Colombia, either from even in the Europe nations. Never have we done this. Never have I seen a mother coming before our fathers on the time when

0: represent even the mega revival reports in the counties, in the nation, when our fathers have joyously laid the hand of God upon our little children, never have we come before them with humility, kneeling down to appreciate our fathers. Instead, we just thought that this is our rightful chance, this is our opportunity, this is the moment to grab when our children are being blessed by our fathers, when our children are being set apart by our fathers, when our children are being raised, we must set apart from the rest because they lay the hand of God upon them. That these are separated, these ones blessed. These children, they belong to God. The name of God of Israel is upon their forehead. We have done nothing, absolutely. And yet, these are the most terrible, fearful prophets of the Lord Most High. They are so dreaded. In fact, when the world hears about them, they know the big and the great, the small and the largest, in fact, parents and children, these mighty mega prophets of the Lord, they speak to nations, earthquakes happen, 8.8, nations are buried, even in theater, people are stuck and shaken when the mega prophets of the Lord speak upon a nation and the earthquake in fact on an instant comes to happen in those nations and they are buried. They start even trying to scoop their loved ones with fingers because there is no much more that the nations can offer. And so today, indeed, from these Botswana women, we are found out that we are proudful. I have been found out full of malice, indifferent, not even appreciating our fathers because they have healed HIV/AIDS in this nation, not more than one, not two, not three. We are counting them in their numbers. And with, in fact, verifiable medical documents, yet even beyond, you know, levels that have been scientifically approved, we have done nothing, we have said nothing, we have not, you know, humbled before them. Yes. And yet Botswana have just heard and they're like, wow, this must be the mightiest, mega, humongous, fearless prophets of the Lord that have come from on high, and they look at them like this and they want to be, you know, to vanish because they cannot stand that the mightiest mega prophets of the Lord have just arrived in their nation. I am found at a point, at a position, Victor, where me as Phyllis, I realize that, oh, I have not understood, I have not realized that I cannot, in Kiswahili I can say, siwezi kujiendesha ama kujiendeleza mbele za hawa manabii wa Mungu in a familiar way, in a familiar ground, katika ukawaida. It is now very, very, you know, it is the worst thing that can ever happen, that I have been found nimejiendesha katika ukawaida without understanding, without having the knowledge that these ones are revered prophets of the Lord Jehovah Yahweh, Victor.
1: We as a nation, indeed, we are very disgusting before the Lord. How can a nation that is on her 2006 revival days, the nation of Botswana, how can such a nation rebuke us so stern like this, in such a stunning manner, so stern like this? Look at the wisdom that they have. Because you can tell for them, they really fear the voice of the Lord. They really honor the voice of the Lord. But we Kenyans, we reached a point where we thought that, oh, now this is our right. This is our right for the glorious and the most dreadful prophets of this caliber to bless us. That even when our children are being blessed, and you know these blessings are eternal blessings that are securing and protecting our children at such a filthy age, a filthy dispensation, a filthy generation, when you see how even parents, how even children are so rebellious. They are totally disobedient. You cannot tell them anything. You cannot correct them. They will tell you, "Mommy, I will call the police." But these blessings from the terrible tongue of the two mightiest, most glorious, and the most dreadful prophets of the Lord are the ones that are securing our children, instilling the fear of God in them, are the ones that are have totally separated them from the other children, that they can live holy. They can prepare for the glorious coming of the Messiah. But we as the parents, we reached a point we say we thought it is our right. Today, Botswana has really rebuked us in such a stern manner, indeed, Phyllis Masinde.
0: Very, very true, Victor. Sincerely, because you can imagine a time when Botswana is rebuking this nation called Kenya, rebuking the mothers of Kenya, rebuking the fathers of Kenya with highest regard and with highest level of wisdom, because they have heard and they have seen that this is the Lord God Yahweh. They have come with reverence before God. They have come with fear, dread, and awe before the Lord, before the messengers of heaven. They have come to honor them. Why? Because allow me to just let you know that in Kenya, when we were stuck down on the dust with our children, as mothers, we are the ones that were most affected. We are the ones that carried the burden. Because the children, when they are not moving, they are crippled, they are helpless. As the women, as the mothers, are the ones that are left all alone. And we are even unable to come out because we remain with the children, and when guests and even visitors come, we run to hide them, even under the couch, under the bed, because we are ashamed, because we are in desperate situation. But now look, in the time when we were thirsty, in the time when we were looked down upon, when we had people had fled away from us, and families had even been disgruntled with us and even chased us away, our fathers, they stepped in,
1: yes,
0: in such a humongous manner. Right now in every village, even right here in Nakuru, we cannot count the number of the miracles the children have risen from the dust, and we are celebrating day in, day out, like in every estate. We are celebrating the healings, the miracles of the Lord. Isaac Kibet, they are walking. Meshach, they are walking. And we can see that they are just not walking, but life has come back. Celebration and victory. Families have been reunited. Children have gone back to school, and we are no longer having cripples in our homes. And yet, we will still not understand and look at that and come before our fathers and say, "Lord, our fathers, thank you. We appreciate that we have now been able to celebrate and even to have a smile."
1: Yes.
0: And even our lives have been restored back to us. instead, we have behaved ignorant, and we have behaved, you know, with malice. We have been in gratitude and thankful. We have, you know, lacked the wisdom. We have lacked the sight to know and even to acknowledge our fathers. Indeed, I personally take up this rebuke. We have been rebuked so severely by Botswana because they are such an upgraded nation. They are a today nation.
1: Yes.
0: Because when you look at their status, they are way far above. They do not have violence. They are not proudful. When
1: yes.
0: they do their election, and one side of the divide has not won, they join the one that have won the election because they have, you know, they join together and you know, continue to build their nation. And in fact, even their currency is so strong in the world. And yet they have the reverence and the fear of God. They are rebuking us and telling us it is so shameful. Nahaina said it has no help at all to be proudful, to lack understanding at this hour, because even the high now we can see
1: that
0: yes, they fear the Lord once they know that the ones that have been sent by God, Jehovah Yahweh, has arrived, they bow down and remove their crown and they bow before the Lord.
1: It is so shameful to us indeed, Senior Bishop Phyllis. But Senior Bishop Phyllis, can you imagine a country whereby when the general election are done and the opposition party wins, as the election results are still being counted and the incumbent president sees that he is losing, he calls the opposition chief and tell him, I congratulate you. As I see the trend of the results, I cannot win. Please prepare. I will hand over power to you because the people of our land have spoken. And then the incumbent president hands over power to the opposition leader in a peaceful transfer of power. Can you imagine that? Senior Bishop Phyllis. Again, Senior Bishop Phyllis, can you imagine a country where when the general elections are done and the opposition party wins, as the election results are still being counted and the incumbent president sees that he is losing, he calls the opposition chief and tell him, I congratulate you. As I see the trend of the results, as I can see the trend of the results, I cannot win. Please prepare. I will hand over power to you because the people of the land, the people of our land have spoken. And then the incumbent president hands over power to the opposition leader in a peaceful transfer of power. Can you imagine such a nation? But it is so humble. A nation that fears God. You know, you can just see the fear of the Lord in any nation, in a nation, by looking at the conduct of her citizens. Can you imagine, Senior Bishop Phyllis, a country whereby when the general elections are done and the opposition party wins, as the election results are still being counted and the incumbent president sees that he's losing, he calls the opposition chief and tell him, I congratulate you. As I see the trend of the results, I cannot win. Please prepare, I will hand over power to you because the people of our land have spoken. And then the incumbent president hands over power to the opposition leader in a peaceful transfer of power. Then the incumbent holds a meeting. The incumbent president holds a meeting with his government, government ministers and permanent secretaries. And he, the incumbent president, tells his cabinet and the PSS that please prepare to help the new president. I am handing over. But that nation really fears the Lord. Senior Bishop Phyllis. A nation, she really fears the Lord. You see, the incumbent president, but you see, Senior Bishop Phyllis, can you just imagine, again, a country whereby when the general elections are done and the opposition party wins, as the election results are still being counted and the incumbent president sees that he's losing, he calls the opposition chief and tell him, I congratulate you. As I see the trend of the results, I cannot win. Please prepare, I will hand over power to you because the people of our land have spoken. And then the incumbent president hands over power to the opposition leader in a peaceful transfer of power. Then the incumbent president holds a meeting with his government ministers and permanent secretaries. And he, the incumbent president, tells his cabinet and PSS that please prepare to help the new president. I'm handing over to the winner. And the incumbent president, who has lost, tells his cabinet plus PSS. And the POCE bosses and the security bosses and the army commanders and tell them that your new boss is the opposition who has won. Please work with him. Help him to achieve his income mandate. That is a very, very superior country by African standards. And a very developed country. And then the parents of that country kneel down when the tremendous prophets of the Lord lay their glorious hands on their children. What a country, Senior Bishop Phyllis.
0: That is a real country now, Victor. Because this country did not look at their superiority in Africa here, it is really a major challenge to find such a one. No wonder their demeanor towards the prophet of the Lord, the presence of the mega prophet of the Lord Yahweh, have sincerely and truly become a learning lesson to the whole world, because we know that in Africa, even Kenya in itself, election time is a terrible moment. We have the incumbent president and we have the opposition leaders.
1: Yes.
0: People are dreaded, are fearful that time when it's a time of election, because they never know what the outcome of the election will be, because everyone we want to win. The one who wins and the one who loses, no one accepts losing. And when two people are all the time insisting on winning, let me tell you, the nation, rather the people of that nation, the citizens of that nation, they are left scampering for their lives because the effects are detrimental. And this is a nation called Botswana, where the time of election, it really doesn't matter because the citizens of that nation are so much matured, are so much civilized, are so much, you know, knowledgeable, because during the time of election, when the election trends are going on, even the incumbent president, when he realizes that now he is not making it in this election, he humbles down himself and calls that opposition leader and says, the way I can see this, our citizens making their decision, everything is falling in place for you. And immediately on that instant, he calls his government ministers, he calls all the permanent secretaries, he yes. calls the security chiefs, and bring them together to, in fact, plan and prepare for a peaceful transfer of power to the opposition president leader that has won, and in fact brief them to be able to support the new president that has come in, yes. to be able to, you know, to push forward the agenda of the nation, because this nation is developed, this nation is structured, this nation is high above.
1: It is high above indeed. It is so developed. And Maku, there are many nations in Europe where Botswana can go without visa. There are many nations, Senior Bishop Phyllis, there are many nations. I agree with you when you say this nation is really developed. That is very true. And there are many nations in Europe. You know how the laws in Europe are so stringent. But for Botswana, there are many nations in Europe where the Botswanans, can go without visa. Senior Bishop Phyllis.
0: Look at that, meaning that this nation, Botswana, is featured, rated high and well in Europe and in the nations of the world that matter. Meaning that it is, you know, it is high above, because when the standards and even the regulations themselves in Europe for one to get into their space, I mean, it is so stringent, and in fact, it is so strict that you have to attain certain, you know, qualifications, whereby most of the African nations, sincerely putting to scale, they will be found wanting. But for Botswana, you can see that their demeanor and the level of their honor and fear of God, sincerely, you can see that that is really setting them apart and causing them, in fact, to be, you know, to receive and to be honored and to be, you know, to be well featured when they are having their stable status, yes. and yet they can fear God, because it is now possible and true that they have the fear of God, because when they are well featured, when their economy is good, when they are rated well in the scales of the you know, Europe nations, and now here they fear God, and we can see how they have presented themselves before the Lord. Indeed, we can see that this is a different breed, and Botswana takes up the real you know, mandate and responsibility, in fact, to be a teacher and train the nations of the world and even Africa at large,
1: yes.
0: to help us understand that now it is time for us to revere the most and to honor and to fear the most mightiest mega envoys of heaven, because we cannot deal with them as we have done before, because time to be rebuked and to be, you know, given clarity and, you know, clear understanding.
1: Yes, but you can just imagine our state, Senior Bishop Philip, Phyllis, Senior Bishop Phyllis. You can just imagine our state. Because in Kenya, I as Victor, I am ashamed that we are proud when God is trying to bless our little children. Because all the world knows about we Kenyans. In Homa Bay, Linda Mwananchi meetings and the slaughter there, the Olkalau and the violence, that is us Kenya. Senior Bishop Philip, Phyllis. In Kenya, I as Victor, I am ashamed that we are proud when God is trying to bless our little children. Because all the world knows about we Kenyans. In Homa Bay, Linda Mwananchi meetings and the slaughter, the Olkalau and the violence. That is us Kenya. That is what we are as Kenyans. And when the Lord God Yahweh sends us a great help in the form of his mightiest, most dreadful and most glorious prophets, we are still at proud when they are trying to bless our children that they may never be like our generation. Really, as a nation, Senior Bishop Phyllis.
0: Hey, Pastor Victor. Very true that the whole world knows about us Kenya. Because us Kenya, we have a problem. Because right now, the generation that we are in, this generation that has no reverence and fear for anyone, you can see even the way we conduct ourselves when we have even public meetings, the violence in our meetings, slaughter in our meetings, Homa Bay. We see people who are brothers and brothers raising up against one another, Olkalau violence, caring for no man, and in fact slaughtering, because our pride, the pride that we have, the pride mind and spirit that we have, having, you know, been in a place where we have heard and even, you know, spoken to by the voice of the Lord Most High.
1: Yes.
0: As a nation of Kenya, this country called Kenya, not once or twice, but many occasions when the voice of the Lord has directly spoken to this land and this nation. In fact, this nation, we know what the mind and the mandate of God for this nation is. But our prideness, I mean, if I may say that word,
1: yes,
0: our prideness cannot give us a chance to be obedient, to be able to listen to the voice of the Lord, to be able even to honor and tremble to the instructions of the Lord concerning this nation. Instead, we have held tight to the prideness of our hearts. And now you can see that even when these public meetings that were supposed to just be peaceable and to be peaceful and, people meet and gather without any fear, now you can see Homa Bay, when people are meeting, you on that instance,
1: yes,
0: people are being killed, people are being injured, people are being maimed at, because now we are so proudful. We have forgotten what the mind and the voice of God over this nation have spoken. In Olkalau, people are hurting, you know, injuring, burning, destroying, stealing, doing all manner of wickedness because of our ignorance to the voice and the direction of the Lord and the demand for the Lord God Almighty over this nation through the voice of his mega most holy and dreadful prophets of the Lord that have been revealed so vividly, even to this nation, Kenya, where heavens have, you know, come wide open and that we have seen open heaven, and yet you can see right now the results and the repercussion of having a proudful attitude towards the mega mightiest prophets of the Lord, despite the fact that they have loved us so much. They have loved us and loved us, lavished on us, and brought the love of God times without number, and yet we just, you know, with pride, it cannot allow us to humble, it cannot allow us to obey, it cannot allow us to call for repentance, it cannot allow us to to take up the charge and the responsibility that God has given this nation as a revival classroom. Now pride has made our eyes not to see, our ears cannot hear well, we cannot perceive, because we can see that there is slaughter, we can see that there is violence in this nation.
1: And that is fearful and dreadful indeed, Senior Bishop Phyllis. You know, Senior Bishop Phyllis, you know very well that right now we are fearing for ICC too. Right now we are fearing for International Criminal Court too, coming up next year, if we continue the trend of political violence we are seeing going on into 2027. Into 2027. What a shame. Senior Bishop Phyllis, you know very well that right now we are fearing for ICC too. We are fearing for the International Criminal Court too, coming up next year, if we continue the trend of political violence we are seeing going into 2027, into 2027. What a shame. And I can promise you, Senior Bishop Phyllis, that if El Nino comes, Kenyans will be flooded and many will die. Because our leaders are busy fighting one another for political supremacy. And which community wants deputy presidency instead of getting busy planning for El Nino? Senior Bishop Phyllis, you know very well, right now we are fearing for ICC too, coming up next year, if we continue the trend of political violence we are seeing going into 2027. But what a shame to a nation. And I can promise you, Senior Bishop Phyllis, that if El Nino comes, Kenyans will be flooded and many will die. Because our leaders are busy fighting one another for political supremacy. And which community wants deputy presidency instead of getting busy planning for El Nino? Senior Bishop Phyllis.
0: Hey, Victor, I'm telling you, this is a real, real shame. In fact, looking at the situation, we can say probably the temperature or the status, the demeanor, you know, the way we are behaving and the way things are really moving. Oh, I am already fearing just on the mention of that probable International Criminal Court too. I mean, this is a shame, because this brings down a nation. In fact, this takes a nation down and he puts, puts us backward to so many states and like demolishes all that we would have even achieved. Because the trend of this political temperature and status right now towards the elections in the year 2027, looking at everything, we do not have our leaders who are considerate because of the fighting and the bad exchange and the, you know, the planning and the evil wickedness and the, you know, the supremacy wars and battles. You can imagine there is no time for planning and even looking at the citizens. And you can imagine what you just mentioned about El Nino, because if this just happens, we have nowhere to run to, because the leaders that were put in position to take care of the concerns of their citizens, they are not there. They have no idea why, because they are busy trying to position themselves for positions in the, you know, general elections and planning and scheming, and therefore there is no time at all to take the precautions, or rather to take even the alert and alarm.
1: They don't have that time, and they are not concerned at all. They are totally not concerned even about the citizens that they elected them. But you see that, yet on the other side, when the greatest prophets of the Lord, when the greatest prophets of the throne of God arrive in Botswana and lay their glorious left prophetic hand on their children, Botswana parents are kneeling down in fear and trembling and saying, how can this most glorious prophet of heaven touch our children and make eternity decrease on our children? Senior Bishop Phyllis, while that confusion is on in our nation, when you see that the leaders are busy fighting one another for political supremacy and which community wants deputy presidency, instead of getting busy planning for El Nino. Because I can promise you, Senior Bishop Phyllis, that if El Nino comes, Kenyans will be flooded and many will die. Because our leaders are busy fighting one another for political supremacy and which community wants deputy presidency, instead of getting busy planning for El Nino. And yet, when the greatest prophets of the throne of God arrives in Botswana and lay their glorious left prophetic hand on their children, Botswana parents are kneeling down in fear and trembling saying, how can this most glorious prophet of heaven touch our children and make eternity decrease on our children, Senior Bishop Phyllis?
0: Victor, the Botswana parents have turned around to become such a voice that the Lord God Almighty would have really, really loved for the us parents, even here in Kenya, to really reckon sincerely, because this mightiest mega prophet of the Lord, the glorious, holiest prophet of Jehovah Yahweh, they just stepped in Botswana, and the women in Botswana discovered and realized on an instant that the mega mightiest, glorified and glorious prophet of the Lord, the mega end time prophet of Jehovah, have arrived in this nation. Our children and everything is now turning around.
1: Yes.
0: And sincerely, having to join these women in Botswana, even as a mother, to understand and even to appreciate them, because now eternal hand of Jehovah Yahweh have arrived and laid their hand upon their children. They have hope. They have now, you know, even relief of their life, because now they know that their children are sincerely set apart from this generation that is so wicked and evil. They know that the eye of the Lord has now rested upon their children. And anything and anywhere their children will be, they will be able to make a difference, because now these children are children of eternity. And to make it more, you know, clear that these children are marked for the eternal kingdom.
1: Yes.
0: And meaning that wherever these children are, they will be, everything is about the kingdom, even their homes, even their families, even the places where they will be, even in the institutions where these children will be. And this is now bringing a lot of light, a lot of hope, a lot of assurance, even to this entire nation of Botswana.
1: Yes.
0: Because the parents are joined in. These are like probably two or three generations. They have been joined and joined into the purposes of God at the time when our fathers just arrived in this nation. And therefore, everything in the spiritual understanding has really, really changed, and this nation has really seen the light. Whereas here in Kenya, we are at a time where we have our leaders that we have elected, and you know they have this mandate to take care of the issues of the nation,
1: yes,
0: to take care of the concerns of their citizens, because we know that being in the state where we are, our leaders are supposed to be putting policies in place, putting measures. And in fact, because of the mention of El Nino, the alarm has been set, and yet there is no.
1: Okay, sorry for the disconnection. I see your call has dropped, but please come back to us. Please, Senior Bishop Phyllis Masinde. But blessed people, beloved listeners, what a serious challenge and what a rebuke. What a stern rebuke to us as a nation. But tonight, precious people, we are being rebuked by a nation. We are being rebuked with by a nation that is in her 2006 days of revival, precious people, beloved listeners. Very serious indeed. Thank you so much. I see your call has dropped, but thank you very much. Thank you indeed, Senior Bishop Phyllis Masinde.

What a stern rebuke that we have received as a nation. Precious people, beloved listeners, from a nation like Botswana, beloved people, that she's on her 2004 revival, on her 2004 level. Precious people, beloved listeners, for 22 years, the two mightiest, most dreadful, and the most glorious prophets of the Lord Jehovah Yahweh have been in this nation. Precious people, beloved listeners, but because of our pride and how proud we are and haughty, precious people, beloved listeners, that now a nation that is so young, a nation that is

the year that the two mightiest, mightiest prophets of the Lord just entered the nation. Botswana is in her 2004 level of revival, but precious people, beloved listeners, look how she has really rebuked us today and tonight. That mothers can kneel down, precious people. You can imagine that mothers can kneel down when the greatest prophets of the throne of God arrives in Botswana and then lay their glorious left prophetic hand on their children. You see, the Botswana parents are kneeling down in fear and in trembling and saying, how can this most glorious prophet of heaven, this most tremendous prophet of heaven, touch our children with the left prophetic hand of God and make eternity decrease on our children? They could not withstand that, precious people, beloved listeners. The Botswana parents went down on their knees, precious people.

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0: 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Jesus is Lord Radio, praise the Lord.
1: Jesus is Lord Radio, praise the Lord, Victor.
0: Praise the Lord, welcome so much, please. You are live on air, kindly. Who am I talking to, please?
1: Betty Albert calling from Naivasha.
0: Welcome so much, Betty Albert from Naivasha. The mission of the Lord to Botswana is finally on, because the glorious and the tremendous prophets of the Lord have finally entered the nation of Botswana. But what a formidable challenge to us as a nation. For 22 years, the two mega mightiest prophets of the Lord have been in this nation of Kenya. But I've never seen at all what the Botswana parents have done. I've never seen at all Betty Albert, because Victor, I really want to ask this question, that every time we go to the headquarters in Nairobi, we witness the greatest prophet of the Lord blessing our children. But Betty Albert, when did you see our Kenyan mothers? When did you see our Kenyan mothers here kneeling down in humility, that such a tremendous, holiest confidant of God

We were totally lost. And now such a serious, most glorious, most glorified and most transfigured prophets appear and show us the way and heal our HIVs and cripples raised from the soil at the decree of the eternal blood of Jesus. Then at we are still proud when the Lord is blessing our children. Shame on us, Kenya. Shame on us. Botswana has not yet seen stores of wheelchairs full, and the mothers are kneeling down in serious reverence and trembling and fear of the Lord without seeing HIV heal in Botswana. What a terrible shame on us. I can imagine, Betty Albert, the Botswana mothers must have wondered, how can this most tremendous prophet of the Lord, who have just buried Colombia under the soil and buried Venezuela under the ground, how can they stoop too low and now use the same hand of God, Yahweh, to bless the fruit of my womb? Shame on us, proud Kenya. Botswana is not, you know, Betty Albert, Botswana, we are talking of a country that is not an ordinary country. Botswana is not an ordinary country. It is a country whereby, even just taking example of the general election or when the elections are on, Botswana is a country whereby when the ruling party loses elections, they accept it and have a peaceful transfer of power. And you hear that the political party that lost elections now joins the one which has won the elections to continue building the nation without violence or slaughtering one another. Botswana is a developed country. They even have diamonds, and their currency is the only money accepted in all European countries. You can go with it to Europe and exchange it there in Europe. But fears the Lord. Botswana fears the Lord. Kneeling down when the most glorified prophets of the Lord were blessing their little daughters. But Betty Albert, since when did you see our mothers here in Kenya kneel down when the most exalted, glorious prophets bless our children at the reception services or at the accountability services when our Kenyan tribes go before the Lord Yahweh, or at the celebration Thanksgiving services? Since when did you see the Kenyan fathers or mothers kneeling down in awe and fear? Instead, we are full of malice as a nation and cannot even appreciate HIV healed. We think it is our right for our children to be blessed by the most powerful prophet of the Lord, and we forget one thing, that these most glorious prophets of the Lord are actually very, very terrible prophets who are burying nations under the ground, children and parents and the old all alike. Since when did you see our mothers here in Kenya kneel down when the most exalted, glorious prophets bless our children at the reception services or at the accountability services when our Kenyan tribes go before the Lord Yahweh, or at the celebration Thanksgiving services? Since when did you see the Kenyan fathers or mothers kneeling down in awe and in fear? Instead, we are full of malice as a nation and cannot even appreciate HIV healed. Since when did you see the Kenyan parents come out before the Lord and telling the most powerful prophet of the Lord that, please, please, please, mightiest, mightiest prophet of the Lord, we Kenyan parents appreciate your blessings over our little children. But we are full of pride for nothing. Yet just the other day, we were stuck with our cripples hidden under the beds of or inside bedrooms when guests can come home.

0: How can the most exalted prophet of the Lord of this dreadful level, the ones who go into the throne room of God in heaven, the prophets whom the sun claps for them, and God points them with the whitest pure glory of his presence from heaven on the altar, live, how can they stoop too low and empty, now blessing our children? We Kenyans are very, very disgusting before the nations and before the Lord. We for sure must be like filthy rags. Betty Albert.
1: It is very true, Victor, that we as Kenya, I as a Kenyan, I have failed. I really, really repent. Even repent as a mother. That Botswana, a country that is in its 2004 revival time, is rebuking me in a very, very stern manner. It is true, Victor, that Botswana is a country that we cannot compare to Kenya. It is more developed than Kenya when you look at its higher GDP per capita. They have diamond. They can go to many European nations without visa. And their currency, as you said, can be accepted in most European countries.
0: Yes.
1: If I look at Kenya, my country, I have nothing to be proud of. I look at my country and I really repent that I own nothing. I have nothing as a Kenyan that I can pride in. Yet Botswana is really, really rebuking me. You were lost in apostasy, Victor. For a very long time before the mightiest prophet of the Lord came to the land. The Nigerian pastors took away everything. We will even take our shoes to the feet of the pastor.
0: Yes.
1: Thinking that we will get help. And we didn't get any little help. We even went picking soil from our lands, that our lands will be full of produce, that we will, you know, find great harvest, bumper harvest, and all that in vain. It was zero. It was just total lies. Total apostasy. We are rotten in total lies. But look, when the mega, mightiest prophet of the Lord stepped in the land, the story of Kenya indeed changed. Kenya, we have so many cripples. Victor, a mother is the one who knows that they have a crippled child more than anyone else, because it is that mother that carries that child, that feeds that child. But look, the fathers, the mega mightiest prophets of the Lord have raised our cripples, the ones that are pulling themselves, the ones that are crawling on their bellies, total cripples. I have seen them. As a Kenyan, I have seen them. We have seen them in the land. There is no village that has not had a cripple, that has not been visited when the mega prophet of the Lord raised the cripples from the soil. But, oh, I really repent that we've not in all, and even gone back to say thank you very much for raising our cripples. All we do is to pay back with pride. All we do is to pay back with malice. Oh, Victor, I really repent. Because Botswana has not seen any cripples. They are at the beginning of where Kenya began. But when they first encountered the most glorious prophets of the Lord,
0: yes,
1: even as they bless the fruit of their womb, as they bless their children, when the mega mightiest prophet of the Lord lays their glorious left prophetic hand on their children, making eternal decrees, they kneel down. I have not done that as a mother. I really repent. I am so ashamed of myself that I have not done that. Yet I have seen the Lord rays of acquittal.
0: Yes.
1: I have seen the Lord decree eternal blessings upon my children, the blessings that are secure in their future, the blessings that have instilled God's fear in them, these blessings that separate them from other children. Yet I know the tongue that speaks, that this tongue that speaks, the tongue of the mightiest prophet of the Lord, is a terrible tongue. Yet they come in our Sunday services to bless us, to bless our children, to bless our families. But I have not honored them the way I should have done. As a mother that has had this message, unlike Botswana that is meeting them for the first time, Victor, it is, I am ashamed totally.
0: Yes.
1: Totally as a mother.
0: What a shame on us as a nation and as parents that Botswana can direct such a stern rebuke on us. But what a wise nation. You can tell the Botswanans, they really fear the Lord and honor the Lord. It is clear from their conduct, and it is clear from what they have just portrayed right at the moment of receiving the glorious and the most dreadful prophets of the Lord sent to them. And the mothers, look at the humility that they have. You know, mothers clearly portray the picture of a nation, picture of the nation. Look, when the glorious prophets of the Lord Jehovah Yahweh were blessing their children and placing the left prophetic hand, the hand of God, on their children, on their daughters and sons' faces, the mothers went down on their knees, literally saying that how can these most glorious prophets of the Lord, the ones that are so transfigured, the most glorious prophets of the Lord, Jehovah Yahweh, that have been revealed in this dispensation, in this generation, in a stunning manner, the ones that the Lord has honored, God the Father has honored them publicly before the nations by according them a visitation that was only meant for our Lord and our blessed Savior Jesus Christ, the visitation of the Holy Spirit, God the Holy Spirit, coming down and alighting on them. The Botswana mothers were asking, how can the tremendous, most dreadful, and the most terrible prophets of the Lord that have commanded heaven to open 3 times in this year alone and have struck the unrepentant nations, the ones that have shook the entire globe by colliding the neutron stars and shaking the globe, the space fabric, dreadfully almost tearing the space fabrics. How can the most dreadful prophets that pushed the neutron stars with their left prophetic hand, the hand of God, and collided the neutron stars, how can they bless our children? They say, no, we cannot withstand that. They found themselves on their knees when the glorious prophets of the Lord are blessing their children. But we here in Kenya are Betty Albert. We have had the most golden opportunity among the nations. We are the envy, to an extent that we have become the envy of the nations. Nations are longing, desiring just to have just one opportunity that we get, that we always have as a nation, to go at the ministry headquarters to receive the glorious prophets of the Lord at the reception services or at the Thanksgiving services, or even when our tribes are presenting accountability reports of the revival in their regions before the Lord. And you see, the mightiest, most glorious, and and the most dreadful prophet of the Lord, Jehovah Yahweh. The terrible prophet of the Lord, Jehovah Yahweh. Always bless our children. Always stoop too low and bend too low to bless our children. The mega most terrible prophet of the Lord. Always bless our children. But since when? I ask this question. Have we ever seen mothers falling, Kenyan mothers or fathers falling on their knees in deep humility, realizing what a great privilege it is for such highly exalted servants of God to stoop too low, to stoop down and bend so low and personally bless our sons and daughters? Instead, we Kenyans have become too proud to recognize the greatness of what the Lord has placed before us. Jameni, jameni, Betty Albert.
1: I really, really repent, Victor, because it is true. I have not realized what the mega servants, that they are a treasure in the land. I repent very much, even from a kneeling in awe as they bless our children. Victor, Botswana, fear the Lord. That is what I can say. It is true, they have shown us how to fear the Lord. Yet we are the envy of the nations. We have had the lion's share. But the mothers in Botswana have portrayed the picture of the nation, a humble nation, a nation ready to hear from the Lord. I look at my country, Kenya, and I say, goodness, we are so proud, very, very proud. And I really repent of the pride and malice of Kenya.
0: We are so proud. Yet we have nothing, Betty Albert. We totally have nothing. Look at Botswana. Even their currency. Their currency has been the strongest currency in Africa in many, many years. That tells you that this is not an ordinary country, an ordinary nation. For many, many years, the currency of Botswana has been the strongest currency in Africa in many years. But for Kenya, I think God is not a fool. I strongly believe God is about to answer our pride and malice this coming 2027. Betty Albert. For Botswana, even their currency has been the strongest currency in Africa in many, many years. It is well known. But for Kenya, I think God is not a fool. I strongly believe God is about to answer our pride and malice this coming 2027. Betty Albert.
1: Mika, I really, really repent. The malice and the pride of Kenya. It is true, we have nothing. There is nothing we can pride in that we have as a nation. While Botswana has the strongest currency in Africa, the only thing that we can pride in as a nation is that maybe we have won, or we can fight each other better. There is nothing we can pride in, nothing completely. Our name is not even the best. It is bad in the calendar of the nations.
0: Yes.
1: We are the worst. Yet the mega servants, the mightiest, mightiest prophets of the Lord are in this land. Because they have raised our cripples. The barren mothers are nursing again. cattle fields, the mightiest prophets of the Lord are in the land. They don't even need to come to where we are. They speak blessings, and indeed these blessings raise our people. Yet we have paid back by malicing them. We have paid back by not even a single day appreciating them.
0: Yes.
1: It is truly not even appreciated that they healed HIV/AIDS. Yet we have seen it with our own eyes. We've had it. There is no one who cannot say that they've not had it. They've met it in the social media world. They've met it. They've heard about it. They are in our villages. They are our brothers, they are our sisters, our relatives. We have seen them, but still have not appreciated the work they have done in the land. I really repent, and I'm so ashamed as a Kenyan.
0: We are so proud, full of pride for nothing, yet we have nothing. And that is why I said, for us Kenya, I think God is not a fool. I strongly believe God is about to answer our pride and malice this coming 2027. Even a fool can just look at the goings. Even a fool can just look at the goings on in the political landscape and know that God is going to answer our mishandling of his greatest, most dreaded prophets. Anyone can also see that the answer God Almighty, the Lord of hosts, has planned for this nation of Kenya is going to be the most historic, as the prophecy said. Betty Albert, I think God is not a fool. I strongly believe God is about to answer our pride and malice this coming 2027. For us as Kenya, even a fool can just look at the goings on in the political landscape and know that God is going to answer our mishandling of his greatest, most dreaded prophets. Anyone can also see that the answer God Almighty, the Lord of hosts, has planned for this nation of Kenya is going to be the most historic, as the prophecy said. Even the smallest baby can tell that God Almighty is very, very serious with his most, that God Almighty, Jehovah Yahweh, is very, very serious, and that the Lord God Almighty, Jehovah Yahweh, is very, very close with his most powerful prophets, and the Messiah is coming. Betty Albert, as a nation, our state is not good indeed.
1: Rita, it is true, we are in a pathetic condition. We are in a state to be pitied. And God is very just because of the way we have treated the mightiest prophets of the Lord. There is no one in this country who doesn't know who is working amongst us. When we were in a bad state, facing the last drought, they stepped in and saved the situation in the land. When this land was going to fight during the last election, they stepped in Januhuri Park and asked God the Father for peace. And indeed, we enjoy the peace that is to be credited to the mega servants of the Lord. But if we look at the happenings right now, then we dread and fear that the same tongue that is barring nation, the same dreadful tongue that steps in Asia and says 8.8, and every news network reports their words, it the same time that I've spoken about this land, oh, I really, really repent and I dread for what will happen in the year 2027. Because God is just and will always answer his servant. He will answer the mega mightiest prophets of the Lord. And it is because of the way we have treated them. It is because of the way we have maliced them. It is because of the way we have mishandled them. We have not appreciated that they are in this land and the good things they have done us. They have raised our cripples at zero price. No bill at all. Every disease under the sun obeys them. We have been removed.

0: I really repent, Victor. Because if you look at the political, the way we are already fighting each other in the land.
1: Yes.
0: Then we are to be pitied if what is coming in 2027, as they said, because of mishandling them. Then we are to be pitied, Victor, because this nation might really be buried.
1: We are the most pitiable of all nations, because how comes we have not recognized? How comes this has slipped our mind and our vision that the Lord has sent help to the land? The Lord has sent to us the two mightiest, most glorious, and the most dreadful prophets. And they are raising our cripples, opening the deaf ears, popping open the blind eyes. Every time, discipling us, giving us instructions, giving us counsel as a nation. But we have become the envy of the nations. But yet, our eyes are still blind. We cannot recognize the treasure that we have. But other nations can see that treasure and clearly long for just one opportunity like this. Like the way Botswana, finally when her opportunity has dawned on her, look the way she has grabbed it. The way she has grabbed her opportunity, her hour of visitation. And how they have honored the Lord. How they have honored the greatest and the dreadful prophets of the Lord Jehovah Yahweh. And you can tell, the Lord won't restrain anything from the treasures of the office of the prophet that the prophet carries, that the prophet behold, the true tremendous prophet of the Lord. The Lord is really going to honor the nation of Botswana in a tremendous way. Just on how they have honored the Lord and honored the servants of the Lord. But for us, Kenya, on the other side, on the other hand, we should have become the most coveted nation among the nations, just owing to how we would have benefited from the presence of the glorious prophets of the Lord in the land. But instead, no nation wants to be like Kenya. Every day, every time, it is war. It is goonism. You see the goons killing people, killing each other for nothing. Look at how in the political landscape things are boiling. It clearly tells you that no, ahead is bad. It is totally going to be very bad. And while this is going on, you see, already the Lord has spoken many times about our state, but there is no day as a nation we have ever humbled ourselves and say, no, let us stop. Hey guys, let us stop these things that we are doing and let us pay attention, because the Lord has spoken. The voice of the Lord is in the land and the Lord has spoken that our state is bad. Let us go before the Lord in repentance and let us call the one whom the Lord has established in our midst, who has power to command heaven, and heaven obeys and opens, who has power to bring rain. He is the one that has power to stop the mayhem that is coming ahead of us here. But instead of that, instead of doing that as a nation with our leaders, can you imagine Betty Albert? You know, it really shocked me so much to hear that the immediate former vice president of Botswana is the one that went to receive and to welcome the two mightiest, most dreadful, and the most glorious prophets of the Lord in the land of Botswana. And he was sent by the state of Botswana, sent by the state of Botswana, sent the immediate former vice president to receive the mega, mightiest, mightiest, most dreadful, and the most glorious prophets of the Lord Jehovah Yahweh. And he was not alone. He was with the mayor, like a governor to us. The mayor of the city, the governor of the city, Gaborone. And the assistant and the commissioners, you hear that the other leaders, the senior assistant commissioner of police, together with her officers, were there. Yani, the nation of Botswana has honored the Lord and honored the mega prophets of the Lord Jehovah Yahweh with all her offices. But look at that level of wisdom. You really wonder what has really clouded our minds that we can be so blind to an extent that we cannot recognize the treasure that is in the land. Betty Albert.
0: Victor,

just most glorious prophet of the Lord, and they receive him as a prophet in the land. They receive him with due honor. They receive him as the servant of the Lord sent to them, sent to help them. And then we are a nation to be pitied, because if the immediate former vice president of Botswana can come and receive the mightiest prophets of the Lord, I look at Kenya and I wonder, but they know who is walking amongst them. No one can say they do not know. Even the young ones in school know that the noble, most glorious, the mightiest, the most dreadful servants of the Lord.

0: But look at the way Botswana has honored them. Sending even the governor of Gaborone, to come and receive the mighty prophets of the Lord, honoring the Lord with all their offices. While we in Kenya have used our offices to fight them the hardest, to malice them, to blackmail them,
1: yes,
0: to bring in false prophets, and pretend like there is no prophet in that land.
1: Even blackmailing the greatest help that the glorious prophets of the Lord have brought to us, healing our HIV patients, that we as Kenyans with our government officers have been in the front line to abuse, to blackmail, and to really insult the doings of the Lord in the land. You can imagine how our state is as a nation. We are really, really pitiable as a nation, Betty Albert.
0: We are a nation to be pitied, because HIV and AIDS is a pandemic. We don't manufacture drugs of our own in this land. We depend on help from the European nation. If they say today that they'll not supply the ARVs, then that is it. Several people will die. If today they said we are not taking in any donation, then several homes, several people will be affected, even children, those born with the HIV and AIDS. But look, the Lord comes in, steps in to help us. The mightiest prophets of the Lord decree, and we don't pay them to decree. We don't even pay a single coin. They step in, they help us, but all we pay them back with is abuse and malice. Surely we are a nation to be pitied, because God is watching the way we are treating them. God in heaven is watching the way we are handling his mega servants. And they have sent us up, and they have renewed our HIV and AIDS, and they have raised our cripples, doing operations in those bones, strengthening them, muscles, you know, are able to move again.

0: news, you know, our news outlets have never even published a single cripple.
1: Yes.
0: Yes, they will publish for cripples that need help to go to India for operation, to go to which country for operation. But when the mega mighty hospitals will not raise a single cripple, they have never, never published. Come out and said, hey guys, there is help. There is help this way. Let's go this way.
1: Yes.
0: Because the mighty prophets of the Lord are in the land. But instead, God is put under the carpet. And we call the name. Oh, I really repent as a nation because God is watching.
1: Yes.
0: And our payback time, I don't know who will be able to stand when the Lord decides to pay back this country. Because if you look at the goons, we are killing each other, slaughtering each other, brother, sister, like they were not of our own. Slaughtering our own people. And it is normal. The leaders are silent. The community is silent. The church, they are supposed to tell them, look, there is a prophet in the land. Let us run to them.
1: Yes.
0: But we may seek advice. But we may heed to his instructions. But we may go before his God and plead for mercy so that the land can be saved. But we are busy. It's like we are blind. We are not seeing. But the voice of the Lord is in the land. This same voice that brought rain. When pastors went round and round and round, and some even fainting, calling on a God who could not hear them because he didn't know them. But when the mighty prophet of the Lord said only one word, one decree, and there was rain, there was food once again in the land.
1: Yes.
0: But surely, we have benefited the most. If there is a nation to be converted, it is Kenya. If there is a land to be converted, it is Kenya.
1: Yes.
0: And again, we are the worst. We have done the bomb. The worst. What cannot be done? We have benefited, but not honored the mega servants of the Lord. Yet they only sent to help the land. Every other time they sacrifice, they are tired from the missions, but they still come in and disciple us. They are out preparing for a mission, but they step in and disciple us, trying to help us enter the kingdom of God.
1: Yes.
0: Shaping our eternity. Discipling us even during the night. The Lord indeed sent us help. We have a treasure in the land. We are to be envied, but we've paid them back with the worst. Ignored them, manage them, blackmail them. Oh, may the Lord really have mercy on us. We are a nation to be pitied with.
1: Truly, we are a nation that is to be pitied, and our state is very bad. You really wonder if we cannot go to the mega prophets of the Lord, the ones that have power to cancel what is coming ahead of us, because the Lord has spoken quite very many times, Betty Albert, concerning our state, and even saying that if there is any nation that is going to be judged the worst, then it is Kenya. That prophecy is there, yet we are doing nothing about it. Yet we have nations. We have a perfect example of how the glorious prophet of the Lord, the mightiest, most dreadful, and the terrible prophet of Mount Carmel, Elijah, have buried nations. Look how he struck the nation of Chile. Hundreds of thousands of people perished. Look how he judged Japan, shaking Japan violently, and could not spare even the patients in theaters. We saw how the glorious prophet of the Lord shook the nation of Japan violently. And Japan is so developed. Look how he shook and struck the nation of Venezuela with the twin earthquakes. Barred, meaning the entire estate went down. Buildings flattened like chapatis. Yet Venezuela, they have good architectures. Who have built strong houses. If the glorious prophet of the Lord even just can decide to strike this nation with just even a 3.0 magnitude earthquake, you can tell all our houses will go flat to dust, not even flat like chapatis, because we know the conditions of our houses, Betty Albert. But look, we are still playing around as if things are well, yet judgment is looming over our heads. Even the enlightened church of repentance and holiness, you can still see pride in our hearts. Because you tell me now, Betty Albert, how can we now sit down and learn from Botswana parents, from Botswana mothers, that when the glorious prophets of the Lord, the two mightiest, most exalted prophets of the Lord, are blessing their children, the parents, the mothers went down on their knees saying, how, who are we that such prophets of this caliber, of this level, can bless our children, can really literally bless our future? Blessing children, children are the next generation, literally blessing the future of the nation of Botswana. But for us, whenever the glorious prophet of the Lord, you know, the two mightiest prophets of the Lord have been so generous to us, and they always wish the best for us. That whenever they blessed our children, look, you don't see even a single parent in the whole nation going before the Lord and saying, no, I'm not worthy of this. Let me just humble on my knees and say thank you to the two mightiest prophets of the Lord. You don't see that. Today, we have sat down, we sit down with our notebooks as a nation, and we take notes from Botswana. But what a rebuke, what a stern rebuke, and what a shame on us, Betty Albert.

nation that has not had this for 22 years. What a shame on me. The mightiest prophets of God have been so generous to us. They have blessed our children. When they go to receive them in the receptions, they bless our children. Shaping the future of the children. Shaping the future of the nation. Yet, I have not gone down on my knees and said, thank you to the mightiest prophet of the Lord. I've not done that in awe. Even going back to them to tell them, please, thank you for blessing my children. Bitter, I am totally ashamed. What a shame on me. I really, really repent. When I look at who is speaking and what they have done, they didn't have mercy on the children in Colombia. Neither are the children in Venezuela. When they judged those nations, they brought them to their knees, completely flattened, kabisa, flattened. And the Lord has spoken a lot about our state of Kenya. The judgment is moving over our heads. They have not done it once, but several times. This is the same tongue that buried Chile. Hundreds of thousands buried them. The same tongue that buried Japan. Shaking even the patients in the theater. Without mercy that everyone undergoing an operation, they are to be pitied. No, he shook them violently. He buried estates in Venezuela. Literally, look at the caliber of nations that the Lord buried. They are advanced nations. Their buildings are built with highest technology. They have the best technology. Then I look back at Kenya. Their buildings are even built with a lot of corruption. The corruption that is eating us up. We cannot stand even a single hit. We cannot. Our roads are horrible. They are terrible. They are potholes. Well, those nations were advanced. And the Lord did not look at the advancement. The Lord did not look at their technology. Then I have nothing to pride in about my nation, Kenya. Because it is one of the worst. Our buildings are not up to standard. We cannot compare them with what was in Japan. Yes, the Lord shook it and brought it down. We cannot compare it to Colombia and the technology that is used to build those buildings. That technology is

The Lord has spoken about Kenya. Oh, indeed, we are a nation to be pitied, because we have nothing, not even the best technology. We cannot build

0: It is a pity that we have not gone to them.
1: Yes.
0: To tell them, the Lord your God has spoken. What do we do? The Lord your God has spoken about 2057. We saw 2007, 2008. Victor, I come from a place where all beams were laying down. You will cross body

0: bag. In Elvasha, heads were moved as a red bump. Later they'll be cut and are rolled like a red bump so that no vehicle crosses that road. As long as you didn't come from the tribe that is there, those heads were chopped off. Women saw their husbands butchered, and there is nothing they could do.
1: Yes.
0: They are found being pulled out of houses and cut with pangas, and there is little they

0: in the land, in the political arena right now, ending a threat, I really pity myself that as a Kenyan, we are just full of knowledge, yet we have nothing. We are blackmailing them, yet we cannot even hold one hit from them.
1: Yes.
0: We are to be pitied, Victor. If 2027 will be more than what we saw in 2007-2008, then no one will remain standing. And we've had them talk about it not once, not twice, several times. It is in the YouTube. No one can say they have not heard, not even the leader. Yet we have not gone back to say, please, ask your God to come and save this land. Instead, we are just proud. Oh, I really repent. That is a Kenyan. I'm still proud, yet I have nothing.
1: Yes.
0: Proud of nothing. Proud that we have roads that have potholes. There is nothing we can pride in. Indeed, we are to be pitied. I really repent. Really, really repent of the pride of my heart. May the Lord really have mercy on us, because we cannot stand that heat with us.
2: Absolutely. It's only the mercies of the Lord. May the Lord really have mercy on us. Thank you so much, please, Betty Albert from Naivasha. Thank you indeed.
0: Thank you very much, Victor. I really want to go before the Lord God Almighty, even before the mega, mightiest prophet of the Lord, to bring my repentance that they have blessed my children. And I do not mean in awe and say thank you that you are shaping the future of my children, that you are securing their future with this eternal blessing. This blessing has held them, has carried these children this far. I can say it is because of the mightiest prophet of the Lord. I really bring my repentance today, but I do not go back to the mightiest prophet of the Lord. Them that we have seen the sun clap in honor of them. Yet, like, we just feel to be said the Lord, and have not gone back to say thank you. I really repent so much. I bring my repentance before the Lord. May the Lord really have mercy on me. May the Lord have mercy on me, a sinner. Thank you, Victor.
2: Thank you indeed, Betty Albert from Naivasha. It is so serious indeed. Precious people, beloved listeners, estate that we are in as a nation. But we have played around. We have played with the most golden opportunity ever given to any nation. We have joked around with that, precious people, beloved listeners.

Jesus, he is the lion and he is the lamb. Precious people, beloved listeners, as we continue, also allow me to sample a few messages here. Precious people, beloved listeners, this is Henry Musheru from Rumuruti region. You say, it is such a very fearful time in our time to see the ancient and the very holy prophet of the Lord God operating before our eyes. You say that you have followed the report about the reception of the servants of the Lord in the nation of Botswana, and indeed having such kind of servants entering a nation should never be handled carelessly, because this kind of the of servants carries the eternity of nations in their hands. They can destroy a nation or build it up as they wish. You say, if such messenger come with an intention of helping a nation, then a wise nation must surely be spiritually intelligent to receive such such person with honor. You say, Botswana is such a nation we need to learn from. And for you as a person, you repent so much on behalf of yourself and your nation.

0: Thank you so much. As we continue, Jesus is Lord. Radio, praise the Lord.
1: Amen, amen. Victor, praise the Lord, please.
0: Praise the Lord.
1: Amen, amen. Victor, you're speaking to Trufena from the Buruburu Main Altar here in Nairobi. And Victor, what a serious time, really. I followed the program, and for sure, as a nation, as a country, Kenya, we have gone astray, especially being privileged by the Lord to carry the revival of the Lord for 22 straight years, and then seeing what is happening in the country, seeming as though we never witnessed the ministration of Elijah in the country. This is very shocking indeed, Victor.
0: It is so shocking, very, very shocking. And what a shame on us as a nation that today we can be greatly challenged by a nation that is on her 2004 level of revival, the nation of Botswana. But look at the wisdom and the godly wisdom that the Botswanans have, to an extent that when they have such a privilege to receive and to host the two mightiest prophets of the Lord, Jehovah Yahweh, beginning with their leaders from the office of the president, and then the governor of the city, the president of the city, and then the senior assistant commissioners, commissioner together with her leaders, they can step forward and be counted in the front line to receive and to welcome the glorious prophet of the Lord Jehovah Yahweh in their nation. And not only them, but also the senior clergy. They came with their children, that their children may welcome the glorious prophet of the Lord Jehovah Yahweh. And now look what the tremendous prophets of the Lord have done, blessing those children and placing on them, laying on them the left prophetic hand of God, literally blessing their eternity, literally blessings their lives. And when the two mega prophets of the Lord are doing that, you see then the God-fearing women, they could not stand on their knees. They went down. They could not stand on their feet. They went down on their knees to humble before the Lord, to clearly portray humility and deserving privilege, that how can the prophet of this caliber bless my daughter, bless my son in such a manner? Who am I? I cannot withstand that. But for us here in Kenya, jameni, I really weep for my nation when I think about this and when I talk about this. I really weep for my nation. Because the thing that you'll see on us, number one in the list, is pride. Yet we have nothing, totally nothing. Yet you hear Botswana, her currency has been the leading currency in Africa. Botswana have diamonds. Botswana

0: is such a lofty country that respects one another to an extent that when there is a general election and you see the incumbent president is like he's going to lose, then he can joyfully call the opponent and say, "My brother, I congratulate you because I can see the trends. This thing, I'm not going to take it. This belongs to you. And I congratulate you very much. And I'm ready to transfer power to you." And from that moment on, even he includes himself in the plannings of transferring power, of transfer power from him to the other, to the opponent. But for us as a Kenya, history has been made, and we have written a history as a nation, and we keep on rewriting and rewriting again and again before the nations that we as a nation of Kenya, there is no day the two eye can meet those that are fighting and vying for presidency, or even just small offices like MCS. You will always see wars. MPs, you will always see wars, and fighting and killing each other. Jameni, jameni, jameni. Truly, as a nation, look at how the other nations have recognized the treasure that we have in the land, but we are not using it. True, Fena.
1: It is very serious, Victor, as you say, that we cannot compare Botswana with Kenya. Because when you just look at the GDP per capita, that determines the wealth of a country. You look at the GDP of Botswana and compare it with Kenya, you see it is almost three times the GDP of Kenya. Meaning they are far much ahead of our economy. This is a developed country you compare with Kenya. Kenya is a struggling nation, as you said, Victor, that when they want to, the elections are on, and then you see, one says that I'll not make it in this one here, I must hand over to my brother, and then they do it so basically. And then you compare with the condition in Kenya here, even just before election in Kenya, it is a tragedy. And that's why you will hear every time the mega prophet of the Lord standing in the gap each and every time, pleading with the nation that we may repent, the Lord may stand in the gap and pray for this nation. It's a country that is not even upheld. A peace is one factor that unites a country. It's a country that is still struggling with matters of peace, matters of brotherhood. You look at an instance where a brother stands and gouges out an eye from his own brother. I mean, Victor, it is a serious mayhem in this country. Because, this is a country that has hosted the seat of the most holiest angels for 22 straight years. It is a very big shame, because the Lord has offered us help at our disposal. But in return, we've never understood the ministration of God himself in this country. But for a country that is operating in the visitation that a country like Kenya experienced 10 years ago, 2006, you look at their baby step, 2006, and now happening in 2026 in Botswana. And you look at the honor they have offered before his servants, the two dreadful prophets of God. And then you compare it with my nation, my shameful country. What we can all do best as a nation is political fight. That are all over. You look at even the tribalism that is at the top, ahead of the elections that we are looking up to 2027 next year. look at a country, Kenya, that has no capacity even to, you know, to sustain the outbreak of malaria alone. A country that's still depending on financial aid. Yet the mega prophets of the Lord, what they came to do to us as a nation, was to bring, you know, to restore this nation and to bring the nation called Kenya, by them Kenya, back to the Lord. But it's very shameful that the mega prophets of the Lord have extended much love, because we all know that hand, what it has done in this nation. Even looking at just the cripples that have been raised in this nation, an avalanche of cripples that we've lost count. Victor, if I have to read the Bible, let me just read this scripture that's in the book of Deuteronomy, chapter number 34, verse 9. The Bible says in the book of Deuteronomy 34 verse 9 that now Joshua, son of Nun, was filled with the spirit of wisdom because Moses had laid his hands on him. So the Israelites listened to him and did what the Lord had commanded Moses. You look at the gravity when Moses laid his hand on Joshua in his succession. You truly see that when the prophet of the Lord, they lay hands on our children. Many times I've heard you mention, Victor, you've gone to the ministry and quarters with our children to receive the Lord.
0: Yes.
1: When they're coming from the missions of the Lord outside. And we have presented our children before the Lord. Victor, what was supposed to be termed as and handled as heavenly and divine, we have treated it as, you know, as the norm and the ordinary. What we as a nation, as mothers of this nation, ought to have treated as heavenly and divine. We have treated such an act with contempt, treating it with casuality and familiarity, thinking that it is the daily norm. You know, for it to be have been unveiled at such an hour, when Botswana has done it openly before our seeing. And you see, these are the things we need to have mastered long time ago. But we, because the sticky hearts that we carry and the deadliness of familiarity that has fully consumed our hearts, then truly you see, that is what we have given in exchange to the Lord, the mega prophets of Yahweh, Victor.
0: We are such a pitiable nation, a pitiable country, that we cannot recognize the treasure that we have. And you know, Trufena, you cannot really appreciate what you have until you lose it. But you can tell that if we lose this as a nation, there will be no nation called Kenya. All the times, the two mightiest, most glorious prophets of the Lord are the ones that have always intervened, are the ones that are really holding this nation, holding the pieces of this nation together. Without them, we don't have a nation. If more than 1 year before election, you see, people are killing each other. But how about, you tell me, how about when finally we'll be drawing near to that day of election, as you can see how things are boiling. As a nation, truly, the only thing that can save us and can make us to continue having a nation on the African map that bears a name Kenya, it is repentance. And repentance in a particular way as instructed by the Lord. And not the false prophets, not to bring the false prophets or the false apostles of Nigeria, the ones that were really swimming from one corner to another of this nation and collecting huge sum of money before the advent of Elijah, the terrible and the most glorious prophet of the Lord. We know whom to go to lead a nation, and to stand in the gap and give a nation a safe exit, a safe passage in the coming 2027 election period, Truthena.
1: Very, very true, Victor. The Lord has brought us help, but it's so serious that we have refused and rejected the help that God Yahweh has brought with his own hands to us. Because as a nation, where we are standing right now, we are at a very serious bridge that we only need the Lord to intervene. Because we have seen how our brothers have been slaughtered, our sisters have been slaughtered, just because of politics and everything. A country that looks like it is not civilized. Look at the state of our nation at this point. Yet on the other flip side, you look at how the Lord has unveiled his servant in a very dreadful way. Kenya is a country that nations have envied for 22 years now. There are countries out here that are desiring that the Lord may just bring their servants into the nation and heal only one cripple. But look at how the Lord has deposited the treasure of heaven in abundance. Kenya is enjoying the full ministration of grace and abundance from Yahweh himself, from the stream. We're actually taking from the river direct, enjoying the abundance grace of God himself as a people. But it looks like Kenya, we are so much familiar to this, and we don't see the help that God has sent to us. Because, Victor, the Lord has done everything. You look at what I've just listened, as you mentioned.
0: Yes.
1: HIV and AIDS healing. You know, it is so shameful for the Lord to have dealt with a very serious global pandemic. A pandemic that doctors, top doctors in the entire globe, they sit down every day discussing on how they can mitigate this disease. And then the Lord sends help from heaven and sends the most finest prophet, the envoy of God himself. And then they confront HIV and AIDS, and not by physical, you know, they don't come in physical contact, but rather they only announce. They announce on the radio, and then you hear somebody far, far, many kilometers, over 300 kilometers, and then you hear somebody has been healed of HIV. A meeting is being conducted far away on the other side. Someone sits on his chair, takes the card, the security card, and then puts on the TV, on the screen of the TV. And then later, she experiences a change in her body, and she decides, no, this is not normal. I have to walk into a hospital and to retest. And then once the patient retests, and then the doctors declare that this person is HIV negative. And the work that a country does is now to contest with the Lord. You take the healing, we take the healing of the Lord, now we put it in the public domain of fight, subjecting the miracles of the Lord to public calling. Fighting with the voice of God himself, and then you see the Lord steps into a country, very new in a country, and then the country presents the topest leadership to receive his servant, and like a prophet of Yahweh. Really, Victor, what can deter such a country to receive the heavenly visitation? What can deter such a country to witness the biblical visitation? Yes. Just on the flip side here, my country, Kenya, the Lord has loved us very much, together with our children, fighting for us together with our children, giving us an opportunity, a meeting that is meant for another nation. And then when the Lord are supposed to come and rest, but they still go ahead and invite us at the ministry headquarters, that we may celebrate the visitation of the Lord. And then we carry our children, We work with our children, right, the ministry and quarters. We present them before the Lord. And the Lord now does the unthinkable, which we have disregarded with so much dishonor, regarding the miracles of the Lord with so much dishonor and familiarity and contempt. And then the other prophets of the Lord, they lay their holy hands on our children. Then because of the pride that is fallen in our hearts, people that are fallen, I really agree with you, Victor. I'm a fallen woman. I've failed the Lord very much, because this country was a crippled country. You just look at the many cripples that the Lord has raised, just by coming live on air on a global radio station. And then the entire globe is put on notice. At 9 a.m., the mega prophet of the Lord will be coming to bless our Sunday services. And then you see, faithfully, the prophet of the Lord, they come live on air.
0: Yes.
1: They speak the blessings of the Lord. They just greet the church. And three totally crippled, far away to Samburu. Then you see the children walking for their first time. And then when the Lord now will present them before the Lord to receive the mega prophet of the Lord, we regard it as normal, usual. It is a shame. It is a big shame to me as a person, Victor. I lack even words to explain this, because we have witnessed a tremendous revival ever. There is no nation that we can put on scale with Kenya. Kenya has received it all. Look at how the Lord has configured his servants. We saw it in Central Park, with the purest glory coming yes. from heaven, pointing at his servants, telling this nation that, look, these are different. These ones, they belong to the Lord. They are divine origin. But it's very shocking, Victor, when we are called, with the so-called prophets and pastors out here, the so-called apostles. They call a nation, they call people. Just look at the forefront, we are the mothers who actually, we flock at the feet of so-called prophets and pastors, in quotes, the liars that have come and have lied to, to the Church of Christ. We flock at their feet. We always at their feet there, being lied to. In the long run, they steal from us. We are left bare there without anything. But the Lord has come to love us, even to separate our children. You see, the Lord is doing this in a generation that is full of homosexuality. Even right now, Victor, we fear for our children. We fear so much. When they go to school, we fear very much, because we know what is happening in the corporate world outside here. We saw the other day in the magazines where children now decided now to kill fellow children in the dormitory. And for the Lord to have now extended such love to us as a people, as a generation, as a country called Kenya,
0: yes.
1: to love our children, that was total separation. Our children were being separated for the Lord. Because these are the blessings that have helped us have propelled us through this wicked, wicked world. Look at the wickedness in this country, Kenya, here. It is at the top there. The mega prophets of the Lord are traversing from city to city, from nation to nation, from village to village in this country. But we seem to have put on deaf ears. We are not seeing, we are blind to what they are doing to us. I totally repent, Victor.
0: We really have a repentance item before the Lord as a nation. May the Lord forgive us, and may our wisdom not fail us on this. Thank you so much, please. Trufena, a rebuke you have received as a nation. Now, from this point on, how we navigate ourselves after being rebuked is really what matters. There must be a change of heart. Thank you indeed.
1: Victor, I totally repent. I repent. My reputation as a person, as a country, it is very bad. Just as I finish, Victor, let me just mention this one point you mentioned. And I really felt like as a person, I've really failed very much. that you look at the country like Botswana in Europe, that they enter there. There some nations they enter there without visas. We know how it is a tall order for us as a nation, Kenya. When you walk into the embassies and you want the European visa, it's very difficult. Many times you're denied, very many times you're denied. But for a country to be entrusted, for European countries to have entrusted Botswana with such a privilege, then that bespeaks of our moral integrity that we have spoiled for ourselves. And it's true, just based on the very little things that are happening in the country and we cannot recognize. And so for me, I continue to repent and ask the Lord to forgive me and to cleanse me of every wickedness and help me to have a heart that is full of gratitude, that I may appreciate this very golden opportunity we've been granted as a nation, as a people, that by receiving the mega prophet of the Lord, that they may help us to make it to the kingdom of God. I repent very much as a woman, and I repent as a Kenyan, that the Lord may help me to honor his prophets and his servants. Victor, I take it back to you there in the studio. My name is Trufena from the Buruburu Main Altar here in Nairobi. Thank you, please.
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Precious people, beloved listeners, before we even continue on the other side, precious people, beloved listeners, allow me to sample a few text messages here. This is Anyambura from Nairobi, Main Altar. You say, what a reception it has been in Botswana. And it's a big rebuke to us as a nation of Kenya that people of Botswana are receiving this revival for the first time. But they have shown honor to the Lord in such a very big way. But for us as Kenyans, we have received this revival for 22 years, but what have happened in Botswana have never happened in Kenya. You say the nation of Kenya, we have witnessed many visitations, but still not yet recognized that these are the messengers of God. You say, as for you, you choose to repent so much and humbly take this opportunity to really thank the Lord so much for sending his two mega mightiest prophets to prepare us for the glorious coming of the Messiah. Thank you so much, Anyambura from Nairobi, Main Altar. Thank you.

Yahweh. You say, truly this is the time that all nations must recognize that there is a messenger that has been sent with the agenda of heaven to prepare the church for the coming of the Messiah, and we must listen to the voice of the Lord in the land. Thank you so much. That is Murilo Torres, family from Limon, Costa Rica. Thank you.